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We have a beautiful weather in Accra. Slightly after midnight. And this is Midnight Fire. What will you do at midnight? Tell a friend to tell a friend your man of God is live on air. And the Holy Ghost is here. Tonight is going to be a different story altogether. And don't forget Monday morning. It's a prayer summit. And we have labeled it, I will pray. I will pray. Monday morning, 9 a.m. to 1 p.m. Tell everybody, I will pray.

tonight is going to be another story. Adom 106.3 FM. Tell a friend to tell a friend your man of God is live on air. It's going to be awesome tonight.

ɛna na dwobe yɛtwa ne hyehyehye aka 4 minutes per na ɛgya dam no turning back obi antena hyehyehye

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Fan to work. 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Yes, Christo in a juma. 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

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Very disciplined. 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So there has to be diligence. 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There has to be diligence. 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And soon yami biere bia keke ko ye ne o pe bia na wa be bom pa ye yen sum Kristo sa en onye Kristo sum but na dream me bom pa ma so yami entie um pa ye yami won tie usun ohun mo bo na won tie usun.

0: Monday morning and she 9 a.m. to 1 p.m. A day of total delivery. I told the thing I will pray. And I will pray. The tonsa fro biya wa saman kesi wo kofodu ya wo shum wo koko wo buasi wo kumasi wo tamale baby wo biya a major meeting before the end of the year. Akabo subi mi ensampe ye ye ni ye wura 90 days fasting. 1st October to 31st night. Ye ye na fie biya 90 days activating the blessings of obedidom. Into Jordan, ye jeep fire near the Bogura October. No, a new home free more. Bibia dab should be a God is able, God is more than able. I'm sorry, more than able. And then I do baby at the Campiera, Utia midnight fire. What will you do at midnight? Bible said, no book has suffered from pine was shining one thing. And then I do ye the Jumani, any Dickan Sheradinsa. The Bible said, not by might. Not by power, but by what?
1: Spirit.
0: By what?
1: My spirit.
0: By what?
1: My spirit.
0: By what?
1: My spirit.
0: My spirit. By my spirit. Say it the Lord, not say it the pastor.
1: No, sir.
0: It's an energy by the spirit by of the God. Tie pejampaye. Obi biara obe connect say ye radio, say ye Facebook, say ye YouTube. Onyame fa ne sankano.
1: Oh yes,
0: you hear kwanje nyam kwanje.
1: Amen. Amen.
0: See, we are lifting up prayer to him because if we pray, God will answer.
1: Oh yes.
0: For the next 20 minutes, no stop. Fire on altar. Fire. May the Lord touch nations. As many as are connected tonight by the power of radio, by the power of social media, may the Lord touch them. May the Lord hear their prayer. Come on, let's go.
2: Focus.

Baba baba baba baba baba baba baba baba baba baba baba baba baba baba baba baba baba baba baba baba baba baba baba baba baba baba baba baba baba baba baba baba baba baba baba baba baba baba baba baba 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baba baba baba baba baba baba baba baba baba baba baba baba baba baba baba baba baba baba baba baba baba baba baba baba baba baba baba baba baba baba baba baba baba baba baba baba baba baba baba baba 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

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come on, come on, come on, come on, come on, come on, come on, come on, come on, come on, come on, come on, come on, come on, come on, come on, come on, come on, come on, come on, come on, come on, 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come on, come on, come on, come on, come on, come on, come on, come on, come on, come on, come on, come on, come on, come on, come on, come on, come on, come on, come on, come on, come on, come on, come on, come on, come on, come on, come on, come on, come on, come on, come on, come on, come on, come on, come on, come on, come on, come on

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0: Baby, I can't be around here. Dom 106.3. Hey, what will you do at midnight? Hey, midnight fire. So, what about platform? So, and as out here radio, so are you serious? Because so someone serious is saying, come on, I'm from Kobebia. Bible said, Motro Mojodio, Obe Fua Fanenum. Bible said, Obe Shia, Obe Yashia Yashi, Obe Yunun, so are you new? Nemo Motro Mojodia. Bible said, Obe Fua Fanenum. What God doesn't like at all is lukewarm attitude towards the man Jesus. You are either hot or you are cold. Tonight, I pray for you. May you be hotter than fire. Acts chapter 2. Yes, from verse 1 to 3. Call in Zuru.
1: Acts chapter 2.
0: Yes, sir.
1: Verses 1 to 3.
0: Again.
1: Acts chapter 2, verses 1 to 3.
0: When we mention the scripture, you type it on your page. Yes, engage sir. The page.
1: Engage it.
0: This is a serious page.
1: Oh, yes.
0: Acts chapter 2, verse 1 through to 3.
1: Yes, sir.
0: Come on, let's go, sir.
1: Acts chapter 2, verses 1 to 3.
0: Yes, sir.
1: And when the day of Pentecost was fully come.
0: Now, emra Pentecost danu ewie drunu.
1: They were all with one accord in one place.
0: They were all with what?
1: One accord in one place.
0: In different places.
1: No, sir.
0: Bible so many na the akoma bako.
1: Uh-huh.
0: And she our baby bako. And then the baby will be an one place.
1: One place.
0: One place, one accord.
1: That's right.
0: One place, one accord.
1: That's right.
0: A akoma bako, a dream bako, and a baby bako.
1: Yes, sir.
0: And yes, I will have now our baby.
1: Baby.
0: Yes, I'll be
2: one place.
0: One place.
1: One place.
0: Say it again, sir.
1: Yes, sir. And when the day of Pentecost was fully come,
0: now emra Pentecost danu ewi edrunu.
1: They were all with one accord in one place.
0: Omo nyina de adwen kronia koma baako ehia obaabi baako.
1: And suddenly,
0: na amunu moha,
1: there came a sound from heaven as a rushing mighty wind.
0: Na Bible say eni bi fisuru eba form atisa enframa ebo deden den.
1: And it filled all the house where they were sitting.
0: Na baby ya wome shiano enframani ye homa.
1: And there appeared unto them cloven tongues like as of fire.
0: Na Bible said, Techirama ebe si obi yasu etise eja.
1: And it sat upon each of them.
0: And it did what?
1: And it sat upon each of them.
0: The fire did what?
1: It sat upon each of them.
0: Say tonight.
1: Tonight.
0: Fire of God.
1: Fire of God.
0: Holy Ghost fire.
1: Holy Ghost fire.
0: Sit on us.
1: Sit on us.
0: Sit on everybody.
1: Sit on everyone.
0: Say tonight.
1: Tonight.
0: Holy Ghost fire.
1: Holy Ghost fire.
0: As we pray.
1: As we pray.
0: Sit on us.
1: Sit on us.
0: As an energy.
1: Energy.
0: A bonfire.
1: A bonfire.
0: Who could cook
1: a roja?
0: But tonight you
1: should.
0: But tonight you
1: should. But tonight
0: you should. But tonight you should.
1: But tonight you should.
0: But tonight you should.
1: But tonight you should.

0: Matthew chapter 3.
1: Yes, sir.
0: Let's go.
1: Matthew chapter 3.
0: Verse 10 and 11.
1: Verse 10 and 11.
0: Matthew chapter 3, verse 10 and 11. Hey. From the King James Version.
1: Yes, sir.
0: Matthew chapter 3, amen, verse 10 and 11. Ohutini Matthew asempano. A dream and son. A do any tobacco. Ohutini Matthew asempa. A dream and son. A do any tobacco. And when you hear us mention a scripture, paste it on the page. Let's go, sir.
1: Matthew chapter 3, verses 10 and 11.
0: Again.
1: Matthew chapter 3, verses 10 and 11.
0: Fire.
1: Matthew chapter 3, verses 10 and 11.
0: Let's go.
1: And now also,
0: Na'afenso,
1: the axe is laid upon the root of the trees.
0: Yadi ekumano esi edrianwase.
1: Therefore, every tree which bringeth forth, which bringeth not forth fruit,
0: shall be cut down.
1: Shall be cut down.
0: And unti edie biara ensuaban yebe chachane.
1: And cast into the fire.
0: Na ya tuachune edie mu. Fire, fire, fire. Ni ya tuachune den.
1: Edie mu.
0: Yes, sir. We are talking to the nation.
1: Yes, sir.
0: And yebe tu edjana edriana chune den.
1: Edie mu.
0: Edie mu. A jump,
1: yes, sir.
0: Like I said, an energy or here, dia, yeah, then, and
1: an energy or
0: suja, a suja for dia,
1: ready to jam,
0: a cat, a dia,
1: ready to jam,
0: a suja for dia,
1: ready to jam,
0: yadia, dia,
1: ready to jam,
0: and guasia, dia,
1: ready to jam,
0: yadi, dia, chassia, the two jams. Say it again, I love it.
1: Yes, sir.
0: Verse 10.
1: Matthew chapter 3, verse 10 and 11.
0: Yes, sir.
1: And now also,
0: Na'afenso,
1: the axe is laid up unto the roots of the trees. Therefore, every tree which bringeth not forth good fruit is hewn down.
0: Enunti edua biara ensuaba ewo yabrabo mu no ye be twatwe.
2: Ewo yeso dem.
1: And cast into the fire.
0: Na ya twatwe ejanu.
1: I indeed baptize you with water unto repentance.
0: Yohane shuboni say me Yohane dear, me de ensuo ne bo mosu.
1: But he that cometh after me is mightier than I. Whose shoes I am not worthy to bear. He shall baptize you with the Holy Ghost and with fire.
0: He shall baptize you with Holy Ghost and what?
1: Fire.
0: Somebody type on your page Holy Ghost and fire.
1: Yes, sir.
0: Tonight. Say tonight,
1: and fire,
0: and fire,
1: and fire,
0: and fire,
1: and fire,
0: and fire,
1: and fire,
0: and fire,
1: and fire,
0: and fire,
1: and fire,
0: and fire,
1: and fire,
0: and fire,

Bedia Bottle.

0: the day has come to something new in my life.
1: Somebody type on your page, if you work it, God will work it.
2: Abba.
1: If you work it, if I work it, God will work it.
2: Yes,
1: if I work it, God will type it on your page and roll it over and over again. Come on. I'm waiting for you. If I work it, God will work it.

0: And now Najui is a night of instructions. If you follow the instructions, signs and wonders will follow you. John chapter 5 from verse number 5. John chapter 5 from verse number 5. Someone said, if I work it.
1: If I work it.
0: I don't like your voice. Say, if I work it.
1: If I work it.
0: God will work it.
1: God will work it.
0: Say, if I work it.
1: If I work it.
0: It will work.
1: It will work.
0: Because God will work it.
1: God will work it.
0: Say, tonight.
1: I work it.
0: I'll work it. Because. If I work it.
1: If I work it.
0: It will work.
1: It will work.
0: Young way Juma be and my platform so keke and I in tear will read on so keke. Who tear now we yell shabber and what Juma and tear keke. Yup, Bible said, and you're somebody tear for not down. No, mommy, you are somebody year four. Don't just listen, don't just tune in. God is not interested when you tune in. God is excited when you work it, when you apply the principles, when you follow the instructions. And Tiakaka, Nabi, and Pat Tiafor, Yafor, and yet Tiafor. John chapter 5 from verse number 5. Let's go, come on, we gotta go.
2: John chapter 5, verse number 5.
0: From verse number 5.
2: From verse number 5.
0: Again.
2: John chapter 5, from the verse number 5.
0: Yanko.
2: And a certain man was there.
0: Nana Obama be woho.
2: Which had had an infirmity 38 years.
0: Anna Owo Yadia Infisiaduyasa.
2: And when Jesus saw him lie.
0: No, say it again.
2: When Jesus saw him lie.
0: Namra Yesu Hunu say or Dahono.
2: And knew that he had been dead now a long time in that case.
0: Na Yesu Hunu say. Akwana dasa to be any more channel.
2: He saith unto him,
0: or catch it and say,
2: will thou be made whole?
0: And to who but thou say, yeah, now what do you say? Would thou say, yeah, Ben Yarasa?
2: The impotent man answered him,
0: Nadionia one in a catch the Yesu say,
2: sir,
0: Oude,
2: I have no man.
0: Miniopia,
2: when the water is troubled. To put me into the pool, but while I am coming, another stepped down before me.
0: No be a baby see me crying.
2: Jesus saith unto him,
0: Yesu catch it and say,
2: rise,
0: sorry,
2: take up thy bed and walk.
0: Nanante. Sorry, Buboketa Nade.
2: Nanate.
0: Sorry, Buboketa
2: Nade.
0: Sorry, Buboketa
2: Nade.
0: Now, sorry, Buboketa Nante. A young Bible. A young instruction. Sorry, Buboketa Nante. Nadine, see ya.
2: And immediately,
0: na amunumuwa,
2: the man was made whole.
0: Akwana wa yadi yada unfishiadu yasane ngwacheno. OCPSE ta.
2: Yes, sir. Took up his bed.
0: Yes, you fanic.
2: No, sir.
0: Yes, you fanic. Yes, you fanic. One of
2: Fakata.
0: One of Fakata. No, Oyade.
2: And took up his bed.
0: Now, Fakatano.
2: And walked.
0: Yes, you man and take. Ayade no nante.
2: Onwankasa
0: nante.
2: Onwankasa
0: ayade.
2: Enante.
0: Enana gusika beba buto.
2: Aye yes edemo.
0: Mesu ba ware.
2: Aye yes edemo.
0: Ube tukuli.
2: Aye yes edemo.
0: Ube fisa subamponi.
2: Aye yes edemo.
0: Ube jai ensamri.
2: Aye yes edemo.
0: Ube jai jamamba.
2: Aye yes edemo.
0: Ube jai krono.
2: Aye yes edemo.
0: Ube nante kunkuli.
2: Aye yes edemo.
0: Enwosaba basho.
2: Aye yes edemo.
0: Enonyamba basho.
2: Aye yes edemo.
0: Yebiebe duwe.
2: Aye yes edemo.
0: Say tonight.
2: Tonight.
0: By fire.
2: By fire.
0: By power.
2: By power.
0: Oh Lord.
2: Oh Lord.
0: Change my life.
2: Change my life.
0: Change my life.
2: Change my life.
0: I am ready.
2: I am ready.
0: Oh Lord.
2: Oh Lord.
0: Release.
2: Release.
0: Your grace.
2: Your grace.
0: Upon me.
2: Upon me.
0: I am ready.
2: I am ready.
0: To work it.
2: To work it.
0: I work it.
2: I work it.
0: Say tonight.
2: Tonight.
0: I work it.
2: I work it.
0: To change my
2: to
0: life.
2: Change my life.
0: Enough.
2: Enough.
0: It's enough.
2: It's enough.
0: Lift up prayer.

0: ubehu bibia bibia ni bibi pabia ni ho bepi because until you work it nothing will work.
1: Yes.
0: The man had been lying down for 30 and 80 years.
1: Yes, sir.
0: Thinking that he needed somebody to carry him.
1: Oh, yes.
0: Someone shall carry yourself.
1: Carry yourself.
0: Say, if nobody carries you,
1: if nobody carries you,
0: carry yourself.
1: You are able
0: to carry yourself.
1: Matthew chapter 13. Yeah.
0: Abraham, write, type it on your page. Carry yourself.
1: Carry yourself.
0: Type it. Carry yourself. Matthew chapter 13. 24 and then I think 25. Matthew chapter 13, 24 and 25. Tonight is a different night.
1: Oh yes.
0: Everybody will be blessed.
1: Oh yes. Jesus' mighty name.
0: Everybody

0: 24 and 20. Young call, yes, yes, yes.
1: Matthew chapter 13:24-25.
0: What's it then?
1: Another parable put he before, put forth unto them, saying,
0: Bible say, na Yesu buka se bebu fufro chiro mo kan say,
1: the kingdom of heaven is likened unto a man which sowed good seed in his field.
0: To buase,
2: yes sir.
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1: Yes sir.
0: Batwa de.
1: Yes sir. But one man slept.
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0: Oh.
1: Oh. Oh.
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1: Akoda.
0: What be a stop, Papa? No, where they?
1: What the hell?
2: Hey, about some of you.
0: Now, me, I'm friends with many so fun. Where they? Where they? Not just any papa be our day. Not just a we any papa could our day.
1: What are for?
0: Now a town from time and over.
1: A
0: brawaya day.
1: What are?
2: A woman crumb.
3: Sir, or some crumb.
0: Ah, woman, not you will be.
3: I
0: never nipa nipa dying.
1: Yes,
0: the town from a buy.
1: Yes, sir.
0: And obey.
1: And so test among the wheat.
0: And obedria and cassay.
1: And cassay.
0: Omedria nkase
1: nkase
0: ewo atuko mu
1: yes sir
0: wadria baba o
1: eh
0: eno no ja hoko die
1: akwata
0: e man ne tamfo so be de
1: nkase
0: enti ni papa ba nko ne dua de ni papa ba de
1: eh dua
0: ene ni papa ni for so
1: dua
3: eh o mienu dua
2: obia be dua
3: dua
0: koso koso koni
1: yes sir and so test among the wheat and went his way.
0: Now Bible so dreary and ujahoko. So didn't so wada.
1: But when the blade was sprung up,
0: nebra atukwono efifiyeno,
1: and brought forth fruit,
0: na so abano,
1: then appeared the tares also.
0: And then kasenu be fry.
3: Hey, Yehowah. My God.
0: And then kasenu be fry atukwono.
1: Hey, my God. So the servants of the householder came and said unto him,
0: Entino enkwano ba bebusa owura ne se.
1: Sir,
0: owura e,
1: did not thou sow good seed in thy field?
0: Na nya ba pa na odua wo wo fuo mu.
1: From whence had this test?
0: Na sa ankase we di fre him.
1: And he said unto them,
0: Enna efuura ne ka kire om se.
1: An enemy has done this.
0: Eye otamfo na e de.
1: Aye sa.
0: Eye otamfo na e
1: de. Aye sa.
0: And none of you your tongue for your beer. You be saying, listen to me. If you have made a mistake,
1: yes, sir.
0: That is not the end of your life.
1: No, sir.
0: Say tonight.
1: Tonight.
0: My mistake.
1: By mistake.
0: My mistake.
1: My mistake.
0: It's not the end.
1: It's not the end
0: of my life.
1: Of my life.
0: I overturn.
1: I overturn.
0: I overturn.
1: I overturn.
0: I overturn.
1: I overturn.
0: I overturn.
1: I overturn.
0: I overturn.
1: I overturn.
0: And none of you tonight hurt you. To now we came to activate divine elements. Elements to overturn. Say tonight.
1: Tonight
0: is my night.
1: It's my night
0: of total delivery.
1: Of total delivery.
0: I came to overturn.
1: I came to overturn.
2: Come on now. Come on now.
1: Something new.
0: Yeah. Man, see, so we need to meet. We need power. We need power.
1: That's all you.
0: Luke chapter 24. And then you bumpire the whole day, and you catch a rally, said, and the program is different.
1: Oh, yes.
0: Now, and penny a pass of bed,
1: different.
0: Different.

0: Nami ya be dani shira.
1: Yes, demo.
2: Oh, Jesus.
0: Kai. Hey.
3: Spirit of God.
0: Tumi nyina ye nyame die.
1: Yes.
0: Luke chapter 24 verse 49.
1: Yes, sir.
0: Are you there? Luke 24, 49.
1: Yes, sir.
0: Luke chapter 24, verse 49.
1: Yes, sir.
0: Let's go, sir.
1: Luke chapter 24, verse 49.
0: Again?
1: Luke chapter 24, verse 49.
0: One more time.
1: Luke chapter 24, verse 49.
0: Yanko.
1: And behold,
0: Nashe,
1: I send the promise of my Father upon you.
0: Me suma boshenu edi abamunchen. And Janago Yami Bosha and Eddie.
1: Yami
0: Bosha and
1: Eddie.
0: Yami Bosha no Bamonchai.
3: My
0: Gawanim.
1: But tarry ye in the city of Jerusalem.
0: Memo mum pagad ye namon name.
1: One name.
0: One casamon kota.
1: Debi.
0: And tis a old train Bosha yede. Yede.
1: Yede.
0: Yede.
1: Yede.
0: Yanani Yede.
1: Yede.
0: Yede. 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
0: It is only the lazy chap,
1: my God,
0: that complains.
1: Oh yes.
0: If you are waiting for elevation, for promotion,
1: my God,
0: for expansion,
1: yes Lord,
0: you don't go to bed
1: at all, ma.
0: Nyam kwa na nim na
1: dabi.
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1: Yes sir. Until ye are endued with power,
0: munyen sa ko pem se mu bun sa fe 2 min a day
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3: My God,
0: na sa power ba bo sa ba.
1: Yes,
0: power,
1: power. Aba,
0: ya bomba yesa.
1: Yesa.
0: Spoon atre.
1: Yesa.
0: Atre ne di shoko.
1: Yesa.
0: Usho mana dafo.
1: Holy go.
0: Ya bomb. Nase. Nase. Mi video bako.
1: Yesa.
0: And kofu duplicate no moton.
1: Yesa.
0: Sir, Osho for the form, be at the form,
1: my Lord.
0: I'm coming, Quantum General.
1: Power,
0: I can't video man at the form. I'm duplicating a motor.
1: Link at
0: the other. Dear, baby, I'll tell me, Cabia.
1: Jesus,
0: Yanko Pono.
1: Yes, sir.
0: You should not be who knows. Now, one funny question, who knows? And none of Jimmy Bompire. So take care of so what police
1: station,
0: so the prison.
1: Power,
0: power,
1: power,
0: power,
1: power,
0: power,
1: power,
0: power,

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1: Oh yes.
0: And God didn't place you on earth for anybody to touch you just like that.
1: No, sir.
0: You cannot touch an ambassador like that.
1: No, sir.
0: There are divine elements given to the ambassador to exercise.
1: Uh-huh.
0: It is called diplomatic immunity.

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1: bebi
0: o bi amfi Psalm 66 verse 7
1: yes sir
0: Psalm 66 verse 7 you no power no delivery you need power to deliver no power no delivery Psalm 66 verse 7 you there
1: Psalm 66 verse 7.
0: Psalm
1: 66 verse 7.
0: Ibium.
1: Psalm 66 verse 7.
0: What's it saying?
1: He ruled by his power forever.
0: He ruled by negotiation.
1: No, sir.
0: He ruled by encouragement.
1: No, sir.
0: He ruled by motivation.
1: No, sir.
0: He ruled by what?
1: His power. Forever.
2: Forever.
0: He ruled by power for 1 week.
1: No, sir.
0: For 4 years.
1: No, sir. Hey, forever.
2: Forever.
0: For 8 years.
1: No, sir.
2: My God, my God. What a

0: wa na fe ye tu na fiso na hwe ne ho na tum se e mo pa
1: pa pa
0: pa se onyankopon orulu by power forever
1: forever.
0: If are you forever? Tonight, you are going to receive power forever.
1: In Jesus' mighty name.
0: Say tonight.
1: Tonight.
0: I don't like your voice.

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0: Corinthians chapter 3 verse I think 21. 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Baby, I will be a serious one. Because you teach me to be channel. And the winner in na and on just open your debut. A better baby will be any ho. You need ho. No referee, no body whistle. There would be any opportunity. No.
1: Yes or no?
0: For the agro.
2: For the agro.
0: For the agro. First Corinthians chapter 3 verse 21. First Corinthians chapter 3 verse 21. Messi and found baby a war. By power you can rise to the top.
2: Yes.
0: On second yami to me na be page away.
2: Akosoro.
0: And found so yare yare. Yami to me ba so yare be de. Be se wa e fie fwa che che. To me no ba so be de. You don't need encouragement.
2: Yes,
0: you need power. Encouragement for what? Come on,
2: power.
0: Let's go. Come on.
2: Hey. First Corinthians chapter 3 verse 21.
0: Ebiom.
2: First Corinthians chapter 3 verse 21.
0: We are so for now. Show me. Permit na kwese baby e dey.
2: A bomb pie
0: na fa come to the car.
2: Hey.
0: Na fe fa hum bata enyansafo. Anyone want me do any kind?
2: Yes sir.
0: Don't operate in isolation.
2: No sir.
0: Don't be stupid.
2: No sir.
0: First Corinthians chapter 3 verse 21.
2: Yes sir.
0: Then go.
2: Therefore let no man glory in a man.
0: What's it mean?
2: Therefore let no man glory in men.
0: Or say, more be beyond funny pan hua hua de ho.
2: For all things are yours.
0: It's us and your man in our day.
2: Your
0: man in our day.
2: Media.
0: Sky a day.
2: Media.
0: Our year.
2: Media.
0: Quanto your day.
2: Media.
0: The Padia day.
2: Media.
0: As an energy. Meeting your mid
2: 20.
0: I genuinely am a man. I am a man.

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0: efi na ko dada na twam me shan kongu abrabo so se abrabo dada na twam the lord has taken away your old destiny
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1: chapter 3 verse 21
0: ebiom
1: first corinthians chapter 3 verse 21
0: ebiom
1: first corinthians chapter 3 verse 21
0: me see ebiom
1: First Corinthians chapter 3 verse 21.
0: Last one.
1: First Corinthians chapter 3 verse 21.
0: Cause then.
1: Therefore let no man glory in men.
0: Or see anunti mo bibia hwahwa de ho ewo nipa kwam.
1: For all things are yours.
0: In sense niamma nyina ye hwan dia.
1: Ne dia.
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0: Niamma nyina ye hwan
1: dia. Come on now. Ye dia. Finish.
0: To me this verse where I bump by it.
1: Ah.
0: If you never yes, come the end of the year.
1: Oh, yes.
0: Bonnie
1: oh,
0: the yes. Bonnie the beer.
1: The beer. Thank you, sir.
0: Because prayer is about consistency.
1: Oh, yes.
0: And yes, all Juman Batuni Yere. And yes, all Yere Batuni Ma. And yes, all Ma Batuni Baby. The
1: beer.
0: All things are yours.
1: Ah, yes.
0: And yes, when you see cut now, Yari Abetinoni.
1: The beer.
0: The beer.
1: Never.

0: so wan ye serious na so wan fam pa bo ene konkonye ne chini ne nukredie ene adwuma ene masa
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1: u be se o
0: my god bon pa yewi ko fie enko 40 kwa ho no mu di nkomo
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0: my god
1: I'm ready.
0: Can you imagine
1: yes, sir.
0: Investing in stupidity and foolishness
1: yes, yes.
0: Na dan fo na wo ne di nkomo na ana e kwa ho no
1: ehi
0: no do be ko
1: ko be dia
0: atama we ye young no a
1: wo
0: be tapo ahoden
1: yes sir
0: any kunkun any training
1: yes sir
0: o shie nyansa no
1: hey
0: and the wood diggers at you
1: I
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0: ona fu fona onyom ti wonu bi ya no
1: ai
0: unyi na ba kokoro na ya da demo
1: yes sir
0: uhu ba kokoro
1: ma ma amu ma ko
0: uhu ba kokoro
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0: twetwe bi uhu wonu bi ya
1: ai
0: bi ya chum bi ya
1: da
0: bi ya chum de da da
1: de da da
2: ya chilu
0: so we shall holy go
1: holy go
0: fill me up
1: one more time
0: holy go set my life
1: on fire
0: is there none na gio nyame be sesa wanim
1: yes demo
0: wanim ni padua na be sesa
1: yes demo
0: baby obe pie bie hu wanim a ye ni be jo ho
1: yes demo
0: baby o kwa ye mpese hu wanim no ye be pewa sa
1: yes demo
0: nyame be ma wanim fofo
1: jesus mighty
0: holy ghost say lord say lord say lord change my
1: self
0: Kasawrate anana ji emama ni ene mu nwa se sabro abun sam fos se wani mu a na so bi pia otumi hwe dem ka jesa ko be kromfo
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1: pa.
0: Ni ama dwamambo fo de
1: enim
0: enim.
1: Ah.
0: Pose. Ye twishod me kasa ko obeye konkon san papa.
1: Konso.
0: Ya ma konkon san fo ni.
1: Oh yes.
2: And the day has come.
1: Yes sir.
2: Do some.
0: Ye twime ma eni pa boni fo ni.
1: Oh yes.
0: Hey. Hey. I can force it.
1: Yes, sir.
0: Mesa akroma mamin chinkoko. Yeah, uko se akroma. Yeah, unya akroma. Na uko se akroma.
1: Yes, sir.
0: Ubeyano.
1: Ubeyano.
0: Listen to me.
1: Literally.
0: Tonight,
1: hey.
0: by power, by fire,
1: yeah.
0: The Lord will change your faith.
1: In Jesus' mighty name.
0: Psalm 34, yanko.
2: In my life.
0: Say tonight.
1: Tonight.
0: Repackage. And none of you package bibi afofro. Bibi afofro.
1: Oh,
0: Lord. A night of repackage.
1: Yes, sir.
0: Yes, sir. Let me tell you. Sad and nakakra aka was September.
1: Yes, sir.
0: And you're serious.
1: Serious matter.
0: Serious. Because they are the days that ushers you into the last 90 days.
1: Oh, yes, sir.
0: Oh, yes. Am I refit Monday?
1: Yes, sir.
0: Monday, your holiday.
1: Holiday.
0: Program me at 20 day. I will pray.
1: Hey, so.
0: I will do what?
1: I
0: will pray. Aye Monday, aye holiday.
1: Holiday.
0: Baby, I tell your voice be a
1: baby.
0: Who show many? Who kept course?
1: My God.
0: Who hope? Who run door?
1: My God.
0: Who bless
1: it?
0: Baby.
1: Aye Tuatua.
0: Aye last program.
1: Yes, sir.
0: Aye di run into this.
1: Yes, sir.
0: Aye holiday.
1: Holiday.
0: Ya tuni di. I will pray. Say abrunsan for say when you move.
1: Hey,
0: one. Your face can be covered with another face.
1: Oh, yes. Talk to me.
0: Oh yes. And I show you from scripture.
1: Yes, sir.
0: Tell me your Bible teacher.
1: Yes, sir.
0: I'm not a talker to you.
1: No, sir.
0: I know what I'm talking about.
1: Yes, sir.
0: I've been doing this for 35 years.
1: That's right.
0: With
1: back to back.
0: With a pretty face.
1: Yes, oh yes. Why not?
0: If you see my face,
1: hey,
0: you will like me.
1: Oh yes.
0: Psalm 34.
1: Yes, sir.
0: Verse 5. Go and show.
1: Psalm 34, verse 5.
0: Maybe you're
1: Psalm 34 verse 5.
0: One more time.
1: Psalm 34 verse 5.
0: Again.
1: Psalm 34 verse 5.
0: Soup again.
1: Psalm 34 verse 5.
0: One more time.
1: Psalm 34 verse 5.
0: Let's go, sir.
1: They looked unto him.
0: Bible say, almost share a wunade.
1: And were lightened.
0: Na omenim shrenge.
1: And their faces were not ashamed.
0: Na omenim.
1: That's right.
0: Not just here to me, the name was here. They
1: had two of them.
0: Carry me home.
1: Yes, sir. Yeah. Psalm 34, verse 5.
0: You bet to me, the name was here to a name.
1: To a name.
0: Okra PhD, Obian Fow.
1: For Juman.
0: Okra, catch them. So, what do you mean? Be a hobby among family because there be
3: overqualified.
0: We overqualified. Because when you overqualified. A disqualifier. What could a paper qualify but when you made
1: it? I disqualify.
0: Can you?
1: Yes, sir. Psalm 34, verse 5.
0: Now, so much about your papa.
1: Yes, sir.
0: No, when you made
1: it, I disqualify.
0: When you made disqualify,
3: wait till you.
0: Yes, sir. Obiam person from say
1: yes, sir.
0: When you made disqualify, are you playing?
3: Talk to me.
0: These are serious divine elements.
3: Yes, sir. Yes, sir.
0: Can you?
1: Yes, sir. Psalm 34, verse 5. They looked unto him.
0: Bible said, "Na omu chao mani share urade."
1: And were lightened.
0: Na urade mo mani mo shrenye.
1: And their faces were not ashamed.
0: And nunti omani mo anime nguase. Read the NIV.
3: Yes, sir. Something.

0: Mese nana ji wu ye dead case kura ube se kenya. Me utiye ye nuance sa. I don't know what to say. Ena nye kasa keke wu. Eye power.
1: Power.
0: Read it again. Come on, let's go.
1: Yes, sir.
0: From the NIV.
1: Yes, sir.
0: Read it, sir.
1: Psalm 34, verse 5.
0: Psalm 34, verse 5. This time around from the NIV.
1: Yes, sir.
0: Let's go.
1: Psalm 34, verse 5.
0: What's it then?
1: From the NIV.
0: Uh-huh.
1: Those who look to him are radiant.
0: Bible says,
1: their faces are never covered with shame.
0: Oh, so I already declare. Or say, and ya di a ube to midi anim guasia kata. Na jesa anim guasia yede.
1: Yede kata. Yede kata.
0: Yede.
1: Yede kata.
0: Yede.
1: Yede kata.
0: Yade.
1: Yes, sir.
2: Papa. Papa.
0: Yeah. Wanim untu mi nguasi da. Jesi yede anim guasia yede.
1: Yede kata.
2: Sir.
0: Wanim untu mi nguasi da. Jesi yede anim guasia yede.
1: Yede kata.
0: Akata wanim.
1: Kave.
0: Enti babia wopiara. This is the prayer. Any shame that the enemy has used to cover my face,
1: yes, sir,
0: I uncover it.
1: Yes, sir,
0: I set it on fire.
1: Jesus, my
0: any
1: name.
0: Shame that the enemy has used to cover my face,
1: hey.
0: I uncover it,
1: hey.
0: And I set it on fire.
1: Yes, Lord.
0: Any shame that the enemy has used to cover my face, I uncover it and I set it on fire.
1: Amen.
0: What are you waiting for?
1: Yeah.

0: bia wo tie me bia onyame mma wo anim foforo
1: wa yesu demo
0: onyame mma wo anim wo nipa hu a no mani agye wo
1: yesu demo
0: receive a new face
1: in Jesus
0: name receive a new face
1: in Jesus name
0: receive the face of a blessed man
1: in Jesus name
0: receive the face of a blessed man
1: in Jesus name
0: may the Lord give you a likable face
1: in Jesus name
0: When President Bill Clinton became the president of America,
2: yes,
0: one guy should have become the Secretary of State.
2: Yes,
0: and the duty of the Secretary of State is that you move from nation to nation, speaking on behalf of America.
2: Yes,
0: so you need a good face.
2: Yes, sir.
0: When they brought the guy to Bill Clinton, he said, even though he's brilliant from Harvard, I don't like his face.
1: Hey.
0: I don't what?
1: Like his face.
0: I don't like his face. Min pen and him.
1: Min
0: pen and him. Min
1: pen.
0: Onyen and nimua. Obe to me there day. Akasa ma ye.
2: Sa.
0: Na se ubu to me fupa. Emma obi. Obi to me babe catch us. Oshen and nimua.
3: Ibuafu.
0: Na obu for night day.
2: Yoko.
0: Ne ateko. Your friend of Farefu.
2: Yes sir.
0: Say ni pan your friend day.
1: Ferry for
0: just say nanimu wonyam.
2: Yes sir.
0: He doesn't have a foolish face.
2: No sir.
0: So when there are issues that need negotiations or that need settlement,
2: yes,
0: those people are the people that stand in the gap.
2: Oh yes.
0: Tonight,
1: yes Lord,
0: with the voice of a prophet.
1: Yes, Lord.
0: With the voice of a prophet from my office as an apostle,
1: Jesus,
0: a global apostle,
1: yes, Lord,
0: I declare, receive a likable face.
1: In Jesus' my name.
0: Isaiah chapter 25. Isaiah 25. Are you there?
2: Yes, sir.
0: Sure you are there. Yes, I think from verse 7. Let go. Say.
1: Isaiah chapter 25.
0: Come on now.
1: From the verse number 7.
0: Again.
1: Isaiah chapter 25 from the verse number 7.
0: Again, sir.
1: Isaiah chapter 25 from the verse number 7.
0: Call.
1: And he will destroy in this mountain the face of the covering.
0: Tobuase.
2: Yes, sir.
0: And he will destroy in this mountain the face of the covering. It means that the covering has what?
1: A face.
0: The covering has a face.
2: Yes, sir.
0: Every covering, every demonic covering that the enemy uses against people,
2: yes,
0: has a face.
1: Oh yes.
0: And to wound him say with you when you mean
1: a
0: but obi enim na here.
1: Let me
0: breaking it down because and you only enlighten people need
2: yes sir.
0: God has given me grace to speak to all levels of people,
2: yes, sir.
0: All caliber of people.
2: Yes sir.
0: Now listen to me. The enemy can use somebody's face to appear. To appear in your dream.
2: Oh yes.
0: When great kings
2: yes, sir.
0: Die.
2: Yes, sir.
0: And their faces are mangled.
2: Uh-huh.
0: They carve another face.
2: Yes, sir. Yes, sir.
0: And your phone now got to see the dad.
2: Yeah,
0: no.
2: Fofro.
0: Yeah, the not here na nyene.
2: Sir. Sir. Yes, sir.
0: Because nanim na eden asai nanim na sente no e was ye nyine anim a efe ni ye de da na wo be sha wani wani eden enti do ko to so da hono nya no a
1: da bi
0: ya nyine ni fufre eden
1: anto nanim
2: my God
0: that's me your dish here
2: yes sir
0: and na ji ba bi biara ye di wanim akwakwa sai no
3: Jesus
0: ai by the strength of the Holy Ghost, by the strength of the Holy
1: Jesus,
0: it will never work.
1: In Jesus' mighty name,
0: you are taking back your good faith.
1: In Jesus' mighty name,
3: I receive it.
0: Read it again. The face of the covering.
2: Yes, sir.
0: Bible said, "Nasabi poesu." Read it again.
1: Isaiah chapter 25, verse 7. And he will destroy in this mountain.
0: Na obe say wasabi poesu.
1: The face of the covering.
0: And Kataswanim
1: cast over all people.
0: Ah, yadia akata de wineso.
1: Nipeni
0: na. And tino, yewo enimua, yadi kata dein.
1: Nipeni na.
2: Yes, sir.
0: And we are new. We are continue. We are santinio. We are one new. We are dakatinio. We are mosinio. Yewa and tumanya wa nimo edi aiden.
1: Yadakata
0: also. A covering has been used to cover your face. To cover up. But the Bible Bible say on this prayer mountain, the Lord will destroy it.
1: Yes, Lord.
0: Some shall destroy.

0: destiny.
1: Read it, your flow.
0: Yes, sir. Covering cast over all people. And the veil, that is
1: what I say.
0: Yes,
1: so we have a covering,
0: yes, sir.
1: And a veil.
0: And a veil, yes, sir.
1: The first one is a covering, covering. But this one is what?
0: A veil.
1: A veil is a tainted.
0: That's right.
1: A tainted covering.
0: Yes, sir. Yes, sir. Yes,
1: sir. What I say?
0: Yes, sir.
1: Not just say. As you who as you any. As you as you who.
0: Yes, sir.
1: Your friend veil.
0: Uh-huh. Veil.
1: Your friend demonic veil.
0: Yes, sir.
1: It is called a demonic veil.
0: Yes, sir.
1: It means that even when somebody wants to help you, he can't locate you.
0: Oh, yes.
1: You cannot be located.
0: Yes, sir.
1: Share.
0: My God.
1: Yeah? You can open a very good shop.
0: Yes, sir.
1: Powerful shop.
0: Powerful.
1: And yet be covered by a veil.
0: Yes.
2: Mercies of God. Spiritual.
1: Now say, woman be back. Trade fair.
0: Yes, sir.
1: You were like 4 years.
0: Yes, sir. Time.
1: We'll be a brand new shop.
0: That's right.
1: We'll be a metadi.
0: Hey.
1: And I'm busan say, why not 2 hour shop on us? And I'll say Lebanese in Ibi.
0: Hey.
1: And I'm sure don't want cut out shop.
0: Hey.
1: And I'm say, me yin cut out sorrow, they are called cut out in the
0: That's right.
1: No, so for, and I'm so for, and I'm so for better than I'm saying, Pibo. Till
0: yes, sir.
1: The next time the woman came,
0: yes, sir.
1: She said, so for your third, yes, I mean, one.
0: Hey,
1: or so first, and then once in a
0: once
1: I feel them once in a few, a call a banish in you know.
0: That's right,
3: I done you. I done you.
4: But can you
1: say, yeah, it is a dangerous thing to live a life without power.
0: Oh, yes,
1: who need power?
0: Hey,
3: Ube Brown.
4: No, come off.
1: Now, some meti new place when person meets your baby.
0: Yes, sir.
1: You call first now and come on here.
3: I'm with you this and I did this.
1: And I'm so wait, JSS demons.
0: Yes, sir.
1: Meaning baby, you're moving. Mr. Pomatwa.
0: Easy.
1: What you want?
3: I'm with you the debut.
1: Who went to me?
0: Debut.
1: Hey.
3: I'm
0: with you
3: the debut.
1: Who went to me?
0: Who to me?
1: My God. Shababia will be a
0: high God.
1: You pay jump fire.
0: Yes, Lord.
1: And to maybe a idea cut out. And now a giant Tom.
0: Yes, Lord.
1: And you be a idea cut out.
0: Yes, Lord.
1: What are you so?
0: Like a bad.
1: You cut out when you. And I have more when you night is a Bema.
0: Bema.
1: And to own himself, what
0: you are.
1: Own himself, what you pong.
4: So we are man, I walk Wabo mascara.
1: Wabo mascara.
3: Good
1: pump I will be a boy.
3: Brand new second.
1: When you move on, what's out your chip
0: mascara?
1: Mascara. Obi a fear fording to my fear
0: catalog. Yes.
1: An energy.
0: Hey.
1: Baby be a so we're crossing.
0: Yes,
1: so we're approaching.
0: Yes,
1: so we're crossing.
0: Yes,
1: Holy Ghost.
0: Hey.

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Bye.

0: se jantom asuja fon kataso asuja fon kataso en kataso pone abai fon kataso yarien kataso yarien kataso ohian kataso ohian kataso ohian kataso e kan kataso en jantom
1: Jesus mighty name ready jantom
0: So let me tell you something. Life is a mystery.
2: Oh, yes.
0: Life is a mystery.
3: Papa.
0: If you don't know and you gratify the flesh, the Bible says, let no man glory in man.
3: No, sir. No, sir.
0: Don't glory in man
3: at all.
0: Things are your The Bible said the letter killeth.
3: Hey.
0: It is the spirit that giveth life. It is the spirit. Jesus said, the words that I speak unto you, they are spirit. They are spirit and life. If it is not spirit, it is not life.
3: Oh, yes.
1: Thank you, sir.
0: If it is not spirit,
3: yes, sir.
0: It is not life.
3: Oh, yes, at all.
0: Process.
3: Go there.
0: And abroad, somebody you were near for spirit. Now I'm a master flesh.
3: Hey, talk to me, sir.
0: To what dress it? Come on.
3: Come on. We just bought
0: a shop of perfume. Perfume now with your gold. And you know that you are chill.
3: Sure. Sure.
1: Sent it for
3: Adwata.
1: Who be brown?
4: Has come.
0: Luke chapter 9.
3: Kai.
0: Oh, I love prayer. Can you imagine life without prayer?
3: Hey.
0: Would you imagine, sir? Brabo, you boy, don't come.
3: Hey.
0: Hey. Life without prayer.
3: Hey.
1: Trouble.
0: Luke chapter 9, verse 29. Are you there?
3: Yes, sir.
0: Come on, let's go. We got to go.
3: Luke chapter 9, verse 29.
0: Yes, sir.
3: And as he prayed.
0: And as he slept.
3: No, sir.
0: And as he was eating.
3: No, sir.
0: In an expensive restaurant.
3: No, sir.
0: And as she was in the saloon.
3: No, sir.
1: Aye.
0: Doing a braided hair.
3: No, sir.
0: 3 days.
3: Hey. My God.
0: Rasta hair.
3: My God.
0: Braided hair.
3: Hey.
0: Hey. Hey.
3: Hey. Hey. Papa.
0: Hey. 30 minutes. Hey. Hey. Hey. Hey.
3: Hey.
1: Hey.
3: Hey. Hey.
0: And as he what? Pray.
3: Not
0: an end of so for na chasa.
3: Watch your papa. Watch your papa.
0: Papa. Jimmy,
3: Papa,
0: no, I didn't see up my flatch. Sit
1: out.
0: Oh, your manicure,
3: manicure,
0: you are your massa,
3: yes,
1: sir. Hey, Mr. Lala.
0: Not an amoso for watches. Luke chapter 9, verse 29.
3: Yes, sir.
0: And as he did what?
3: And as he prayed.
0: Someone said, I will pray.
3: I will pray.
0: Say, I will pray.
3: I will pray.
0: Say, I will pray.
3: I will pray.
0: My
3: I prayer.
0: Yes, un kwa bompayo. Yes, un bompayo.
3: Bompayo.
0: Oh no no, oye nyami no. Oye dey.
3: Bompayo.
0: Oye niti.
3: Debi.
0: Ochichi deni.
3: Debi.
0: Oye cute.
3: Debi.
0: Oye massage.
3: Debi.
0: O China ye.
3: Debi.
0: Eye ntoma.
3: Debi.
0: I bompayo.
1: We count.
0: Anye so go bompayo. Amra obo.
3: Obo.
0: Yes, not just a day, a routine.
3: Yes, sir.
0: It was a routine.
3: Yes, sir.
0: It was not a. It was not a reaction.
3: Yes, sir.
0: It was not reactive.
3: No, sir.
0: It was a routine.
3: Yes, routine. Thank you, sir.
0: Read it, sir.
3: As he prayed, the fashion of his countenance was altered.
0: From the word alteration.
3: Yes, sir.
0: Yes, sir. Not just say, your face can be what?
3: Altered.
0: Not just say, but you may be alteration.
1: When
0: and then I dream the empire a year or tracing.
3: Yes, devil.
0: When Nimina Obama be a personal channel, and they obey your tracing.
3: Yes, the devil.
0: When Nimina Quadjuba be a mobiano,
3: hey,
0: Oko Jivisa Ukura documents a chain.
5: That's what I'm saying.
0: A chain. A chain. Kofuwa bas.
5: Hey. My God.
0: Hey. Your treasure.
5: Oh, yes, the devil.
0: Shut.
5: Hey.
0: So fa Yesu kura na sebe ya obi shiasofo pa.
6: Ano ni asem.
0: Sebe ya obi shiasofo a oye interpreter of scripture.
5: My God.
6: Yes sir.
0: Because when scripture is not interpreted,
5: yes, sir.
0: Destiny cannot be interpreted. Your destiny must be interpreted.
6: Yes sir.
5: Yes, sir.
6: Yes, sir.
0: Na se, na se, Pharaoh had a dream, but he needed who?
5: An interpreter.
0: He needed an interpreter. No matter your dream and vision for life, you need an interpreter.
5: Interpreter.
0: Yes. Un interpreter.
5: Ah.
0: Can you hear me? Obisu train.
5: Yes, sir. Luke chapter 9, verse 29.
0: Someone said, I'll pray.
5: I'll pray.
0: Can you hear me?
5: Luke chapter 9, verse 29.
0: Uh-huh.
5: And as he prayed, the facet of his countenance was altered. And his raiment was white and glistering.
0: Now, who knew me in my daddy?
6: A chija.
0: You swat daddy and he shall say, Eshrain.
5: Eshrain?
0: Oh, no, you should not daddy a shrain. That don't
5: mind.
0: Eshrain, Nessas, a teacher.
5: A teacher.
0: Twasso.
5: Yes, sir. And behold,
0: Nashe,
5: there talked with him two men.
0: Nani Pamianun Becassai,
5: which were Moses and Elias.
0: So, when you wish now. Ni paketwa de be no be kasa na kase.
5: Kase. Hey, Moses and Elias.
6: Akase fogo.
0: Moses ni Elijah.
5: My Elijah.
0: Omo ba, omo say Jesus. Omo say Jesus ni mo shrine.
5: Asisa
0: na natari e peja.
5: E peja.
0: Enyo no no ko fro. Omo kasa ye de.
5: Na so baba.
0: Me say fi na ko.
5: Jesus.
0: Be bia ko ya.
5: Parieta la ya.
0: Woni mo be sesa.
5: Hey,
0: omo an kasa be ba.
5: Ay Jesus.
0: Me say bibi ni be.
5: Yes, sir. Oh, yes.
0: Say, you should be in your juma. Come in, come in, Tiha.
5: Oh, yes.
0: Missin yin yamia ye. On your mount and chest.
5: Yes,
0: yamin sisa when
5: you
0: sisa watari.
5: Yes,
0: you know when you said,
5: yes,
0: you know what are you waiting for?

0: My God, what a night! What a night! So we shout, I'll pray!
1: I'll pray!
0: I'll pray!
1: Tonight,
0: I will deliver.
1: I will deliver.
0: Say tonight.
1: Tonight,
0: I declare.
1: September.
0: October.
1: November.
0: December. I will pray.
1: I will pray.
0: I will travel.
1: I
0: will deliver.
1: I will deliver.
2: Jesus mighty.
0: And to be year 2026.
1: Hey, Debbie.
0: Ubetinaho. Every year 2026.
1: Debbie.
0: Do you want your life to be just like that?
1: No, sir.
0: Do you want to be ordinary?
1: No, sir.
3: Oh, madam.
0: Increase your fire.
3: Yes, sir.
0: Increase your commitment.
3: Yes, sir. Yes, sir.
0: Don't do the same thing every day.
1: No, sir.
0: Don't me show my face.
1: My face.
0: Shine.
1: Shine.
0: And let me shine.
1: And let me shine.
0: If your face doesn't shine, you cannot shine.
3: Oh, yes.
0: Exodus 39.
4: Do something new.
0: Exodus chapter 34, I think verse 29. Exodus 34, 29. We don't have time. Exodus 34, 29. Because there are other dangerous elements we must tackle.
3: Yes,
0: they yanked me and tackled. Now you're grass Monday.
3: Yes, sir.
0: I will pray.
3: Yes, sir.
0: Baby, I will be a Monday. And you

0: 34 verse number 29 and it came to pass
1: neba bechem say
0: when Moses came down from Mount Sinai
1: abra Moses ko bom paye e wo Sinai be poso na o sane aba fom no
0: with the two tables of testimonies in Moses' hand
1: na o kram ransam mienu kra ne sam no
0: when he came down from the mount
1: abra na o siave be poso no
0: that Moses was not that the skin of his face shone
1: so much as skin of his face
0: skin of his face
1: ka se nanim wede
0: nanim wede
1: na chese wanim no e wode
0: e wode
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0: e wode
1: na bible say na o sane aba pom no na onim se wede na wo nanim na sesa
2: that's right
1: na chese wanim wede be twen
0: na sesa
1: di asam na wo kan
2: na wo chire
1: ni asem na okay
2: then I will chire
1: say we share obi a
2: yes sir
1: o ye sofo a
2: yes sir
1: o hwe nanim kwa to me say we order
2: I will sofo nanim chire o ye sofo nanim chire
3: sure I will hwe bi dia
1: o si obi so ye criminal
0: criminal
1: o nanim to me say kwa we dey
0: o ye criminal
1: o ye sofo
3: kaka
2: o be twa obi a
1: o ye sofo
2: my god
1: because God is all as an all wise God,
0: yes sir,
1: and an all knowing God,
0: yes sir,
1: and He makes your significance appear on your face,
0: yes sir.
1: You can't hide your face,
0: no sir, no sir.
1: Na Moses and who say na nim wede na dey
0: ehren
1: as who say ehren
0: my God
1: calling him
0: and he did not know that the skin of his face showed while he talked with him.
1: Na no onim said na nim wedia no emra oni nyame gusu kasa no na nanim ye den e hren wedia na se sam e hren enye nku cream
0: da bi
1: enye koko butter
0: da bi o
2: ai
1: ko onim
0: and when Aaron and all the children of Israel saw Moses
1: na emra Moses Aaron a ono hye sofo pani any Israel menyina hu se Moses e pa no
0: behold the skin of his face shone.
1: Na nanim wedia no ehren.
0: And they were afraid to come near unto him.
1: Enu nti no obi ye soro so bae den.
0: Obae
1: so wanim aye, wanim e hare ya.
0: Aha.
1: Wanim anim aguase. Yes, wanim e hare.
0: Hare.
1: So wanim anim aguase ya.
0: Yes, sir.
1: Obi ye to me pa wanim.
0: Oh, yes.
3: Obi ye to me kan do opache.
1: Obi ye to me pa wanim. Bible say osofo panini Israel mano om hwe Moses anim a ehren to bi oso so be de e fi na ekosa na abeye
0: oh yesu de
1: mo e fi na ekosa na
0: oh yesu de mo
1: kase urate
0: urade
1: e mama nim anim nwase
0: anim nwase
1: e mani perfume ya anim nkasa
0: anim nkasa
1: just like that
0: just like that
1: piam ya ko
4: Maria Maria Maria Maria Maria Maria Maria Maria Maria Maria Maria Maria Maria Maria Maria Maria Maria Maria Maria Maria Maria Maria Maria Maria Maria Maria Maria Maria Maria Maria Maria Maria Maria 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

Let the fire that's going to be the fire.

0: face can make people make wrong judgment about you.
1: Oh, yes.
0: Oh, yes. Because you know something? They see your face before they hear your voice.
1: Uh-huh.
0: Oh, yes.
1: Oh, yes.
0: They see your face before they listen to your voice.
1: Oh, yes.
0: Now, so, now, embassy.
2: Yes, sir.
0: Ura embassy.
2: Yeah.
0: Obi our maximum of 3 minutes.
2: Yes, sir.
0: To speak with the counselor.
1: Uh-huh.
0: Because counselor, no. Only adagin was spending 10 minutes. Obi our maximum of 3 minutes.
2: 3 minutes.
0: To convince the counselor.
1: Oh, yes. 3 minutes.
0: And one of the convincing points,
2: yes, sir,
0: is your face.
2: Your face.
1: Your face.
3: Spirit of God.
4: Do something new.
0: And Saint Biara Abronsam for the Ghost of
1: Jesus.
0: Did you feel so? Saint Yamura Baby and Confirm Pesa Omano and Yankita with
1: you.
0: Saint in you feel so?
1: Yes, the devil.
0: Yet the Yesu sent to Ghost of
1: Jesus.
0: That's an essential.
1: I'm
0: a cobble.
1: Yes,
0: the
1: devil.
0: Evil Saint.
1: Oh, yes.
0: Oh, sir, and Crofoco G. Drew Malam.
2: Yes, sir.
0: Near Momo Tungale.
2: Tungale.
1: I'm.
0: Oh, sir.
1: I'm.
0: Senegal force. I can't.
1: I'm.
0: Near the year drone. And in a crescent. But a noon a day.
1: A trinium.
0: A trinium. Okay, because Songs of Solomon. I think, say, chapter 1.
3: Yes.
0: Call me and Shadi. Mammy, verse 3. I was here, boom, Momutino. Because when you're in any chance, go good church.
3: Yes, sir.
0: And apart from so called good church in Crono, Sabe Yako Kushia, specialist.
2: Uh huh.
0: Because
2: specialist.
0: You were doctor.
2: Yes, sir.
0: You were regular doctor.
2: Yes, sir.
0: And you were specialist.
2: Specialist.
4: Another day has come.
0: Songs of Solomon, chapter 1. I think, verse 3. Check it out for me. Let's go. Come on, let's go.
1: Songs of Solomon, chapter 1. The verse number 3.
0: Again.
1: Songs of Solomon, chapter 1, verse 3.
0: What's it then?
1: Because of the savor of thy good ointments.
0: Okay, kai mami, NIV. And I say NLT.
4: Another day has come.
0: Thank you, Holy Spirit.
1: Continue.
0: Are you there? Fantastic.
3: Yes, sir.
4: My life.
0: Très bien. Beaucoup.
3: Oui, monsieur.
0: Okay, Yanko.
3: Yes, sir.
1: Songs of Solomon, chapter 1, verse 3.
0: Uh-huh.
1: How pleasing is your fragrance?
0: Or say, Santia, it do a chief champapa.
1: Your name is like the spreading of fragrance of scented oils.
0: Or say, we didn't cry to say, why are you? We shan't see.
1: No wonder all the young women love you.
2: Abba.
1: A man for.
0: Say yes, a town and soon young was in here.
1: Yes, sir.
0: Or say no. Okay, mommy. NLT that kind.
1: Yes, sir. NIV.
0: Mommy, NIV. NIV. Thank you. Let's go. We gotta go.
1: Songs of Solomon, chapter 1, verse 3.
0: Uh-huh.
1: Pleasing is the fragrance of your perfumes.
0: Say. Was see. I do shamwa a guhono. And you come up,
1: come up, papa. Your name is like the perfume poured out.
0: Or see, we didn't say perfume,
1: yes, sir.
0: No
1: wonder the young women love you.
0: Mommy King James.
3: KJV.
0: Kojovi. Kojovi. Kojovi. Mommy Kojovi. KJV. Songs of Solomon, chapter 1, verse number 3.
1: Yes, sir.
0: We gotta go.
1: Because of the savor of thy good ointments.
0: Was say, a sign will do shampapa sent you free mu pentino.
1: Thy name is an ointment poured forth.
0: Wait na your correct translation. Naturally, say, sent no affect you name.
2: Yes, sir.
3: Yes, sir.
0: And you separate.
3: Yes, sir.
0: The fragrance is connected to the name you carry. The second you some your Bible teacher can.
1: Because of the savor of thy good ointment.
0: Or say, a sign will do shan papa.
3: Yes, sir.
0: A shan a female bentino.
1: Thy name is an ointment.
0: So.
2: Yes, sir.
0: And untino, udi ayeti say, a dushama yeshie.
3: That's right.
0: Aye, a dushama a duetino.
2: Uh huh.
0: And ama udi ayeti say, dushama yeshie. And untine.
1: Therefore, do the virgins love thee?
0: Hey, who's the other one since a young woman?
1: Yes, sir.
2: Virgin.
0: Is every young woman a virgin?
1: No, sir.
2: No, sir.
0: Was it an unti Anna a mabunu a power seminar?
2: That's right.
0: Naturally, sir. Sent you to what you know. It affected with thee.
1: Oh, yes.
0: Any choir your power seminar?
1: Oh, yes.
0: And none of you.
1: Yes.
0: I would have dear or dear education.
1: Yes.
0: A good nipasso.
1: Yes, sir.
0: A money papen as a.
1: Yes.
0: Say, my God.
1: My God.
0: Say, my Father.
1: My Father.
0: You are the one.
1: You are the one.
0: That pours out.
1: That pours out.
0: Fragrance.
1: Fragrance.
0: Upon the life.
1: Upon the life.
0: Of people.
1: Of people.
0: So that their names.
1: So that their names.
0: Become.
1: Become.
0: Like an ointment.
1: Like an ointment.
0: Poured out.
1: Poured out.
0: Say, Holy Ghost.
1: Holy Ghost.
0: Tonight.
1: Tonight.
0: Pour out.
1: Pour out.
0: Sweet fragrance.
1: Sweet fragrance.
0: Over my life.
1: Come on,
0: come on, come on, come on, come on, come on, come on, come on, come on, come on, come on, come on, come on, come on, come on, come on, come on, come on, come on, come on, come on, come on, come on, come on, come on, come on, come on, come on, come on, come on, come on, come on, come on, come on, come on, come on, come on, come on, come on, come on, come on, come on, come on, come on, come on, come on, come on, come on, come on, come on, come on, come on, come on, come on, come on, come on, come on, come on, come on, come on, come on, come on, come on, come on, come on, come on, come on, come on, come on, come on, come on, come on, come on, come on, come on, come on, come on, come on, come on, come on, come on, come on, come on, come on, come on, come on, come on, come on, come on, come on, come on, come on, come on, come on, come on, come on, come on, come on, come on, come on, come on, come on, come on, come on, come on, come on, come on, come on, come on, come on, come on, come on, come on, come on, come on, come on, come on, come on, come on, come on, come on, come on, come on, come on, come

0: say we are dying, we deliver.
1: Oh yes, demo.
0: Me say, some said I would deliver.
1: I will deliver.
0: Say no matter.
1: No matter
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1: And he smelled the smell of his raiment.
0: What's it then?
1: And he smelled the smell of his raiment.
0: Now, Oshia sent ya a one a tarry in. Now, Oshia, na Jacob, na Isaac, here sent ya a wood Jacob on Tumanum.
1: Yes, sir. And blessed him.
0: And Oshia,
1: and said,
0: na Isaac can say,
1: see,
0: sure.
1: The smell of my son is the smell of a field.
0: Tobuase me, your Bible teacher, Tobuase. You read it. I thought you would see it, but you didn't see it. Because if you saw it, you'd be excited.
1: Yes, sir. Yes, sir.
0: If you see it, I'll give you money right
1: Yes, sir.
0: Mema 2 minutes.
1: Yes, sir.
0: Uhu revelation na me chosika.
1: Yes, sir.
0: Mema ba kwena mene kasa wadema.
2: Na tese ne banu wetu shambi.
0: There be. Yes, sir. Yes, sir.
1: See.
0: See each other say,
1: sure.
0: At the end, you're sent, but to me, the one here, they
1: are.
0: I feel sent in your fear, you're here. And to be beautiful, you're sent, you're here, you're here, you're
1: here, you're
0: here,
3: you're here, you're here,
0: you're here, you're here, you're
1: here,
0: you're
3: here,
0: you're here, you're here, you're
3: here, you're here, you're here,
0: you PM me and I can catch a smell
1: Debbie.
0: Or see see
1: si.
0: A yes sent in a man a see
1: that's right
3: thank you sir.
0: Sent a man a see it is the scent you carry that makes them see you
1: that's, right.
0: That's the revelation
1: mm-hmm.
0: Can I have a kind here scatter on sanka
1: yes sir and he came near and kissed him
0: now Ochibay Isaac and papa no kiss him.
1: And he smelt the smell of his raiment.
0: And Isaac, papa, a fear, Jacob, and Tumana, a shannon.
1: And blessed him.
0: And Oshira Jacob.
1: And said,
0: now can say,
1: see,
0: sure.
1: The smell of my son is the smell of a field.
0: It's a smell of what?
1: The field.
0: It's a smell of what?
1: A field.
0: The smell of a blessed field and a field.
1: A smell of a field.
0: Which
1: the Lord has blessed.
0: Sir.
2: Yes, sir.
0: Or say sentina e dimi benechino. And to say asasi e nyami e shiraso. And to acquire sentino. Aye.
2: De mufwa.
0: Aye asasi o.
1: Oh, yes.
0: Aye asasi e nyami e shiraso sent. And the nyami e dey. And the gune so.
2: Gune so.
0: Kowanim.
1: Yes, sir. Therefore.
0: Anunti.
1: God give thee the dew of heaven.
0: And anunti.
1: As
2: your scent.
1: The scent.
0: Sentininti. Or se sentininti nyanko pong enfa osuru nchiranya de. Na wini biye. Na wini sa sentinwe. And I'm a referee say, I am the God of Abraham, Isaac, and what?
1: Jacob.
0: So therefore, let God what?
1: Give thee the dew of heaven.
0: And unti di adika in sentinu. Sentinel blessing, first one.
1: Yes, sir.
0: Yes, sir. Number two.
1: And the fatness of the earth.
0: And you oyere what's that? Sentinel blessing, no.
1: Yes, sir.
0: Number one, Osurubosu and Tongosu. Number two, nya oil was asso. Number three.
1: And plenty of corn and wine.
0: Number three and four, no. A broom, waburon, nosso. Now one, Sasso, nosso. Number five.
1: Let people serve thee.
0: Sentinity baby of a PB any problem.
1: So,
0: number six.
1: And nurses bow down to thee.
2: Hey.
0: 7.
1: And be Lord over thy brethren.
0: Na ube diun yanum yina aso.
1: And let thy mother's sons bow down to thee.
0: Na uma ame masubede.
4: Ebe bo mumu asi amau.
1: Curse be everyone that curses thee.
0: Anu ya noma na yo.
1: Yes sir.
0: Osi obi biara obe peni huasema boudia. 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
1: That person. Cursed be everyone that curses thee.
0: Obi bi obe peni huasema boudia no. 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
1: And blessed be he that blessed thee.
0: No be a so be shira no. En shira be de.
4: Ebe baro so. Shira be di nechi.
0: Na chasa. And you be an yedin shira koma no. Upo bia shira na. 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

0: Me hu se me ma no bi wo so ma me fa ba kon ka ho. 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She was going to the embassy. And I'm a boy, one prayer. May see, if when you get there, no question. It is an anointing. A young Mosra. A command. A commanded voice. May throw baby if you, and the baby I would tell me, Campiera. May see, if you never call Ubusa 100, I have a 1,000.
1: Yes,
0: it is an anointing. Somebody write on your page. It is an anointing.
1: It is an anointing.
0: Write it on your page. Okay, Psalm 18. I'm waiting for them. It is an anointing. An anointing can be transferred.
1: Oh, yes.
0: Oh, my God.

0: junior eba me program Columbus Ohio and I'm me ye dollars and I'm the man I'm say that dollar we fashion bottom si kam pa bottom da and I'm say si kam bia was an kagana for the ma oman fama no ube jini nina and I'm say baby obe du pia so you shall be accepted
1: in Jesus mighty
0: and I'm say die dimachi ebe diwachi
1: oh yes you demo
0: me wahana mo free fee Virginia.
1: Yes sir.
0: I'm say. Owane waha uba owane waha.
1: Owaha.
0: And I'm say so for. Eno osi wabe kama semu diyo yemano. Osi for the first time Virginia Virginia tomb.
1: That's right,
2: papa.
1: Why not?
2: It's an anointing.
0: It's a, it can be transferred.
1: Oh yes.
3: I am Gosrao.
0: Nasa kata kure to me chance.
1: Kata
0: kure nye. Apollo kure to me chance. Namusra. Nasa utiye kure. There's a transfer already.
1: Oh yes.
0: What are you talking about?
1: What are you saying?
0: Psalm 80.
1: Yes, sir.
0: From verse 44. From verse 43, I'm sorry. Psalm 18, 43, I'll give them just a pinch of it and then we'll lift up prayer. Let Yanko.
1: Psalm 18, from the verse number 43.
0: See, baby, I will be on a mark today's date.
1: Yes, sir.
0: If you echo, baby, I'll be peeing. Ubusa 100, I'll be 1,000.
1: Oh, yes,
0: you do. Catch them, say, there'll be 100, pe. Umba catch them, say, there'll be 1,000. Now, say, we'll do in case it's a hotel. I tell you in the name of the Lord, by the anointing of the Holy Ghost, it is working.
1: Jesus, mighty name.
0: Psalm 18, 43 and 44. It is an anointing.
1: Psalm 18, verses 43 and 44.
0: Go ahead, sir.
1: Thou hast delivered me from the strivings of the people.
0: What a brofono.
1: Yes, sir.
0: David is a radi. And that day, what Jimmy of the apriapirium? Not just a mean premium.
1: Debbie.
0: Mean pray.
1: Debbie.
0: A fineco empire, you boy. I dear now chasing a best at your chasing.
1: Oh, yes,
0: we didn't come here for lecture.
1: No,
0: we are not lecturers.
1: No,
0: we are anointed men.
1: Anointed men.
0: That's why you mean put on some
1: my God.
0: Because when there's fire, you don't need advertisements.
1: Oh, yes.
2: No, sir.
0: Fire does not need advertisements
1: no, at all.
2: At all.
0: what is the resource? The advertisement.
1: There you.
0: Come here.
1: Oh, yeah. Psalm 18, verse 43 and 44.
0: Yes, sir.
1: Thou hast delivered me from the strivings of the people.
0: Mm. David said, what Jimmy Fee, I refuse to be a hustler.
1: My God.
0: I am not a hustler.
1: May
0: the Lord deliver you from striving.
1: In Jesus' mighty name.
0: Yanko.
1: And thou hast made me the head of the heathen.
0: Mm. Hey, thou hast made me. I didn't make myself.
1: No, sir.
0: Hey, don't make yourself.
1: Yes, yes, sir.
0: Today,
1: hey.
0: The Lord will make you the head of the heathen.
1: In Jesus' mighty name.
0: David said, baby, I'm going to piano. Now, say David said, I'll
1: yes, sir.
0: And I'll go for banning.
1: Yes, sir. Yes, sir. Yes, sir. Yes, sir.
0: On the hotel. They came to him, and those people became the mighty men of David.
1: That's right.
0: That's right.
1: Yes, sir. Oh, yes.
0: When they started listening,
1: yes, sir.
0: God is making them mighty men.
1: Oh, yes.
0: He has made many people.
1: Why not?
3: Mighty women.
1: It's an anointing.
0: Yeah, was so for was
1: sure.
0: A friend saying, Zoom has said that.
1: Yes, sir.
0: And a prayer line.
1: I pray.
0: You America then. We are not so quiet.
1: I'm
0: so good, but they say,
2: I'm the Akobo. Chilkobo.
0: But maybe the Nimians are Onimians and Tino. Onimians and say, Baby, Odidino.
1: Ah,
0: Obama Janet.
1: Ako.
0: Onimians.
1: Ah,
0: Kaimium.
1: Yes, sir. Thou hast delivered me from the strivings of the people.
0: What Jimmy Apriapirim?
1: And made me the head of the heathen.
0: Now, what my man, ya, my man, in a penny.
1: People whom I have not known shall serve me.
0: Or see, nipa minimum no. Omo be two mil kabe shumi.
1: As soon as they hear of me, they shall obey.
0: So omo tisa me kasa omede.
1: Ombetie.
0: Not just say that is an anointing.
1: Yes sir.
0: That obey. Makes people hear you.
1: Yes sir. Yes sir.
0: This is my beloved son in whom I'm well pleased. Hear him.
1: Right.
0: Yeah, hear him.
1: Yes, yeah. Sir.
0: Say tonight.
1: Tonight.
0: Say tonight.
1: Tonight.
0: By the word of
1: the Lord.
0: Say by the word of
1: the Lord.
0: By the word of
1: the Lord.
0: In Psalm 18.
1: Psalm 18.
0: Verse 43.
1: Verse 43.
0: I declare.
1: Anywhere.
0: I appear.

0: my sons was going to preach somewhere. And yes, Oba all night. Oba all night. Yes, and Oba all night. Yes, he's a young prophet. He's a, and he came to me. Oh, he said, Daddy, I'm me ko kenya mi asamo baby na. Me hiya de. And what's up? So ni minyansa. And he said, great men are coming to the program. And I need an anointing.
1: Yes, sir.
0: And he came with seed in the hand.
1: That's right.
0: Someone shall transfer.
1: Transfer.
0: Someone shall use what you have.
1: Use what you have.
0: To get what you don't have.
1: Get what you don't have.
0: Can say, use what you have.
1: Use what you have.
0: To get what you don't have.
1: To get what you don't have.
0: Can say, fanye uwo.
1: Fanye uwo.
0: Eko jinye uni.
1: Eko jinye uni.
0: He came back and he said, when he finished the preaching,
2: yes, sir,
0: you guys were there.
2: Yes, sir.
0: Or see, the people said that the voice was what?
2: Like your father apostle is your messenger.
0: The voice was like what?
1: Your father apostle.
0: It means that even though he was there, it was not his voice.
2: Oh, yes.
0: And then a voice. The Bible said in Revelation, he said, as he spoke to me, his spirit entered me. Nemra oneme kasano, neho humi yede. Ewure mimu, and I stood up on my feet. And the anya voice. Obi any the same voice. All voices are not the same. Thank you, Holy Spirit, for tonight. Thank you. Okay, let's go. Come on, watch this.
2: Luke chapter 21, verse 15.
0: A man ran for quotation went down. Luke chapter
2: 21, verse 15.
0: Again.
2: Luke chapter 21, verse 15.
0: Again.
2: Luke chapter 21, verse 15.
0: Again.
2: Luke chapter 21, verse 15.
0: Again.
2: Luke chapter 21, verse 15.
0: People are sending what?
2: Their seeds.
0: They are sending their seeds.
2: Their seeds.
0: Okay.
2: Yes, sir.
0: What's the name?
2: From the King James Version.
0: T.O. Me patcho T.N.E. because T.N.E. pa.
2: Yes, sir.
0: Because Nyami Asemno, a year Juma.
2: Papa.
0: A year Juma money is Sebi. Nani Swadi,
2: yes, sir.
0: No Obuadi,
2: yes, sir.
0: No Odebuatosho,
2: yes, sir.
0: And you do T.O. Nemum Obuadi,
2: yes, sir.
0: Can you?
2: Yes, sir. Luke chapter 21, verse 15.
0: Luke chapter 21, verse 15.
2: From the King James Version.
0: From the King James Version.
2: For I will give you a mouth and wisdom.
0: Or my mouth, I know. Not just I know your way. I'm going to be a day.
2: Yeah, the ma.
0: Now, I know you're the day.
2: Yeah, the ma.
0: Yeah, the kasa.
2: Yes, sir.
0: My mouth, I know.
2: Yeah, the kasa.
0: Any answer.
2: Yes, sir. Which all your adversaries shall not be able to gainsay nor resist.
0: Ha. Ah, so what kasa? Or time for be any woman to be a genano
2: unto me
0: and your mouth and your voice.
2: Quo? Yes, sir. NIV Luke chapter 21, verse 15.
0: The first one, or can you KJV?
2: Yes,
0: King James or NIV?
2: Yes, sir.
0: T-A.
2: For I will give you words and wisdom.
0: What's my mouth and some? Not just say, and some in any day,
2: and
0: your pet,
2: and your pet,
0: mamma, and in some way, dear Mopino,
2: yes,
0: I need the idea of money for any day,
2: and your pet,
0: and your pet.
2: Debbie,
0: I was in Canada,
2: yes, sir.
0: I was preaching for Christ Apostolic Church.
2: That's right.
0: When I did the first night,
2: yes, sir,
0: and I went to my hotel,
2: yes,
0: the pastor came to me and went on his knees,
2: yes, sir.
0: Also, so for me, per words in
2: the that's right. That's right.
0: What's the worst now with the Kenya mess? I'm here.
2: Pebby. Sure.
0: When you need time,
2: yes, sir.
0: Banyamia Samuel, and you need
2: Debbie,
0: and you need the other quite in fear.
2: Yes.
0: Can be you?
2: Yes, sir. For I will give you words.
0: Or some and some
2: and wisdom.
0: Any answer.
2: That none of your adversaries will be able to resist.
0: Ah, will turn for being will be to me a genuine
2: or contradict.
0: And now, so be to me a totuano. Go to the Berean Standard Bible,
2: yes, sir.
0: BSB,
2: yes, sir.
0: Luke
2: chapter 21, verse 15.
0: Luke 21, verse 15.
2: From the BSB,
0: from the Berean Standard Bible, was it?
2: For I will give you speech and wisdom.
0: So, are you speech,
2: yes, sir.
3: And wisdom.
0: Na mama kasa.
2: Kasa.
0: Kasa, any answer
2: that none of your adversaries will be able to resist or contradict.
0: Da, or down for me to me, showing you know that. Follow me.
3: It's a blessing, sir.
0: Follow me. There's another translation that I want you to read.
2: Yes, sir.
0: For I'll give you speech. You've read the You've read the ESV?
2: No, sir.
0: And when I'm personal kind
2: of ESV.
0: ESV.
2: Yes, sir. Luke chapter 21, verse 15.
0: See the ESV, Nasi.
2: From the English Standard Version.
0: English Standard Version, and your friend ESV.
2: Yes, sir.
0: It is a we comparative study. We are so far now your Bible teacher. And I say we are a person who
2: yes, sir.
0: Do comparative study, not just reading.
2: No, sir.
0: Internet, you read it from different translations so that you can do comparative study.
2: Yes, sir.
0: So what you say?
2: Yes, sir.
0: So that you can do precise application.
2: That's right.
0: Okay, you can.
2: Yes, sir. For I will give you a mouth and wisdom.
0: I'll give you what?
2: A mouth and wisdom.
0: It's not just anunyin ayade.
2: Enyape.
0: I'll give you a mouth.
2: Yes, sir. Distinct.
0: She.
2: Distinct.
0: Precise, concise, and incise.
2: Yes, sir. All trials.
0: Okay, let me ask you a question.
2: Yes, sir.
0: Do all lawyers receive the same pay?
2: No, sir.
3: No, sir.
0: What makes a lawyer a good lawyer?
2: All trials. Sure.
0: There was a top lawyer in America called Cochran.
2: Yes, sir.
0: He was O.J. Simpson's lawyer.
2: Yes, sir.
0: Even though O.J. Simpson was guilty.
2: Yes, sir.
0: He spoke him out.
2: Oh, yes. Sure.
0: Say tonight.
2: Tonight.
0: Somebody, say fire. Say tonight.
2: Tonight.
0: By fire.
2: By fire.
0: That's a rate. That's a rate.
2: Energy.
0: Mammy, I know.
2: Mammy, I know.
0: Mammy, I know. Say, I connect.
2: I connect.
0: With my man of God.
2: With my man of God.
0: And I declare.
2: Let the mouth.
0: Let the mouth.
2: Let the mouth.
0: Let the mouth.
2: Of the apostle.
0: Of the apostle.
2: Let the mouth.
0: Let the mouth.
2: Of the prophet.
0: Of the prophet.
2: Let the mouth.
0: Let the mouth.
2: Of the anointed.
0: Of the anointed.
2: Become my mouth.
0: Become my mouth.
2: Let my mouth.
0: Let my mouth.
2: Become.
0: Become.
2: The mouth.
0: The mouth.
2: Of the anointed.
0: Of the anointed.
2: As I speak.
0: As I speak.
2: I declare
0: no enemy
2: can stand
0: against
2: my words.
0: My words.
2: Lift it up. Give me a mouth. As I speak, no enemy can stand.
4: Shabba, never, never, never, never, never, never, never, never, never, never, never, never, never, never, never, never, never, never, never, never, never, never, never, never, never, never, never, never, never, never, never, never, never, never, never, never, never, never, never, never, never, never, never, never, never, never, never, never, never, never, never, never, never, never, never, never, never, never, never, never, never, never, never, never, never, never, never, never, never, never, never, never, never, never, never, never, never, never, never, never, never, never, never, never, never, never, never, never, never, never, never, never, never, never, never, never, never, never, never, never, never, never, never, never, never, never, never, never, never, never, never, never, never, never, never, never, never, never, never, never, never, never, never, never, never, never, never, never, never, never, never, never, never, never, never, never, never, never, never, 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

0: 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Don't ever grow too tall such that you cannot come down to receive.
1: Hey.
0: Don't grow too tall.
1: Hey.
0: Don't grow too tall.
1: Yes, sir.
0: Such that you cannot come down to receive.
1: Yes.
0: Don't do that.
1: Really?
0: Don't do that.
1: Yes,
0: and don't show insubordination
1: yes, sir.
0: For the gift of God.
1: Hey.
0: Yes.
1: Hey.
0: It is an anointing.
1: Oh, yes.
0: All voices are not the same.
1: No, sir.
0: John chapter 4. Verse 45 and 46.
1: Yes,
0: sumasi enkochi yesumra. Omo sumai se esuja fonkochi yesumra. Tie kain. Verse 46.
1: John chapter 7, verse 45 and 46.
0: Mo wayade.
1: Yes, sir. Then came the officers to the chief priests and the Pharisees.
0: Now Bible say. A sugar for no bar for a sea for no home, and you are penny for no chain.
1: And they sell unto them,
0: no man catch there for a sea for no so from penny for no say,
1: why have you not brought him?
0: I didn't see any years when I assume as a monk watching them around for Nama.
1: The officers answered,
0: and the sugar for no boo on a catcher on a say,
1: never man speak like this man,
0: or be anywhere or cassa to say any panamusi and watching them.
1: Hey,
0: who bet you me a channel?
1: To me,
0: what? Oman kasa kuretio.
1: Ebio.
0: Eya kasa.
1: Eya kasa.
0: Om se shwe.
2: No no masem.
0: Om se ya to me a channel.
1: Ebi.
0: And om se adenti na mode ma fana ma. 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
2: Kasa.
0: Ati se no da. Isaiah 28 verse 23.
1: Yes, sir.
0: Because nipa me hu se nipa be pray. I start a baline so. Let's pray for them.
1: Yes, sir.
0: Let's release an impartation. A jua da your holy day, ya tu ni day, I will pray. And then ya take elements in your saying, e bi ensape.
1: Yes, sir.
0: Okay, eya mako nare. Ya take a jua da ni take we are not ya anointing service. Ni ya take communion, ni ya pon. Na fe ya get it ready for 90 days.
1: Hey!
0: October, November, December. Abrabo nya dangers when in shade.
1: Oh yes. Isaiah.
0: Isaiah 28 verse 23
1: yes,
0: from the King James.
1: Yes, sir.
0: TNE or say then.
1: Isaiah chapter 28 verse 23. Give ye ear and hear my voice.
0: Hear my prayer.
1: No, no sir.
0: Hear my what?
1: Voice.
0: Your voice and your prayer.
1: There be
0: and to make a good prayer. Uncle good voice. I'm running your day.
1: Until.
2: Voice account.
0: What's that voice account? And your voice account. And your voice.
1: Voice.
0: And your voice.
1: Voice. Voice.
0: Onyami otio voice.
1: Voice.
0: And your voice. And your prayer. And your voice.
1: Yes, sir.
0: How can you?
1: Give ye ear and hear my voice. Hearken and hear my speech.
0: That's
1: right. Thank you, sir.
0: And to Yamu Tidding,
1: where my son,
0: a Yawan, anyone who was some look here?
1: Yes, sir. Manifest.
0: A Yawanifest,
1: yes, sir.
0: And son, what

0: se o plant seed a uni made awoye apart from se uni problem bi ya no ah yep fa se uni problem bi ya o plant seed a seed na o planting your person can say ne nyame de agu so no menso me yaden
1: me pepi
0: menso me pepi
1: e pepi
0: I am sowing a seed into because the nyame de agu so na fi ho anje
1: efi nyame ho
0: efi ni pan anje enti u dia egu sadie no ma wadua ma hwan
1: nyame
0: yes what in short yes yes we tv
1: oh yes
0: enti no when you plant a seed you are planting a seed into that anointing
1: yes,
0: into that gift
1: yes,
0: into that utterance
1: yes,
0: into that influence
1: yes, sir.
0: Because influences are not the same
1: no sir
0: Job 33 and 23 and then I open the phone line Job 33 23
1: Job chapter 33
0: verse 23
1: verse 23
0: what's the name
1: if there be a messenger with him
0: or say okay go with you one step
1: yes sir
0: 22
1: yes sir uh-huh. Yea his soul draweth near unto the grave
0: or say obimpo ekra etua me owu amana
1: and his life to the destroyers
0: na se ninkwa no appear ama ourselves for ebe say no
1: if there be a messenger with him
0: so otuminya obi anyame asoma no ba ne nchen
1: an interpreter one among a thousand
0: anya so nyame asoma ne keke obi ausaya interpreter obi a ochira chire shebrim
1: yes sir
0: ah odemufua anya so we bebre
1: odemufua yes sir
0: sa kwachi na fabre
1: yeah he saw
0: dabi kwachi
1: yes sir 22 22 from 22 and 23
0: why yade
1: yeah he saw draweth near unto the grave
0: o say hwe say ni kra kra twa men owu amana
1: and his life to the destroyers
0: no sir self for be say ni nkwa
1: if there be a messenger with him
0: there's a conditional clause he said if he says I'll say if so what you brought fire if or since sanity yina so nyasoma foa
1: my god
0: uh-huh.
1: An interpreter
0: obia or chire chire shebre ma
1: one among a thousand
0: obia or demu foa
1: to show unto man his uprightness
0: no so to me chira no nia onya
1: then he will be he is gracious unto him
0: or since to me ji sani pani ya chenwa jitumwa onyame baye ebeye adumwa manu
1: and deliver him from going down to the pit
0: na oba jine fise oku uwa manem
2: I have found a ransom
0: adentia
1: I have found a ransom
0: isan se menya ajidiye
2: right.
0: Na chese wajidiye ni osuma fona ya suma anuba oru onu wabe ji wa mani ene de yefri
2: I don't have time.
3: Wuna. Yes, sir.
0: Aye, wajidia. 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
1: wajidia.
0: Wajidia. Aho yi wa fi wo wo.
1: Yes. Wajidia.

0: just send a message away from America, bro.
1: Yes, sir.
0: Read it from today.
2: Yes, sir.
0: Today. What time did he send it?
1: 3:31.
2: Yes, sir.
0: Okay. About 3:47.
2: Yes, sir.
0: What's it then?
1: Apostle, please. I am sorry for my son who is going through a serious mental challenge.
0: Jesus, my come on, keep on reading.
2: Yes, sir.
0: I message you, baby. I see it.
2: Yes, sir.
0: How the womb? And as for time, so you're clear.
1: Yes, sir. Please, I know you are at the studio now.
0: And that's what I mean. What studio?
1: Yes, sir. But he's going through a tough challenge now.
0: Tough challenge now. You're a bomb pioneer.
1: Yes, sir.
0: Uh-huh.
1: Please, can I call you when you are done?
0: Of course. Yes, I'm a pastor. Yes, you don't need to fill any form.
2: Yes, sir.
0: You can call me.
2: Why not?
0: You can. Nibano picture or the other one?
2: A boho.
0: America.
2: Thank you, Jesus.
0: Sure. Uni anointing. Let me tell you something. Seed no show for Gidea day. It is called seed faith. And my line is my bomb pie keke. Nenko. Thinking say a prayer and a day. Ayajuma. Bible said, gather my servants unto me. Those who have made a covenant with me by what?
1: Sacrifice.
0: Oh, woman, number for the boss, you know, pam, pam.
2: Yes, sir.
0: And for the boy, you are a pam, you
2: know.
0: You have no covenant with the altar unless you covenant it with your sacrifice. Don't behave like a vampire.
2: No, sir.
0: And don't behave like an unpolished person.
2: No, sir.
0: And more brothers will be accepted when you hear. When you appear.
2: Oh, yes.
0: And my vampire. Platform was here then. And you have been following the platform for years.
1: Yes.
3: Many years.
1: Yes.
0: Now we are wiser. Do you poison the water you drink?
2: No, sir.
0: Baby, I will be here. Listen to me. I don't care the problem because it is the anointing of the Holy Ghost, not my name.
2: No, sir.
0: But the name of Jesus. The Bible said the name of the Lord is a strong tower. The righteous run into it. Tonight is your night. Tonight is not Monday. And then you Saturday. And then service in your one. I call you.
2: Yes, sir.
0: Mifrel.
2: Yes, sir.
0: Mifrel time.
1: 10:00.
0: And I'm catching us today.
1: Yeah, bonfire at 11:00.
0: And I'm catching us. Yeah, bonfire for day.
1: And you may service.
0: Because unyami ibi bichere me.
2: Yes, sir.
0: And I'm who say there's going to be something.
2: That's right.
0: And I'm a frail prayer for you. So be a bonfire
2: one hour.
0: Me start to
2: waha. That's right.
0: For send a baya. Obibi obeba should be a benya impact.
1: Oh yes.
0: Because you impasse a denye normal. Baby, I will be ara. Minim di hawo.
2: Yes, sir.
0: But udria wapa.
2: Yes, sir.
0: Gideon Amisi 2026.
2: Yes, sir.
0: 1026.
2: Yes, sir.
0: 926.
2: Yes, sir.
0: 826.
2: Yes, sir.
0: 726.
2: Yes, sir.
0: Ebaba pim 126.
2: Yes, sir.
0: Man, who's in Kofobibre plant on 1026, 2000. Show your best.
1: See your best.
0: Man, who's a baby so planted 126, 426, 320. TA. Plant a seed that you know.
2: Yes, sir.
0: It's an honorable seed.
2: Honorable.
0: And faun kotu obia.
1: Yes.
0: And don't live your life built around title.
1: No, sir.
0: What title is only anointed?
2: Baby,
0: baby, I will be here.
2: Pocket
0: title. A
2: 055-944-6673.
0: My daughter is there, right?
2: 055-944-6673.
0: 055-944-6673. 055-944-6673. 2026.
2: Yes, sir.
0: 1026.

0: Anansa 054-551-1063. Yes, three lines. Use every means to plant your seed.
1: Oh, yes.
0: And then call, because I want to pray for you. Go punish the devil.
1: Big one.
0: Sini pa be bridge na line so.
1: Mo jina so.
0: Ma bom odin se me ne munyina be kasansa no me fi studio.
1: Oh yes.
0: Don't just own said your soul seed in one sermon or sermon ne ba.
1: Yes sir.
0: Ne ba.
1: Ne ba.
0: Kesa wo hwese wo no ba wa kwantum na obanya mentata. The devil is a lie. Who shows it enough for the Adoma FM line right away? 0302-216561. Good morning.
2: The devil is a
0: lie.
3: Nothing
0: saying.
3: Pastor.
0: Pastor, me pejam payama baby a free fi baby yada. Ya bom to me biada any what dear say yes say jina tuono.
1: Oh yes,
0: would you and kasam fama with yesu tinimo. Amen.
1: Amen. God.

0: plant two seed in our MTN line so per fre fre adome from line 0302 216561 and I said 0302 216562. Good morning.
1: Morning.
0: Now Pacho won't you say? Pacho one can say. In the mighty name of Jesus, I pray for my sister. I declare, let your seed speak for you in Jesus' mighty name. Amen. No turning back. Hello, good morning. How much about plant two seed in was 055-944-6673. MTN. Hello, good morning.
2: Good morning.
0: Now, what is saying, Pacho?
2: Yami Adum, Pacho, me way.
0: Now, Pacho, what can say?
2: Christian, I call quail food.
0: In the mighty name of Jesus, with all my heart, I pray for you. May every part of the enemy be broken over your
3: Jesus
0: life. May you live longer than all your enemies.
3: Amen.
0: May the Lord hear your cry,
3: yes,
0: and answer your prayer.
3: Jesus,
0: walk
3: name.
0: In the blessing. In Jesus' name. Amen.
3: Amen.
0: Hello, good morning. I'm so glad. Hello, good morning. Thank you, Osofo.
4: Good morning.
0: Neti say.
4: Evangelist,
0: unya hua. Hey, a friend said, there'll be young fans Monday, a friend said, I will pray to know, baby. Why?
4: Your
0: poor one near coffers near Casa. Uncle Swanya evangelist, unya mena was so be a sorry.
3: Amen.
0: The mighty name of Jesus, I pray for my son. What the Lord has done for me, may he do double for you. For with God, nothing shall be possible. Fear not, for with God, nothing shall be impossible. Amen. Hello, good morning.
2: Pacho, good morning.
0: Pacho, what can say?
2: Pacho, antefia.
0: Mi pejam paya ma antefia. 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Yesu dimu no ma bom paya. Amen.
3: Amen.
0: Never. Hello, good morning.
5: Good morning.
0: Pacho, fiye ti say?
5: Pacho, mi wo daddy.
0: Ye de nyami asem. Now din di say? Me pejam paya ma fio kanta me bom paye se nyame tumi na basa nya kese wo so onyame nya ne onye bi dam fa ma wo aba wadu en kasam fa ma ne obi oben wo bia wo Yesu din mo. Amen. Hello, good morning.
2: Hello, good morning, daddy.
0: Na pacho fie ti sayin
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0: 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I will yes you didn't move to the seventh generation in Jesus' name. Amen. It's a blessing. Good morning.
6: Good morning.
0: Nampachawani.
6: Pacho,
0: you have a great voice. In the mighty name of Jesus, with a good heart, I pronounce the blessing of the Lord upon you. May it never be said that you planted the seed in vain. By the word of the Lord, I declare it is done. In Jesus' name, amen.

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1: It's a blessing tonight, tremendous blessing. Hello, good morning.
2: Good morning.
1: Nampachawane kase.
2: Ivane kase.
1: Sister Eva, mi pejam payama ushebre umma wawadiye unsanu ejuma. Ensi uyi enchanso. Ewe Yesu dinamo. Amen. You are into business. You are into investment. Plant a good seed. Don't plant any crooked seed. Plant a good seed for yourself, for your business, because nobody knows. And it's a dangerous thing to engage business without prayer.
0: Oh, yes.
1: Good morning. Pacho, good morning. Pacho, who plant two seed in Afra? Do me from Lionel. 0302-21-6561. And as a 0302-21-6562. And a 054-551-3063. Hello, good morning.
3: Hello, good morning.
1: Pacho, what do you say? Pacho, me pejam paya no din demang. 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
0: Amen.
1: Congratulations.
0: Amen.
1: Congratulations.
0: Amen.
1: Congratulations.
0: Amen.
1: O Jesu tenimo.
0: Amen. Amen.
1: Only congratulations.
0: Only.
1: Hello, good morning.
2: Good morning.
1: Nampacho wane kasei.
2: Yo, ni kufodia fengkwa.
1: Kufodia. Mi pejam pema declare September to December. Only congratulation is permitted.
0: In Jesus, my
1: Jesus, mighty name. Only good news. Hello, good morning.
4: Good morning.
1: Napacho wane kase. 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Wo yesu tenimo. Amen. Juada no penyu hun frimo eye compulsory conference and upon 9 o'clock and yet 9 just an hour 1:30 ni upon going. Good morning.
5: 1 o'clock
1: Pacho, good morning.
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1: Nam Pacho wane kasei.
6: Wilhelmina.
1: Mi pejam pa my sister Wilhelmina. I declare by the word of the Lord that you are blessed, highly favored. I declare September through to December, no evil report. May your seed become a weapon against all your enemies. In Jesus' name, amen. I'm so excited for all these people. Hello, good morning.
7: Hello, good morning, daddy.
1: Now what is saying?
7: Pacho, Yesu Adomboko.
1: Why you are the papa with good voice? Why you say?
7: Pacho tobuani.
1: Mi pejam paya ma what a dear be a yamia yaman be on yebi mao nen chainso. 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We yesu dim no mabon paye. Amen. Mi pacho bitch me plant two seed in right away. Hello, good morning.
8: Good morning, daddy.
1: Me wa 5 minutes. 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
8: Daddy Linda, Miss Cosi di mami best ni school nan in sankai.
1: Mi pejam paye bio mao se. Baby, a coin yin yamim mo crime from now. One o ba, yes, sir. By the close of the week, next week, not be by a settle.
0: Amen.
1: We just would know. Amen. It's done. It's done. It's done. Repatcho bitch me a plan to see 2026, 1026, 926, 826. Ewa MTN 055-944-6673. Ebaba Pim 126. O plan to see nam patcho fremia mon paye. Because in probably brain I assume see mom fremia mon paye. Hello, good morning. Ooh, patcho my radio don't conform. It's terrible. Hello, good morning. In the mighty name of Jesus, I lift up prayer for you. I declare, may your seed become a weapon against the enemy, and may your blessing abound in Jesus' almighty name. Amen. Don't just plant a seed for yourself. Plant a seed for your family. Plant a seed for your marriage, for your children, because the seed becomes a weapon against your enemy at the gate. Hello, good morning. I say, may your seed meet your enemies at the gate. Hello, good morning. Me were only 4 minutes to go. 4 minutes to go. What a service. Hello, good morning. Not the same. Me pejam payama baby o jinebi o nyamin insurance yon tongu so. wo kra so wo sebre so ensi wo yiye wo no ma ne wasefo nyina wo Yesu din mu amen. Hello, good morning.
0: Good morning, Papa. 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
0: Amen.
1: Bebi obe piye biye ni pe hunu se Yesu na abuwa o.
0: Receive it in Jesus Christ.
1: O Jesu demon na mabon paye. 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Me mano bebre omye Muslims and omye sow seed. Na, I have a message for you. 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Hello, good morning, don't be afraid. Hello, good morning.
4: Good morning, daddy.
1: Bacho wane ka sei
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1: 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I've seen a lot of them. How are funu? How I pray for you, how I pray for you wherever you are. I pray for you. I won't mention your full name. It's Hawa Fano. I pray that may the Lord Himself reveal Himself to you. May the Lord release grace upon you and may you be blessed beyond measure. May you never be disappointed about Jesus Christ and Him crucified. God bless you for salvation, for healing, and for breakthrough in Jesus' name. Amen. Sawa Bremen, I'm about Bremen, second week of November. Meba Bremen. Bremen is close to Hamburg. Meba Bremen. And I'm about Holland. Until get ready. But yeba big conference. Ewo New Jersey. And a Newark. Newark is an investment conference. Me one of the speakers for a investment. I yede ba Ghana. Me speakers and a church conference. Ewo New Jersey. Cornerstone Church. Get ready because October, November. A bumper to bumper. Hello. Good morning. Hello, good morning. Okay. Me patcho CSU home because you need software awo chenewa ha. Niye champagne afeneba. To media chere. Sa o pesa o frame ya. O betumi ya. O so seed na pesa o frame ya. O betumi ya frame me because you were hits FM. That's
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1: Yeah, you were hits FM. You were hits FM. For the next 30 minutes. And to betumi ya frame. Maybe be a ha o china. I invite to Ochina service in the
9: air.
1: You two man. Ochina unimo bio yare. Ubiya sama tono. And I want kasa utie me na unam bibi ma untiasia. She am a third service. And then I anointing a miracle, yes, service. So I say, but I'll be preaching in the first service, I'll be in the second service. But third service and last service.
9: Last service.
1: You bono tatum.
9: Tatum.
1: That's right. But so
9: when
1: you hold 11:30, you do what? I'm away today.
9: You better local.
10: Local.
9: I'll back up with you.
1: Enti, Oba no ma pick a microphone na. Unfortunately, no ushers no ma ungrum. Enti, me sre wa sa oye ho ho. Na se, first time I Oba, making sure se by 10:30 na ho. Because me pick a microphone 11:30. Ena mra ya se shani se so for pick a microphone aye mo bi ungrum.
9: Obi an rimbium.
1: So ti asie. Because sa o ko American embassy a ko ahumache.
9: That's right.
1: Ena nyami fi a switch American embassy million times.
9: Million.
1: So the Argentina for Ubu Toso is an say Yesu Dino a chain din bia. Intini yam fa a buon to get Christo some so
9: sa
1: nya miso fa buon to yeso.
9: Yes.
1: And some Christo basabasa
9: be
1: not fin bomad se obena. So ubu sami sa dia bako bay and a bebu Christo sumwa. E then I'm catchable.
9: Train it. Concroye.
1: Concroye holiness. Concroye. We business because I did. The holiness here is set to apart.
9: That's right.
1: And I feel a power to express your gifting.
9: Yes, sir.
1: O gift no ho, o power no ho, but only power to express it.
9: That's right.
1: Ain't you know, something power no ho, but this answer on anti holiness, you know. Power known to me express.
9: That's right.
1: Only say, ensue, what is the fridge man?
9: Ice block.
1: I done an ice block. But what is see just open eye dey?
9: Adan is you.
1: Not Adan is you.
9: Adan is you.
1: So
9: ti asie.
1: Into one nante kuku yema unsho no be dey.
9: E be ice block.
1: E be Daniel's block no man yeye.
9: You mean no?
1: That is the thing. Me say me na make. E be a wono nya boni da. But why you boni da? We be who say boni enya danfo.
9: Enya danfo.
1: E say nipa.
9: Papa.
1: E say nipa nshira. E say nipa ni onyam.
9: Oh yes.
1: Ba kron kron ye.
9: Ah.
1: Wura di nya me.
9: My God.
1: We have mistake grana than a style.
9: That's right.
1: Yami kaho. Baby, I will be a song for Yesu and watching qua. Mammy mom pioneer for Yesu and Sanya, dear baby. Kasura Yesu.
9: Raisu.
1: Matuasem.
9: Matuasem.
1: Me fause.
9: Me fause.
1: Miura.
9: Miura.
1: Any machin qua.
9: Any machin.
1: Mammy Adoma.
9: Mammy Adoma.
1: Medibenant.
9: Medibenant.
1: Concunye.
9: Concunye.
1: Any training.
9: Any training.
1: Naso pia.
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1: be bia enter politics echi
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Maybe I'm not feeding out to a doom 106.3. 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

0: yasidenie. 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Village, the other. 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Because I owe a penny. 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I'm a servant. I'm a Bible. I'm a kind of kind. Actually, I'm a sorry too. A book quotation, you'll be a nanny hole. I said, Bretch the Cacra. Bretch the Cacra. Obeche, or starting soccer games, Kaiko. Oh, yeah, baby, I summon ya Kaiko, I know, just say. Baby, or the assembly nominal. And so, if you come into your genie, they are both some man. Get here, ready, I say. Bishop, I hate to nafe. You ever been kicked out of here and sell it for the age, so Go here, Nima.
1: Yada radius, I don't pay so. Sir, what the Nadoma Domo, no ama in the pa, I hear the unwatting in much right. And of baby, I will be a radium cousin who is around. And I am my intimacy, I mean, they can bomb by, they see.
2: 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Already now, what you send near the Sutia say, and that's why I'm an abetuny. 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Amen.
1: Amen. 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I said, Onipa o purpose. I was a siso and the same. O botaya yame edoba as a siso, ten and a whole year a day a faho. Nipper bia and a ne botaya ekitano. 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One day I was our trance. No bisan said. Nipper diano dear. 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
1: 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Yet the book on the Batu, and ye be a ye be a book on the moon, and the young one, a book on
0: the
1: bay. 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Would deal with my papa now, or poor my minor cousin, and now all the end of the quarter hour. One said, dear man. MP4 Mate Parliament, woman in pass a law, ye a good law, ye pass ya, a bab woman nursing, and the giant abba. 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
1: 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Who owns will go quano? So, also your minister AMB will go quano. There wouldn't the Padriana yeno. One day, but off from my wedding mraoso. The month of September, yes, a month of fruitful, month of the delivery. Can we say Genesis chapter 1, verse 28 in Yama 5 and in Yamede Manama? 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
2: 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Me come and go to you, and I'm sure I'm saying we're the boy papa. 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A man a ye chichire no, and then was sorry I did ye chichire on my politician. We bet on your queen. 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They know you say ye chichire on my. 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Oh, what position? They die. I say I feel ye chichire. And so the night you never. A good dear, I dream pony. Yenina Dawson.
1: Percentage, I had
2: percentage. I
1: said,
2: was so man, why you be there? And there you can say, be a crime in Kurma. Shop a pay your motorway. Nancy and the Mosimuko tutu. Yes, sir. A Brabunia sitting at Yeti, send a bishop again. Here, I woof for what you want back to school, your more dear. Messi Minu be Maka, so be catch him, said Dick, me yare. I was anchor, me ban a woman, me drew. Now, so me be. And near my yachra, my sir, yes, it's a postmortio, so it's a postmortio, so it's a wine wine. And near my list, a woman who dick him. Man, Shannon Jack, or I'm going to be some who say, Menin in Panaka say, you're in the same old sooner. Now, maybe some who say, the same for Quada. No one, sorry, yes. 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
2: 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One day more, or be more frame what do I hear for people on couple when you stroke or your rider? 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

free HS private schools to now you choose on us to find out how back home is what in once a woman will be your coin is what the horse is before I'm glad it's rich here what is Baba kwa wa. 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
1: 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Still Abigail Amwa.
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1: 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Ye did you say, Obia, who ye will be bibi, Obia, wo. And pay Yamia Adom, ya samba bium. 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
2: 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So I don't go from while lining the piano. I feel so sir, or to what I was saying, I was changing the positions, you know. And you saw a tefa corner, now saw that one, so tefa corner, or so old balancing you, or the horn sewer, or say, or that way. I feel so. And my planning, main position, yeah, about all several posts, you know, in a long, and I said one position. Ebi a obetina so obetina sikiti anapa won tsa ni position dia enye sa ebe ha akwara no so afen so position sa ya kira ukọ physio a ye be kira o se position akwara no sa na o se wo ye akwara no nti ni 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say ne sa e no so e bo afen so e ma e reduce ana say e breast obey e barrier no aya e brain as afen so o home so a to me, who made my list is SCCC. I feel so position in here, so would the dear, a very good so position in here, dear, would the dear, a bad one. And I feel so because it's not one position, I said, what the one? You didn't say a man with several possible, it would be at the home. And I said, what the one? So a promotee, and I said, a one man, maybe a friend, a pressure source, a bar for a lesson. 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

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Osimidi Eddie Andy.

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2: isileni o
0: Hey, but your dinner may be already.
2: Oh, I would show then. Awa, wa. Atu. I would say, cash and carry.
0: My patch of Pierre Gumni and Co.
2: I made it. I'm a wawa. The cash and carry. Musumana. Wawun was September. Intimate na na name and wish 1 hour on September 9 months for Nina. Wish 1 hour papa. Now, Zotta don't also know. I am a bamber imprint, a rampant, meaning I will be the Bahia on a single coupon or share. The Wau or Bar, our first show out of them. Now, other Amma and me, Kashaka moving about. Now, mission papa, not onto Nunko. I would have a far quenge, let me say an entry, a sign on about to come up in the market. Mama, it's a dazzle. Why, it was going secretary. Cash and carry me, Chenda Papa, teacher, so for even a Japon. You just meant that some be so for cash and carry me, Chenda Papa, I would say, and a pony in a midma.
0: Yami, shut up, papa. Happy birthday, and come on, Mrs. Grace.

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0: Yeah, then I saw my
1: tama. Oh,
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1: baby died. I did.
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1: nation by Prince, your whoop up a pain. I can't watch your child. I just saw we did you very soon. God is your bed. I fired the man. What did you say?
0: Amen. 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
0: By the grace of God, one day.
1: 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And I pray, happy birthday, Kesipa, Enkoma, Miambra, Ebenezer, Yahqua, Order, End Time Fire, Power, Prayer Ministry International Broadcaster. 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And now, so 42, we now Jesus presented the wood will be the ritual. And then, subsequently, to be continued.

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Na anajo 12 o'clock midnight air call from 1. Na awicha masaba transfer the issue and not the AM power. We are in the time of evidence. I say wurade ema evidence bi ba. 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Ya mi o wosru won shira mama 3 days me chia. 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I love you all with the love of the Lord. 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
2: 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Ni akwa no ni you who say the friend led no ah and say be ba word you animu cryano you who see I don't my best. Ofa, your brain friend samples. Your man is saying you know, which one 70% to 72%. 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I dear you who ye na ma ye ye mo shi ye mi ye who say hey ye ye ebiani e dema ye ma.
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3: from last year, no, yes, yeah, yeah, caution notice, I issue about 130,000 caution notice to Garrison and SBQ owners. Yeah, cameras, no, I did, you can't, you can't, you can't take community. Yeah, cameras, no, I didn't know. It is supposed so, yes, more, the overdue, more cameras, and it's a tripod. So, it is so, you can see that I could say, yes, I would be a good cam, ain't he? A back cam would be India. Say, Jack, change your gun, baby, Emma, you know, because this is supposed to be a good call, Kakura, the Aya Hojima, and the Kalin, and Yakuso Yajima. And I did so, I call Kumasi, I did the Aya Jimaho. I did so, I call Sunyane, Aya Jimaho. 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So there are need that one more dear change here. You have no, you know, but.
0: Chief Supo Alexander Kwaku Obin, and I watch the moon, no, cameras, no, miyemi ya ebobo swache wi kumase takrade atifidu mantemu sunyane oma ye juma woho eti kwa fodi ya fuo wamo eba enche biya 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
7: It's a shame now buying the barbecue of community. 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
9: Finally, the lion has learned to rant. The Ghana Prison Service TV is born. I am here to assure you that every effort you make with the limited resources is deeply appreciated. In the post-incarceration space, research has shown that inmates who hitherto would have promised to lead law-abiding lives on discharge within the first few months of transition are likely to come back to prison because they get their hopes dashed. And the simple reason is that they are never able to be accepted by us.
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10: Ladies and gentlemen, the success of Ghana Prisons TV will depend on sustained cooperation among government institutions, the private sector, development partners, civil society organizations, stakeholders within the creative arts industry, and all Ghanaians. 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We spend time to create, and we create it for you. 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
6: 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And to sat it snook. And ya udia. 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
1: And a top boy, you're 256.
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1: Star 725 star 3404 hash. 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
0: 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And now, a year, Juman Casa.
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1: 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After 3 days, you know, I won't fail me, no. Now, what?
2: 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And then more Friday, Lumitrust suspension.
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5: 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What can you fear for 2000? Now you play for Cinema Barry, Sabella Ban, and your penny. 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
1: 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The best in dust. 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
8: Sorry.
9: Sorry.
10: Sorry. Sorry. Sorry. Sorry. Sorry. Sorry. Sorry. Sorry. Sorry. Sorry. Sorry. Sorry. Sorry. Sorry. Sorry. Sorry. Sorry. Sorry. Sorry. Sorry. Sorry. Sorry. Sorry. Sorry. Sorry. Sorry. Sorry. Sorry. Sorry. Sorry. Sorry. Sorry. Sorry. Sorry. Sorry. Sorry. Sorry. Sorry. Sorry. Sorry. Sorry. Sorry. Sorry. Sorry. Sorry. Sorry. Sorry. Sorry. Sorry. Sorry. Sorry. Sorry. Sorry. Sorry. Sorry. Sorry. Sorry. Sorry. Sorry. Sorry. Sorry. Sorry. Sorry. Sorry. Sorry. Sorry. Sorry. Sorry. Sorry. Sorry. Sorry.

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0: 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Ginger Woman and Show. Beba. AY 2K Jam.
1: Mamekwia. I will say, eh, ye gengema. 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I will say, eh, ye gengema. Mamekwia. I will say, eh, ye gengema.
2: Ow, I feel dear my breath. 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
1: me de no o me se
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1: me de no o me se eh eh o de dog e
0: Hey, I did for my sabbath to whom I remember how.
1: Obisa said, I mean, no way. 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No sooner. She found a man in bra.
0: Yeah,
1: and I was with the
0: age. It's a year for power and quiet test, no. 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
2: Power, but what about money? 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You come a cover. 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
0: I'm going to push your penny. 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Dog, no, kofaba. 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
2: Mammy, okay, I mean, Cassabio.
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2: Minka,
0: Cassa, permit you through time, no,
2: but your minka said.
0: Internal pay dog, I hinna the effa.
2: You, Mammy, okay.
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2: Let us see. 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
2: Say, be check your vitals. 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
0: 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resistance peripheral resistance na bi ni de enti a mu asisi enti a asensen
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1: Enti, yese.
0: There's a range. Range of what I was so near because my make BP no can be affected by so many factors. Say BP back or through and I say be normal. So many factors be affecting. So many factors in a bidding day, even so your bar and now your bema. So what I say, so your bar and now your bema, eh, one factor.
1: You
0: impo umudro,
1: yeah,
0: eh, one factor. Impo before say you be check your BP no dwuma dia wo di ye
1: ai o na ante kura it me e ma wo ye hurihuri kakra
0: so what you say so there are so many factors that it me affect your blood pressure and no
1: into no last time me call ye me call check me vitals na say na me ye late kakra appointment on no me late na say me rush Enti mi kodu honro e raba no so maintenance kakra because ohun se me rashi na bia be room to maintenance na me settle kakra ansa wa ye anya so o nya the right figure no
0: so what you say so there are so many factors enti mi enu nti no se wo hwe mu ye pa before se o doctor ni kra no o be diagnose you be say ni pay o ye hypertensive anaso anya mu jabro so yare no Unless any panel checking the BP, no, no, no, no, no, no, no, no, no, no, no, no, checking no, BP one time per no, you can't diagnose any panel so hypertension.
1: Yeah.
0: So, go be ye be a hope pre, or diminic gig no aban wa checky, and a kosoro. But ideally, no, so checky continuously for some time.
1: Yeah.
0: At different times, and yet that crona wabano at different times. Yeah, be a one year nipanic as a chess, oh, say be a BBC, a yen say, but still nipan pebano, na it was true. And sacran wa diagnosi nipano of hypertensive. So, what I say, but a lot of times, you know. Bones will be why we check in and BP back up and say, oh, you ain't found to know. So, no. And yet, the best practice.
1: Yeah.
0: Ideally, also, we're exhausting non pharmacological treatments in the ampu. And say, no, and yet, Juma, a ho and sana, ubeti me, aide, ubeti me, edi, any pano, aide, ato, a ye, a drosso. Now, say, Ranger, someone, I'm making BP, no. Diastolic, you know, yeah, and no, systolic, you know, and no, a sro, a BP, no, a sro, dear, no, say BP, a check, a BS 120 over 80, a sro, dear, and friend, systolic. Now, systolic BP, you know, and no, no bones, mostly, you know, from 100 to let's say 135, considering the panning fee, ni sex, ni mudru, ni adinina, and I see, dear, no, so, no, from maybe a 60 to 85, and now say at most 90. 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
1: sa
0: 250 over bi a 120 e see a lot of people now say my mika there e ma e ye akoma mu how BP hypertension ni hu ye hu ni se Mostly no, utra nye ya, emwa unka ye biyao. 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
1: 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As an initial,
0: yes. So few people are making me any show signs and symptoms with hypertension, no? Palpitation of the heart.
1: Aye, wakum anu bo kim.
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1: Meba mincho wano. 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Who said, yeah, well, could be I said no when in the chin with the walk round, the local merry go round the same yard. He didn't know any so brew.
0: Yes.
1: And now back on so I don't know any soon chin, but that's when it's your tomb.
0: Your tomb. Yes. So usually, no, with Sanyo, me and Nuni United me done with you. Obi or say, Semitras and I'm sorry, and I'm in so I am a
1: tomb.
0: Be a for short period of time. Neko. But then you're in Suchini and Suchini, you know, and yet. BP. Umuja wa formu wa beti mamu weni suwechi mu. Any there other certain conditions ha. And also beti mamu presenti with that symptom no. And unti I was say a shen on so. Afe yun so. Obi wa ati yari ameke ino. Obi wa ya starti wene tiko ha. So. 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So. 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
0: Na. 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Se ebo so
1: sir
0: yes your friend be jugular vein e wo ye ha
1: yes
0: ya so echi ba ye kon han ti mu se
1: ebo se
0: kim
1: hey
0: and also
1: already won ye mobo
0: afen so so se bia un sabe titriti so numbness un sa na se won nan e be titriti and also so be dey e betimi adan ho dey now say BP are you and one homete. And you see how me hahamania one of the most common conditioner what we are seeing, including Ghana. Because hypertension can you know can be because it be painful when you move. But you see Mammy Kia. Oh, no I brand you by I think 24 years. 20 years.
1: No one BP.
0: Oh shit. Baby and BP namwa.
1: Oh.
0: But don't say mostly no sani o men yina no. Ye suni ye bank a hon.
1: Ano kre.
0: Ye didi emu. 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Ensan, ensaden no. So, e basa. E be ma akumano. 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
0: Cigarette ni we inu miyade. 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So. Essence in Tino, Ebema, the cardiac peripheral resistance, no acosro. I'm a pressure number. And I judidia bibri, and 1 year name, chichin, no near dear ye didn't bibri. Yes, say, a com the Nipediano has the tendency of producing 70% of what the cholesterol the body needs every day. So on here, excess fat be anti fat in a wood, you know, and a power the fat, a year fat, and you mere fat, and I do a quarter fat.
1: Fat
0: in a dross one, a bed dentinum, and the dentinum, and beba peripheral resistance, no acosro. So automatically, deep in his bed.
1: And then fast food will be a domicon. Fast food will consume and come.
0: Titia break. 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
0: draw yo pusuno.
1: But I will more that could be now another back could be a forward. So
0: I don't think I was set ye. So, Sabi, a ye spices I would do ye do go ye knee and so they be a come once em. MSG, you know. 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
1: extremo,
0: yambo modia, ye. Unse, change, ehedinu, change. 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
1: Of course, yeah.
0: Chine, ema ubi pikoso. Change, a very difficult thing, but, eh, adia oyiro huye, ebe timi ade, abuwa wu. 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I think say it worth it. Say obesisa.
1: Iti
0: 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Bipi ne wo ye busi ema yen time check it. Say pharmacy. Missy just walk into any hospital. 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
1: aye no correct
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0: 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Yeah, yeah, the alternative way. Mammy, okay, I'm say it will surprise you, say, your mom phobia, or moon no madru. One more did you need me, and be a yachu almost so moony. Yeah, yeah, me, and yeah. Oh, I'm okay, and that was down a precious. Oh dear, would you also be pinos row, oh dear? No, pep, that was down a precious, and then no, dear, there be a no,
1: said,
0: no, kakanka. Wow, different song.
1: Wow.
0: And to where you near ye dinuano. Bet me a corrective beeping on my beeping. No, I come. So, wow, so here, Druno. Now your moan ro, no, ye no, papa. Come when I be an chemicals be any mark, mano. A boy ye, uncle fuck, mom, how be a complication be a metal kidney, ni liver, ni stroke, ni. Your mamma Saba Sabia, I'm in scientific about an alternative medical hospital. Chapine, nay, Nisa or Hano, and from Freeho and Famount.
1: Amen.
0: Dome, Senate Flats, one more, I was standing up train that the answer. Honey, I say about call Samson, I wore Lashibi Clagon, Akaka Cran Road, Drew, a Ashama underbridge, you know, and also Amen Scientific Herbal and Alternative Medical Hospital. Yashi and Bako, Elho. Fre Amen, Ewa Matrofa, who do I did in Juman, Eddie Kai, a 0244-227-192 Afensoso 0245-275-254 0245-275-254 And I need to 0207-229-505 Offer number simu bia on sabeka Amen Scientific Herbal and Alternative Medical Hospital. Now ne yen edi enkita ho elho. So ka amen aye se.
1: Allah shall feed.
0: Je se.
1: Onyankopon ne yare safo. 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
0: Messi me das ma me
1: bia. 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E tie ne ye waso pemu a.
0: Ebe
1: bua yen yare wa bia fri yen so
0: pa.
1: Because hypertension asema ye ken no. Eye yare a ne hu ehu.
0: Mina
1: a silent killer.
0: Yes. Yes.
1: A silent killer.
0: Yes.
1: And
0: yes.
1: When in that one, I found no moon. It's me patriot here for. Say, Radibay, I dominate me at Nancy Abribia. Na yet see a year as a trap you may dee. Nay, I call you, you must swore. Abba, I shall ye ma. Abba, braba, a dear smudge. A day are free, ebe bray, and no nigh and shay. 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A trebia, me, I'm a tear grammy demophobi. 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
0: Bomodin, bomodin.
1: Oh, me bomodin, say, and me many abri.
0: Meow,
1: many abri pa.
0: Shall also.
1: I may shame me hoso pa, no matter what.
0: Yes.
1: And found only the Mube Kafa Park with Suni, and I may shame me hoso. To the baba. No, could me ye. Eh, me penny for abba. Eh, yeah, papa. I don't know where we can. Yeah, papa. Sofo Eric Adai Mununkum. Abba, what nas? And this is a fee. The shirt is a fee. Papa, ni. Hey, my glory and so to us. My glory and so. I might not say. Ah, hey, Papa, Trina could never my Gloria Tanasu. Hey, what's that so tebe? My Gloria, mind one on Pesau. Mind one on Pesau. Obe, men, Papa, be a mind one and be brave. We are father and daughter, and your senior daughter, and a junior daughter. Ah, you, my Gloria, and what's that? Yeah, if I pay. Papa, you're my wedi.
2: Mammy.
1: So, for. Yes. Now, I want to say,
2: I don't know how
1: much. Oh, Matthew. Oh. Matthew, Papa.
2: Missing went to me, Choker.
1: Ah, why, Yena Sambra, Yena Sambra. Apostolic for me, Pesa.
2: Oh, yeah.
1: Pardon your moyen. And says, here, the Papa strike beautiful acquaintance, you see. na ma transfer ne ko Cape Coast the Apostolic Church in Penfo mo ntwa me mpesa ye ne Penfo be si nkonwa what pa ko si wo fri Cape Coast abeto aso wo be ko ajiri
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3: enya zo mu ma
1: e be fast so for dem ru ko we de mi
3: ai
1: So far, Brandy. I am a bad
3: job. Papa, you have a good one. I'm what in the gym.
2: I'm
3: a bumper. I'm a
1: bumper. I'm
3: a bumper. I'm a bumper. I'm a bumper.
4: I'm
3: a bumper.
1: I'm a bumper.
3: I'm a bumper. I'm a bumper. I'm a bumper. I'm a bumper. I'm a
1: bumper. I'm
2: a
1: bumper. I'm a bumper. I'm
3: a bumper. I'm a bumper. I'm a bumper. I'm a bumper. I'm a bumper. I'm a bumper. I'm
1: a
3: Enti ise o hono kwed.
1: Oh ya ba hwehwe ba bi wo hwa ma no.
3: Edman na bi na ye no hwe no. 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
1: Enti ba pay.
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1: 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O mpese yen ye be ye fast egu mpenfo so ane won kokasa.
2: Wa da ruma.
3: Ye be bonu kokuo mu.
1: Anyway, I got your
2: present.
1: Mammy,
3: I say. I may say, many so far, they
2: broke.
3: What down, Fabia, my senior? I
2: headquarters.
1: Aye. Someone else, you know, question. So, Obama, Onyika, crowd, remember?
3: And then, 19 September, Obama, the date we wait for Papa, dear.
1: Eme,
2: me,
3: hey,
1: Obama, yes,
3: record the other two, mommy.
4: Mo
3: be da se.
1: Obebem. Ebedru on suru
3: ayi.
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3: 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Obekọ. Papa o de asma make him make.
1: Ready.
2: Ama papa e se.
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3: Enye nkom keke wo. Me se ene ye 19 September 2026.
1: Ye besi.
3: Obeba.
1: What can come?
3: Baba, you know.
2: Mama je dia
3: good.
2: Na me mpese nkofo be hu se ampa.
3: Ebeba simple. What do you me say your body tattoo? Ebeba m enchen so.
2: Obema me see for mo a obeba frem. When you say call head office no won.
3: Obekọ.
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1: 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Na me see yin kakra ka ho.
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1: 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Anyway. 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Ma Gloria mo akwa ba.
4: Yeah.
1: Je mesu o mike no mu.
4: Ya me nua ba papa bia ne ho fe.
1: Me da se. Won so sa, won so ho fe.
2: E ma no mo nyina agina mo na so.
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1: 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We die. 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Apostle Cosby AJ.
2: Cosby, yeah.
1: Sa no frame me. Ma me akwa papa bi.
2: Oh yeah. Oh yeah papa bi.
1: Sa wo.
2: Yeah.
1: Eya dom.
2: Eya dom. Sa da no ba sorry call e no. Ko so. Ei. Mommy is still young, and I'm saying I'm
1: by Evergreen. No, you be trivia in a me PFE. I saw it there, sister Bishia Melquanano. Hey, Mama, saw your younger son.
2: Thank you.
1: And I'm a sinner. Hey, sister. I'm a person.
2: I'm a person. I'm a
1: person.
2: I'm a person.
1: I'm a person. Enti ofo so be hu na ma ye ma me pani mu bia me kita
2: poma. 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
1: 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Because show no enye show aye bawe na ye serious ye kunkun tan be bi. 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So what you say into yesa segment if from kakra na ja and one said na ye news for no some from time kakra and I me commercials no so na dos kakra into e ma me come ni time no but ye share ye to aso 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One of the best, I say. Yes, she's soon, Sansua. Your best shack and your man will be new bits here. And Rampa Paposon. Or so be a while, or a negative person. Oh, yeah, dear, na am bonaman, you'll be boo a bim. No, I say no. And also, can want to be ya, dear. Almost so true, you know.
3: Jim, I say,
2: Mama made us a tearful. Radin Shramunina.
1: Amen.
2: The topic is going to be touched on. But Mama Ming Yina if you decay so na Mishra Mamiakya.
1: Oh, hallelujah. Amen.
2: The day you called me, right? How you did the presentation, so you have a heart, which is called a good heart. So I bless God for your life.
1: Right? Amen.
2: Na ya bompa ese you know enkwatente apomudin wom so
1: amen
2: sa nyama me wure akashika ho
1: yes
2: amen
3: important important part
2: so
1: yeah
2: obendin kwatente
1: I guess I message to musa
2: oh yeah obendin kwatente amen na ye one
1: amen
2: apomudin be ye wo chefa
1: amen
2: cash so ba be ka ho
1: amen
2: yeah because I keep saying say according to Bible no our graves await us
1: yeah.
2: But I say you go there when you are old enough,
1: yeah.
2: Into sa na me control.
1: Amen.
2: Nobody can escape death.
1: But
2: obe kum wabra wayabri waposo
1: Amen.
2: And you handle money.
1: Amen. Papa.
2: apomoden so meka ho
1: amen
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1: Me appreciate you pa.
4: Thank you, mommy.
1: You are a very knowledgeable woman.
4: Yes, I'm a professor. I'm a baby. I'm a
1: teacher.
2: You get it. You get it.
4: Thank you, Daddy. Thank you.
1: Oh, maybe a free in a restaurant. Jolivia Foods. 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Aye. Organic. 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Why? Yamea Duma, if you next week or the following week in Madjuana, so best at it.
3: That's right.
1: Abba. Papa?
3: Mama.
1: And soon, son, so no.
3: Aye. Dear young question, poopy.
1: You.
3: Papa, dear, what can you say as I'm no?
1: My mic is so
3: I born a tougher. Pa na wa che said ye hie nyina wa kan chire
1: ya
3: na ye woni o ma be mi do bi a metimi so de aka ho
1: ya
3: ba ko ne say ye wo bibi e friend will yes sir ope say
2: you're referring to ope
3: will as in
1: will samansi
3: samansi
2: good is it me chire chi
3: aha en samansi no en samansi no
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3: 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I have so, oh, swedge out. Now they are caught. I'm matching. Bear 3 o'clock, no swedge.
1: I am several coincidence. Obedi, wow, webby.
3: Ma, oh, Connie, and I also dear from Pine School. Now the janet to our dear child, the Biako come home. And tis a nipper bressay. Never radia, we are mobile. 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Say I'm seeing my mammy who's our money in Ibia. Not me, yeah, dear, dear, see me, my, dear, see me, you say, Yan Hammy,
1: Brian, eh,
3: oh, being a young kind of man in a bush, you need that.
1: Anna,
3: then to what the idea is, yes, over so yelling.
1: But I think I'm not a father, but I'm not a sentence, I'm with two of you.
3: a good and on me can me be finish me
5: sir ma
1: and last week me tell and last week me can you know
3: sir
1: I sit down and know you didn't know who crowned it. No, I will feel her. No, I don't bet determine. Say, Abia, I'll bet you, but that will lady. And also say, Abia, oh, yeah, baby, I'll be my name. Now, an aunt, yeah, send him a can last week. This month, a prostate awareness month. Ah, ya can't win this, Musa Merimano. A ya mama, Moyen nomino, a mofamo shuan to on some no one, one bro, sa. 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Never was I wonder what you take. Nasa wouldn't knew you didn't need. Now, Copper will want some,
3: now when you're
1: not that could be. 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
1: e tano so ya
3: enti Only me be beer inside out, and so on your beer, like I said, and would mean the password. No, I want it here. In tea, dear Bemma, sign your mawe me the way, see me the way, see you know, say one beer, Obano, emuadi, two, Bemano, a autocratic. In tea, fair,
1: now you need better
3: fancy. I say, well, beer, your boss. Nemo, my buy any, and I had the Adrian Crony, I can't have you and I dear beer, yenian, you two, and I'm one. 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
2: fantastic
1: o so wasesa na dwen say surprise na pe so the surprise we jai
2: wow the nyame
1: said ye be ya obey in your money so actually you need answer or say but I have learned from your topic.
3: That's cool.
1: Yeah. Into your dana say. And I'll say some spouses when they know of what you want to do now the next day, all friends will know what you've planned to do.
3: Yeah.
1: So they should stop doing that. Oh, can't share a summary children in Pacrono, a dear person, not but Tania Mubia to be internal. 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
0: 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One more a bit me chiama crane fino, a chin no one more across you say, not just say, but chiama a year bank and just echo bank bit your best school fees, amano. O chiamano, natural or fono, only one more aye and she say, yeah. The Republic Bank and so any joint news habitat fair and so and also El Coso Friday 25th to Sunday 27th September. 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
2: so ubedi
0: ah dance die na draw so ah perfect enti na ye treat je yi a dance die na draw so ene nti no eye dwumadie a e chance e branda 22nd of September, they are going to see Sunday 27th of September 2026. Now, you may be a brother, no, and you could see a fear than a dear, a numerator 6 p.m. to 9. Now, you and you could see that all night to be on Sunny Ho this trip. Could see that no, and your bear Thanksgiving service, no, a war, a solid down home, a blessed hand of God Ministries International, opposite. Live in the National School at Watama Community 5. Into Bomodin, se Obekaho, na yeyina yene papa, akudi e yene shrisi, e deyi emujuma. 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Ah, one more two a radinum, ma was saying a goo. Auntie Brebby, a brother 22nd, could see Sunday

0: 27th na ene Blessed Hand of God Ministries emedi mfinhyia dai emfa mmomu 25 years of God's goodness. Hallelujah.
1: Amen.
0: Patcho Maba Studio. 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
1: Akwaba.
2: Akwaba.
0: Yeah, more to talk and find numbers in also entitled.
1: Starting from.
0: Obana se wa. What is also one one, Papa Noa. Papa, you start here.
1: Ma, me da se. Also for them, room, all your presentation.
0: You.
1: And then you also kind of bitch, say partners in every one or man on that two on one in a year. But no crescent on the say, send another. So no tea, so no in a year. Once I wagged out to so you were your you have no excuse. No right,
0: and no crap.
1: The best excuse, and they said, then go your way. No, so on to Bible said, may you also so boar for period. Number two, nkwala na adu ma ba e wa se die se o
0: se se nya wa re
1: e nya na
0: ya fensi ho mate
1: enti se wo nya ye na o te mu
0: dia ya
1: ti o wo nya ye wo te ho na wo nya ni a ese se wo ya e te se na e wa gai that's it
0: wow
1: aye simple
0: revelation
1: yeah enti no wo te ho nko a wo se wo nya ye ne dia you have no business not to tell
0: yeah
1: you have no business not to tell enti me boni to fa se so when you crowd so we be can and yeah openly mo bi anko ne baby mama and there is without argument
0: and okre
1: esan say obregu
0: eya
1: and anhwamodi
0: eya
1: esisie
0: eya
1: ntino odie me twa ne state akra na maka ne say me dofo pa mesrew say wo yire otane say den na wo ma onorm say den na wo kakra wo de kwa kwacha ente se ne ade ma yira na wo ba
0: ano kre
1: all right
0: yes
1: therefore sell beka ne beka fie na wo nka ne beka bontene decide
0: wow
1: me dey see
0: the choice is yours and the ball is in your court hey asemne mu edu ba bi
1: ya
0: emu edu
1: ente me den dey also for Richard Kwesi Nyamabuede.
0: Ah, okay, Cape Coast.
1: My number no yet 0244 706904. Say yes, Ama. Enkosi China, and also your man probably district pastor.
0: I no quarry.
1: After China.
0: China, you may do my.
1: May Cape Coast man.
0: Oh, oh. And the radius.
1: That one is true.
0: And the radius for your life, what? And your impact on the society.
1: I'm done right. Good.
0: That means Papa me ko tnase. Papa dey.
3: Mama.
0: Onso born a tough mama ne fa number no to aso.
3: Kakra me kan ade a kire nyina ne se. Yen hwe na yen siesie ya ware.
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0: 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But then they are born. You must switch. You must add money. Are born. 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
0: 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Church of Pentecost, my community four. 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that must say have a lovely weekend bye
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I Adom 106.3 FM. Adom 106.3 FM. Yes, oh, Johnny on Facebook. And so now you to me at the games. I hold one and so to me at the apa. 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Now you the games. 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

0: them the Malcolm Rogers in the Cole Palmer. One my boy in the fight and the Wobek and Enra. One on solid attack and internal Charles lineup. Shabby Alonso, the almost static game room. Way and the press and Ra. In Sakaya changes a burn in a Chelsea D3. One man Shabuba, Shabby Alonso, and Common Boson. What in Sampi and Adia Tujam. Yente Shabby Alonso Olano.
1: We have dropped our consistency, our competitive mentality needed in the second half. You know that the small details can be decisive. You don't have to give advantage in this kind of games where they do with little, they get a lot, and credit to them. But it's about 95 minutes and we have not been able to keep that level throughout these few games in the start of the season, and it's something that we'll have to do better.
0: We and in someone else, Shabby Alonso Olano, Enra Nessa. 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

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Sakem no referee team Eddie Darren England. And woko kodi sakem between Brighton. NHS Arsenal Football Club wa. Minimum some kakrams on a ping. Emo, I was showing this so no do any HM

0: Newcastle United and Magpies. 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Wamu su game ni Airbus. Nottingham Forest City no. Wamu Etel the City Ground. Nofe wamu ni Coventry City. Wamu game ni Sweat Retoja. Wai any games and then you bring Airbus to LHS Premiership ni mu. Watina games Etel so say ni Hunsem. And Sweat City AFC Bournemouth. Aya 1 p.m. no. Wamu Airbus Ewekete Ochina. Wamu Airbus Ewe Vitality Stadium. Wamu any Liverpool team room and super 20 lipu from Munchan and so some game against Bournemouth room. There's a reference D and Michael Oliver and Walker Quadisa Gabino in Tayan Washington so and Sweat Mammy Leeds United and the Crystal Palace in Swell game and also El Paso Man City in Sunderland and Sugamino and also between Kosuna for Fulham and Manchester United. Woman Swell game Yamia Dumua at 3:30, 15 o'clock GMT. You know, there's a game in Swell between Kosuna Fulham and Manchester United. Sagamino. Benifoye, Nessa Moka Wensempi, na reporter Eba, and it's a Sagabino Ebaso, our Craven Cartaja, and also our Fulham Lantern, and one again, Etoja, na Rafferty Dean. And Peter Banks and Walker Quaddy Manchester and Fulham. Women so again into Peter Banks and Walker Quaddy Sakemino and no reporter Manuka say, Nessa and also Eba. Na Usha Liverpool game watch next year one. When it is a boom of Echo Bono coach and it and the Antonio Arriola Wakasaka catch him your pass. One more call for the win in that particular game.
1: Yes, it's going to be a tricky one because. They know obviously very well what we try to do on the ball, without the ball. But I also have that disadvantage, no? And I know their strengths, their weaknesses. And it happened even in a slower amount the other day because I had the SNS Dom Sulanke players that I've already coached and probably, like we all do, no? They talk to the survey to now with, it's going to be with Marco Rose about the things that we look into, but in this case it's going to be strange for me. I don't know if it's a big advantage or disadvantage, I don't know, but it's going to be different, yes.
0: We are in some and Antonio Arriola, Nelson manager Edema Liverpool team no one also what they are to get ahead of Yamia too much in a game one Airbus 1 p.m. against AFC Bournemouth. Nessa Wade and Sam Kakra and so Etimi Edi Ejaye. Na Mikel Arteta a bought difficult game and then 2 p.m. no. Well coach

0: yen te mikala tetan cheche mua wano suwe di jaye wo show ni so
1: very very highly I know him since he was in Germany and I'm Brighton. I know them really well as a club. When they make an appointment and a decision like this, is because they've done the homework so well. And you can clearly say, watching the team play, what they've done in the last few years, the way they have evolved the squad as well. Since Graham was here, Roberto was here, and then Fabian is here, it's remarkable. And I think, he's a top coach, and you can clearly see that. And it's a team that is really nice to watch. No, because I understand where that's coming from, and especially with the context of that match. But my job is to get a team that, whatever the context is able to win, and we're not particularly at your best.
0: We are in someone else, Mikel Arteta. One else, what a two ja ewasa and shishenin su emu na Roberto Di Zerbi, a coach. One in a world leading Tottenham Hotspur team, no, na pressure one su ye pafise afidia and koye omonyo. Nanum and Roberto Di Zerbi. Watch him ye passe, washenimu, se and a game woman, Aston Villa and ye better, sir. But washenimu sem kudim dien sube to me, a call a diama one more.
2: Or you follow the plan, or you have not planned in your head. I think our club works very well in transfer market. We could do better for sure, but we could do worse. Transfer market is also, you don't know the beginning before to start the season if you have worked well or not. I think we worked very well, not well. We didn't start in the best way we can, I said, for many reasons, and now I think we have to improve, we have to...
0: We are in someone else, Roberto Di Zerbi. Tottenham Hotspur manager, one is ready to join. I'm here to moi. Nese, Ochine, we 1 p.m. No, Man City, Ebo Sunderland, Ebo Itihad. Nanum, NHS, Enzo Maresca. We are manager, Washa Che, Eddie, and Manchester, Timani Dean, and Manchester City. And watching me pass, and pa, about domestic football, yeah. And a pressure, Wamusu, your pafis, and Enum, Legacy, Pep Guardiola, Jato Hono, and Manchester, Danny Dainano, Wamu, Ebo Gemwa. Na expectations, no, very high. But obey, and you bet to me, send it to me.
3: It's important because it's in case we win, it's one more win. But I have the feeling that Sunderland game will be the toughest game since we start the season. I watched them already in the last 2 days, 3-4 games. I know them already. I know how strong they are, and I have the feeling that on Sunday we need a top performance to beat them, and we need to be 100% to win the game.
0: We are in someone else, I'm going say opinion. Nidi Adenzo Maresca, what else were they to at the Manchester? Manchester City, Chita Fon, and Tayana Monshanusu, Samu Gemino, Ayamiatu Mochinam, 13 o'clock GMT, and that's 1 p.m. And as I came in a bit to Yatu Jawa Itiadia, there's a Man City for Ebert Train Sandal and Nafi, Omunio Monsu, Etimi Ashishim, and so Ewa Saju Medina say, now we do any HM Ewa Ghana Premier League match with 3 fishes here. There's a Ebasu Games, Eto Janum, Mepacho, and some attention. And it's a Vision FC. One more album, Medium, Yami, Tumu, and Navy, and as I came in, so between a Koso, Nam, Pando Hats of Lions, and so one more any Cedro Oblast game, no, and also a Bas Yami, Tumu, China, our huge stadium, University of Ghana, Ago Pamanason, House of Octim, no, one more any Betem United, one more game in Betem Koso, Summer Test 1996, if one more, one more some and a Santi Kotoko, one more game in Airbus for our Summer Boys in Chilepakia, Yanovan Sam Amon, our Cochran Tumino Port City. One more airport, Precum Chelsea, and so Elvin, Adrena Sassini, Carella United, and affected BB United, New Young Apostles, you know, one game, and so Airpassum, the Dreams FC, and BB and Gossas, and so a game, and so Elvin Krainafenum, Baseke Holy Stars, and so on, and the FC Ashanti Gold Offer Funnel, and so Etimi Ashishemum, way, and it's just like a criminal casino. 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qualify games Airbuswa Also to me name a place or met to me see a kind Eddie my gun into reporter Eba and it's a place he I'm a baby boy one more air place I coaching our friend I coaching and our friendly place Winnie Heka Nano opening me to quote you just say Unim Carlos could have my standing contract somewhere standing Unim on ya where coach yeah standing contract coaching sooner yes who name is squaddy. And he say, ahem fa paan ye jina. He say, as a Carlos Cures, you know, or the hati hao. What the hati ha. 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But all the same, players he, woman su edin etimi ababe tocho. 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Eye Gideon Mensa FC Kolo ewe Germany. 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And Jan Jamra and so Eba Eversberg, you know, Woman Swear with Jama Bundesliga, Woman Swear by Derek Lucasen, Esa Kanama Resta Begrida, Woman Swear Baby, Natana Leje, Esa Kanama Laura, Ewa Chesa 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

0: Bible. 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We say Kenema Sassolo. 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We say Kenema East Swiss Town. We don't so ebe Antoine Semayo. We say Kenema Manchester City. We don't so ebe Ibrahim Osman. Esa Kenema Brighton. And Rolf Abied. We don't so ebe Prince Edu Kwabena. Esa Kenema Victoria Pleasant. And so ewa Czech Republic ya. We don't so ebe nefe Jordan are you? Hey. So we must show. Jo. Akwane die. Why se bi die kanu? Wudin anima ehu, wudin a chia ehu. Jordan are you? Wanon so ewrem at the Sheffield United ya. Nes wanon so e babe se kain. Wabaji the captains and pano etimiapo at the blasa slimum and sam and sa brent ya. Nidi editors Kudus Mohammed after missing out a walk up and I say, Abrente Kudus Mohammed, you know, Mano Kasenes wanon so e babe se kanipi. And so at the matimanidi at the blasa into way editors a report ya. Mano Kase, Nese Anopay, and so to me, my bet to 21 Washington. So, Sir Blaster squad, the Carlos Curious, I don't suffer no way, and it is a place, and there, one more action, you say, almost performance, normal bar, and no more bet to me, of course, will come at them, or more. Nah, and couldn't get in some at me, according him. Nah, ye babe teatum, ye betatum, ye betatum, I'll be pissed, caca crown. What you say? Yeah, be pesi kaka kra and so I was shown this wa. Ne say yeah the arsenal bet no and HS Ebetwaso and so them to be joining show now at 106.3 FM yeah the chorus course in yate and so eba na enyebete ye big weekend ya games no edosu ye pa but ebebo e 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She show ni se seya. 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Ube she show ni se seya na fi. 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Me pachaw, aba ewo Facebook ni so. Germany, aba ewo Facebook ni so. German Bundesliga. My predictions, German Bundesliga. My predictions, and our Facebook and so Adum 106.3 FM. She show ni sesea. She show ni sesea. And I'm a woman, that's no. And I'm a predictor, my prediction, I'm a year, no. And ye, me, I say, Bayern, also to me, she 5 goals and above. And Bayern, she say, what she 7. Aha. Bayern, she 7. And first, so many in your group. Aha, and first suma ino enya gro. Na, eno suma ino enye bianche de miya santi. But all the same, no, on se, for God and country, what I say? On se, to me, bahay mabeye, jume we mami, befe, chile kakrawa ha. Na, afinu. Ha, mami, adumi jengi yo nankasa. 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Na, minfa, also, no. Yes.
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0: Se show no ye greedy pigridi ane wa den menye greedy atia se aima if the show is higridi pigridi don't be greedy share the show share the link yen kwen him ye kwahwe german bundesliga na me for me predictions dem bra na me catch us a bayern and some go range no or share 5 na fi wetumi akon anim we share 5 and above and bayern ac fem ac 7 goals and na and so el hod mo share show ni say we facebook ni so correct cross and corner me dey go so na and games no say ni city german bundesliga me predictions no say ni city na ano ye re Bayern game no enne games no say ena ho nsem ekwakoye 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yaba oba hu live feed no na wa share show ni sese ya Werder Bremen one more bo Osberg Werder Bremen Eba Osberg away team no over 0.5 that is away team no Osberg to score VfB Stuttgart one more bo 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who So Obe win you kwa Omo clean sheet Obe concede Trenon su mami Paderborn, Omane Hoffenheim. Ko team 2 not win to nil. Obetumi akọ Paderborn to score. Hoffenheim to score. Kenan Sumami, share show ni sese ya, share the link. Afi, mami mbobo kore scores ni suwa Germany mao. Entram Frankfurt in a five game, no. Measure correct score of 2-2. 4 goals, I was a game in him. Mainz 05. Also, Mukosha Borussia Mönchengladbach 3-1. 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Also, Mukosha Hamburger SV 2-1. 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Osberg, Bekwa Kwasheni 2-1. 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Sa game no e 2-2. Leverkusen ebe win 3-1 against Leipzig. Na Schalke offer abo 1-1. Paderborn ebe win 1-0. Paderborn ebe win 1-0. Wey eye German Bundesliga yenko France. And no France my predictions in Koresko bi to ho. Monaco game no. Mumfa nto suma mo no mu. Amu hu se ye nya gro ne yedi. Facebook ne so aye deja. But Facebook ne so sese a. E adom 106.3 FM on Facebook. If the show is higgledy piggledy, don't be greedy. Over Facebook ne so oba like na wa share. Like and share. Mo amu Facebook no mo an share show no a. EPL ne La Liga bin fan to aso me pon. Mo an share show ne yen kwa nim. French Liga. Mama me France kakra. Mama me France, yeah. Oh, we know Monaco game no. Ene da ho no. Ene Monaco prediction. Ene da top no. Me shisha ya me do 2 Monaco be win 2-1. Ene Monaco e she Arsenal for no. Omo show mo 2-1. Ene da so no. Paris FC, Omne Strasbourg. Ene omo so game no e ba so. Na ndiye mi huni se kwa Paris FC win or draw double chance from a Paris FC Anjay ene Troye kwa over 7.5 corner kicks e was hake bidum Anjay ene Troye Limans ene Laurent game no kwa Laurent double chance Olympique Lyon and the Stade de Rennes, Olympique Lyon double chance. 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

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Eh, likely bet me aba. So yana jun so shadow ma Olympic Marseille in Shebidia. 2-0, 3-0. 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And one score so no ejina sese. Me de France dia nun su AC. Muma me Italy. 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Italian League no enwa. 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Lazio, Equa away against Venezia. For Lazio to win in the half. Napoli, Equa for Fiorentina. For Fiorentina to score. Como. Ebo Frosinone. Como to win either half. Parma Ebo Genoa. Ko under 3.5. Juventus Ebo Atalanta. Ko Juventus to win either half. AC Milan. Ebo Lecce. Ko Milan straight win. Milan straight win. Owo se AS Roma and Inter Milan. Oso mutumi bo 2-2 draw. Aima. Oso mu bo 2-2 draw and asa 1-1. Full time draw. Oso Roma ni Inter for ni tumi bo sadiano. Ida so mbebo 1-1 and now 2-2. And no ho kakane jina. 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Spanish La Liga. A man for train Madrid Derby. 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What happened? Okay, my men call Italy kakra. La ilaha illallah Muhammadur Rasulam. Okay. My first penny then MOA. My first penny then Enra Espanyol Colusui. Ko Osasuna double chance against Rayo Vallecano. Athletic Bilbao to win either half against Alaves. Celta Vigo double chance against Racing Club de Santander. Barcelona straight win against Sevilla. Hatafe double chance against Mala. Atletico Madrid and Real Madrid. Sa game no a over 2.5. Atletico Madrid and Real Madrid a over 2.5. Deportivo La

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Villarreal, Ebo Levante, a straight win. 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Barcelona, Corosco. Barcelona, Corosco, a 4-1. Barcelona be winning either 4-1 and a 3-1, 4-1 and a 5-1. 3-1, 4-1 and a 5-1. Barca be concede. Madrid be concede. Inti ube tuye kya edi tia timzi. Barca be concede. Madrid enso ebe concede. Madrid de binu na mihuni ye. Eya either 2-1 for Real Madrid. Either 2-1 for Real Madrid. 3-2 for Real Madrid and now 3-1 for Atletico Madrid. Either 2-1 for Real Madrid and now 3-2 for Real Madrid. And now sir and nay Atletico Madrid added 3-1 ebe gane free sa game in him. And no air kaka me di emao. Afi mamin fa EPL no and fa and sorry show ne so. English Premiership. And no Charles match you know. Na 3 goals and a womb. And now it's a Brentford a winning 2-1 against Chelsea. And a Chelsea for your Madrid so I'm going to go to be the Brentford share training now. And the game's everybody. And you likely so Tottenham Hotspur a being in the first win. And a double chance Tottenham Hotspur. Arsenal double chance. And record it. EPL no. Na imposti ni maomo. What is it? Arsenal double chance. And Brighton to score. Arsenal double chance and Brighton to score. Everton double chance against Ipswich Town. Newcastle United and Hull City. A Newcastle double chance and over 1.5. Newcastle double chance and over 1.5. Nottingham Forest and Coventry. A double chance Nottingham Forest. AFC Bournemouth and Liverpool. A double chance Liverpool. Liverpool to score. Leeds United and Crystal Palace. A double chance Leeds United and over 1.5. Man City and Sunderland. A Man City straight win. Fulham and Manchester United. A Manchester United double chance win or draw. Manchester United win or draw. Me pacho atomo. Me atomo. We want person me running over. Quickly England for the end. Nah, I'm fan sorry so. Aima, I was asking Arsenal game no 2 goals in a woman. I was asking a couple 1-1 draw. Arsenal also mobile 1-1 draw me Brighton. And likely it's Arsenal be concede and away. Arsenal correct score a 1-1. Our sir Everton is a 2-0 against Ipswich. 2-0 against Ipswich. And now 2-1. Worst case scenario. Newcastle United 1-1 or 2-2 against Hull City. Hull City for one quarter man Newcastle crew with St. James's Park. A full-time draw. Nottingham Forest either 2-0 and a 3-0 against Coventry. Liverpool either 2-1 and a 2-2. Liverpool be both 2-1 and a 2-2.
Leeds United also musha Crystal Palace by 3-1 and a 2-1. Either 2-1 and a 3-1. Man City game ne dia say 1 goal pe na she ho. As a 1 goal pe na she ho. Manchester United ebekwa kwohye Fulham by 2-0. Ayere so achere so aye 2-1 United win. Odebeko. Ebusua yemfa correct scores ne ade no ne bibia. 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Yemfa show no empim. Yame adom na odechea. Next week Saturday yebesensia na ya preprechi ekama. Happy special birthday to my Pablo Aima. Na den where you from? We say happy special happy birthday Pablo Aima to Flipper Amankwa we. Special happy birthday to Flipper Amankwa, CEO of Richard Entertainment. God promoting. Hey, and then me. Mami fancy. Oh, Mr. Dabi Hu Neawa had me who. Richard Entertainment, God promoting Koforidua as well. There. Nisa mi hu ne wom. Happy special birthday to Flipper Amankwa, CEO Edema Richard Entertainment. May God bless you for promoting Koforidua as well as Eastern Region True Entertainment. Yami share unonya okesi epi eno ekakabe di emao. 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Yami adum next week Saturday. 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

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Kasa fidiye ne sabre wa sugu suwa woti enkan wabi ma uti ye inano pay. 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Tubre kasi ye bo. Super weekend news ni fe ya de abre wo. Ano pay. Bida wasi se radio stations ya do suon.

The producer of the show, Mimi Dasoko, Prince Johnson. Yeah, man. Bad boy DJ selector, DJ Bone. And you me out in na. Wanna Oshie Edigu Eho Edi Mami. Ano pay. What you human wanna say? DJ Bone. DJ Bone. 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

dear Mavis Malaika. On what Dimia Toon. I didn't quite know Nimsa or Nimia, sir, or Nimia Pa. Yes, Okwa, no Abasa. Social media, minim, Somu committee, or Kobe dia minim. 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Oh, yes. Mavis Malaika. 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Yeah, friend me, I need a friend account. Trying to pay me, I want to make can't be me. I want to hear you. You don't mind say. You best sum or some pan or pay. I'm a man, cause I'm a filly. Baby, I'm strong, I'm strippy. Maybe that's so cold. You may dear say, oh, tia. You boy, what's your business? I say, what? I find a young coupon at Domo at two and some. What? Who pay Bibiato? Who location crowd the corner at war? Many will say. A couple of swimming and some pen and fina corner real you. Online on. And two will be a whole ton one. This now, Selba bought Yapono, memory that's so called Jumedi. Eddie Candy, I took Ghana for crying him say. And Chakra made a fair be ash a shasso. Now, fair no, a 3 days, 3 consecutive days, and I did see all. Now, yet the fair no, I bread on my Ghana, Miss Row. Be name a dear be a whole ton. 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Yome in 3 days. Wei eye fe ke siye pa e baso. Ewo multimedia. Ye car park ha. Sedi ye back to school fe no. Mesre opa. Ebo modin se obeba na fe. Ye timi abwa. Let me clearance sales at the Ama War. It's an opera, what time in Kana Utimia? Who expect to say Ubetria? A free 3,000, copying 5,000. Shining so 3 days. Yes, so I don't TV at so. Yes, so I don't FM at so. Yes, so I send pa FM at so. At yes, yeah. Bomadi says, Malika catch him, say, M. Nipano or running in a kaka crab in a woman as soon. Ntiano pa wo teme kana wo tie mi a ekwan a wo betimi afa so number namde ma wi. Bo modin se wo be frem Alex esi ana so atimi abuku slot. That is here. Number no eye 0242 069572. 0242 069572 beba na opi mi na mikita kasamu no. 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last time because ye wie ye be chance ya ne sa enti anyo ma bia akofo e good dem clearance sales ye be turning now multimedia e for court ya that you say na wo se wutimi sa kofa nima ebe ton na di 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

0: mafoi all the communities in tema me pacho se unnim a ene wo kasai yankopon aduma ochina kwasiada tema for all the communities all the sites tema de se ye kan duane amunyina amote ase anunti tema food festival 2026 e baso den den den e wo tema community 4 St. Peter's car park exactly 10 a.m. sharp. Now, okay, I'm going to go to the MC 360 and I'm going to go to the MC 360 and I'm going to go to the Food Festival 2026. Open your own pay.
1: I'm going to go to the man.
0: Now, who are you?
1: I'm going to go to the
0: okay, the people of Tema. Mr. Rao, so when you're going to go to the Chere me nyoma hudu obia meka se minim abreben ye water ma na obetran tema
1: pastor you get tema bread and bone.
0: Oh and then say and then say unim tema pa.
1: Oh come to two boy you I from them yeah I'm station now.
0: Okay enti yan hwe yenim say your joint ahudu tema for yeah sometimes wo hwe aduane chese tema kwa industrial area na wo hwe yenuane ahudu aye di no at de bia ye didi wo krom dodo no a because you said the near daje but food joints are who do be shisha corners beer meme kai abra meme be hu tema community 4 cop and no community 8 cooperative na minim say Esther watch your ho you told the yeah and akko community 7 so a royal school park na chi na yo amasco so okay amasco ni edifufu ye koto bibia bi minim wo de toaso free ho mame toaso mame
1: all right akko community 2 so you agba mame yo agba mame so
0: kwe man kan nwie agba mame nka me beka ana papa twazo
1: oko oko bi phone so a you say that watch your hunt oho oba the same of you two oko bank area honum European market almost some banku joint so honum no so very very very nice
0: yeah
1: oko come see one oko omulene so ayo some gobe nice gobe joint you honum
0: yes sir
1: and then say cafe e transfer dia yenya wie
0: and na comfy 5 for one so no so ka say ultra modern abc pa kama kama pa
1: last hour
0: the door last hour and ti kan bi ka ho on say community 11 and 10 inside wall near o banku joint bi ho mc e fe no 2 point something I don't know
1: I found 0.3.
0: Yeah. Uh-huh.
1: Data link.
0: Stretching so. Ena kwesi ada bian so. Wong a friend say leisure. Own kind leisure.
1: Yes.
0: Eh eh. Can me be a said the my ango. Okay, so Yanko Poya Duma Ochina, Jumedia Kasi Ebasu, Kahwa Sem Chain, Tema Food Festival, Senate, Dudu Atien Kariti.
1: So, first of all, make us a big thank you to OPD and Akwenya Odama, Habila Tima, Tema Food Festival organizers. Now, Echina Namiya Duma on the 20th, no, around 10 a.m., starting 10 a.m., Obia in Tema and beyond, Accra Funina Timiba, Convergy or St. Peter's Car Park, I close to Vera, landmark Nana Vera, no, and as a GTP school park, and as a vacuum runabout, very close, just a few meters away. That is where everybody is converging. We have all the food vendors are on more Tema. Any year, so I paid you, and again, I want to open the one is a Tema. Every community be a, any Adrian Bosso, community be a one a joint, chop bar, wache, gobe, then, it's a young, I be shower. But we have slots for just some limited vendors. It's sold out. So tomorrow, God willing, will be Asia.
0: And the Ochina Tema, me and the Diba, BRC, first service, second service.
1: Me and the Diba will be there from snacks to the chop bar, fufu joints, bangkum, the beer, drinks, local bar, the beer.
0: Same in Shadan Tetam, which me to have a hotel, come, I mean, come to have a man bed that time. Because I don't know. The way I mess your filly party, I'm imagine. Say, ye trophy for Pane, sank where Gusuna, what check you can do, Pana, dear Guna, what can when you check a crap.
1: Oh, dear boy, Juma Cow. I did the live money be beyond so cost or more.
0: And Tetama guess, remember?
1: Oh, be a girl's voice, Vina.
0: Almost a tidy to get to
1: go to Dawson or 3-1.
0: I'm saying that I didn't get my opinion. I mean, why are you mad at him? Because of our food, in a basso, I'm telling you, my brother, enti edie na so obi ba won expect e wo food joint na se ye betran wa bedi ye betran benonom enioma ahudo bi aya ye o man gana mu ana se senate ye ka ko ba bi
1: ho the main idea is say ye be promote Ghanaian delicacies that Ghanaian solely Ghanaian delicacies I mean our previous editions you know we've had Nigerians coming through to cook their food too, but now no. Limited to just the Ghanaian delicacy. So pure Ghanaian rich food. Now when you come to, they are going to be live band,
0: solid
1: live band, solid live band from five star band. They are very very solid international band. If you travel beyond Ghana to even go and perform, they are there tomorrow. And we also have on rotation all the best DJs you ever know. All the best DJs, DJ Breezy, DJ Malik, DJ Nero, DJ Spy, Rhythms, all of them coming. And we also have the MCs also on rotation. So all these things are going to pass. So it's not just about coming to just enjoy
0: good music. I was expecting, say, on the Tema 4 or Brofubia, I say crew Brofubia, Yekan. If you date Tema Pano, you go no say, yeah, the English are the talk. No? That, I won't make you speak that kakra for me. What you say? Your mommy day also tema bro fu bi
1: the pigeon then one
0: after the pigeon no so because of tema pa pigeon no yetim di hu sampa ni we dey all carry na say intellectualism dey be na
1: I beg you all matter of people say munim dey echo you know what the office so for tomorrow committee 4 everybody they come committee 4
0: from
1: all the committee
0: we have
1: a committee 1 straight to gbechele mata eko eko do do wan nyina obia ye batema committee 4 and then you are quiet wherever you are coming from even from Accra four bus stop we see in Accra just some 10 meters away you just get to the St. Peter's car park mumbra engineer mumbra NDBB, BBI Figana. We are not even bringing international food base. It's local. No, now you enjoy it.
0: Solid. It's chair location ye pa bim na fe obibia afe na wate bua or beso beton TZ crown and say TZ crown o pepper pedi a wunti misha dem hm. 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
1: okay so opi di ade ba kwa ye hwe ne say we work with these regulations omo a mo ba be ye dwane no they be regulated and you say they are following all the protocols needed so omba embenya stomach upset and as a food poisoning there and these lots you know are sold out slots when I sold out. Now, they are saying that just come with your money.
0: Ah, there be out you. There's a see and wait me a tons. What tons to slot when you use it as an. Oh. It's a Obi, you ain't been here too, and you be a cry. You vendors be a new big to make a cry.
1: Oh, Obi, who's it? I don't know. You be in, you do 1 week. That's not
0: wow.
1: Sold out. You do 1 week for that. Yes, it was sold out. Over 30 vendors coming on board.
0: Sold out. So over 30 vendors.
1: Yes, sold out.
0: Wow.
1: Yes. And these are food vendors, so we didn't even open to other people because now government people on person mobile a bit travel lock. But we just open up to the food vendors and just some one or two people coming to vendor on some few things. And there's food, there's teasers, as you mentioned, there's wachi, there's gobe, there's snacks, there's
0: local Debbie, bar. Papa, can you when and last year you didn't come out, you made this so I'm here no TDC a friend saying. Koko, are you for no nche onana?
1: Debut. Yene the real Tema Food Festival. Omo ye different name. Yene e Tema.
0: Aha. Kom ni nchire mu.
1: So yene yesterday 3 years ago. So this is our fifth edition.
0: Oh, okay. Fifth edition.
1: This is our fifth edition, and thankfully, I know my friend has given us that leverage. So this is what we are doing.
0: Right. So personally, yes. Opi, I will be there to support the business
1: yes.
0: Tomorrow.
1: Sure.
0: Enti yebenya contact number bi na fe o chira no ya ba dia bebe
1: bi for any direction you are bit my friend 0242 674 700 0242

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0: Opidi,
1: Opidi.
0: Boko, announce where?
1: Yes, I do more, yeah, we, yeah.
0: Now, what you say, I do my favorite, do I trick you, maybe I just saw you, break on a 40. Y2K, Y2K, Adum FM Y2K. Okay, what the MFA no chino? Dan fe yemra eye yon komo chicken so anano pe. Kali Ghana, dear any first time I watch him campacho, dear na moyo Kali Ghana.
1: Yo PD, anope de mida wasi. Na efa kwenye wishitia weti for ne omo moche on Facebook ni na na. Oh mita Kali Ghana. Kali Ghana eye agreke jume ku. Ah, yeah, actually, oh man, yeah, 20 years ago, na, you may be able to say, yeah, yeah, yeah, me say, yeah, di, yeah, agree kindro, eja, nti, yeah, agree kindro, aye, toma, aye, kuya, form, omu timi di yo, mu kuya, nama, omu no ba eno, esu doso, ne, aye, kama, apart from indro, no, sunu, yesa, wo, aye, aba, de, photocast, emu, blendibe, kase, seat. 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
1: 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And she thrown a crash, I said, maybe the why, you were more how you did go, Abba, never mind, did that, which means that Abano who hear ye. And she, sir, you clear for no, Abana Somuko, ye clear, you know. Now, only ya Abba, I'm what did you Aba, ya said that you must say, we, yeah, a bit work here, you know. Now, in Timmy and Fasa Bana Mercury for now, and Pampin and Mercury, you know, a toast in Kakra. And you go and say, Mercury, or Mino, and a government, no more pushes so young for improve seats, and Mercury for no. 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
0: 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A honsome cancer to say, naturally, Kaligana, say a pet ginger dria, yasasun onion tea, and now Nobu or Hyam Fenguso, Emma and a import to ginger free Amanonia Baton or Ghana.
1: You, OPD, with that, radio observation, you know, and the crap, many say, I'm a co, a friend of Toto, yellow.
0: I'm
1: not a woman there now yet. Oh yeah, I've been crying for now, Papa Gumua.
0: Ah, bravo, one more day.
1: And where is it? And the Kaligana yesterday, there was a total of a yellow. There was a yellow pepper seed with the whole wire. Hey, come on, I'm not sure you have any other kind now. We give me a new answer now. What is two of the animal? Yeah. Why does that mean who he's doing? There was a banner of one. Yet the mafia for no. Your friend of Fari Fari. Sabana, your friend of Fari Fari. 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
0: 106.3 FM Kali Ghana Evans Saki and our hotel in Kano seat officer put him so too quiet what he came
2: can he just say
0: and here be an hour as I see your home and I would then chima kokrano who bet me a dread be a watch I say I don't say the car say a crash stay by planning. Telling you, Bibiana Betty's car too. 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Acha 7 months. And I 1 year. 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What you say? Bet me a dia or the cheap. Mamma man crophobic car can send me in Chemna. And you know how would you fear? You do not do a DND. 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

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best start here from multimedia ye car park ha e ba cho shane so na de bra register Antonio Mano, 3 days, starting from Friday, Saturday, Sunday. You cash out.

Why true can be no raps no? 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A chummy. 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A chummy. What do you talk? Who bet you a rap? 106.3 FM Y2K. Jumedian a basso nyanko ponya drumma. Air Friday, 2nd October. Arias here. Ewa La Palm Dome inside La Palm Royal Beach Hotel. Exactly 8 p.m. Wow, what time can you pay? What be my who tell me? You also have my mini say, me patro tro Cody, what the betro ticket? Now, what the frame? No, confirm me, mommy say, OP, I just bought my ticket. Now, the auto ticket now, send the mommy. But the number no be my say, see, I'm here, I'm here, I'm here, I'm here, I'm here. Work and happiness, so me tell you, I'm here, I'm here. Where is my total? Maybe it's one for numbers now, mommy. One more tour ticket, no offer from Dada. Ah, no, I'm going to discard any entry. Say, say, dear, what bef over top? Baby, chow, said you'll be see. I know. Eh, what tour ticket in another? What you are now? They are sending me. Wrong, you say, OP, UTMino. And I will tour ticket in room. Baby, chow, a short code, I bet you me a tour ticket. I will add bef for crying so. A star 725 star. 3404#. What do you say? Besides the amount of patch up, I'm in Tombwas and I'm in Famana 120. *725*3404#. May the amount be *725*3404#. Me says it's ubium *725*3404#. And one and all. Opie, miss me number in here. 0243 209075. Number here when you entrance wa was it OP? Oh, I'm a person who knew trap picture. Obia drew on frame. Who took tickets and all me what? Who drew a semi grenade? You cry, Miss Yaba. Now I'm going to be trap picture. And once my catcher Jerry saw my criminal Kakana. Many mouth for. My name is France. Adi ase. 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

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and on Thursday ese wanye bia don't worry ana se kai boy want ya don't worry mini wo kasa ene day ene mimini day 19th September between the hours of 6 p.m. to 7 p.m. you stand a chance at ya say but what is bet me talk credit ni be from 10 Ghana cedis echo using the momo app instantly no when you 1 gig data won pay we dey na opɛ we air rewarder MTN momo app edi ebrewo shannon so eye 6 to 7 p.m. 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

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Be cross abren rekotobi. Oh yes. 1999 oh baby. Ah tema come to 25. Death Traco HFC omo no msi ye. Enu ti name ni wo kase wo ma ba ye kese na wo mo any the Republic Bank. Menu wo kase Sadia Yodia, Yedian Sabin Kumaji, the Republic Bank, Joy News, Habitat Fair, Jumediano, a basso din din din din din din. When we said this year, Stati or Baby, a hood will be brave. Na Bakunswa, Esa Basso, Ewa Nungwa, a year the Junction Mall, Nungwa, Shannon Sun, starting from Friday to Sunday 27th, Friday 25th to Sunday 27th, September 2026, Ewa the Junction Mall, me patro bra. 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ade a Whoop in sure polytechnic, say Bibia pipes. A dear Fadency, who dear? Woman, they say also, we do any betrayal. The Republic Bank join you, Saturday Fair, Airbus, we, Fahushim, Daniel.

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0: Yee Mighty. 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

0: Africa, I'm a real one, I'm a media. 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
1: Obi rapi wom. 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I don't know.
2: I really care. 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
3: 10 years of worship. 10 years of praise. 10 years of prayers. 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Now we gather again, but this time we're not just gathering to worship. We're gathering to say thank you. Join Women in Worship as we celebrate a decade of grace. 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Women in Worship 2026, a decade of grace. Our Thanksgiving offering, 27 September, 4 p.m. Come and give thanks. 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
4: It's been 19 years of God's goodness. 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

0: kwa wedi die wie na se wonom ne enam yen sechi na se behu sakraye bia ko hu ko doctor inkwara ni mpemfu ni na betimi anom charlatan charlatan ye echi die dra e free shalina healthcare fda aje gedi nkatoyi atum.
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3: How we trade in Ghana and across Africa. It happens on WhatsApp, a six-figure deal sealed in a 47-second voice note. There's no procurement department, just a chat thread. It happens through people. Your guy in Kutomu, the woman in Onitsha, your cousin's husband's contact in Bamako who you've never met, but you trust because of who introduced you. It happens in three languages in one transaction. English to the seller, French to customs, Pidgin to the buyer. And the bargaining? It takes 40 minutes, but the payment takes 4 seconds. That's how Africans trade. And there's one bank built for it all.

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1: How we trade in Ghana and across Africa. It happens on WhatsApp, a six-figure deal sealed in a 47-second voice note. There's no procurement department, just a chat thread. It happens through people. Your guy in Kutomu, the woman in Onitsha, your cousin's husband's contact in Bamako who you've never met, but you trust because of who introduced you. It happens in three languages in one transaction. English to the seller, French to customs, Pidgin to the buyer. And the bargaining? It takes 40 minutes, but the payment takes 4 seconds. That's how Africans trade. And there's one bank built for it all.

0: Janet, a self-employed contractor, is searching for a mortgage that fits her income. Nanayao and his wife have outgrown the apartment and are looking for a villa with enough bedrooms. Meanwhile, Ajua needs modern curtains for a house warming. Different people, different needs. But the same obstacle, that gap, is what the third clinic of the Republic Bank Joy News Habitat Fair exists to close. 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
0: and so nomination cross one
2: dey dia ye di my order o
0: and say or say
2: na Fred beji particulars ni nyina so a
0: particulars na PGC
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2: Mama mechia osu sweetheart.
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2: Oh dodo.
1: Yo mechia
0: 106.3 FM so ena sabri wa suguswa wote enka wuti. 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
0: Just call me. But send any account.
1: Call me. 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
0: Call me.
1: Call me. 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
0: But send any account. 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

0: yeah.
1: 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So yeah, the term shodis yeah. Kala nomnes
0: how we say that I'm no baby skin efe.
1: No baby skin efe.
0: And they're from Kala.
1: That's right.
0: Edaso.
1: Edaso. But nano mene a great high life legend bakun Y2K Breno. Everything and come on. Because I said, right, meet here and I general manager who says, hey, one of we interviewed on Anon. Kasim, baby.
0: Yeah, Kasim.
1: Now, if it was, I'm not. What's it? What's it?
0: Satam, no, not a Sika near Jumanim, sir. Most of the musicians now, Omunya Scapano, Omu produce Omo.
1: Most of the musicians,
0: no, along the way, no produce no. 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
1: And you want me and yes, Kabia, name a musson, say. He said,
0: yeah, dear, a dube near your lucky to two quan in your mantino, ja.
1: I can't to order no baby.
0: I'm
1: winning your visa. 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Becca said, Nan, we cry, you're free, you more by.
0: And I met my say the best because we took quite na say unya juma bi anaja we twaka kra na
1: ya. That's why bi anum say ko e say wo mama. Ghanaian lady.
0: Yeah, yeah.
1: Kwa wanna train African jodi.
0: Sika bi akwa.
1: Ya kwa bi a be fast wanya na say kwa pam. 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
0: Yeah.
1: E diena, anko ye, ama mo ajom to fo.
0: Mwen de, anko ye ama ye, ne se, na business side no wa form. 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

0: Ike say, OPD, I'm doing the lesson and shouts going out to Gomwa in Yeresi. 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We Ifri Ike. 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Today's your birthday. 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
1: You buy me

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Enti, Miss Ramo. Ticket to run a Miguswa, Metono. If I show tickets no one and me a mate on why took a ticket no? Sir Utopia. And you'll be a Baba Fremi or see OPO. Me top 5, me top 6. If I show one more at top 5, top 6, you know, for my number bring me from life this year. Now I'm not sure I'm going to hold on between a fast or two tickets no. If I show Uto ticket no one, single air 150, double air 250. A quiet will bet me a fast or a bear for quiet so. Wait me a two ticket no a star 725 star 3404 hash Y2K ticket no. Now for you follow prompt no now wait me a two ticket no. Baby I want to make can wait BMA would hear me if we be a star 725 star 3404 hash. And into OP, my men your mammy dear. I'm a men your ma. Because I've been your mammy, I'm not made bought men so media a wo studio. Last baby. Star 725 star 3404 hash.

0: Okay. Sir, just in case, I say, and I would do a video at 106.3 FM. So, na woto eye Y2K ticket noa. 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Ye to ticket sisi ya. Uto wia, ansana no. Just pick this number. Ube send it. Ticket no to wia screenshot to the send it, mami. Sisi ya for a decount. Opi. Eye, number ni 0243-209075. Where my personal number. Bedi ama gana for di ama, di ama, di ama, di ama. Hari ya se. 0243-209075. 0243-209075. Bebacho, ube expect se, Mighty.
1: Yeah.
0: And Pinian P.
1: Yeah.
0: Mami Musa, then a Dano Ghana for inspecting from free all.
1: Oh, sir, Mate Marker, sir. When ye, she near Nujo.
0: Mm-hmm.
1: Obia, washa, those days, music Dano, Obeon, sir, and Pinian P. A banner performance there, Mate Marker, sir, and also, Yan Yanika, a better to me, you know. And Ukraine, I'm
0: here. Yanika, yeah.
1: Saint Pinian P. and Nika, a banner performance.
0: And you will be your heart, said, yeah, rewind the time back, sir. We are rewinding time back to the year 2000.
1: Yeah.
0: And you will be one of us and come on, Sanka, young rewinding it back.
1: Sure, sir. I feel kind of performance and I great.
0: Solid.
1: Me started with robot dance. So.
0: Mm-hmm.
1: Me a banana supper, me sanka.
0: And you still move soon in that
1: way. I'm for many merade.
0: Solid pick. I pick it. A tunim. The parade was saying, and I'll pay what he helped us for motor ticket.
1: Oh,
0: Dimo. On that beautiful day, 2nd October, no. 2nd October,
1: yeah.
0: Womu ba, dia na aso de beye womu.
1: Oh, minye nipa 1,000 crown kenye bad.
0: 20,000, you know.
1: Ena, mi woku womu, Royal Gold Executive.
0: Royal Gold Executive.
1: Yeah, omu nina aso ba beta emechi
0: pa. 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
0: 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To ticket no. And he say, when your code no, meso my daily code no, responsibly. 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No, I press 1. So, OP, men so, my press 1. NA. It is all press 1. No, now I say select event. They say event be anyhow. Number 1, Y2K. 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say wo to 10 ticket a ye the 10 de no e be ma 8 into wo to 10 but ye be ma 8 price no and na mo a mo to 50 ticket 50 ticket no so mo stand a chance say be a we corporate entity ana mo ye adwumakuo bi a mo tie nkan mo tie mo aka bo mo to 50 ticket 50 ticket no yen ye the ofie kwan so dwuma die e de ba be si mo ankasa ankasa mo premises say wo dwuma bi na wo ye which of course is even more than 30,000 Ghana cedis. Yes. Say your movie radio no at the back location see your program or why? A bet 30,000 Ghana cedis. OP, I know. And then say and then who to 50 tickets? What of course 50 tickets now cry we mwa and share the new 15,000, sir. Now you see at the radio no sound be sue or the as a wood them cry. Just a bing amount. What you say? 80 and also number who bet me a friend penny for a 053 100 3813 053 100 3813 mo amo pese mo tono duduo mu 10 tickets mo amo pese mo to 50 tickets mo so betimi a friend number we 053 100 3813 call now so betimi a select and answer betimi a to ticket na wetimi a secure eye baby, a one kasa, ubekasa, oh, yeah, ba, ye pesi a trend this size, ye pesi a trendy moon. Me wa hai opi, un yami say, debi, I say, me church room, me ba, me boafasunafi, ye ko.

This one says that please the code again. Me patcho code no. Ah, wo de beto ticket no baby a wo te menka no. Me patcho fa wo phone no. Obi amfa phone no. Na Mia star 7 2 5 star 3 4 0 4 no one mia pound key no and what you say hash no besides the amount be star 7 2 5 star 3 4 0 4 hash or pound now say what me a one now what click it say be a double and auto and a single nina ya tro now what media to uya send the fabre me say see ya benoka say never di can one who say wo wato it means so me keep it record say the bear Dano udru wa frame ya opi mi jina gate. Aha. Me a feel it together, I say.

0: Mighty, Unim, Uti. Main tea will be a can be our own. Ye be a human to Mrs. Yavajas,
1: Mate,
0: for now.
1: Mate.
0: Yes, sir, Adiano.
1: Yeah.
0: There's a wolf framing. Life, you see, you just call me 03 0221 6561.
1: Okay,
0: 03 0221 6562. I think, say, I'm say, Omo feeling, say, Opi, you be calling, see, what you say now. Omo friend, I'm a chair almost time, Rafi.
1: Nice one,
0: Omo to me, a bon, Rafi, Omo to take it in right now.
1: Nice one,
0: now, Omo's a brand TV go on, I just say, or church or sir, or say, Opi, date, and the location. Location, there are too many more, La Palm Doom. La Palm Royal Beach, what you say? Brand new Philly. Yeah, hello? Went to me and you know so. Went to me and you know so. 03 0221 6561. Lodu credit, no young dink almost is here sharp. Now if you took ticket no wasa, me one line so. Yeah, 03 0221 6561. 03 0221 6562. Timmy Toby Cratch and California, dear. What you say? Ne, we better ticket. Open, better ticket. Ticket time.
1: Me
0: feel you, what you say? I'm a quiet man so. Yeah, hello?
2: Hello, OPD.
0: OPB, your friends, and I can say free.
2: But you didn't know how to do so because I free Achimanyinam.
0: Achimanyinam, now, Obabe Daha, and I say,
2: OB, is there a location there, Tema, baby, I will have my auntie.
0: And yet, Tema, I accra, and you're in a basso, La Palm Dome, inside La Palm Royal Beach Hotel.
2: Thank you, sir.
0: Okay, indeed. What do credits now, bet me, I took tickets and said, I'm sure now, watch me a follow.
2: Yanko. Yanko.
0: Okay, inti mia star 7 2 5 star 3 4 0 4 hash. Mia, we are who dey in? Akwe bi di me ho agro. Ewa ha. Ya hello.
2: Obidi.
0: Opebiadi.
2: Awo ni pa James ni o.
0: Me ba cho nya ba bi e be drive mete se kunu kunu pa cho. I was so deep bo ni ni die ma die ni die se no.
2: Pa fu nu e se o to ba ko chemi wa na.
0: Aha, ba cho o be kati la na be ku ku dia
2: na fa to so. Na me wa ka ba, wa dia se na me tia no ni die ma no.
0: O sei.
2: Me se ma na fu nu die se o to ba ko chemi na me so me dia ka na me to.
0: A me to ba ko che o.
2: Aha.
0: Okay, wa dan fu ne me.
2: I'm an afono.
0: Near father for the bay, no mini.
2: That is wounding me in
0: quiet, but my dear one, we have in quiet. I'm going
2: wedding.
0: Ah, okay. And to be tobacco, now area banner, community
2: banner. Was sentenced, I
0: okay, and to be tobacco, was here, Yanko. I'm here now, but in the season will be a because of Opie. What time are we? One time, I mean, and if you can't tell you, you are. What I'm from the Metamano. What is it?
2: Ose,
0: Messi, the can't tell you, you are. What I'm from the Metamano.
2: Oh, Obidi, as a moment in the cross, what is it?
0: Messi, dear, mean a mere program, not I'm
2: saying.
0: Mamma, you know, I'm sure. Mamma, talk about Quamon. Now,
2: so I talk about Quamon to Wayne Cock. How did
0: Mamma, Mamma, Mamma, Mamma, Aye, star.
2: Okay.
0: 7.
2: Okay.
0: 2.
2: Okay.
0: 5.
2: Okay.
0: Star.
2: Okay.
0: 3. 4. Okay. 0. 4. Hash.
2: Okay. And do one what you see the open. Don't open me. You know what you see.
0: They can't choose. But and I said, I don't cry when you cry. They all can't cry just one time. Oh my God.
2: Me phone number because I'm mature. Me depend on you.
0: Ah, bra.
2: Yeah,
0: hello. Ah, agro Mighty. 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
1: zuru. 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
0: Y2K ticket OPD. Ede mau. 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Patrick. Oh, oh, oh, oh, oh, oh, oh, oh, oh, oh, oh, oh, oh, oh, oh, oh, oh, oh, oh,
3: oh,
0: oh, oh, oh, oh,
3: oh,
0: oh, oh, oh, oh, oh, oh, oh, oh, oh, oh, oh, oh, oh, oh, oh, oh, oh, oh, oh, oh, oh, oh,
3: oh, oh, oh,
0: Auto bakunti any end start
3: eh
0: wo mobile money
3: no say enye say ye katrai no won say no man na e dia fe no no na e be deli nti ye ya eh nti ye ye trobu o
0: dabirabi ah o friend ah okay e be kati no it's like
3: e be kati
0: send me to me send message on whatsapp me
3: eh nti e be kati nti say na wo ye no I say sister new land new me away na me away eh ba we nu u kan na ye tro ni ye ya na ya bo pa jo se na won se na je ni
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3: eno so ye good
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3: eh ba se o body e de we ka ti
0: responsible
3: azu fit
0: Yeah, hello.
4: Yes.
0: Oh, pebi adi ni.
4: Oh, pebi, oh pebi adi.
0: Oh, pebi adjum.
4: Oh, pebi adjum.
0: Oh, pebi atafre.
4: Oh, pebi atafre.
0: Now, who to take it in the say?
4: Me, come out of four. Me, one, I'm your communicum.
0: Oh, where, oh, ba? Me, what do you all bash, Shemmy? What do you name in Casabo call, which you all remember, baby, I'm all ba. I'm lying. I'm so soon eating.
4: But I'm a want a fool.
0: I said, what the hell, me boy?
4: What month after me, my member?
0: And you said, what about you, Benny?
4: Yo, Matthew.
0: Who about I wasn't after my mini? What do you fear, Bess?
4: Who's it?
0: What do you fear, Bess?
4: Emilia, old woman.
0: Old woman, maybe you'll be a man, maybe old man be a. Almost bet you know, and I won't pay old men.
4: Oh, me for old.
0: But I seem to take it wrong. Yeah, my phone from so unim. Who are mobile money or phone or so dear?
4: What say?
0: Who are mobile money or phone or so?
4: I am mobile money.
0: Ain't he dial or phone or so? A star.
4: I'm my metro, Metro.
0: What say?
4: Metro or Pepe.
0: Where are they?
4: Metro or Pepe, maybe I'm not mad.
0: Medassi. Wait, you're the Annie and the time. Pretty soon you go see you. They are the same morning. Like yeah, hello, Y2K.
5: Yeah, hello.
0: Y2K. We'll take it through to say. Hey, Ghana, four pass. I don't want you. Oh, Ghanaians. Yeah, hello. Hello. Hello, Y2K. Who to take it say? Who to say?
5: Me pancho me so ni no me ne me ba.
0: Okay, sir. O phone wa lo du ska so me wa.
5: Me pancho ayi baksa.
0: O say. Hello. Call you biggie mama na you dey come. Ah, eh line no en enya na say eh nipa na en fere na say. And how many OPD agro?

0: 1 0 6 1 3 Y2K, who to take it to say?
1: What time is it? I'm one hour. Meet me, ma.
0: Meet me, ma. Now, Friday.
1: Ah, we pass on Mumbai. White Congress, Mumbai, Romaya.
0: Yeah, buddy.
1: White Congress, Assembly.
0: Ose.
1: White Congress, Assembly of God.
0: Minti di ye.
1: White Congress.
0: Spell it, mommy.
1: Minim.

0: 106.3 FM. Yeah, hello, Y2K.
1: Yeah, hello.
0: Hi.
1: Good morning.
0: Good morning, how are you?
1: Fine, thank you. And
0: how
1: you?
0: Many tickets are you purchasing this morning?
1: One.
0: One?
1: Yeah.
0: Where are you calling us from?
1: Aguna Swedo.
0: Where?
1: Aguna Swedo.
0: Aguna Swedo, Y2K, no, baba?
1: Butchwine.
0: Okay. Ticket to what to be the Dana Fen Apes Auto?
1: Afina me pese me to.
0: Aguna Swedru.
1: Butchwine.
0: Ain't you Ubeba Bedaha Nase? Dana Beba.
1: Meba honom before Ansana program me do.
0: Okay. Ain't you enter ticket no? Why? What do you wallet no?
1: That be.
0: Okay. Now, would you come before so I want to bet me a car ticket maybe?
1: My book
0: would not worry that. But you won't cry on ticket to me. Okay, my main for code no M for amount. Star 725 star 3404#. Why?
1: In
0: 2 we are no screenshot to the ascending me 0243 209075. Why? Yes. Born said they are brochure for born number. Yeah, hello. Why took it back your ticket? What do I say?
2: I think it's in a mama about a five. And you bring mama eye.
0: And you bring mama eye.
2: I want you to be mama.
0: But I see. Yeah, hello, Y2K. Who to take it to say? Who pass away today? What's your name, ma'am? Who better?
3: Upper tiny.
0: Tiny baby, don't worry. Oh, my God. What him say? Yeah, a lot of surprises are who do be a. Yeah, I'm perceived to be a enjoy. What do you say?

0: Mighty dear, I'm through him that beautiful day.
1: Yo, Sadano, dear, Muhu, ya, Chemunina, ya, de, ba, any near my four fry, ya, sense, ya, come, ya, ya, de, ni, ya, ba. It's going to be massive.
0: Massive, responsibly, yeah, man. Dinosaur, profile, my goodness, open over future pictures, in Tino. I say,
1: Dinosaur, the address, and the challenge, number one.
0: Nikabuka, took a
1: two. Beau, and I miss you, a jam, in Tino. Oh, but now we need, yeah, and two new boy cry now with.
0: You bring your contact number on our social media.
1: Yeah,
0: 0503
1: Papa Bakunaja, me chiami spiritual father, high spirit, your friend, Odifo na Kwazik, Wafete Kakraba, Nyanko Ponshran, and Amikua Medem, Royal Gold Executive, Chale, Momenta Mechi, Dana dear. Moment time echi na yenye show ne man
0: solid apeke that's it Y2K Mighty and Queen and our 10 in canon.

0: within the say
1: within the life and quality
0: within the
1: life and quality
0: so the colored now won't even can and I said they into the bass ama life and quality life and quality after social media baby be fair be a life and quality sano why is it the colored or quality
1: it be life and quality
0: life and quality
1: yeah
0: so where do you come from my brother
1: I come from North Tatale, Kwadwo Tabo.
0: Tatale,
1: yeah.
0: So who discovered you? Why ne who wo epeke wo efa wa ne ye ba social media? Make I say a lot of people. Ujimi no kra na abrongo for again don mti asezo. Who discovered you? Why ne who efa wo ye uye said ye ne udi Jimmy didi.
1: MC Rocky Da.
0: MC Rocky da.
1: Yeah.
0: Now we're then. Before answer na ube ure Jimmy mu. Community bin na won no mu say. Wanka say wanim na anka say wani mu a. U Jimmy e be fatal. And I said then. Life and quality.
1: Life and quality. I'm not perfect in tree.
0: In tree. But I'm speaking English with you.
1: Yeah.
0: So but I said who discovered you and you are sitting there. That is why I decided that when
1: okay. MC Rocky da.
0: MC Rocky Da.
1: Yeah.
0: So as at a time, what were you doing? Were you doing a mason job or electrician or your profession before becoming comedian?
1: Yeah, okay. I was doing mason work.
0: Mason?
1: Yeah.
0: So I have a spirit of discernment.
1: Yes. Yes.
0: So where do you come from?
1: I came from Tatale North.
0: North?
1: Yeah.
0: Northern region.
1: Northern region.
0: What language do you speak?
1: I speak Konkomba.
0: Konkomba.
1: Yes, please.
0: Hey, we've been hearing a lot of Konkomba, we've been hearing a lot stories behind Konkomba. You know, you people like...
1: No. We don't like that way.
0: You don't like that way.
1: Yeah.
0: But a lot of things, a lot of activities going on. We've been hearing Konkomba people.
1: But how they have been saying that... like I want to say that if somebody don't do you bad thing, you will not.
0: If somebody don't do you bad thing, you cannot do the person bad thing.
1: Yeah.
0: Oh, okay.
1: Yeah.
0: So when the person do you bad thing, as for Konkombas, who come after you, no matter who you are. Okay. So now, you are all over. Everybody is watching you on social media. How do you feel? Because you have gained the fame now.
1: Yeah. How I'm feel is I just feel like I'm in somebody.
0: You are somebody.
1: Yeah, that they like my matter, and I'm I'm enjoying myself. Like that, be my friends who been doing all.
0: But we don't get the meaning of because you are giving you are saying something, but you just finish your statement before you can say. Because you have your thing in your head.
1: Yeah.
0: It's your friend. So what did your friend do to you when
1: they just motivate me.
0: Okay, that
1: I'm a concert maker.
0: Concert maker.
1: Yeah.
0: Means that you are comedian.
1: Yeah.
0: Where Jimmy Ankasa. But when I say where Jimmy Ankasa, do you understand it?
1: No, sir.
0: Okay. Anyway, give me tole bifu. And so, how long have you been on social media, TikTok especially?
1: I've been in TikTok on a 2 months later.
0: Yeah. 2 months.
1: Yeah.
0: 2 months now.
1: Yeah.
0: So how many followers do you have?
1: Now I have 129.3 now.
0: What are some of the activities that you've been doing that people love so much? And your man who do be aware or social media rank of all a feeling, a Jimmy aspects, the comedian.
1: For a Twitter,
0: Did I speak Twitter? English?
1: Speak English to me.
0: Yeah, I'm speaking English with you.
1: But what? This one is, I think it's Twitter.
0: No, this is not Twitter. No. Then, I said, I ask you a question.
1: Yeah.
0: What are some of the things that you do people love so much on social media?
1: Okay. The thing that I do and the people love my content is I be mentioned. So when I finish, when I get something work, and I finish the work, but the work, how I do the work, no, the work is nice, it's good, and I just want a lot of people to see the good work that I'm doing, and I just doing for people to see the work that I'm doing.
0: Okay, so what kind of work? Can you demonstrate to us, those people who do not know, for us to know now, to see what kind of work? Can you demonstrate some?
1: Yeah, I'm doing mason work.
0: Mason work. On TikTok too, you are doing, because I know you have diverted from the mason work. Now you are doing comedian.
1: Yeah.
0: You are into comedy.
1: But I'm the comedian. But I'm still doing my work, mason work.
0: You still do your mason work.
1: Yeah.
0: You do it along with. Chale me seven bro voga kra me mesuya no. I mean, we interview be say we want say bro for corner. I want you to interview my brother. He's a musician.
1: Okay.
0: Can you help and interview him for me? Since you don't like my pee. And when you look straight into his eye, you can tell that, well, no, he's an Englishman. So interview him for me. You have the opportunity to interview a musician. So go ahead.
1: Good morning, my brother.
2: Good morning.
1: Yeah, my name is Life and Qualif.
2: I'm Dari.
1: Okay. So, what are you doing in social media?
2: Okay, so I'm a musician and I do musical stuff.
1: Okay. Bye. For me, I mean to, I'm doing medicine work, and I'm also.
0: Please come and stand here, so that you feel so comfortable. Come and stand here. Come, come. Because we've been hearing some video. Honorable, how are you? So go ahead. Yes, interview him. You are radio presenter now. Interview your brother.
1: My brother.
2: Yes, boss.
1: You say you are a musician, right? Yeah. So I want you to say, tell me about a musician story.
2: Okay, so if I'm getting you right, you want to know like my journey in the music?
1: Yeah.
2: Okay, so I started music way back 2014. Yes, and I've dropped some couple of projects out there. This year I dropped an EP early this year, which is Bad Boy Era, and also after that I dropped Yesterday and Two No Boy, and I have another one coming very soon.
1: Thank you. So now how long and you be in industry music?
2: So I say professional, I say 5 years.
1: Okay.
2: Yeah.
1: Okay. So now that 5 years, no. So can you tell me the songs that you have it, the number of the songs that you
2: okay. So as I said earlier, I dropped an EP early this year. It had 5 songs. After that, I dropped 2 singles. Which is Yes Daddy and Two No Boy. So for now, I'd say I have like 7 songs out there.
3: Let's play this one song.
1: So can you get me one song to?
2: Okay.
0: One song to finish your statement. See,
1: to entertainment, like to entertainment hours.
0: Bring your blame. Speak with confidence.
1: Yeah.
0: My brother, speak with confidence.
1: Yeah.
0: Because see, you are wearing my shoes now.
1: Yeah.
0: Okay.
1: Yeah.
0: So don't say things in your.
1: Okay. So can now give us one song here to entertain our body. Small.
2: Oh, sure.
0: Yeah.
2: Fresh bread, luminous boy, looking like a sunset. If your bae see me, there's no context. I don't know how.
3: Hi, Terry. Hey, Terry. Hey, Terry. Hey, Terry. Hey, Terry. Hey, Terry.
0: You have a...
2: Girls. Body,
4: body,
2: body, God body. Cologne check, fresh breath, luminous boy, looking like a sunset. If your bae see me, there's no contest. I don't know how I be, but she confess. I be done that, the shoes, the body, good time, daddy, bass lover.
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0: Bro, you know your girl want me. Girl want me. Girl want me.
1: At this point, I want you to interview him a bit. If you know something about Y2K program coming on. So go ahead and then let's hear you. Interview him on that.
2: So now we give us the song to entertain our body. Now I want to ask you, you know something about Y2K?
0: Okay, so the little I know about Y2K is that it's a show which is hosted by the Adom Brands, and it's mainly taking us back to the olden days. Some of us were not really born back then, so I think it's a nice experience for us to go listen to the old music, learn a thing or two, and just have fun. So basically, that is it.
2: Okay.
1: Are you looking at you looking straight in my eye? So what you have to do right now is to thank him, and then we need to follow him on social media. So go ahead and then do that for me.
2: Okay. So I want you people to be follow Y2K industry and like him. And
1: no, not like him. See, the Y2K program is coming on. He is a star. You know what I mean?
2: Okay.
1: So you being a presenter, you just sign off. Ask him the last words, and then at the end, you that's it.
2: Okay. So
1: hold it. Since your
2: okay. Your program will be coming on.
1: Not to his program.
2: Okay.
1: We're a program, Adom FM program.
2: Okay.
1: There's a program organized by Adom.
2: Okay.
1: Akan Brands. It's happening 2nd October. And he's a musician that you just interviewed. That, just, Fana West and then also crowd by me,
3: what do you have for your fans?
2: So, now, how will you do for your fans to see you on the Adom social Adom FM?
0: Okay, so I think
2: social media.
0: My social media handle is That's Diary.
1: That's Diary.
0: Yeah, That's Diary. _ So That's Diary. On all social media platforms. And if you want to stream my music anywhere, all the DSPs, just Dari, Dari, all capitals. That's where you find me.
1: So you, Dari, are you coming for the program? Are you coming? It's happening 2nd October at La Palm.
2: So, now...
1: Life and quality.
2: Yeah.
1: Is it your social media now?
3: Opportunity no one's cut a

0: unko kam na ti support Y2K nyin unko kam na ntada titma so in support to ka tenung what to do so na
1: edu kro bo de ntike pocho ho na ticha man kalam na
2: so banking cheaper team with the list banking

0: Diary, what you got to do for me right now is that next week, Saturday, I'll be expecting you, okay?
1: Okay.
0: Yes, I need you to come again, yeah?
1: Sure.
0: I want to have a chat with you on radio, yeah?
1: For sure.
0: My name is OPD.
1: I'm Diary.
0: So, yes, that's why I'm going to draw my curtains. I said, I can't say encore Emphama, Prince Johnson, Jumediona, Shadi Amame. And I hear you about it, you know, Notch, right?
2: Donish.
0: Shouts good out to you, Donish. And shouts good out to you, Bad Boy DJ Selector DJ Bone. And Bad Boy DJ Selector DJ Bone. Shouts good out to Mavis Malaika. MC Ujina on the Poki, I got no way.
2: Was he a better life on college?
0: Was he a better life? What did I say? Only life on college. And I became news. It's news. Now, quite college news. But it will be asking, I'm going to do my video show because I'm going to frame OP to PBD. I'm going to crack on a phone now.

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2: was proven through the examination of her phone and its contents that the two have been friends. Similarly, the police are also in possession of audio interviews admitting the relationship between the two. Forensic examination of audio and video files on the mobile devices in custody, as well as mobile money transaction records, indicates that highly influential persons in society have transferred significant sums of money to the suspect Salome Awiti, who in turn shares them with Ghana Jollof. It will interest you to know that the police also know all those, including high-profile persons within our society, who are funding them through information retrieved from her phones. Forensic analysis of voices and other details of thorough investigations of her abetting the various acts have been retrieved from her phone records and transcripts made of them, all of which will be tendered in evidence in court. Investigations further revealed financial arrangements between the two persons, whereby Barbara Asantewaa Kodua, while domiciled in the United Kingdom, remitted monies to Salome Awiti Bafu in Ghana in support of these activities. Salome Awiti Bafu subsequently distributed portions of those funds to other persons involved in the redistribution and circulation of videos produced by Barbara Asantewaa Kodua through various social media platforms.
0: It's a COP Yako Donko, not ten and cano, or my mo a cassia di, woman, woman yenshimua, woman candy for, I don't know, I will post a jumacunim, and a waboya mania, say a nipper be a titibu or my yimua, so almost send this car, and the comma a salome ye, ne salome, you should gana jolof no mako chair, into the juma dear wood yin and sika samno, a nipper be a century and wadema. Now, and some of what can you nano, and an anajeba for wa were no a yellow ye knee. Emma a raye ne wa din sensame etwe posi fo kukum no wo se ensem ab a yesi adi ma me no e de betu dwene nyina no enye no kre atrosem nko a
1: 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Na you see, as a lawyer, I've never ever discuss the merit or demerit of my case on radio or TV. It's never my style, especially since me be a sebi penimu in practice. Name no case, you know, because of the public interest and the dimension it took. In fact, the abduction aspect necessitated say ye can wa se mo abonting ma ubi a wo mu bebi a ma amini ubi a po aye ni ifu no.
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1: 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We are matching them in the public domain and we match them in the courtroom. And so I want to send the signal to them. Say they should be ready. If you are on the KBR, we will respond to it because we are not going to allow them to show the image of our client.
0: Ena wote se nana je bafo wa manshia sata batu mpesu ya somra sebe jeni wado eye Salome bafo Awiti neloya ena wode enche mua tuwa suono na eye social media nkomoni yedie ebia se wono wuni exe wado maa. So we need X what might be anna Facebook. So we need Facebook and now TikTok. We need TikTok a na ni wo Instagram. We need Instagram. So say baby the Telegram ni ahon yema. 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
3: at tete na wo ho no any electronic art no has enough provision say wa ukọ social media na nyama a wo ye threatening the stability of the state and answer the security of the state you have some level of conversation with the police I've always advised people say leave a hygienic social media lifestyle. Leave a hygienic social media lifestyle. Other than that, Signal Bureau will do voice and communication verification and affirmation. Ombechu, DNA for Bechu, Papa Police, vetting, cyber vetting team, police, a very strong one. Ombechu, Bibi, Ombechu.
0: Ena wote ye nunti do owiye ne ye kase edien pa ena ema arai die yi edanso isan se ye wo man yi mu ye hunu nipa binum a gwomo etna social media so edidi atem womu dia hemfo atem edi mampani atem edi 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
3: no you don't have control. So what you should advise your junior brothers and sisters and your nephews and nieces like I have done is say you don't have control, so always take decisions about the things you have control. Don't say say Richard Komado can we ya anyeni hwe enti miso mi kokan obenya problem and opportunity by via now or interdiction and access cells. And to let people get that thing into their head. Take personal responsibility for your life. Take decisions that give you a leverage. Join social media platform that enhance your credibility and your brand. Don't go and say, sir, Kwame Koye, we are, Yanyenishi, and to me, Kujo, Mr. Mikoye, the same thing, Ubenya problem. Don't say, normally, we don't just arrest people. Anytime the BNI, and I say, any of the security agencies, the police decide to arrest you, there's a whole procedure they go through.
0: And now what see ya no na or ye no and na unsin cro fossi oh na nes ni de wa ye de kwa kuman ye ye na nes ni ono de wa bon pan ye ni wobi oti social media so de kun wamu ye den or se omke kasani mani sansebin and womun yum duomoka ye ban babu muni ku semwa and faho any de wye.
3: Because a back capacity to commit normally any one obe decide a yomu and obe your risk assessment, you know. No man share how many people are around you. You know the case is in court. But if you hear what the Madam Boss CID said, he said there are some people who send money and there are some people who have become coin dots, and she is also one of the coin dots. And he said, oh, come by capacity. Hey, be an anywhere. But then there are other people around you who have the capacity. But who is the leading figure? When they cannot find all the other people, they'll catch you. And he said, was there in her case? You know, they are not picking up the main person, wanted person. But say, you know, that's ignorance. That's ignorance and lazy way of thinking. Do you know the background of nurses? The police will force your nurses, Anna. Say, soldiers, so your nurses, Anna. Say, BNI will force your nurses. Say, criminals, so your nurses, Anna. And she said, oh, can in relation to our madam, the particular madam, no, fine. But so we make it general statement. Said nurses cannot do a coup. You better say, one, you know.
0: Enti penye tini ken eye Richard Komado na wako ye bambo mu ni mdifuwe yi nje wye yani ye se wedi ye menko ye nsa mwunrum ahayani ye wo na ye busumi we yani da etosu wedu eni ye ti se chese koke 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
3: propaganda because someone nim sɛ ɛyɛ propaganda and because someone nim sɛ one way of measuring the performance of law enforcement officers is the total number of arrests. Na okisie say you can't say okisie ukoshia just you or no be pia na me ba when you begin to arrest them and you begin to put pressure on them you will see a lot of publications in any case over the years we left the space for a very long time they also are spreading that propaganda were they benefiting from the cocaine sales was the cocaine money sponsoring their political parties and their political ambitions they should give us a break oh I think NACOP has done so well the BNR has done so well Papa Police have done so well
0: now osi wotwe adwuma aban yi bɔ sɛ wobɛte sɛ ɛse ɛnubɔne ho dwadeɛ bi atwam ɛwɔ ghana hanom ama kɔduru obi man so yɛakyere yɛn ɛgu yɛnim ase wowɔ hɔ noa mampade se emergency putupuru mu frɛ meeting bambɔ mu ne ɛtitire mo nyina mu nhyɛ abɔm yɛnka ho asɛm ɔse saa deɛ no nko amampane yɛ ne deɛ ɛyɛ na montuo papa
3: 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Nipa si su kwa kwabenya court. Something happy there. And nipa four omuye custom officers. Omunu, the identity cannot be disclosed to the general public yet. And this is what happened. And I think that is the best way to go. No country in the world have control over these four categories of crime.
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3: 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Airport is for immigration. That is the way we do it. And the say the core porter all over the world. Say all the security agencies, no, almost all spaces were all. But seba each one of them are obia one leading role. Seba drata a NACOP. Seba asset tracing and recovery a Yoko 4. Seba money laundering a FIC Financial Intelligence Center. Seba frontline first respondents a Papa Police. Seba cybersecurity a cybersecurity authority. Seba voice recognition and communication verification a Signal Bureau. Signal Bureau used to be part of the BNI. Now your friend with Bureau of National Communication. If they are speaking, I think they need to say it properly. Other than that, who be framing? Now, who framing? I make shame because what I do on air is to do public education and create awareness. Then they are angry, say, why did you call me and I explain the thing to the people? To say, say what they have said, it doesn't really add up.
0: Ɔpanyin Richard Kumado ɛna atɛnɛka no yɛ bambɔ mu nimdefoɔ na wɔtwe dwumadie so anɔpa yi ɛna ɛwɔ so aberanteɛ Kwadwo Ɔtredako KOD boba ɛnkɛha sɛ yɛ a ɔyɛ NDC Zongo Caucus no deputy coordinator ɛna 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
4: time na sa 20 from 2017 to 2024 no there were no emergency meetings that were held. We didn't have arrest as has been done now. So what shall go back to the print. Now she said, when all these issues were reported, what were done about it then? The difference you can see here now is that immediately NACO got the information, they went into full mode investigations. They were able to arrest three people. Additional six were added. The president convened an emergency meeting. And out of that, certain officials have been interdicted. In fact, the six that were arrested, including the three earlier, they put them before court. I'm a court ahead, I remind you. Investigations are still continuing. It's not done. And for anybody to say, custom other national security, no more port to honor, I didn't enter on. Investigations are ongoing.
0: And she said, Mugusua, Koso, KOD, Kwajo, Otse Dacon, and now what's in Kano. Now, Kane, a toyman table penya no share, and Kitaudio was some MPP. Eye is Safuseni, what not so say. Aben ye, if it is so better na so, it no bonia for my ye, someone be the gatititititit, Gandia, what Gana ha, the co be my so, or so matter be the co, ya tinkro for, was some me bought Gana for one man ye say, and nipa ye tea womuyi, and Shemua ye in a hana could drew, a such ye sing, and ye dear masafo, and ye say, Eba ye yachi yachi yachi na neche se gena fomfa na sankotinase.
5: 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They gave a tip off there. 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Then you now give tip off there or munching wa friends in France. It doesn't make sense to me. Because all scanners in now because one of munching one about quack as a woo. Or say, now or no need the other day, or by scanning, now or make sure their containers in Ningina then aqua. But or more catches that particular container, no, others from above, Zemma Momoya then or more scanning. 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
8: Minya minjindi. 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But asempa e wawone se. E ye process. 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E ye process. 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But e nusu eba ni sana. Maybe at your master T orientation ni idea. Na yembano akechiri. How would they catch up any idea? Into no 1 week ni dia, me yes sure if they can resolve the issue. Yes numbers ne wo wona. Apart from Accra, Uko Western ni idea, any easy. Make us Western region. Andra ni ebe do ye. Ye 1 or 2 more papi ni any executive ni biakasa. Into say issues no. Don't do anani yen resolve ye. Into I'm not sure say 1 week ni beson. Ye best re.
7: Somewhere extended, my own extended. Now you resolve the issue. See, I ran some and I was telling Kano. Now, and what you know, no, I say, I will phone you be a quo sentence, no, a quanya, a jumefu, a year, a hodamon, a so no, and ye, and him tia buo, a tem di dee, a tia tia. Was it batten be up and by ye dee that you? It is a batten be a bedu center, na or the neba basamuni jumamana, ne hona be jojo wofono, and one quadenim was ye hadrain, it is a swear ye shang masina swono, and no more jumefono and kasapa.
8: One thing to say, I don't know about the personnel at a war centers home. Some of them, no, I don't know how they have been trained to, help us. Already, no, yeah, I will be frustrated already. But when we say they want to add up to our frustration, the way we are going here in Kasano, I am not good. I am going to say, issues, we are their mercy, Bisano. We don't like that attitude, no. And we put it to us. And you're fine. Akwakoya dia hadwin in most of our public sectors no ubakoha no because of we here dia desperately na fit here ya gravity with frustration at the mouth into your semis ni say 1 week in the bia na amount me and solve issues no but if they can tell us say within 1 week me and solve they are fine but you need sure say so 1 week na be enough.
7: Mhm. Iron sum and our tenant cano, and ne or no so na this ya wade atumuno na o ye no se nanu or so for no call resolution center and fan said that on. Or quay and I will fully be a quarter wom or baby sakwa the ne video ne day, baby sakwada when ya grida he 33. Now soon ya grida he 39. Well soon ya grida he 21 wine. Next say ya de be a entry ye cra. Na sadi ni see yen be mokase Nen ya resolution center moon to me. Muntum na eno ne ye de gana fo binom na wo mo ekeka na so Iron Sam Sunday oni safo ne nyadwen ese resolution center no wo muntum
8: me patcho I don't side with them wo hu say ebia ye dui as a country ina ye hwe ehumasu aso a it is too early say ye be cutting korano at this level ye be truncate omo education at this level it is too young em boyen akorebi owa yes when ya agree 44 but for all you know or to aso a otini ye na ho bom modin improve it. In the cutting at this stage, now for so we know issues no yes so legit, issues no yes so important. And yeah, very important because that future, the future of that Ghanaian child no, is involved here. And I yes, obi nim obi dachi. Inti untini and to sa na more way and stop it a crano future just like that because of the first exam so watchwa uncle here and as it be and the way you're charged at no crap no. It is not healthy enough. Until we don't side with it. They can't do that. And your issues are confronting you, any embano, and want to seek a redress thereof. Until we don't start with that at all.
7: I read some men are watching a National Council of PTA, or no, and now a yepenyo share or more in Kita Hundie, and one Samson. 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
9: 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But whatever it takes, improving on educational standards and improving in the school, for me, is a national security issue. So the government must take it serious and make sure, say, I will be sorted out.
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13: 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Sachi, I will fall so, your breast, so I buy a Yankasa. MPP are buying. Yes, that was Swati.
14: MPP are mounting for Yadamasina.
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13: ye mi ka trem pia ni se Yankupon Shran, if you said, yeah, we will be done. Sachi, I will fall so, your breast, so I buy a Yankasa. MPP are buying. Yes, that was Swati.
14: MPP are mounting for Yadamasina Mishramo.
13: Oh, Mamma, Patentia, what you want? If you say, but when you're between there, when we need you, send you a blame us and say, yeah, we'll be young, fan, fan, amaya, a duma, my, a bed, just trunk, and then matters, amaya, manage here. 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
1: 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some cook, my new cool, and Monsu, or easy movie, or more or bap any or dollar mono, a year, my master's fair, and also do a mother to be say, say, or my general bank can say, and my father would 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
0: you were.
1: Un fimi afina.
0: And dusty. Rapping ye.
1: Yes.
0: Na why took you no?
1: Mhm.
0: E kwase because me expect to din. Why took you jam?
1: October 2nd is just around the corner.
0: I can't Friday we go.
1: Atatena me be de party enko ya home mo.
0: Ai na ye be wo.
1: Ene de no soho ye soho de no ene.
0: Yeah.
1: But party na nkasa kesi e pa no 2nd October.
0: 2nd October.
1: No me nyansa say. Come pure free am for me.
2: Nyane say nyane no
1: ka. O de dem do be ba no maji.
0: Ah, bandi do what dey say.
1: E do. Eh October 2nd.
0: October 2nd. Yeah, you know.
1: October 2nd.
0: Yeah.
1: And we are October 2nd.
0: In October 2nd, nobody can fear wedding.
1: Straight.
0: Oh, nice one.
1: October 2nd.
0: The
1: woman, I see a woman, said September 19th.
0: Uh-huh.
1: Yeah.
2: 19.
0: September 19th. Okay. But minimum so a 19.
1: Yeah.
0: It's a bit more a possible say, be 40.
1: Say a 19.
0: Say 19 September. It's be a 19. 40 BB. So, who?
1: Yeah, no, we are not Jimmy. I'm not.
0: Andy.
1: That day, no.
0: I did for you that day. I did for you.
1: I'm not a bedroom. I say you did for me. No one day for me. I bet you.
0: I did for that Jimmy D.
1: Me bash it. Me news. Me bash it.
2: Mammy,
1: Obeying.
0: Never thought you'd be white. Yeah, boom, but one.

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0: Baza Malet, I was here celebrating heavy.
1: I say when I'm coming, baby. 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
0: Oh, yeah. Oh, I mean, I say when there. I mean, Zap has had a very good run.
1: Yeah.
0: And
1: yeah.
0: You can never chronicle Ghanaian music
1: without
0: Zap Malet. Yeah. No way. No way. No.
1: Especially with hip life crash.
0: Oh, Chase.
1: Because right from the beginning, and unfortunately, Ebi, I don't need signature. 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
0: Zap had a signature. 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
0: a holiday nso
1: a holiday nso so
0: janka hen fanche wo ho
1: nanka If you can start to say three, and two,
0: three,
1: to six, 3 hours, no. And come back to Nancy Panama to Boasia, she shenin yum pa. A dear chin appear to Sunqua appear. Yo,
0: the work though.
1: I jump on a bemitim. No, I jump on a bemitim. I jump. Minapon Babetan radio swan. Nakama be chim pa. How? Net, tear part that time.
0: Bra, we start to cassassa. What do you say, Yadika?
1: Yadika, eh?
0: Hey.
1: A library, no, yeah, bear, library, yeah, bear.
0: Yadiko.
1: Someone's a money time. Muni a time,
0: bro. That's the way, yeah. A bro, who?
1: Ah, bra, by a bear.
0: A bro, ho.
1: Hey!
0: A bro.
1: Jale!
0: Zappa, yigma. Why?
1: No more! Why 2K?
0: Jam.
1: No, see, I can't see, I can't. Why 2K jams? Oh,
0: but bra, those days, once I knew singers were hip life for more.
1: Sure.
0: I say, yeah, said I'm my young com so.
1: Ah, Master, singers are now all that time.
0: Singers are new woman. Pa.
1: Oh, Master, maybe, anyway.
0: One of these days, I was a library with the formal lie.
1: Oh, so, but see, I mean, I meant to be
0: here. Yeah.
1: Ah,
0: so singers are now hip life this.
1: Oh, met to me at Shep. Oh, Tata, Anum near Gayo. Anum,
0: so dear, Anum.
1: Anum,
0: one what that's near that cranny and
1: Y2K. Yes, see, I make a Y2K once
0: a jam.
1: Oh,
0: Y2K, Tata.
1: Anum from 2000 to 2010. Satnano.
0: And what, bra?
1: From
0: what the young funny say?
1: From 99, from 99,
0: boy, we're 2000.
1: 2000,
0: you want, baby, I mean, 2009, moon 2008, 2009.
1: Now, do my friend, my boss, I lie, we're so behind to me. Because that time, no.
0: That time, no. That time, no, cry, no, bra. Now, still, when you feet.
1: So, can't you find judgment, Fioco? 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Said that, we are my so every aqua. 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
0: Brian, ndi baby ni wa. 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
1: 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What obutu wo? 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
1: 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There's a walking library.
0: Ah, enyum de enyum, enyum.
1: I was say true book.
0: Chale nkofo aka o, but
1: I was supposed to teach true.
0: I want to
1: from 1962 eba.
0: Ode ene te won kwa na so.
1: Hello.
2: Yeah. Andy.
0: Yes, that is it.
2: Nyame shaw.
0: Amen.
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2: Oh, tinu pa.
0: Tinu. Ah, sir, yes. Sir, why you came?
2: Eh, so bu born into ni nyumbi.
0: I think 2000 that time.
2: Tete za ne ka sayo
0: tete
2: ja ya
0: kudasi
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0: hello
4: yeah
0: yes
4: happy birthday
0: thank you
4: yeah with him 2nd October nan so ya nan so me birthday
0: hey
4: And
0: you have some
4: kids,
0: oh. But you want to say? Yes, feminine, and I know what's the man. No, it's about me to cake in
4: 2nd October.
0: Aha. I never saw
4: one, sir.
0: Aha. I never saw one, sir.
4: Yes, right, send me a cry, or more better on tickets, Yama, one day after all day, in an answer.
0: Move friend, right?
4: Yes,
0: Ana oni mami ma number we soso. Mami ma number e. Pacho okuta phone. Pacho okura phone.
4: Me pa chain.
0: Dial star.
4: Pa.
0: 725 star.
4: Pa 725 star.
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4: Pa 7 pacho amaye.
0: What was star 725 star no?
4: Me pa chain.
0: For 3404 soso.
4: 3404. Four.
0: Hash.
4: Hash.
0: Uh-huh.
4: I tell you.
0: Na dial it.
4: Okay.
0: Aye.
4: Me pa chain.
0: Uh-huh.
4: Me pa tell you.
0: Na fe. Say in case say. Mm-hmm. Oba sa wo fre direct. My mouse mm-hmm. number we obidi now friend no there. Sa kwa bacho oni mu ana.
4: Me pa to da bi dey send it tenasim.
0: Wo oni mu personally.
4: Oni me personally. Me da me to bia.
0: Bacho ma men kama sam na na ya ma men kama bacho wan ya vie zan.
4: October no me 51.
1: Hey, 51.
0: 51 and 61.
4: 51.
0: Oh. Ano obidi still e money hu.
4: Aha,
0: was really one way.
1: Okay, okay, this is only
0: as only as only the baby say.
1: Eh,
0: said the okay,
1: I said the only one.
0: As a woman, as a
4: woman,
1: yeah, my number,
0: yeah, number, but
1: oh, a number, be that. Oh,
0: number,
1: was a girlfriend. Eh, then into your one and all friend.
0: Okay, aha, to my friend now, Unyano, Mianka.
4: I saw no, your program, what time is here, Thomas? ɛna ɔmo kan sɛ yɛ preference wa ɔbɛtɔ wo dwa so yɛ preference ɔma ne wa na sɛ wo de program ɛno ano
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1: Hello.
2: Akwesi Kere.
1: Yes, sir.
2: And Kanchira brain not here for a plane.
1: Eh?
2: The jollof has been suspended.
1: Who de jano?
2: 1 month.
1: Oni munti.
2: Obi endi jollof for Ghana.
1: Pacha wa ni o?
2: Oh, Anthony Davis.
1: Anthony Davis net sign.
2: Ah, fina ma feel.
1: Eh, Michelle ho.
2: And
1: I say I saw one dog in me call me program. Me call America ko hear juma get to heavy.
2: Akwaba.
1: Yeah, nia.
2: Wa be so dey me share material.
1: Bacho mate.
2: Yo.
1: Me dasi.
2: Fin am afi una me pepe.
1: Me dasi.
2: Ya me situation is. Ya see me your ticket baba me to me
1: ma. Oh yeah, ya hu situation no. Okay. Okay. Mate, you're dancing.

0: Hello.
1: Hi.
0: Yes, sir.
1: Andilala.
0: Ah, so Kolala, let's see.
1: Happy birthday to you.
0: Thank you.
1: Happy birthday to you. Happy birthday to my dear Andy the Dusty.
0: Our voice with us, eh?
1: Andy?
0: Yes.
1: Are you in your 2nd October? Your 2nd September?
0: Man, I'm 2nd September. I'm 2nd
1: October.
0: I'm not going to be here. Thanks for the correction.
1: I'm not going to be here. I'm not going to be here.
0: But yes, now you love your amount for the beef. No,
1: we need to order beef too. We need to be beef.
0: Mate,
1: my men, the beef. No,
0: mate.

0: Hello?
1: Yeah,
0: I'm ready.
1: I'm
0: ready. I'm ready.
1: I'm
0: ready. I'm ready. I'm ready. I'm ready. I'm ready.
1: Oh, happy birthday.
0: Thank you.
1: Is it Tyler?
0: Yes, Tyler.
2: Because I'm 50 plus.
0: I'm not sure. And then when so he's 14 years.
3: I'm going to go to the house.
0: Hey, it's Gabay. Tell him I got such a
3: man.
0: Oh. Ben, my mom, best guys.
3: It's me.
0: I'm going to go.
3: Was it 2 days to class account?
0: Why? Oh, yeah, dear, ne.
3: I won't cry, huh?
0: And Chroma. Nay, Toro beef,
3: Hey, now day.
0: Chalet, you're new to the crowd, you're bad.

0: We are live on Ado 106.3 FM. Yeah, discussing Y2K. So Y2K jam. Tete.
1: Baba.
0: I feel the what talk agra.
1: Oh, I told me about Bible war.
0: And yes, I'm moving on.
1: I'm moving on.
0: Ah.
1: I'm moving on.
0: I was saying because my man crying, my man for, I'm my friend who crying, I'm crying me.
1: I'm for mention next week.
0: Next week, oh. Hey, and you him. What would you know? Maybe I say one guy, I would hear. Okay. Say, hey.
1: Dilawa.
0: That time, no. Me kai, and you mwa. Eh. What kai be on? What other one kai me be? That the one kai me be? Uh-huh. Okay. Mm-hmm.
2: We dead body. Number one.
0: No, dead body and 90. Yeah.
1: Oh, yeah, now confused.
0: Yeah, the other day, it's not confused.
1: Yeah, yeah, yeah.
0: Hey. Yes, we know that Y2K. We know. Ah, Prince, bro. Prince, you have very good memory, yeah. Prince, you can't carry my people.
3: And do him say.
0: Mami, we're top five Y2K jam. Top five.
3: See, about you.
1: Top 5 days out.
0: Top five. Oh, no, top five. Your best five.
3: About you. Best five, about you.
0: Yeah.
3: Because if you confirm the whole album, you know, the first album, no, as soon as I am a day,
0: okay,
3: the whole crown,
0: a brandy by you,
3: a charming so,
0: okay,
3: a bad thing. As soon as I might be a baby marriage, a poem, not that day,
0: okay,
3: a bit tough. And now, I'm not going to mention about Nastoa,
0: yeah, Nastoa,
3: and his boy, be.
0: Yeah,
3: but and you say, nobody bring him say. Dead by the first album, no. I'm content. Dan Leite ne produce.
0: Yeah, people don't know.
3: They don't know because no said Dan Leite a gospel team.
0: Now say Muzo be there about social media as a man ne produce. Let me say, I'm going to say Maza. Musiadiye ye mu dia. And no any TikTok now. Mo kwata town man. And say just say Obi Aba no abaye kana dey open no oko.
3: Bandi sometimes no. One say me I don't blame them. The information availability of like this entertainment
0: in
3: New York.
0: Nyo.
3: Nti nanse mi unse. Obidi, oh nyu bi san obidi bet. No, I said 1994. Eh obi san no, eh so ti oni maware.
0: Right.
3: I said 1994. TikTok aw. Na commenter onya e no. Over 99% any na ya na me coach us no oni maware. Kumasi market production. Any album we this year. Yeah 94. Africa me see the I follow me about me so.
0: I want to make a track. Ba ku bi ko dem hu ya o se. Also, I hear Bugger High Life. 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
1: Na Andy. Ebi esituweti the season with the song. So I just say, ABI say early 90s now. You release in
0: okay, Kojan Chuboga life. Okay, no,
3: Kojo. Classic vibes.
0: No, even before, no, classic vibes.
3: Class vibes, not
0: earlier before even Boga life. Kojo was there before.
3: Yes,
0: Kojo Bayansan Alumbeba. Kojo Bayansan Alumbeba. Kojan Chubayansan Alumbeba. I mean, the likes of George Darkon. The early. Oh, SASB came in a bit late. Okay. Oh, SASB. Charles. Lidodu. George Darko.
3: Rex Jemfi.
0: Yes, Rex. Rex Grano.
3: Although you was typical Bugger High Life.
0: I mean, let's discuss Y2K.
1: Okay, let's not go.
0: No, Bessa. Oh, no. Bessa came later.
3: Andy, when you say Y2K songs are somehow okay, you know, this contemporary musicians, you know, Obi make events, you know, Obi bought Bugger High Life. Up on our music, say, or the contemporary phone, you know, from some machine, and we could do machine.
0: Aku aku konye.
3: Aye.
1: Obenedi. One of the things are you hear it more times.
0: But unimba. Yeah.
1: Yes. And most of them, when they all born yumbi, all the songs it carries feelings, any memory.
0: Oh, say yeah, no unimba.
1: Yeah, no say. o yes selection bi na won shede nim ebia within that period no enwum a na ye hit because of ba ko e wo 2001 na be fa ba ko 2009 na you get it
3: but na bi so obo ha
1: na bi nze
0: ye nye ne sa
3: ye nye ne sa uti me na me catch me educate guy bi sa no bo read na me friend and guys bro so o programs manager e ti nyama bi asa nka won ko bi we dey na kwa de ti na wo bog boga ha life na wo ko fa amaba mu any with backfield
0: match
1: mostly they don't and e bi wa only should be bpm so when I say
3: and in the far
1: and when I say we ja tu mu na oh boy so I think say a lot of people need to learn and you see enema nyum wo ye din you get it say if you want to follow that sequence say who pay here ebi o ha beat ni kura se ni ese bi wa message of the song now person we dey carry along it makes selecting and playing music difficult but say e jazz say e bon nyum bpm na obi e 101
0: no sia dia mo mo sia dio
1: mo
0: sia dio
1: mo sia dia me so you go be what high life I think last time obi say boy high life na current say this high life you are playing a contemporary and it comes with a group of people
3: be
1: omo boss that kind of songs you know the one when you about kwetwe na na to for no
3: omo nya contemporary
1: e omo be wewe then just because you feel say you are playing high life
0: your friend you know rich unu ho
3: and you see e say anya man kana man say DJs need to make cash out any big event in bono
0: because
3: put me boss high life na e dey gege na dey sika ne bawo
0: yeah start here no mo say yeah baby yeah the end encounter ja mo mo dey say okay
3: VR for air frost omo be yomo and like annual party
0: mo dey kwata o dey money mo kunguro na na ka jam say me dey na twam me dey toss cement o dey
1: I'm
0: not saying that dude here. What the? Found the week back. Me the toss cement. What the?
1: But bra.
0: What's why is you?
1: Why 2K? Say you can't groups musically musicians and group are for me.
0: Mommy were top. Mommy were top five Y2K groups.
1: Yeah,
0: bad. Bad. Say you can't say bad.
1: But who cried the only? And can say will always be there.
0: Okay.
1: I can't say 99.
0: No.
3: Ghana Marble.
0: No. I can't say J-Dave.
1: It's inside.
0: It's one mommy too. I can't say one. I can't say J-2.
1: The VIP no more fra.
0: VIP 3.
1: Bookback.
0: Bookback 4. Mommy last tough one, pa.
1: Achami.
0: Okay, Achami. All right. Okay. Prince, mommy top five. Hey. Away from the no dear mommy.
3: Hey, and mommy said that we move.
0: I ain't mommy baby. WWE film. Me baby be out from the no dear
3: okay.
0: Mommy.
3: Okay, Keteki.
0: Oh, Keteki 2000.
3: Yeah, Keteki about 2000. Why? Is yampa. Zincophobia, but I'm from Keteki.
0: No, Keteki. No.
3: So Keteki was.
0: No, Churchill was in 2000.
3: It was under 2000.
0: No.
3: And you're late 90s. No.
1: It should be in the late
0: 90s. No.
3: Oh, sir.
0: Yeah.
3: I think.
0: No. That was a case frequency. This was in 1998
1: or something.
0: It was 98 or 99.
3: KTK.
0: Yeah, I think 98.
3: I said one of the guys are all around. Okay. Hey, this boy.
0: You know about mommy? Uber mommy
3: party. Ancestors.
0: Ancestors, okay. Ancestors. 2000.
3: Omo ni hit be brim but.
0: Okay, ancestors. Okay.
1: But we are losing sight. I mean prior num.
0: No. Masa wa mama five very me say no. Emesa no. Wa mama we top 5 very. Praise ya kwa.
3: Group.
0: Ish. Top five groups.
3: Top five groups. 4X4.
0: Okay, 4X4.
3: 4X4. Hey, 4X4. Y2K. 4X4. Yes! Sasquatch!
0: Sasquatch! Okay, Sasquatch!
3: Hey, this 4K Productions guy. 4K Productions. 4K Productions. Any Soul Records collaboration. These guys. Those are Daddy Boys. I'm going to Sasquatch. Yeah.
0: Very, very simple.
3: Ajukoli Kosko, Misela. Oh, that group.
1: That group.
0: Triple M. Okay, triple M. So I'm gonna say, I'm gonna three, I'm gonna four. Okay, four. Okay. Agabago. E. Share your chair.
3: Archivist.
0: Hey, Maza, Maza. Hey, hey. MSN come on.
3: I come there 2005.
0: Hey, dear now.
3: Action boys. Hey, I got one. Yes, this. Osahe the bugger in the.
0: I got one group. Mama one group. One group I know we had bad. Yeah, man.
3: I swear.
0: I swear.

0: my bonnet them.
1: Hey!
0: Look at the good to
1: Charlie! I bomb of war!
0: The attendance, I crowd.
1: Aye, there are the assi.
2: But, hey, Andy, unin tama made enjoy hip like tama, you do tama traditional trend in a buy, you know.
1: Mm-hmm.
0: When the yenyan, concept of the hip life,
2: yenyan, obomu
0: of high life.
2: Oh my God, life. I enjoy hip life. Mm. The traditional one.
1: Right.
2: Eh?
1: Right.
2: Bebro Bahima.
1: Right. Right. Right. Makuni.
2: Engineer G. One was with us this morning.

0: chale. We go there say ya ba local. But there dey us e call you be call hip hop ni R&B ni.
1: And hip life no so boys no.
0: Hip life.
1: Hip life boys no.
0: Mm. Ngezi wabo Sa Squad wabo TH for Kwajis. Who the groups? Wabo Sa Squad.
1: Akasa
0: Chema. TH for Kwajis. And abo
1: Sas,
0: Triple M.
1: Triple M, yes.
0: And abo dey.
1: Last minute, no.
0: Abo Paco. Okay, we dey one me 5.
1: And they see a couple producers no asem no.
0: Oh yeah, beka.
1: Kwa mna mna dadi.
0: Yambo amande. Yambo amande no mesa ebre, mesa adaje pa betna se.
1: Kwa mna mna dadi. Nyemo mbe.
0: I want to spend time and discuss it.
1: Come records if you come site. E buy records if free case frequency buy say come asem. The if Ashanti International say come asem. The if what from say kwa dik ya ka dey wo
0: DKB. Hash.
1: TLC Studios.
0: TLC.
1: Quantum Leap.
0: Come side.
1: Best Brain.
0: Quantum Leap. Yes, Best Brain.
2: Best Brain. Guitar production.
0: Hey. Masa no. Ah.
2: Yeah. But then Hash Hash be this cow.
0: Hash Hash.
1: Hey, hype no more. No more hype.
0: Thank you. But made the as man now. As some no cry now.
1: No more hype.
2: No more hype.
0: As some no
2: hype. No more hype.
1: But you can count records if you buy. Hey, hype. Sasas, the bit my county records if you
0: are not hype.
1: Let no, but nay hype.
0: Messi can you know Zappo?
1: Zappo?
2: Zappo, yes, no, no, dear, we dear you.
1: Zappo?
0: No,
2: you dear, dear.
1: I don't stand Mark across it, only to me, you need to come out. Buddha. Buddha, Miss Wilson, say, who did this job? So there's one, you know,
0: but Charlie, but no, but Hasha show, hey, you know, the reason was, then you JQ, ne hammer pen, no. So Asha Ashne Juma.
1: I think Kisaros
0: was there. Ajingo was there.
1: Ajingo was there.
2: They did work.
1: Andy, when you say Ajingo is one of underrated engineers, Kofu Nim records will be all year.
0: You guys underrated, Ashe.
1: No, way you play Nim or Juma year. Some of our media, some of our entertainment blogger and writers and TV bring Nim Ajingo most. And you only few songs are born in signature woman, and I'm confused.
0: Mammy, number to share, Mpacho TMA 053-100-3813. Tickets, no, would yet? And then, check ticket. Call me on 053-100-3813. A hot number when you had it on tickets, no. Yamboa, 2nd October. Smack in you. La Palm. Baby, yeah, high life program. Ne hona. What's from ye? When your baby at not that down. Maybe me and your name. Kakojiania. Nade.
2: Debbie. Microphone name, Wesi.
0: 150 Ghana cedis. 150 Ghana cedis. Whoa, Bama would take 150 cedis. Palm or bar. Oh, Jenny, who was I say 150? They say, young quite. Ha!
2: There's a way of pepper. I only been teaming up when I'm on 250.
0: No, but wait, I want to say, look, and I feel that. As I feel I am here,
2: I'm quite 1 or 2 days.
1: Hey,
2: 150
1: in 2 days.
2: And you said, I don't go in 80 and I say, I don't go in 80.
0: Come on in, you're dead.
1: For 4 months, I'm going to go in 1 month. For Boba.
0: Oh, yeah, sorry, bro. Because the offer is CBO free. Also, a free grass, yeah, but Wako is Lego as if for Bio. Who I prevail for you?
2: Where is him?
0: Where was that?
2: Is Lego.
0: What's your buyer?
2: Go blame for grab, Brenna. Is
0: Lego. Oh, but you don't know what I'm for fool.
2: Yeah,
0: why Jim for no auto? But I'm for fool. No, try, but try for a crack on no try. Ah, so I'm about to be. Adjunio. Yeah, Adjunito.
2: The one inside the church.
0: And one on. You too.
2: And what about one day?
0: Who did? And what? You too. Koto Geno, find no back. And only a better nurse. And oh no, what the cow said of our chance, Jack. For 4 years, I didn't do their neighbor. It was so bad, was hey, you can hear wood in no, say, of a so cause of mammy, no, say, hey, no, because of the brother did ya. Not you want to come from back, Bacos Alpha. fuck no money bag go free. No.
2: E
0: won mi, na won mi 200. 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
2: me mi ngwa bag. Wo be se. 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
0: Eh. So do say. Come fuck no come, sound catch am to money bag go free.
2: I hold the 150.
0: Wo be tran no ma. Wo the 150 Ghana cedis be yan kwai.
2: Nene zio kura what was from don say.
0: Chama take it where they are chow.
2: Eh fara.
0: Me kura me yesa ka me beti so kura me ba radio so bi a me ton 100. Na 15 na
2: 15 no waka.
0: Na me ameti eti na me me say o say me sumi check.
2: As part of we be na.
0: Ene kura me be ene me birthday kura no. E o say me tumi check.
2: Obi a obeto 10 bia no. Say 150 a. Obi obi 50 na free so me boa.
0: Unim. Unim now let me do this.
2: Okay.
0: 053-100-3813 Winim. Pacho wa wo fresh an number ya to ticket. Fan samu ye tena. Me chamu mi ensa.
2: Solid. As me part of your baby.
0: Me chamu ensa.
2: Yes. Oto ten via.
0: In fact, se sa abo saying 237. Mm. About 240 from two between 240
2: to 3
0: and 3 p.m. Wow, we be free piano. Unim.
2: Was the NDC free?
0: Oh, they offer. I was saying, but you only dust the city tickets in 150 min turn 100. Mister, 15 naira so no.
2: Yeah, the bill got turn coin.
0: No, me fa.
2: Me too. For no many musica.
0: Anyer. Finance we ni pa. But you calculate, mami unene.
2: Oh, there be.
0: I can't damn him. And Nangasan, what I calculate?
2: The young man say ni pa tena.
0: No. Okay, ni pa tena. Nice meet you, Azim. Five.
2: Are they a fool, man?
0: No, sir, nipa ten and there's a.
2: And in a nearway, you just want me to pa.
0: Me bow.
2: And you say,
0: Tomo, it's a nipa ten, nipa 20 and there's a meteor say, 1,000.
2: 1K. Did you bow 1K more?
0: No, I never knew, meteor.
2: Obetia,
0: and
2: you say, bro, so you could do better 15, 31.
0: Me, moon, my job, you got an amicus and nipa 100 to a. There's a nipa 100. More, hey! Mususu door! Me and I'm saying, me chamu 100 cities now.
2: Oh, che 50 cities.
0: Me 100. Ah, okay, me che 50. Tobo. Eh, calculator. Che be a calculator, man.
2: 100
0: times 50, huh?
2: 100 times.
0: No, so me che 5,000 Ghana.
2: Pe.
0: What is it? I'm in the HM again.
2: Pe.
0: Enyari Nipan me Enyari
2: me do the offer I was say and the dust is say but in Bacho terms
0: Bacho 14 enuye moy
2: TNCs
0: apply
2: within 240
0: I
2: copy him 3 p.m.
0: I copy him 3
2: offer after 3 onka ho
0: offer after 3
2: onka ho
0: me got to say 150 I'm sure me jang as he a tro. Men, I'm a sim, me bed dainty. Me che 50 Ghana. Obia, utopia, piano. Me 100 cities a free so. Anna, 50 cities a free so. Sorry. And in this case, nipa, hold on. So 10 times 50, huh? That's 500 cities.
2: That's 500.
0: That's cool.
2: Yeah, 20.
0: And so that. 20 times 500. Let me check it.
2: As I will check it at the end of the door.
0: Hey, me check it. By 500.
2: You check, the more you start.
0: Okay, it's 240 now. Mm-hmm. 20 times
2: start,
0: 50.
2: You can start buying.
0: 1,000. Okay, good. 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My mini can friend number. No, me can't show him. Where am I? I'm a number. But a crowbi, Mr. Fra. You see, and the dusty number in 053-100-3813. 053-100-3813. Oh, no, sir, dear, sir. And of course, need I'm a friend in Kanchana, mami. Me pay concert. Yeah. My man call for my friend now. afi emeka
2: ana ye mo friend ba show ni so ana
0: o mo friend ba show so me de no mo sa kan mo tickets no details okay okay okay okay good 0302-216-561 0302-216-562 give me a call right now but your free says I'm ya copim 3 meje meje calls shine to all auntie hello
3: hello
0: mommy hey bachelor radio no mommy
3: hello
0: madam bachelor radio
3: no. See?
0: Yes madam
3: on the second my sister birthday oh it's me me to take it 10
0: oh to 10 bachelor from saying
3: your friend me Emma.
0: Emma, okay, Emma.
3: The friend that I eat, Fadama, da Kuman Fadama.
0: Okay, Emma, but your 10, no, me you two a free swammer.
3: Why you two a free swammer?
0: Me two,
3: yeah,
0: you say me.
3: Yeah. Me program for the first to be a memoir.
0: But your me two amount.
3: Me das.
0: But your hold on. Either, but your Jinasu, no more your number, why? All right, thank you. Hello?
4: Andy Dagosti.
0: Yes, Pacho, when you?
4: Pacho, I'm from Naomi.
0: Hi, Naomi. Naomi, what's your saying?
4: Pacho, I'm here.
0: Naomi, Pacho, how are you?
4: Pacho, I'm from Mamprobi.
0: Mamprobi?
4: Pacho, I'm.
0: Okay, Naomi. Naomi, Pacho, who are you taking this saying?
4: Pacho, I'm from
0: two.
4: Pacho, I'm.
0: Okay. And you said I'm here, you know? And the two, Naomi, in this case... Pacho may ye me ye be a free so.
4: Pacho.
0: Pacho munye Naomi number. Pacho Naomi bet you for just obet ya a UI. Obet ya just Nessa 200 no. Hello. Good afternoon. Mm-hmm. Enti Pacho says ye idea. Pacho wa be free and me ye 50 a free so. Me ye 50 a free so.
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0: Hello, good afternoon.
6: Good afternoon.
0: Yes, ma'am, you have to say.
6: Happy birthday.
0: Thank you.
6: And many happy returns. I'm Mary, because I'm free as shy man.
0: Okay, Mary.
6: Me patro meto two.
0: Ozu meto two.
6: Me patro.
0: Okay. Patro. Mary, who's over here, Shaman?
6: Patrine.
0: Okay. It's Patrine. Shine. Patrine, move for Mary number, why? Mary, Patrine, I'm going to your number, why?

0: Sorry. Hello?
1: Andy.
0: Yes, open your radio and you can Michelle.
1: No, no, sorry, bro. Madam.
0: But you're
1: Hello. Emmanuel.
0: Emmanuel, everything?
1: Because I see Amazon.
0: Amazon, man. Okay, Emmanuel.
1: Metal 2, what?
0: Also, Metal 2. There's a mother 2-2-2-2 ngwa. Two two two. I said 2-2 funny. Hey, I'm going to say 2-2 fun. Because I'm going to 2-2. I said 2-2 fun. I said, okay, 2-2 fun, Emmanuel. Okay, 2-2 fun. But I'm going to move on, Emmanuel. Move on, Emmanuel, why? But Emmanuel, hold on.

0: Hello?
1: Yes, sir.
0: But Joe,
1: what do you say?
0: Joe. That's right.
1: What do you prefer?
0: Amen.
1: Amen.
0: Bye-bye.
1: Hello? Ade mi nya ma mi fo bi abie ma na me fa bi nka ho eh hello
2: okay
1: mo pa mi abo mi kanti
2: hello Andy.
1: Yes
2: oh when am I feel pa when me first time am free adu ma fa
1: mbacho yo
2: yeah me pacho e wo high life musician bi a your friend no go fred aku
1: yes
2: me tin in catch up and me pa say
1: lower radio here. Of any lower radio. Sadie we die.
2: Okay. Aha. Yeah.
1: Why are they?
2: And the last musician be a friend of Godfrey Dark.
1: Mhm.
2: Me need to watch in car.
1: Godfrey Dark, titi Godfrey Dark, and now we fufro.
2: Godfrey Dark, why her last musician? Ache. Meeting in car chapa.
1: Eh.
2: Me pese munzo odaso wo wana.
1: But you know the me nim baby o.
2: Okay. Yeah, no one said yeah.
1: But you,
2: Matthew.
1: But you.
2: All right.
1: But you, Midas. Hello? Hello?

0: Charlie, Y2K. Pacha wani o.
1: Mando,
0: man nga man tefen yo. Oni o Shine, Pacho, Emmanuel also one among us, and you're in a cat, Pacho, some fan of a mammy. Emma Pacho or foul. Hello?
2: Hello?
0: Up any man, hey?
2: The more,
0: No, who ye?
2: I don't know, sir.
0: The radiatum.
2: I'm Pacho, are your friends saying, Miss Y2K, me person, me baby? In tea, I met us with ten and nothing in the
0: Omroso, Omroso, Omroso, cry, Omroso.
2: Time, Ben.
0: And you know, 2nd October.
2: Second day, the because of Bella Dumity, only there. I said, you would your friend saying, say, time, you read, same time, Ben.
0: And you read about your 8.
2: Until the mommies call you.
0: I swear.
2: Okay. So your address code, Anna.
0: Oh, there should be a okay, but oh that time no. So 2000 that time no now no ma now oh dear.
2: Oh, me your school the US 1998 to imagine you were 40 plus.
0: And as a 2000 the yeah, okay, tadi and yeah, she baggy near the who's another time no.
2: No, na meji na bipa na kodro
0: kaish ha kodro
2: ya
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2: me taipa those days you know slim buster
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2: papa to bi na ye wi ya na da kwasi kona na edo workman
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0: Yes, sir.
1: Andy.
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1: Atadeka.
0: Hey, Atadeka.
1: And the Meba Live.
0: Oh, Baba.
1: Meba Pa.
0: Okay.
1: And then.
0: But, tickets, no, Bajay.
1: It's a Mienu.
0: Mienu.
1: Bajan.
0: Mienu.
1: Bajan.
0: Okay. 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Francis, hold on. And on that day, Y2K, Numa, those times from 2000, Bepim, Faze

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1: Next week ni
0: a check. 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Eh yeah. Eze muya ni bad do say.
1: Oh, kakure.
0: Let me check. 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
1: Mhm. Yenya be 6 pe. But ticket do do na o moto no. E no na e wo say ye wa same here.
0: Mhm.
1: Eh. 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E no wo say wo de ko but enye no so bia wo moka bia sa. Eh kakure bi.
0: Engine
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0: Huh?
1: Eh. 25 pe.
0: Dabio, tobo mami go check it tobo. Ah, eh calculator. Wait, the hey. I just calculate am
1: no. 5 6.
0: Tobo tobo 25 times 50.
1: Endu 25. And do 25.
0: You know?
1: There's
0: a bear saying
1: 20 pe.
0: 20? Mm. Okay, so if it would be 25.
1: 1K.
0: It would have been 1,250.
1: Mm, 1K.
0: So 20 will be 1,000.
1: 1,000.
0: Which is fine.
1: Wait, it's okay. In the okay. Next week, you're banning 2,000. Come on.
0: Nice. It's okay.
1: And the next week, you're beating 2,000.
0: Say, Menka, some more bomb.
1: No, no, no. Birthday. Celebration at your day, any idea? My T phone,
0: okay, yeah, okay. But you'll be trying one by this year, I'm a bar.
1: But before I become my wish, you will be happy birthday now,
0: and also you'll be full for a birthday.
1: And for you, and I send you say happy birthday to Mr. Albert Nicholas Kuonu of Isiakwa from your daughter Aku. I see what me, Kuonu, and Mrs. Kuonu. Yes, your mom happy birthday. The young woman, I'm more braca.
0: Okay, I can't know someone. Where the sign you can't
1: meet here? Happy crap. Is that Daniel?
0: Unibagro. Happy crap. I never come. No,
1: no, no, video.
0: And you come, come,
1: come, come, come,
0: no. Unibagro. Oh,
1: one beautiful song.
0: Oh, Frank Mesa pose.
1: Oh,
0: Unibiwa. Happy Gramatia. That was Frank Mesa.
1: Beautiful song.
0: I was a new no, also a genie yet, Juma. Was a genie yet, Juma.
1: Yet, Juma. And a new one, so
0: dear. A mea.
1: Ewa.
0: But to me, Chamaba, me ba. Yadinyumba kubibashe wanafe ya soa.

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It's been 19 years of God's goodness. 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

0: Trust say, Obeka Sempa no ewo wiase ede di amaman no adanse ansa na awie no aba. 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
10: Thank you very much, Mimo Kwabapa, Ewadu 106.3 FM. Thank you very much for listening to the program. I hope so. I enjoy the program. You said that me, I enjoy the pa. Madam, I see you be your friend wishing me birthday. Happy birthday, Bia, me that was said. Then you go boy, I do ma. You go boy, I do ma. Every SM, you better say, she am ubium. You go boy, I do ma. That's a ne. Besano abetena sibio ebia nyame adom ajua da ebia nyambo ajua da menu behia baye verse da kesia pama Echo Bank the Pan African Bank Kojak toothpaste and mouthwash mawanu mente Bellis Lease Equip Limited Copier Teasing Copier Leasing I beg your pardon Renting and maintenance services. 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
11: Yeah, that's a name.

0: ahwemre me ye ofa no enema bi wo ha wo ye a ni e go nya okasetia wo be dome ye spares is o timi say me size oh bandi on more serious news me ni me say ma ton ticket na bi na ticket no me wo bi a efo
1: wo wo bi a efo
0: yes my god
1: e che dia me ton no
0: da bi na so dia na nyefo
1: ah
0: No.
1: Hold on, I'll get back. So what?
0: You know, can I meet you? Andy, I'm here for Mike 2, like I say.
1: Mike 2?
0: Open, Y2K,
1: TKB. Hold on, say.
0: Frame 0544-241685. Hey, Mumu. Near me, I'm on, I say. Send the mammy, I'm in to ticket in to her. Namin, sir, I'm a shower, honor me from my own. Mimi, dear, no. I have 150 Ghana cedis. Who told me you are 250? I felt your bonus. And yes, over at you. Up and in your who's at you?
1: Oh, sorry. Who's at you?
0: Auntie, we are in the part. Oh, me, Marco Marco 10. Me, I'm a two amount. Nema, why, what you are 8?
1: Sebi, I'm a tenner.
0: We are tenner. Me, I'm a 2
1: amount. Who's a meter 2 net? Hey, who's a meter 2 net? Who's a meter 2?
0: Who's a dear 2?
1: Sasadia and Yami, Sasadia, me match at 3. Tobo
0: 0544-241685. Mumu, Mike, what? Namin Toma.
1: And there's what should I do number 2?
0: Yes,
1: I guess you better friend.
0: And I guess as some guess in the wing now. May I name the
1: all the babies, all the babies.
0: Andy, Mimi, the air for tier 4. It's hard, friend is simple. October 2nd, and interview.
1: And I want the best interview.
0: Hey, Massa. A drew baby or so, Jewany Kakra.
1: My two.
0: Hey, any pair, bro?
1: My two.
0: Would you, Jewany, a tribu? You just need socialization.
1: My two. When you send Rana Joe, Nammy Jia, dear be home. And Rami free Chroma Kofiana, John Miko, Jinami fear him. Because we see there, are somewhere.
2: And the Dusty New ASEF and
1: Sam. And the thank you, thank you.
0: Thank you,
2: and whatever
0: day. Whatever day, man.
2: My goodness, I'm going to
0: have a
2: Rasta. I'm
1: going
2: to
1: have a
3: Rasta
2: now. Oh, I did. Those days, I'm going to have a question. I'm going to do a Rasta. That's what I'm
0: going to have. I'm going to have a Rasta.
1: Can we do it? We do it. And
2: America, bad boy.
0: Annie.
1: We do it.
0: Annie. Yami Ashraw.
1: Papa,
0: Yami Ashraw. Now, let me see. Men pa ba ne se ka me dru se wo no na metumi ye ne wo ye bi
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0: andi adwene de anya hwemi no akware be 15 years ni tru nyina ye dwom ne wo ye nyina bi
2: bi o ye bia
1: se nyame nhira 1
0: yes
1: 2 what's not radio so ye adwuma
0: yes
1: oni maduani di
0: ampa
1: oni mka atwi oni mnyombo
0: ai
1: ne nsamu ye
0: ne o nim ye bia
1: oni mnyomto
2: ki bia o ko sa rapo
1: o rapo eh
2: we are wetin e we wa ni hu nu ba
1: oh da bra bi se dia
2: from New York and Columbus e jam ho adi do
0: Eti amisha. No no kese. Mo ye dinam mon pai man.
1: Oh, Miss Posca no.
2: Wo shem no na bant me street afans enko.
0: Hey.
2: Adi ba ne
1: Hey.
2: Enyin o wa se sending
0: for. Enyin se o ti lo kan.
1: Eh say say manyin.
2: Oh, Nandi bet me aka chere me so wo nyini.
1: Na
2: sa me kura
1: me. Na so bai to eh ye na ye nyini.
2: Mike. Ya sam na o kan.
1: Me da se. It's a small boy. Nyame ayi maduma manyini kakra.
0: Enyini de enter me za toma no no.
1: Nyame
0: sure no nyo kese.
1: Amen.
2: Amen.
1: Yeah. Amen. We don't got respect.
3: Oh,
1: unim.
3: My friend last week.
1: Mm-hmm. Say,
3: Andy.
1: We don't got mic now. For the catch him. Okay. But you issue mic there.
0: Test try mic 1.
1: But you issue mic there. Let me say.
3: Ena, my friend so oh. O birthday ni this Saturday nti a party na ekoso wa hefa o so oh Binoska will be at work o yeah
0: but e ko dinu soho
1: ye be go soho anwumre
3: yeah anwumre soho
1: pass
3: direction wa he
1: oh marina mall
3: marina mall
1: eh inside the airport on
3: yeah yeah okay na tie for mesrem a munyina mmra na we and the dearest birthday o ba dollars ni pounds
1: cash
3: euros,
1: cash
3: ni yen
1: cash
3: ni cash. Real ni dinar
0: no,
3: we are going to spread
1: I swear.
3: Poor people poor, rich people spread. I'm telling you.
1: I like
3: na,
1: that.
3: Now, I was too fast in Hinoa. Now, you are a cook. And also,
1: Nana.
3: Happy birthday.
0: Nana, I got our Plus FM.
3: I'm.
0: Dabia. Eh, okasa wa Plus FM.
3: David.
0: So, eh money Plus FM no be eh nana be here interview.
1: David nana no. Nana ba asempa ewiye.
0: No me me kai din ni na.
1: Ah, okay.
0: Sound me say we be here.
2: Oh, okay. You kai Ghana mo, you know, Ghana month no.
0: Eh, yes.
2: Yeah, yeah.
1: I have go Ghana.
0: Yeah, no no yeah. Okay. I nana si
2: nana
0: the same so city FM.
2: I'm
0: been listening to you.
2: I need the same boss no no ja. Hey.
1: No, no, no. Come on, then I said, what's your name?
2: Menciano. I don't match.
0: And
2: it's all Crania car. We need Kumus, you man, more
1: Angel.
2: Angel, how free are ye? One child will soon. We say one child will soon be in your house. So you hear my quarter time will be as a Evans Minion Abaya. And to me, it's on them boss.
1: Radima, make me bro. Then one way mega mega head. Nano poor poor. And one no posa, my doom. Medasi.
2: And some of you, you continue to live for us.
1: Amen.
2: Yes, because inspiration and then yet is an America. So and you to four your boom would be a good magazine and be half hours.
1: No crap.
2: Yes, because now yourself, now selfless, a human and now we are in this, but a human and papa and go on there. So, wash your hand, and you don't see the UAP.
0: I papa ya na I or rent a machine so come as you have me event him.
2: I
1: owner
0: service. Owner service. Owner service chat here. Papa need DJ.
1: Me bro. Me bro.
2: But on say and they so many musicians and so many DJs will be proud of you.
1: No crap.
2: Yes, because of the path now. Oh, bottle or no, and
1: okay.
2: And the dusty dino as also said be a fino home.
1: No crap.
2: Yes, one year me ado a fino home.
1: In your man,
2: and I think so. Background also,
0: I had a hoofy back home. Shut I had a hoofy back
2: home. And such that I do,
1: or no, I had a hoofy on a yammy. Oh, I mean, hoofy, there we.
2: And I think that in the background also, so no, aboa. No man, boy,
1: amen.
2: Oh, baby, I want to hear your mifi.
1: Amen. Oh,
2: to me, I ship on that. Oh,
0: yes, yes.
2: And me, who be, I'm so proud of him. See,
1: I'm a doom.
2: See, you're a because I'm ready, I didn't, and it does the
0: count. And a name crampon as old as he is, or born your one. Ebekase, a friend, what about for
2: send
0: because almost 60 years. Now to me, born you made the way say, why 2K? One of the best DJs here. Oh, boy, I know you're in the dusty.
1: My two. Programs are to send the message. You see,
0: what
1: I say. Tell my two to concentrate on the program and not to mention you again.
0: Hey. Wait, if you'll be out. Same for me, I want to dusty. Get into 60 years, how to be born your money. And then they say, I need a white 2K jam, so about October 2nd. He is one of the best DJs here. Honorable lady, we're leading you. And you know, our baby born October 2nd. Hey, just say, it is Susa, do you know, Nenon Boyam, they say, what do you predict? What shall I say? I don't know, maybe the number be an what yes, you are. You wait, so yeah, I did. Obesa. And I'm a ticket to number 290, made my test to say who 150 Ghana cities. Nana crash, I was a Obertom median born 20 DNA.
2: Also, a new born. And yes, watching you no na dia ship na abon enko.
0: Nabi.
2: Enti en am ga ni nyina na I am this and the dusty. Because obi o ha, obebbo nyum na so bunkura chema na o dia yia dia because of tempo ni nyina ya be ni nti. Aha, but and the better said no, senior bonyum.
0: Yeah.
2: Enti most of the DJs na am say they are all proud and some of us we are all proud of you seriously.
1: That's
2: because adwuma na wa ye no. Why you do my papa?
1: That's it.
2: Why you do my papa? And see, yes, sir, young who points your home.
1: Amen.
2: Say, oh, my bread, oh, my new bread, swabba.
1: Amen.
2: Now, in the area, and count your 100 crown cap.
1: Amen.
0: I said, the whole crook and go cry for a moon. You
1: may have passed in all Subin 100. They say, now, no, I'm saying, Papa, so Subin 100. I said, I may say, what the 20 account. Yes. So, yes, I buy phone. I come. Maybe I'm here. Then I want to enter the medi. Mike too, at the Adam Entertainment Hall, Ebron Bacho, or the ticket, no, what it is so, maybe one hinty. What is so? But all the attorney didn't even embrace him, no, what Thomas Media and why? Yami Adam, that's an air, but some beton be a mound. Bye bye.

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1: There was a man who was sitting at the beautiful gate for 48 years. But do you know that when God was going to change the situation, he didn't take God 48 years. 48 years, but he didn't take 48 years.
2: Abrabone mu ya dia wo hian kran hyesama ebe kenyan etimi abobra ne yie nti yetun safra setie the Royal House Chapel with Apostle General the Reverend Sam Kranchi Ankra ewa dom 106.3 FM so kwesi ada we ni kwesi ada bia 9 a.m. kosi 10:30 a.m. siye na be yin shira kesiye ama wo ne we busue mu ni na
3: Janet, a self-employed contractor, is searching for a mortgage that fits her income. 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

And also Norbert supporting us massively. And then come up here, ha! Yeah, the bebro. Come on, ho! Come on, ho!

And come over bro ha yeah no ever bo and because we also be tied on 106.3 FM. Now yeah we say after the is it return? What do you come and kinda say? After Sir Barosky a return here from UK, Bedro Ghana no. And they might say a DNA call. They were enough for yet the nigga so a home commo say and one to be the nigga so home commo. Na sɛ wa wani tua sɛ ayi efani sɛ sofo obi nim ne Florence obi nim sofo sɛ Florence enyi ne din obi nim ne firi ne so mo nyusu nti yɛde no bɛyɛ case study ni ahwɛ sɛ sɛ wo build the brand particularly 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

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I want for the ass, I want for the ass. 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Sana, October 2nd, you're a bit and ah, hey, hey, hey. Obed. All right, Adam 106.3 FM, I'm so good with you now. Eba be din komo. Na mamenchia Ghana Police Service. Na menchia IGP. Yura Tete. Yehonu. The bro for din e de Christian. Apa ewia encha kase en confirm am. Na menchia Obojuma. Promotions are hold wire cost on in our oh yeah dear and I fear man for be bought home more than kakra a juani mwa no abonabaso. Obojuma. Damishra na on your case here. Na my dear said dear bakwa made it to Jana dear papa mente honche aye amasha tadie mente honche because how proactive police service yes, no. Meaning, say by now, no, I'm a shatter. Much another that. Into IGP, NCID boss. As I am in one pass, I'm a shatter. There's more boom on your gusso. More boom on your guam a shatter. There's no so. Sessions, I hold on. Emrai, what criminal offenses act, mune, cyber security act, no, in no muno. 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Enti once it is like that, no. I'm surprised up to now, 2 weeks ago, a came about 2 weeks in here. Yen yan tie bia. So much amashata. 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Sir, a brand tibi, and also Edeneba, Adeja, Atwa Bontino, and also a cozy saying, Samochino, Hua, Monchia Mashata. 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You do it of an interest. Where your interest is. Minimum say yes, I don't hear. It's miserable. I'm a Saturday night shadow. IGP. CID boss. I'm a Saturday night shadow. Onya kukudro. I call the various police stations. I call report. Yes, sir. A brand TB. I found a bad day. I trouble on thing. Our bra. Well, no. And then this idea in the Bible thing. Onu na de bayo, Tigana police. 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
1: papa.
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1: help me ho ye papa papa aba
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1: eh
0: yes ah yes a gospel musician to have collected 150,000 Ghana cedis from gamro.
1: You mean
0: yes.
1: 15,000?
0: 150,000, 1.5 billion OCDs.
1: Ghana cedis.
0: 150,000 Ghana cedis.
1: You don't mean it?
0: Yes, for the period of 6 months.
1: Huh?
0: Yes.
1: No, hold on.
0: Obin so, Aje. Gospel musician, Obin so, Aje. 130,000 Ghana cedis.
1: Bacho, let's start again. We say Ghana Music Rights Organization.
0: Yes, GAMRU.
1: Omotia royalties.
0: Royalties.
1: I'm Obi Wagana.
0: Oh yeah, a gospel musician.
1: Gospel musician. 15,000.
0: 150,000 Ghana cedis.
1: 150,000 Ghana cedis.
0: 1.5 million.
1: Hey, Ewo Ghana.
0: Yes.
1: How?
0: Obi Nsusuaje. 130,000 Ghana cedis. 120,000 Ghana cedis.
1: Oh yeah, sure. Say AI information.
0: Debi. And Obi.
1: Hey. 130,000.
0: Say me jidi. Say uji midi.
1: Meji wudi na chese information no na a bom pusa
0: obi age 60,000 80,000 50,000 40,000 30,000 20,000
1: you don't mean
0: 15,000 12,000 10,000 8,000 and even as low as 500 and 1,005 na ekoni say ya amo meka gozo 1.5 billion
1: 150,000.
0: 6 months. I not 6 months. No, baby, you are. 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They say no. 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They use other areas ya enyom ebo ekosu. 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
1: Yeah.
0: And debate me about say will be or yeah nyomo krache. Now so no nyomo no ye tabo pa.
1: Hey. 150,000 niga baako.
0: Yes.
1: Son you born say nko
0: ah.
1: Wow. Anyway, e den yame ase. Na mmom no. Me no me susu yi se.
0: Mhm.
1: Me pese me hu itemization. Kwan ya fa so. I chase 150,000, 130,000, 80,000, 60,000, 50,000, 30,000, 40,000, 20,000, 15,000, 15,000, 12,000, 12,000, 400,000,
0: and 500,000,
1: 500 Ghana cedis, 1,005. Me person me hu itemization. Okay, sika ba do do nyina, let's say 5 million Ghana cedis. And then you my boy ni nyina no, maybe 5,000 minutes. Within the 6 month period, 5,000 minutes. And the minute be an year 3,000 Ghana cedis. And there be 100 Ghana cedis. And the canning in our boom one, and it's a waste of 150,000. They are not to say no, a bayamid. Because and a bebuama transparency abem. Because in Pembe brain, no medium with the magnum susu. Sometimes you're showing, oh, Mike, too, do I do or to radio to the money, 20,000. African, dear, or to be a hono. To them, my money 200. Sana me magre yemi. And they say to me, Abassi, to me, 150,000. They are messy. Mr. Jackson, brefo, on the minimum, the palm, if you ask, I'm a friend.
0: And here, crying, say, me didn't have a banana, a mati.
1: No, so I can't also.
0: Yeah.
1: Now, Mike, to another, maybe a press conference.

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1: 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Na se wo minister nka why na so dis abortion echi. So ah. Because sanity. Nti me press conference a me ye no asikire no no. Me say for immediate release and September 19, 2026. From me, Dr. Benjamin Odro Ahin, a.k.a. Binoska, me a senior lecturer from Department of Music Education, University of Education, Winneba. Who to hold accountable if National Theatre in Kumasi is not built? My press conference in the title, no?
0: Okay.
1: Who to hold accountable if National Theatre in Kumasi is not built? Yensia, why ne yen kobo ne sumbo, ana why ne yen sonemo? I, Dr. Benjamin Odro Ahin, a.k.a. Binoska, wishes to draw the attention of all creative stakeholders in Ghana to a clear promise in the NDC 2024 manifesto.
0: Cool.
1: In the 2024 manifesto, under Chapter 3, Section 332, Building a Thriving Creative Industry, page 53.12, it is stated, we will rehabilitate the National Theatre in Accra and commence plans to build a second National Theatre in Kumasi.
0: Emfa.
1: This promise was re-echoed by His Excellency, the first gentleman of this country, the most handsome, hard-working president, His Excellency John Dramani Mahama. Himself, he said it on November 12, 2024, in Kumasi, when he said it is already in the 2020 manifesto and repeated in 2024 manifesto because Kumasi is the second art and culture in the country. Now, this was further confirmed in the 2026 budget statement by the Finance Minister, Honorable Dr. Castle Hayford, Atoe Forson, that government will rehabilitate the National Theatre in Accra and commence site acquisition and design for a second National Theatre in Kumasi. However, I am deeply concerned about the recent statement by the Honorable Minister of Tourism, Culture and Creative Arts, Honorable Abla Jifa Gomashi. And in that statement, at the Government Accountability Series on Monday, August 10, 2026, that the Minister stated, I took a tour of Ashanti Regions Theatre and Center for National Culture Spaces, and I have suggested to Cabinet that instead of starting a new one, we should focus on finishing what had been started, and Cabinet is in approval of that suggestion. In the statement, you know, unquote. She has therefore prioritized completion of existing cultural centers over the promised second National Theatre in Kumasi. My position. If this manifesto promise to build a second National Theatre in Kumasi is not fulfilled, the creative stakeholders in Ghana should not blame His Excellency President John Dramani Mahama. We should hold accountable the Minister of Tourism, Culture and Creative Arts, because she has already openly admitted that she is the one who presented to cabinet not to build a new theater in Kumasi, but to focus on old project. Kumasi remains the cultural heartbeat of Ghana. home to Kumewood High Life Music, Adwa, and our culture and craft industry. Depriving Kumasi of a modern national theater is depriving Ghanaian creatives of jobs, performance, and space and dignity. I therefore call on the minister to reconsider and on parliament, on cabinet, to ensure the manifesto promise is fulfilled as written, signed by me, Benjamin Odro Ahin Jr., Dr. A.K.A. Binoska.
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1: okay maami musa wo nso asem kakra on say president yeto abama president yeto abama minister yeto abama minister wo ni constituency
0: mm.
1: won no we ni ye na mo say Ghana ha nyina minister abator man to be because no ni ni Ghana ha oni nkran ha
0: mhm
1: me to ma president and I'm to ma baby ametie eye John Dumelo aye wa so ho na meti
0: okay
1: and na president say ye bo me kra mani age say be see new theater because new theater na be mo a he nya capital ko fon kwa na be nya adwuma o mason for won ye to aduane transport they say adwuma be brain na beba ye wie nso so a place na ka so kwa ye tourist attraction eye tourism an sa an sa na creative art ne kwa sa ba mbi mu so at ya say until president ashebo say a she president ne mo ye wo Ghana ha so ko so be see national theater masa enya de dindin kwa ma no she kwan ya wo buy fufuru ya e kokuma se expect way this can just ka keto awo and be national theater ho ba bia at ya say
0: no so so no now president is can I ready finance minister and say enya ready age December.
1: Okay, no problem. Sending in a process. Into what dear? Mame can say. President Ashebo so be national theater. Who can also would ye need ye? Oh, maybe cross a see a busy film village. I shan't for my ass, I say. Oh, baby. Into Kohona, oh, a bit my visible, a bit my than a film village. National theater.
0: Abla ji fa gomash.
1: Now, who say me, me, me, me, me, me, me, me, president in Yagin. Say,
0: o se odin susue na akọ
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0: e su theater's statement no it's not the first time in their manifesto
1: 2020 en o say repeat 2024 ati as nti before e beto aba no kra president kan ye e wo kuma se so basically new national theater waha into wa ba manenye wani ka enye wani gie say president so basically national theater dey share bow into mama ye nyina ye mwa hwe me say obetumi kura aye e fa say obi anye yi bi mwa self funding
0: ye mko si cathedral ni bia na
1: ye we nyen cathedral sem ye nko ye cathedral ye nko tu swimming pool
0: sem eno ara mo jiji is guy
1: no dear me ni mo she
0: ade
1: ye no dear me ni mo she
0: ye go ye de
1: what you say ntin ka obetum kura ye crowdfunding and now go fund me na president ka o tu ko ba cabinet o so president she
0: bo
1: say ne ye sika say po ne ye nya
0: enya
1: say say inti president enye mo so ya sin kaka na ye ma president kwa kwatwa sword ke say e be ye ni je kwa keke
0: meso
1: na wo si me ma ko cabinet say there be me e si national theater ye nko refurbish assistant structure me say we should hold her accountable say if they are not able to build a new national theater in Kumasi we should hold her accountable
0: for the accountability ni there you probably do that
1: because
0: ensi omo nka no crunch you am
1: your phone you see. What I'm saying is that the manifesto promises, some of them have started working.
0: Ebini ne we ebo creative.
1: Ebini express road.
0: Na bi e kan creative industry mu.
1: Ne creative in dey bi na e make am hwasem a minister say dey bi me anya ni.
0: Eh na
1: that's what my problem.
0: I don't know here no omo manifesto mu. Emu ne we no motumi ade aba.
1: Nti imagine say imagine say ke minister ne say okay manifesto ni A B C ni e kan ye. Nti mo me tackle A, yen hwe B, yen hwe C.
0: Makane na ano se na ano na accountability series or whatever no. Ono akra na onimu ne na oyɛ.
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1: 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Okay, let's see if we can meet A. Let's see if we can meet B. Sa, ɛna ka obɛ ma yɛn fence accountability series no ka use. 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Look at Communication Minister se MTN Monteso se.
0: Eh, go fa no ma. 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
1: ka. Me say tourism, culture and creative art.
0: Sam George Ho.
1: National Theater ho asem na
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1: 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National Theater ho asem na me. 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Because e ye me ya.
0: Uti, ebra o ye accountability series no.
1: Me ti ka be fit say AI voice o.
0: Sa time na na wani abere wo school nti wan
1: ma anko bi
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1: o anya president me appeal to president I'm appealing to you your excellency
0: ma kan se
1: please help me fulfill that promise. You go and cut sword.
0: Sword no.
1: Sword
0: no cut.
1: Go and cut sword. Find the contractor. Na ye start ye feasibility studies. Ni ye start ye pe design drawing. Ni fababo.
0: So yeah.
1: Na enye kama.
0: Oh, okay.
1: Na minister di okay ne di. Maybe no ska. Menene nyajin.
0: Minister ne ba ya no obedi nkomo no.
1: Aha.
0: Se on fa me ne yin nyina me print ye ne she me motu se ekura wo school.
1: Okay.
0: Ah makin kan ni nyina akosi tree.
1: Okay.
0: Ana me hu se she wasn't even abreast with any man na ekoso and na me kan say me tie ase say as a leader o person wey give information all the departments na we was ni nyina you beje information dey free now dey aka what dey your ho na na say won sem kan no akan nti nyam from so but those information you know yeah the brain no but when to me I say no nim ni ekoso and na ba bi won pa areas ni bi 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
1: Black Star experience dey me amate say yes here is not an event
0: they
1: are all year round why secretariat
0: e kan event ya ye ka se program ye event ya I said you say
1: event no moment ya see mo maybe no ska moment ya see
0: na bi che wo won ti ase che what event is okay. What is an event
1: okay so we have categories of events
0: yeah
1: dwumadi aye di no ye won di diso bebre ye wo dwumadi bi a eye dakru dwumadi nti wudi kan a obefa date no afa venue wudi date ne be kwa kopa venue no nti wudi date ne kwa o bi a me pese me ye program Y2K jam ma fix the date 2nd October ma ko venue no mo kwa o se ye pese ye program say Y2K jam e wa ha na date na ye available ana se nya available what ya se nti o munya aka so date ye 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
0: nti ze what kind of sir Black Star experience nti me nya event ana
1: oh e be to me a year event in a way but not a single event
0: don't bring single or double because
1: I was saying I was saying if I am the director of Black Star Experience let me tell you what I will do. We are free. What you say? Can you make any say? Need the kind measure say from January 1st January. A day and I'm person me here. My Ghana for into all activities. I go also Ghana here. I'm mapping. The measure say okay date we are free. Sene be ya men ko fix date
0: in Dr. Mintrewano. Dr. Mintrewano. Sa akasa de nyina no. Resoma ani aban no be di hun komo. De. E mo be ka chere se bra mo launch no. O mo ka se every month bi ya no. We will see action. So me to me aye program for various regions. Every month bi America se monthly program no. Ne ye be din you. Cause we hwehwe wewe ya. Bo so me na e ba ni. Mo be to me o mo so me to me. Ndu usheshe sa anima we nyina na se o kan bro fo de o se Black Star Experience is to promote Black Star Experience as Ghana's a flagship culture arts and tourism brand to make Ghana a preferred tourism destination. The Black Star Experience will undertake a year round celebration in all the major entertainment artistic and educational disciplines.
1: No, no, no. Enti me dey me say, baby, me gina. Say second national theater in Kumasi. Say NDC abaya nsia.
0: Hold the president accountable.
1: No, to the minister. Hold the minister accountable.
0: The president is the chairs.
1: No, we have to hold the minister.
0: Minister, don't mean
1: you. I didn't talk cabinet. Kaka say, me susu say, me.
0: In susu ya dey, wonu susu ane non chairs president befa.
1: Na nipa ya shebo. NDC manifesto. Anna, me question is, Anna manifesto.
0: So are you afraid holding the president accountable if they fail to?
1: No. I can't hold the president in any way. Mean to me, kura. Because.
0: I didn't
1: just say, what she manifesto? And also, may ABCD. And what our minister? And just say, minister, our minister, you know, say, Bosha, your chef, our ministry decided now, but first, why?
0: And she said,
1: University of Education, Winneba.
0: University of Education, Winneba.
1: Sapa Pepe.
0: Our senior lecturer.
1: Sapa Pepe.
0: Now, said the what war or a department. Now, quite a new field, Porto. Let me go hold.
1: Where they could bring VC.
0: Now,
1: Where they go blame no? Who blame no any ye?
0: Doctor Mimwao.
1: Me na match ra dia dem call an FL. Ti me na man ya dia.
0: Yo, Doctor Mimwao.
1: It is a minister ya fawa. You see, Mami Musa.
0: Who dem say eh?
1: Minister wa kain.
0: Ya dia
1: manifesto wa kain.
0: Yeah, your program director.
1: Mami Musa so wa kain.
0: Why ah?
1: Minister wa kain.
0: What so wa kain manifesto?
1: Aye.
0: Wa kain.
1: Ah, nti wa kain nti we hu.
0: Wa kain.
1: Nti we hu ade nti na hu ka so okay, ya shebo say now ya ya dia we nti ya ye manifesto
0: na wa. Fine.
1: That is
0: a buying and cassa Nancy Blimun.
1: A buying your wine.
0: A buying and a president. Anyway, we are talking about a buying our president or Dano or no, and a cassa
1: employee.
0: That is why. And this idea,
1: I will not agree.
0: I didn't tell the minister.
1: Blame the minister.
0: Kase, yeah, de,
1: blame the minister. You'll be surprised. Yeah. You'll be surprised.
0: Mm-hmm.
1: So, yet, you cry, you can cry, be an a president, kwa fancrophobia, minister, crony moshi. I yet,
0: it's a bad idea. Never as soon as a president,
1: and you let me use this opportunity to appeal to His Excellency.
0: So, why,
1: the most handsome, beautiful.
0: Why are you now appealing to the president? If you have somebody minister, to hold
1: Nippon, I will hold her because only not see
0: the So, when the appeal is made and he doesn't also hold to your appeal, who are you going to hold accountable?
1: The minister.
0: Meno nyadwen.
1: Anya hwe, se woni menya adwen. Sa anti do bi aso kire na adwen no. Esu madwen ko na so mic to adwen ko. May honorable your excellency president me pacho near minister kai no. Wan consult creative industry no. Obi ani mu hwe. Wo do pa ye simple survey ni bi say how many Ghanaians or creative people and omo ye o madwen say ye me ye see new national theater wo kumase. Ne ye refurbish old structures. Obi ani wo beka say da bi.
0: Wo do
1: pa Udopa, a branch come out to a minimum honorable.
0: Doctor,
1: Upe Busano.
0: What do you do, Baba?
1: Upe Busano.
0: Doctor, Kwaba.
2: Like to me, Joseph.
1: Upe Busano.
0: Prostate in Hong Kong, no end point will be party clinic. Fitting an one coma, you see, Busumi Mua.
2: Yeah.
0: Prostate enlargement in the cancer.
2: Yeah.
0: Awareness, no. Mode, Mohono, Ayesu Sudia, end point hospital. Ayesu Sudia. Sena, a Merimano. Ye baho na ye baba hwehwe ye prostate mu
2: yo mama
0: de ay multimedia kwa de ya ya like nra cancer litrot
2: yeah
0: mo ba ye de wa ha na eh radio do me koya me die bi ba so na me be fikesi
2: wa saba eno ano na mama enchia ona me na wase me enchia what your phone so like too I'm say this year de no ye hu a vast improvement
0: okay
2: and yeah asemode because the air train say your public health education and as a health advocacy say ye ye no nyina no nipa ti
0: okay
2: you know mo etu na mo aba hospital aba be checki and you know end point there I'm say from the beginning of the month yeah you to see what say ye prostate health awareness month no omo ba e mema na ba e bi mo kra ho ade ma na ye nika na say obi ho a na nye be ma na nkasa na open say oba obo say na na yire Asson and sat no force and another number. Bimcraw or Mumba, cause man be by, or so on one Cassadi and Kawamba, but Nebaba enna a fantasy came,
0: okay,
2: a driving or at the nearby. Ain't you know, the response has been encouraging, Sandy, Yabekanon or Moba. Na Duduana, so na cow, Wolfie, Duduana, and Empersebeba. 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
0: Kuku ti
2: 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Wose, enye e ye culture no. Wose, there's a cultural connotation surrounding that thing. A mema ye chase ye quarter na ye say ye supernatural.
0: Mm.
2: Ye de
0: ye can be.
2: Yes, ye invisible. Mm. Unto a bekura ye bubua.
0: Mm.
2: Yes a bema su. As a bema dear come on, a dear come bema pas Beman su. Oh. Beman sins you man sawaham. A drew a beman and no me drew, you know. Two to a trebema bo. Nia kekanin yin na jase. Bema nunke wasenka. Adia ye no na I was o pe obi na o ka che no te se o health condition be was o de ba hospital na o be hwa na mpo se obetu na mo no ba hospital no abeye check up no o ma because o no de o ye okay
0: na yire kan kra o mu a
2: o nfi no be ma be drive na yire de na ba hospital na na yire abeye check up no che no into no this year I encourage in mum ye hia mema ne mo so mum bra because the incidence of prostate disorders no a cost from I too. It's a prostate cancer, prostate enlargement, any prostate infection no a cost ropa ye a cost ropa. Now him say the ayana de be a mechanic say prostate or how especially the enlargement no just say age eka hunt you know the by virtue say won fie ne kon anim no by virtue say nyankopon age sira wo no by virtue say wo chese unya afi ba kwa kan ho anke wo say wo celebrate no na o prostate no so no so onyini to wani age a wo celebrate prostate no so no ono so wani age foforo bi ono so so
0: ono so jinani
2: na chese ono so o enlarge no into the mere fact say won fie ne kon anim no the statistics prove at age 30, the risk of getting prostate enlargement is 30%.
0: Wow.
2: Okay, 40 years, is 40%.
0: Mm.
2: Be already 50 years. The risk, so the benya prostate enlargement is 50%.
0: Mm.
2: To be her, every unit increase in age biano, it come with a 1% risk.
0: Okay.
2: Into your father, so be already be 80 and 90. No. Or no, the risk is 80 or 90%.
0: Mm.
2: Into say, oh, 50 years, I have a member of 50 years in my new age now.
0: Mm-hmm.
2: Imubako, our prostate enlargement. Mm. So that is the seriousness about the situation.
0: Mm.
2: A member, you know, or 50 years, no. Imubako prostate, I can say. Into no, say, well, now it's nephew, you know, I didn't cry any free, my two. Say, now, wo excuse yourself, financial constraints. And I say financial difficulties. Say, yeah, you're free, I want to
0: show. Oh, Bosumimu.
2: Bosumimu, yeah, you're free.
0: Hey, and I credit you, say, nay, 19th.
2: And 19th, Mike, too. In the end, I can't 11 days.
0: Mm.
2: Na, yeah, the Bosumi na kugu.
0: Nah.
2: End point, scanner, nanka, ube cha, and a lab, no, bear 600 to 800.
0: Mm.
2: This time around, yeah, you're free. It is a one, ma. 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
0: mo because doctor I will share senior aya okano ene senior mahu bi pen
2: yes
0: ye de rubber pipe ko show be mo bi
2: enye easy o by too
0: no
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0: me ma ni se dru sa wo
2: 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But just on it remember. How would you feel? And it depend ne ba. Do omo beba no bo se na omo se gu omo ti na omo su na ma no e bobna na my too. Ye mpese be ma bia be go through this problem. Into Dr. Dubo atin say e free ne kopem se bosome no e be wu no. Oba endpoint homeopathic clinic scan e ye free. Lab onso no e ye free. 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Kane no ze na ye diary.
0: Oh, we on the machine no fa wo fruit o ya.
2: Sa diary digital rectal examination no. Se kura na doctor for do one anya sa de no. Eni bi aba end point homeopathic clinic. Ye wo ultrasound machine ya de ultra scan no de amao. 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
0: Ye pega wa tari ko so ane de fa. O de fa.
2: I capture BBR. Come. Now, you're a lab. PSA. test no ya hwe ye wi ano aba doctor ho no we interpret results a chim so wuti ye ye na bibi ani mu a wo ho so
3: na wo kon
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2: 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Review entertainment haller for when it's endpoint homeopathic clinic your branches ne mu bia e wo Ghana nebra ne be twa prostate scan no na ye lab no if I will prostate on e ye free of charge
3: dey
2: wo here ye wo 70 cedis a wo dey budget card
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3: fa
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3: Dr. Kevin Kwati, your dad's a P.
2: Mr. Bedas, a P.
3: And a man, we dear, my M5 in Yagro. Now, you're going to check it. Okay, I say.
4: Masem na me kan we yi
3: ma no no beto
2: adam ba ma mentor ma drink to we my to me general way enye entertainment but me I believe say in governance no say ye hodi obi accountable I believe say the minister should be held accountable but the president also must be held accountable
3: more of the accountability
2: exactly because onuna me hun say or execute the official way no be ye de bibia beto nani mo na what the final say minister beti mi aye bibia na what the court president nim na president so nye exactly so I believe say president no has the final say nti no ye be hold minister na accountable there because ebia na minister no so wan fa de na anko ebia no wan nye na dwuma ye wan nye due 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
3: at all
2: nti no me de ma agent na kakra bi no
3: why 2k no so
2: Oh, which name? Which name? Why 2K? Is it? Because Mama, baby, baby, baby, Mama, baby, baby, baby, my two.
3: Nah, and I know. Hey, African, Mama, hey, baby, you should be telling me this year.
2: Yes, I'm a rap, no.
3: Baby, hey, I'm a headphone.
2: I don't be on your radio. Me, my mom, when I be at my two. The amateur, no, me go so amateur, my two.
3: Bank for you never. Hey, for never. A piece FM free, a never. A Y2K. Yes, piece FM for a by Y2K. Was a piece FM woman need vent be a yet, sir. And ya ye ye inventi, and they are tons of the affair piece FM for. And he made a listen number, eh mini pay odi ahenkan eh so no say on co concert on onim dance kra enti ma chere ne say on fafa da kra mra fada dex mra despite eba
5: okay
3: eh cardinal eba eh eh eh wafa ye eh anyumre kra ma fo ba this ever for the omuni baby akọ enti omunyi na eba ah to trivia ma masa why you
2: yeah ba my
3: child yeah ba digi come be ami
2: why 2k ne de my two me say mama just say bibi ba yami o
3: she hey hey hey
2: yeah era no yeah era that was when I yeah yemu bi ye ne je ye because I'm really no responsibilities I hold on to energy you're not going to find
3: way already it's been dead much it's over some of my Try ticket to know me ho. Frame me number yi. 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
2: Yeah.
3: They are 0544 241685. 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Package ye wo amede mam no enya sam ketwa o ye mam free air time kra hey enya sam ketwa me de ne ye 150 Ghana cedis obi ade ye nya foot at sam de 150 mu ye 2 so me fa ma 300 me de mam 250 hey e pay ne pa base
2: ye beto be free ho my
3: eh the doctor are you ready and the doctor Quater end point oba be ye rap kakra ade chire mu isan say why 2k no was oba ni gidi oba ni hana odo ye wu ahomate adonko was oba odi ba ko ano otonko he doctor rap
2: he me rap na the 80s rap o
3: she okay enti my crowd that's right okay. Oh, where's Amunya? Yeah. Doctor Ajay. Sada Beya Jimidi.
2: I didn't know I can say.
3: Sada Beya Jimidi. I'm ready. I'm in the
2: crowd. I'm in the
3: crowd. Hey, we okay?
2: I'm okay, my
3: okay, any young guy.
2: Where are from? You know, you know, the beautiful ladies, you know, I'm a beating in the uncle.
3: Beating in my.
2: Beating in my.
3: Aiba.

0: we are 80s rap.
1: The party the
0: morning. 80s rap.
1: Wow. Yeah. Ah. Yeah.
0: Mr. Namajoso, hello, darling, my sweet sister. All right, bro.
1: That's right.
0: We are trying to be you 2,000 more.
1: I don't need a pedal. 2,000 more need a pedal. 2,000 more need a pedal. Yes. Hey, doctor, I'm also over.
0: Oh, me dinner, me tweet ya.
1: Correct.
0: Me tweet ya. Pa, my yes. Tweet. Oh, me ba.
1: Now, if I'm point four, no, it be so calm.
0: Yeah.
1: Me girls in a one point, no.
0: Oh, me ba.
1: Oh, mumra.
0: Oh, mumra. Oh, mumra. Yeah, any partner. Also, over my head, say eight.
1: Eight.
0: We
1: move for two.
0: Yes. Yes. Yeah, bye.
1: 0544-241-685. Hey, Mumu, Mike Bwati. Na me ame to ticket no. 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Uba ya na wukum. Me kwa pep. 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Any more pay, and yes, we know BJ and Nimina Hawa Debbie. Buy from me 0244-241685. Tony says, say, I mean, keep a ticket in the mouth. Unti 150, we are 250. Simple. Doctor, me that's a brain.
0: Mr. Madas, like two.
1: All right. I don't want 06.3 FM. And I was so good with TNT. But Modiana Kai say Yame Adama, October 2, 2026, Ewa La Palm Royal Dome, a horn and a Jumadino, a Coso, a Y2K jams. I am some Ketua cry, we are going to jam. Ye jam is ha. Ye dance, dance, dance, dance, dance, dance, sa. Yeah, ye dance, dance, dance, sa. And yes, some Ketua. Ubi so better ticket. Phone number. Better ticket in Ibiana.
2: I'm a baby.
1: Never just send this gun, Mamma, say I'm a keep him out. Send it to say, I'm in Kipuma. Oh, Baname. Wow, to take you, Mamikoye, a fancy pool. Sitting arrangement, very good sitting arrangement, the amount. I would genuinely pay. Yes, we will be Jawachi. Baby! Mecca, are you phoning in and the dust and crop for in a guachi? Name Marco and Nimho. I got to a amount, baby, at. Yeah, who came to see ya now? Pursue better ticket, Brian. I'm a man, Cassa. Who came to see ya? Mammy, I will call Papa out driving. Came bro with a studio. Catch here almost say, Opera so bad studio, and I bet toss you a better ticket in Omaha. First, can a mammy. Namin to ticket in the mound. Namin, yeah, a very good sitting arrangement for you. Me, mom, you know, you know. All my clients, no, oh, you know, you and Nimho, no, my genie may be their bro now. Wow, what chill. Hey, na ya sa abetoa jumadie ni so ya ba sisi ya
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That's right. Adam 106.3 FM. Be our be our so person what to ticket you know. Over to me they are fast short code so now so out of the and we say well crowd here. I know your *725*#3404#. The doors are currently but money out of was natural. I have *725*3404#. And now I Joe tickets is here. Sadano, and you might want to be born. I guess I'm get to share a 52,000 ebana. And you to four who do pina and share rap and now some of the rap songs by it. If you want to be done, Ningina, you better bash you, Ningina.

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Almost so, omo be chese, omo na omo ye originators of the rap from the 2000 era. But omo ankasa na rap rap ni si omo na so. Surprise artists, they are not coming there to perform. 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
0: 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Doctor, we are back again.
1: Yes.
0: Yes, indeed. And come on, you share Barosky. Before, say, na you didn't know about Ghana. No, you didn't say, I'm come on. And you say, after the repatriation, no, what is next for him?
1: Okay.
0: Abayin say, Wabuano, na Odenaba.
1: Wenye bedru.
0: O aba.
1: 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Ya ye hu ne ma bebe. Da bendo bedru ye.
0: 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Be e ko 2 weeks. Em say next week ba 2 weeks mu ni.
1: 2 weeks. Wow. E dey am yase.
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0: 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Say that okay.
1: 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Okay. 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Mhm video sana ne hoye
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1: ai
0: na September 8, 2026, Samuel Okudjeto Ablakwa,
1: yeah,
0: Minister for Foreign Affairs, and not sure. I can confirm that we have repatriated Barosky and he's safely back with us in Ghana.
1: Good.
0: As part of our consular mandate, the Foreign Ministry fully sponsored his repatriation to Ghana last night. We are also providing psychological support and a reintegration financial assistance.
1: Okay.
0: We are most grateful to our fellow citizens, particularly. Oh, I don't know. It's Mumra social media. Mumra YouTube. Okay, I'm a focus here. Oh, okay. It's tomorrow social media. I'm not sure. When you saw it.
1: Oh, wow. It's on Oguha or Bano.
0: Oguhin.
1: Oh, Mr. Ogu, YouTube in this one. Same way, you know, Sanami Pasa Mekano.
0: On any way, YouTube in this
1: one. On the way, YouTube in this one.
0: There's a doctor, Untitriana. Okay, to my main kind, we are most grateful to our citizens, our fellow citizens, particularly to Nana Romeo for bringing Barosky's heart. Anyway, Nana Kafra, I mean, it's uncle back. Okay, I don't need a kinkana. Yeah, no fish. Okay. And I'll say we commend our High Commission in the UK for their impressive coordination. We thrive to leave no Ghanaian behind for God and country. Okudjeto Ablakwa on the page, not sure we. October 8, 2026, not sure, I bet say, Barosky, Ababidru Ghana, some dream. When I say, Nahoye, and now I say, Abayano, Abuano, Amanababidura.
1: August 2028.
0: September. September, I'm not sure where you are. And I'm going to go back. September, I'm not sure. September 8.
1: September 8.
0: Now, I can't last night. Now, I just will be Drew 7.

0: 7th.
1: Oh, so okay. At the time of writing this on the 8th of September, no? No, it's the last night.
0: Last night,
1: uh-huh.
0: Okay.
1: Then, yes. It's the end here. I buy support, no, so, no. Menti, and say it is not quoted here, ewo, ne, na samo kan enimu. But me nimi say bia na government release bia ba concerning Barosky's repatriation and how government is going to support him. But ne Martin say support ne ye the aspect of the repatriation ye den a better flight him abaya be dru. Na wa ba ne ama no sika te se ne a omo a omo free South Africa ba ye ne de ma wo
0: ba omo no.
1: Sai no bi. Ena mate se no na ye no credit a na sa na me mate no inti ye mfa ne se sa na te a
0: okay
1: se say you know when yaba beduru
0: yeah
1: the way forward for him how then I advise Bernard Bema
0: medical no medical ada na na Romeo ase
1: mhm
0: ne mada minister Samuel Kudje to Ablakwa any ambassador wo UK
1: okay
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1: Oh, okay.
0: I have to say, I brought for the chua. No, the Oba.
1: Sorry, Oba, YouTube, ha. Oba, I know, call up you to so. And, call up you to studio. And to share how to me say, Uja Funiaji, I'm sure the care papa. Now, if you can see any appear to subscribe, it didn't come on, and to me, and call ye, sir.
0: Yo.
1: All right.
0: And see, sir, Oa Bruchi, baby, I now pass over back to Ghana. And found say, be an hour turn your man, now we a movie, and I'm sending out to be a so we are Ghana in Kwa, na, Ote Ghana Casa, nebby beach, let's say we are Ghana in no. O de Kogana Embassy, and I say, consular, what? 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
1: Sanete.
0: Sanete.
1: Oh, okay.
0: Repatriation ye mfa wo ma kwa.
1: Like ye ne ka ne say ye deport no no.
0: Ye deport na aban be tia, nji ne do bedru a, ne achi wa she prison no. Because omo ya boka. Sanity, I'm a boka.
1: Tiana about ya.
0: About ya. A international relation, a agreement. It is a buying a casa, a fasa cana.
1: A bell form.
0: A bell form.
1: Okay.
0: Because on no first to be mitigated, say Nippon, why overstay? It is a mobile born a cap because of overstaying instead of so or go back. Yeah, yeah, guarantee, say, on to the help him or go back.
1: Okay.
0: Now, if you're my day, how much as I can go.
1: Okay.
0: Because the moment I'll be overstaying, no. Why infringe you on their laws? Until you need to be arrested and you need to be charged for overstaying your visa. Until sa bro funa kasa chew near the over Ghana had ya, ya be just gonna fra by ho. And which you muta you bet ya. Upa meant ya. Also, what I'm best. So I just, until a womb.
1: Abandon to your men then.
0: Abandon to ya. Oh, there's international relation issues there. Baby.
1: Oh, okay.
0: So once also, nipper be cockaho. Now, so person or question now. Connor question me, I say. A binny say, Obia Coca or Simimbe.
1: Why?
0: Oh, now won't he? Former finance minister.
1: Ah,
0: that's something I'm making.
1: So you're not so ma.
0: Aha, so so ma.
1: On what I saw ma.
0: Eh, oh, then said.
1: Okay, I'm a first of the band and ran ye.
0: And I made chess or so ma.
1: You're not so ma.
0: No, nine on Rakasama.
1: Now, so also the band of ma. Second, I'm here, so I'm going to go far. So I'm
0: going to make sure you're not so ma. And I'm running
1: to me for a moment. And finally,
0: maybe say, we. Maybe say, we.
1: And of course,
0: we say, we are
1: quite apply. Maybe so I quite apply.
0: It's in a major, sir. A woman said, yeah, sir, one Casabe. Do when she was so. The person may come back to Ghana. Now, I buy in the besom. A mama can uncle Dawson.
1: Okay.
0: Ah, na aye kama kama kama. 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
1: Barrows can call the bunch.
0: I know, dear bro. Would obey who said, I know, I be a skinny. I'm telling you. So I say, which or share farming, I say, yes, I say no. On fab baby and sue up, I know, dear, more dear, and come home, now, hear dear cacra. 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
0: 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day nkofo more than 5000 they release songs onto the digital platforms
1: across the country the world across the world.
0: Across the world. 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If I could create to me releasing you by 10 in a day. 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What I say, but farming dear minim se at least actually 6 months. 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
1: kube be how many years?
0: 7 years.
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0: unim
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0: aha ma kube na udi siwa 4 years
1: ah
0: as I say enough for mo 4 years.
1: Doctor Ampa.
0: Oh, I'm Papa na make
1: a do bida.
0: Medu bida.
1: Ewarodo 4 years later. Do go dear too.
0: And cast is where?
1: Minim nay.
0: And also so sa 4 years.
1: Wow. A cheddar.
0: And I own him cocoa.
1: Cocoa, the other chair, better brother.
0: What's it? Cocoa, so 5 years.
1: Cocoa, the chair, better brother.
0: 5 years, no. Nothing about so Marco Marco.
1: Ah.
0: Now, when you had that year, 7 years, nanny in a swab boom. 7 years in a swab better 3 times in a year.
1: And
0: two major seasons. Third one, no, kaka kaka, and I'll be pump point.
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0: I'm telling you.
1: But that's all right. Adam 106.3 FM na. 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Traffic. Na, hey, traffic nso aba. Traffic aba kurumu pa particularly onam aboso kan area bubu ashe area ho ba bi ni near connected to you know first light ni sa nke kan ho no traffic wo pa
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0: Baby o ma clear road.
1: On records we don't have express roads.
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0: 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Yes bi kwa fa ho kokumase.
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0: 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Car. 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
1: Na me say we don't have express way.
0: Me see, I'm a clear road in every.
1: But we don't have it.
0: I feel no more by yet to express.
1: And
0: see, and you're a dauroma.
1: And tell me here, you know. I dream Pona, I am a teaching in Iana yet. Nan entem.
0: And tell me, sir,
1: the president says the guy is ready. Finance means that there
0: be December.
1: I get December. And look, as I
0: say, or can release of funds. Say, you're ready, and can finance me to make us a December.
1: Readiness na anata cha mo chechire mu eh
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1: kama conference center
0: ha me fa moto di ba osu be chi amenye bi circle na me
1: it is out now if they are not ready.
0: And then you ask them how to say it and I'm going to go with this.
1: Now, I'm going to go with the answer. I'm going to go with the referee. Doctor, I'm going to be a Kosovo or my gun. I'm going to cry away. And the MMDC is in my dad. I'm going to say it away. My baby, you're passing. Ukita waka. Now, onam. A quiet so several cobay, be now bedroom, quiet in free funeral. Yes, see, now they are ye.
0: Saddena, ye me to me, Hamisa.
1: Ye, they are, ye, ye.
0: And snippy, ye, ye, ye, if I signpost to be a sea
1: hook,
0: whom I am my permit,
1: Debbie,
0: and Rassi across the road.
1: Aye, now, and there, Dakuma area, baby bear two places on my block. Ade omo ye, ye. Bubuas area. I want to two places. On my block, and there, ye. But I come across this and say, Master, when you say a coin, ye in a namason, and now, Munqua, my year, my year, my basic coin. Mr. Wada, or born in the equanso. Yes, I am a was with for your permit. Or permit to way. Was a year, Namaso, Miss Show. 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
0: So okasi so so
1: na. Okachi me me say.
0: Na assemblyman dey dem wo to me.
1: O so wo, o enkofo ne say. 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Say ni say ni say ni say ni. O say ai me na me kachi assemblyman. Ah, na woni me say wo a wo tena assembly ho e shemra.
0: Shemra no.
1: Bylaws mo na mo je te say na wo ye wo ma she be dwafi a wo shemra.
0: Sa, wo ye na wo to me. E ma omo kwai so mo kwesi kwai keke.
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1: should we suspect say wages get from one akọ wa obotu mana
0: also very very intelligent question pa hey assembly man adan
1: en should we suspect say wo oko awo da koma mon kan che no.
0: Oh, okay.
1: Say wa jisika no amman krofo ne be ye ye wo ho na na.
0: We dey also yin ni ho.
1: For you to say say me na mama mo kwan.
0: Also yin ni ho ano. Pa we dey.
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1: 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We all send the permit no dey call police, we want police abe guide ho, abe hwe say area no kra wo ko sino no. 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
0: ni wo ho
1: age se assembly no Now, the so police work as a 2 minute new ho. No, the pan and family acquire so, and no, or quite your family acquire so, I made you uncle your permit, no, be a year and a part to acquire any
0: more.
1: I also will be saying, I also come on
0: true. Yes, true. But true, what? Well, permit, I'm what
1: you empty for you, ma.
0: Permit, I'm what you away.
1: Now, how can I say, and your money, I have
0: a national security issue.
1: Yes,
0: because I can't be caught, they could pray the power of what? A bare national issue.
1: My comfort to some. Commanders, there were some areas on this issue. Oh, yeah, I was there. I am passe. I saw quite a permit. But only put on quite a permit. Yes, we're boom raso.
0: A boom.
1: Oh, boom raso. I am for Anna. A chef says.
0: I said police. Ben.
1: No, be boom raso. I'm not in a way. Police in Ukraine to me now, but I'll come. We'll be the register. I'll not do one on the same one. Kokashi, police car, one country. No, no, so done in a hobby. And can I may expect to say a police in Bekoho?
0: Besides, I'm more permit.
1: More permit, Wayne. Obi aso ya no esi kwan
0: enye kra enye kra
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1: Alright, me das. Yenge kan messages ni kakra. I was good to see Barowski again. With Lucy Grace for no the buy and afi. Sorry, tutorials. No say no, that deal between the two countries are not existing. What deal? Okay. And Lucy Grace was say Dr. Boateng is good pa and James endpoint in Kasa no kan. Okay, so I say the farming there is true. Say kuwa yeno. Ezo ko ya say no kwa ezo kuwa. Ezo kuwa. Greece dey cancer same way. All right, you see. Yeah, sure. Na ye be alliance no na. Ye nka kakra emfa. Change of name when it comes to a female musician. Ah, wa worry. Na or then you could be NIA stage name and answer showbiz name into one of the very examples. Florence Obinim and a Obinim, soft Obinim Ababontin, Ababontin, and I can say, only the dean in free, and so as Obinim. Now, yes, sir, Samekaya, meaning say Agnes Opoku Ajima, no cranny crudin, Esther Smith. Or the new crew didn't buy. Give to your say at the time. Or the new crew.
0: Diana kill me.
1: At kill me.
0: Diana.
1: And now the.
0: Papa Christie.
1: Or Papa Christian Love. And now Hobson. Debbie Debbie. I don't know what kind of Diana kill me now.
0: Diana kill.
1: I don't know about Diana Hobson. And now Stella Dugan.
0: Stella Dugan.
1: Obey an Abba C. Mhm. And now. Bibliho, in tea. Ye shenny say ya. Ye be kind of say, a bear advisable say, oh, Bob Bontain with a project as a musician, being the gospel or maybe a secular na. Onfa wo kru din enka ho ana.
0: Okay,
1: you. And the ripple effect after doing or after the rebranding.
0: Okay, you. Me da se em se bibia ewo ne nkyrase na oba music mu ana se within the entertainment industry space na. Yeah, we be friend Brandon.
1: Okay.
0: And I say trade name. E din I odo abeton wonwuma odi babo. And I say movie and I say bibi abeye bia no. Na nti e ma e din to ono hia pa ne say e be man ko fo ehu easy. No matumi abo din ntem ama e din so abeye memorability on be kai ntem. Na fi easy to mention. Bit say Miami din Binoska, BNOSKKA. Aha. Metnasi, and I'm sure so okay, me din Benjamin would draw him, who Google, hey, nipper by door, so papa. And I said, we be who are baby dreams, you know, as an agreeing.
1: You.
0: And tell my father, BNOSKKA, Binoska, Berman, and now Odru. Oh, Sana, at you. Aha, Sana, Esno, Sofo, K, Kweku, K, Kantanka. 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
0: Minsi subium. 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Agreement.
1: Okay.
0: Uh-huh.
1: On se, the name, no.
0: On the name, no. Say, me person me di udi, e kame di e hum, amana be ye unique. Amo chinebi, abwa, nemo, ni ente am person me no ye agreement in this. Agreement in this, say, ose sa wadri in se ube di ame ya. Me person me use this idea na. If he say, nko fo nye hu se udi ni se, na ose sa wadirem. Ose sa, I think na be started from the scratch.
1: Obre.
0: Branding, that's how it is. I'll give you one simple example. Mami fa car any example. Car bit to say Toyota. E buy in a car, come on. Go for to. But company nankasa tenasi who said no. On per se sika fuo ni celebrities ni adie makoto Toyota Land Cruiser. Wait. 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Ebe man go fuo yi abeto ye car.
1: Okay.
0: Omo ye hu advert ye yes till I am fa. And omo ko fa branding expert.
1: Okay.
0: Branding expert in the buyer no so look. Perception is very difficult to change, especially when it comes to brand. In this upper sell was a sana dia. Yem build the same car. But yem man in yem more nice,
1: modified.
0: Modified. Near pedi fu from fantoso na miyama mamu dino. In te modi yem build the car no. Mamu nye to say the same car, yem pe design fu from. Nye fanye. And no catch home say. Mia dia me de bano. Omo ch charge you omu.
1: Okay.
0: And no ye brand no. Or say dia me de bano yet say. One, you are building a luxury car. And the luxury car no beton akoma US for. Until we export it to US.
1: Okay.
0: Until Lexus. Luxury export to US.
1: Okay.
0: And then the word Lexus.
1: Okay.
0: A Toyota for car. Ni model he obetu me to Toyota Land Cruiser do
1: no say pass yin na
0: go to yourself to akwashe Lexus LX 500 o de kwashe be fa pepepe because it's the same company.
1: Okay.
0: Oh, inti se branding to obitrim na so e na masasa magen why give them. I'll give you example. TikTok. Everybody knows him.
1: Oh, got to take no
0: taken are you you are now beginning your music career.
1: I bet they say we'll be crying. We can't take it
0: anymore. You now have to explain. Oh, I used to be TikTok and I'm not Tik. Okay, then go and start from the beginning. I'll give another example. P Square. Nigerian, if I say singer, see, you. Oh, too. And almost see Peter, why two piece, you know, couple of P Square. And no magic, if you do me, I do you. Oh, mutu bon, you may be. It will be a who nearby. I'm say, hey, you're in the mat. And a back, oh, yes, okay, now best starting on running the no confine the info for another year. And I'll say, I'm not confident in two shows sooner. I'm a coach, you know, bonny, don't say, ah, They say this one there, nobody know this one. No. Oh, see, it used to be P square. So forget about those. They are split. No, they work again. So this one they be new. So how much you will give? Oh, go give them 1,000 naira. 1,000 naira. So the bag and yes, kebia.
1: And so the same person, no.
0: And akwai yeye no who say, hey, the other one also so the same. Don't also call program. Oh, or so we charge 500,000 naira. Say now who for where? Now you be new artist. I said, no, I be new. I be old artist. My name be Peace. I said, no, that those people, they split. They don't work again.
1: Now, one theory is double.
0: Yes.
1: I'm on board Christy. And I said, I'm in the mood to do
0: some good, really good.
1: Yes. Now, yao, and Bako Kahun. Now, I'm with Christy in the bar, you know. One of the years I drew Easter.
0: Yeah.
1: Then you're not bad at that. My baby the Easter no. Another year by baby the Easter. No. Ah. And you know sorry ya ma. San you know sorry and also na ye here on a domo cry here on the mako ko woo.
0: Go.
1: Na omumatiti.
0: Omumatiti.
1: Ye who's your cofre? Nana ya se cofre ubakuno.
0: I take off.
1: Chese.
0: We are then. We are yes, happy. But say branding, no, etiko. Because branding be a perception.
1: Now, Oba, etchi, I ain't got can
2: swear. Debbie, I was there. One cause I Oba now, who face, you wouldn't say Oba, I be hands, who the bone your face, not the room, not the pet.
1: But Oma, my so, F a power.
2: My mama, dear, well, F
1: a power. No, Oma, but a fatal.
2: So, yes, me the book, Gilly, that chia. Yes, Mama, Oya, Mama, now, near Fremi go, Shukunko.
1: We are going to have a head go for bar.
2: No, I swear to you. We have a woman,
0: so I'm a crabber. Traffic.
1: Or buy a desert got chiang. Or buy a son. Well, Muna.
0: One
1: of the finest office and a man will say Friday on Wabepe Hotel Amount. Now, Wabeda, Adiachia, you have a free time. No,
0: move about.
1: Aha, na otu mi aba show. 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
2: So we no. 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
1: baby, wo
2: fa na se. Aha. And then the traffic nya me nu kren traffic ne de ne de na nya.
0: Okobo ni ti.
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1: Okobo tu anwe nte. Ete ni so de fata.
2: Me da se.
1: Me se we mo. 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Na we nu tu me de nante nante.
2: Oh, yet me on say be maybe from my family, but it's easier because no sa no unya wegia. Aha, no answer what they are share so. Na chese what is sim.
1: Ba ku bia ba na no na yenwura ba yefu ba kwa bo na em fepa.
2: Ne ehia.
1: Am lines no e bit ko ha na bia tia fa
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2: E na ma ye na wife mbo bi.
1: Oh no, we unity, me unity, yeah, man.
2: We unity, oh. Oh. Near
1: a we best was with Trinity.
2: Trinity, if you
1: so. Doctor, I'm going to you, huh?
0: Ain't he, Brandon, no? Say, in your tongue of foot, now,
1: sir.
0: Especially, say, in Kofu, Nima, and not the uncle, but my son, easy.
1: Okay.
0: A befa. But in Kofu, Nim. Now, better sana. I just say, oh, can we? No, I can we? We can we? No, I can we? And sana, a chin wa drop back. Now, if it's a precupe, we see my drop away completely, my start away into Mundi Machia, Oboa.
1: Gospel musicians in the crown, I say, me, Nubina, Abuam Kakao. Christian, I love to a brapa Christy, at least. Gift your say to Empress Gift. I say, Omo de Nadia.
0: Oh, shit. Dinah, kill me.
1: And then Dinah Hobson.
0: Dinah Hobson. I kill me. No, oh, big.
1: Big.
0: Hobson. No, Ayira. Trust me.
1: And Abba, I want to know.
0: Stella Dugan. Ni Stella Dugan.
1: Mm.
0: Stella Dugan is big.
1: Mm.
0: Stella Steele. Won kai name him. Oh. So that is the issues with the names.
1: Ntima, it is not advisable. But okay, now you were even advising, say.
0: Advising.
1: So if I kunu di dia
0: from the beginning na.
1: Nene yan kata.
0: A contract. Mm. Have an agreement.
1: Mm.
0: Ma onjin tu. Agreement is an agreement.
1: Mm.
0: So I say, Onyaji to Mudia no one. Eh abroche BS pain.
1: Okay.
0: Era baby on any kun call a divorce, no. One of the conditions of the shame when they say or person using the same name na Tina Turner.
1: Okay.
0: Uh-huh. And no the shame be man suji to mu because a din ko nya fin abesi se dino abe ye tina why emfa.
1: No ba cra wa wari no one in a one ma. Umuja aware ani din na ono no dey yes show business no show business no ade na wo kokko ho say nyusu mi dia na me man so dey say money manager
0: ya make sure say eh agreement e din ni sesa no them man to mean for so oba say sesa odin
1: no me base me chere
0: say
1: in terms of so aware no e me ma be for so
0: e na make sure say obetumi a for so but obe for so no e depend aware am aware ya.
1: It me say radio for man is here. I don't even advise say. Or what radio no sooner a friend no catch the ampomano and I catch you Usiano or Waria catch you Usia. I more sign about a canny dean who radio no so.
0: Debbie,
1: hey,
0: Debbie, away, sir. You are diffusing your branding.
1: Hey,
0: behave
1: you. If you also are not a influenced by the husband. Adena wo bo wudi no na wo family din kan
0: be manenti ase o so onyo obi mane chirechire no moye so ate ase even though so be your Mrs. Kra wo ye no fan say cap 27 cap 120 one marriage bia which is ordinance marriage wo ko ye bia obetumi na ka mo ate ase me kra se maware now you a big name. I would never ask you to change your name that. I will even be happy. Say, keep that name. What you say? Me, I will be very happy. And in fact, even if you want to change your name and put my name, I will insist no. Not say me impel, Debbie. Be like that. You could do baby. Oh, this is my missus. And one, no. Your friend is saying, your friend is saying, Mrs. Ahen.
1: Nah.
0: Wish you know, she'll be so bobo ni di. Nah, say, master.
1: Titi Banafua Trema Dreensi Bibi. So, I say, on the other hand, Florence can decide to maintain Obinim because Obinim is not just a name, it's a word or a phrase in our can.
0: Exactly.
1: To bet me afa.
0: Obet me afa.
1: I said, I saw from home. That's a bre. A quam wati. Timmy made the wati, meet me afa. So now that's a brongo case. Sebe, okay, my henry, that's a bre. And I say, a new grabbing, my henry. Edit that's a brilliant thing. Oh, soon to me, that's a brilliant thing. It is agreeable. Yeah.
0: Bit me. I know, dear, may Mr. Suse or maintain Florence Obinim now. So, Berman and Tias, your own found court.
1: Aye.
0: Don't catch him say, Dean, you'll be the one at the buyer.
1: Aye, and I say, any send him, man.
0: They send him the bit me, I hear. But, on found court, say, a Dean, no, yet, or no one or the Obinim will be assay. Ain't he? I say Florence in you being infinity and soon to anya the ordinary court. Na ye tiny a court
1: better.
0: But I like to test the law.
1: Yes.
0: Many jihopa.
1: Myself.
0: Hey, Brandon, enough for mu.
1: Catch it. Ma Ram, you know pinting. Why?
2: Me and your key.
1: Why?
2: Na men na ye we know the carry last.
1: Me and your key.
2: Kaswa for we need the carry last. Yen shroshi.
1: Why am I saying so? Now, come on, you know, I won't say.
2: My account. And I did me buy. Me buy.
1: I don't know how to say, you know.
2: Oh, Dabby. Manyan and hey, Honan, what did you
1: say? What book I say?
2: Oh, say.
1: Doctor, so bet you.
2: Oh, 400 pay.
1: Never one yet, sir.
2: And your nails, no, meaning so cunning, you know. 7 9 men, sir. And I meet you, it's no so me a retouching. And sana,
1: you're walking. 400
2: pay. Never one yet, drink. No boy, you didn't cry.
1: Many animal, you are moving. I see.
2: You know what I'm saying?
0: That means I said, Met you.
2: Oh, Tianco,
1: it's clever.
2: Where is you? o go pass mo be show call
0: I doctor ba ko bi ba ha te bi ono
2: doctor
0: boa boa
2: man
1: no no no there
2: one worker
1: Mr. Doctor
2: one worker
1: be no scars
2: any amunche say my two mommy 200 and that doctor say mommy 200
0: doctor quatin
1: there am 100 why
2: where mommy 100 well me dance
1: nya doctor as you 100 ban
0: there there be men man
1: Mema handle them out. EPI.
2: Ah, me das.
0: Oba antem dia, ba wa mantem.
1: Doctor, you be mu hwe ni masi.
0: Eh? Ah. Oh, me me sha boy me dis o.
2: Eh.
1: Na no be go
0: tell me. Me sha bo.
1: Eh, je je.
2: Oh,
0: I know.
2: Who say man no dey?
1: Ba me ye me sha boy.
2: Mo. Ah, etie fo.
0: Eh.
2: Bra my cre, etia me tri no hoka.
1: Aha, yeah. Oh, hey, a good hair.
0: Matias, mm. Just a wash out, a bayer day.
2: Oh, it's a nice your beauty. Now, I say, a wig give you a horn no more. Say, Barry, I see a shiny starch. One cause I won't bear any wig in it. I say to you, I won't Barry, but on the bone straightener, wash out, it's so silky, a good corn, say, it screams luxury. Oh, so what Toby Maw, you say, and now a girlfriend, no, she no do it. You'll be to me say, ah. A ray ni kunu bwana
0: ya kasa ye natural hair no dia ba ni si ye o
2: natural hair no oh natural hair dey you use but say enhance
0: Matias me che say eno no ne e ho ka ne te say
2: natural hair oh e ho ka
1: say eno no e ho ka
2: eno e ho ka
0: 12,000 no I just want to compare
2: oh there be say natural we can't wear the natural hair all the time mase to me bia you trimi nankasa kwa mimi say mi jai mi trimi nankasa gusu na echa because of weather conditions na e bubu
0: eh na Africa here and
2: weather
1: conditions kaswa weather no
2: bubu
0: okay
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1: ne obese san san
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0: ka man nkan
2: she Brandon e bia na ye ka no
0: you see Brandon is not only about appearance
1: mhm it's not only
2: part of it
1: yes
2: exactly
0: it's not only
2: so you
0: appearance is the least
1: Mm-hmm.
2: Hey.
1: But it forms one of the major you
2: my two,
1: in the
2: it's
1: eyes
2: not,
1: of the
2: not
1: people.
2: The least for me.
1: Mm.
2: Because Mimi say oh Mimi first no say me be me TV kra na me hu say artist bi hwe no nwom na me eh to nwom na say me hwe no ho ne dressing no kra wede to nwom no kra ma me tumi yi TV ni fo me hwe dressing ne the way I ogina ho no kra it doesn't appeal me to even see more ye wo bia ne ni o show bia artist e bebre wo ho ye ho e bu okra na artist na nya ne nwom ti no up artist we do dress you the fashion sense ntino no di na chi Into branding it, dear. Every aspect of it is important. You need to look good.
0: Mm-hmm. Be our address, come on. So, no, you know, you
2: can't make a channel and run. And yes,
1: into branding it, dear. No, with Florence Obinim telling Florence to take away Obinim on a free a funny deal. And then Obey advises, say, a drew bear or say, oh, yeah, oh, call warrior and our warrior.
2: You shouldn't do that. Never. As no say bia wa warie we ukunu se fani din. Ene de bia on legal documents bia it doesn't any honum that da de wa warie na se bia. You want to add your husband's name, I don't have a problem. But say bia uye you are in the showbiz. Now you already have your brand. Or even if you don't have your brand, Brad Michael, I would never advise se wudu ukundin ebekan. Because the problem ba ebia na na bi no ekin ohun so bema bi wo ho a ono ne yire adwuma a oyɛ no ne dia ne se bia ne dia ne se obebo mpae se obekɔ so as long as you are doing well he's happy with it 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Into to me personally, dear, if you are an artist or you are a celebrity, whatever, and you get married, now we would dear, and now already existing brand that stick to it. A biane say, and on original Jose, on can hun ye, obin,
1: on
2: Aya my two obeya na de me akwakoto asem medical catches obi nim nya meme sofo obi nim is not me me sofo
1: and do
2: two ne ne ye a waye ma ba beto abonten ne semsem bi etumi free na no epie ba no enchre me say the image of a man of God no mean who obi nim say man of God that is me
1: okay
2: Obia personal perception bia yo no but to me dear obi to me can try me say men friend bishop and I'm men friend prophet and now pastor because he one he's not my pastor and two send near me bible na try me send near what say bia christo ni ye ne niamafa and now osofo kra and now candifo di astral enim sifa ye ne niamafa no obi ni mu nya ne niamasa e ma me waste one or two bia wa ye amana ba beto abontinti no me no me the soft one can it din ho a enye ye I feel like it's a disrespect to the true men of God
1: okay
2: so I can do that
1: carry on
2: aha en ti se ne na make no say ye na nka Florence e bia o se o oba pa Florence na nka de baia en ke ne ya ware ye egui en ka still
1: you go money dey o de bi oba pa de say we get oba pa Christi
2: na se ne de mva ho
1: oba pa Florence
2: aha oba pa Florence and then your the back can who be
1: yeah everyone say oh himaya oh himaya jackie oh oh himaya messi oh
2: exactly
1: yeah oh himaya okay
2: into no
1: oh himaya star oh
2: into near one kasa na with the back can who Florence need obi anim say anything the one one say obepe bi fufuro me crampo no me feel say the was so yes adding in free no so e din bi wo ho e da wo so a problem and your problem. Oh, said the brand. Oh, said you are building a gospel brand. And I said, who insist? Say, who be maintain it? Papa, Papa, ne who ne ne keke keke wunja yo. Ochine bi, ebi ano wakwa koye bi. The name is still associated to you. It will somehow, some way be ano
1: affect you.
2: It will affect you. And you know, me po di anke nyame na metu. And I see si ano mami insumpo ne mwefe. 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Obe ye okay. Say bia you are still using your ex husband's name ana. It is better off say right from the beginning now we're in a channel. Florence is not an your friend is saying a new brand that fe na or paso.
1: Don't pay or him or Florence.
2: Pay baby. 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Then you know you're going him. Me I feel say dino crown pon e dano so no e ka ho bebre na I'm saying niema bebre ya nkwe ya ma
1: 0302216562 0302216561 Adom 106.3 FM Adom Entertainment Hall no aso go a wotie special wa nine comma wa wotie me say ya me da so wotie me Y2K jam no ya me ya Adom a October 2026 e wo the Royal Dome in Tiba Modi answer what do any better hobby. Now take it in here 150 Ghana cedis and half a double 250 Ghana cedis. 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
1: Oka so wani efro say?
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3: Eba jo ane.
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2: 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So ya na ope se winya. Oh, se fo ye skola.
3: Mike.
2: Eye fin kaswa.
1: Nana.
2: That's right.
1: Hello, you see?
4: Hello.
1: Yeah, Uncle P.
4: Arrange
1: that.
4: I love my tuna.
1: Uncle Nana, like I say.
4: Yeah, Kasha Kaswana Kaswana in the mirror.
2: Oh, thank you, thank you. More of him. Kaswa for Munfre. Munsario. Kaswa for Munsario.
1: I am Munti.
2: Muntini, I am saying.
4: I love my tuna.
1: Okay.
4: Let me share it for you now. Share it. The big topic for Winniba. A year why I was in car, what block a car, how could do a winny bar? Naya, I call Ben Krum, I did our best to community centers. Community center, I could be more and tell you, I want charge you, I'm going. It is still, I may know what you know, how far we see community center walk, see by in our soul. Why are you a car, Krim? If you have started the agenda, don't be an investigation for my engineer in our assembly.
1: Mufakwa da assembly, and yam rasu be a year or quim, and an a party or so a year or quim. Mamemfa of Freno Chato, 0302-216562. Hello?
5: Hello?
1: Yes, I was going to say when I frost.
5: Good evening.
1: Yes, I
5: go to see Fufi Adenta.
1: Ah, okay, Adenta, okay.
5: Yes, Vinusta can be the appearance at the list, and you know,
1: okay.
5: Is the reason why in here, a bunch of friend, we are a bunch of two, one corner, on your shoe, because the dressing crack could do stay so, and you say.
1: Patapa na wa dressing za.
5: Patapa na making.
1: Asa patapa dressing wo de fi atare a o share e call Ghana Music Awards.
5: Oh master, forget it. Ocean appearance not to compare even Shatawale. E she trash with cra. You see the difference?
1: Say Shatawuska.
5: Enisika. It's how you appear. Even before Ube Kasakra, the way you come out, the way people see you, it sells you more. Even when you don't even talk. Before the Kasakra Obi Hua, it sells you more. Okay. Your brand ambassador is Idiane with Omun Kasa, but the way Omu appear, they easily come on TV, on billboard, and all that.
1: Okay.
5: And now with Florence Obi, the issue, I think say, Obama, he need Obi that kind of say, mental health.
1: Hey, mental health.
5: He has to check his mental health.
1: And now, what
5: kind of. On checking the mental health.
1: What is your reason?
5: No, you see, last time we can be about mental health.
1: Mm-hmm.
5: Mental health, you know, and so the way he portrays himself, the way he talk, the way he's carrying himself with issues.
1: That suggests to you, sir,
5: on checking mental health because he's overdoing it.
1: Okay,
5: and it's going to affect the man cry in one way or the other.
1: Medasipi, yeah, for here. Now, far above, Michia was people hate Florence Obinu because of Obinim. That name doesn't carry any glory. Only for you. And Rosebeck TV was say the way you used to bash creative art leaders previously appears your actions are diminishing. During this era, do more, Mike, too. Okay, Mati. May I made us any more for two? Obi ain't to mention me. Nano so cry, yeah, yeah. Who say, I had my own crying say, abandon call, baby. By a fair who say, baby, well, Bruno, a trap, I won't mean your share and my creatives. No, and to my mamma, we see her. Yamay, I do my best, yeah, I wish you a fair buyer. eye Kaswa Beyonce Kachiri ena Binuska Letra Nyamishao no nyokese African Mavis Norbert Papa Bells ya damu nyina se ya de nonsia kase ena ebremu. 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
3: To move on is what I'm saying to your risk because anything that's important for you is moving on. 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Yeah. 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So I'm sorry.
0: Video no adam no adom 106 does a 3 FM Facebook and YouTube no a wetim say we no a CCTV camera ni bi o CCTV camera na chi che say ade ni say cray we a Franco de ni bi antu hwa ani da ho enti asrafo na nam ho che say e wo

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1: And a power your honour man and your call say Mr. Richard Japa and his military guys about 17 your honour say from your entrance to the show or more clear would be our honour. What's the reason what's my the reason? The only thing he tells us and they say government land. So we're asking him to at least show us a document to prove that whatever you are saying it's true, because for all we know, no, the beach has been operating since the 60s, and a hotel is in 1991. So how come hotel no? I bet claim is a beach in the air in India. So show us a proof. You can't wa authorizing the soldier, the military guys to beat us, to demolish certain things. So say we should all vacate the place today. Or Chanopa, or the bulldozers, but from the entrance, Labadi Beach entrance, you know, straight to inside. Or demolish Bibia, no one can stop him.
0: Enti, ni yabua, ena, yatene kati muse, enibra ba, enibra wumpa, na, wewye ne kasa, nuochere muse, adesredie, wei, adesredie, enye kasa tinitin bebre, nyafeno, nuo bia bae, chuma minchubia, na haya midia, na hanya midia bia, wei, adesredie, Wade kwa mampani John Dramani Mahama ne wamu ekebi wamu se. 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
1: Sisi ya enge diye legal team no. 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Ba ya mwa obiya kache nke. You asked this week a long vacation because of the holiday Monday. You know. See, if anything can be done, can be done on Tuesday. But we are aware, say, Polo Beach Club, Afale injunction against the proposed demolition. You know. And there's a certain bar to where we're holding also. Also, Afale injunction against you. But still, man, say, oh no, he's above court, Sanyama, he's above that. So he will do whatever he wants to do. Your national security secretariat, Blue Gate, your Kohonum, hold on for us to know. Because we have a workers about, we have workers about 120. And we have about 30 bars. We'll be at the best of over 20 workers.
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4: I don't think say so. SEA criminalizes Anya man. SEA finding other ways. Say be Trump akona so. Say the yeah na yeah we broadcasting no. Say oh yeah oh host program. Na so obi ka bibia anya obi make as one train sign. And as what guys said the next time here ma. But social media no and na regulation are difficult. Because obi at me sorry was why I TikTok video. No they are to so. Aha, it no and I say it me say you prevent Kofor from doing that. Because but criminality there, so being AUB and now go to jail. I know that I don't mean I don't agree. Because I don't think that criminal libel you chair mono. Oh the MPSA society now, bedroom be no be to be casa. And he has a bind and a young casa no or man for no. Yeah na yeah dream will say. Say oh best cock up you be there, be our name no. So why your bonny cra obet me I can't say adia obi ye na mpe but sa insult ya adia no there enye no decent society should live like that but and also che say ye che kofako prison
0: enti pengna tin kan oye director policy engagement and partnership MCDD Ghana Dr. Kwadwo Asante enye tin kan na wo wie ne kwakwara da wodi adesrade to aso ekoma mpanimfo nkanka ban ɛne wɔ mu a ka 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
4: And they said that politicians so no one can say it's your first. Ah, say all the other politicians to wait me how you be. But all nice is the only thing that be. It's I think say yeah, no, I say they are doing common sense to home. Like I said, so maybe one of my enye. But enye, no, no, the baby crime, I did perform back onto prison. It's me, I hope it's say, you hear for Rumbi. Yeah, discuss it, sir, and your man. Oh, because enye, where your politics are same. A yeah, society now I see a building. No, see, I know society. No, a year two. Maybe no, I say you can you die you win. Maybe my respect, don't mind me respect. But I say you call social media now. Obi, I share the fear or the phone. No, obey me. I can't open. I say this. I obu on here. You know, the same thing. Yes, I did a year on social media.
0: Enti pengina yetin nkan eye doctor Kwadwo Asante oye panimpa policy engagement and partnership for dano ewo CDD Ghana and the same na wuti ye ahaya dom 106.3 FM asempa 94.7 santimantem ni nyira 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
6: 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Now, we may be that, may I make an and yes, we be with Timaka. Say, you be a Colaco school, maybe a 3 years or co school. I will say, dear, there'll be a home Costranda. A yare hussem, and no name man calling no more money. And Colabo, ha, I was sure of the TV, no work of the school. Which is said, well, more 9 years, 8 years, Uncle Sra about school. A big devil call home, a day.
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9: 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Hey, as I hold you there, Judy. Until Reverend Wu Wenomo and the Khan of Kuma, they say, and Wakoman Kwadan Sukua Tadia, as I say, Wamo Babes and the Kama Pam, Tinum, a Reverend, a Crofi, a Kupun Shrapa, Nitim Nina, Wadifa, Waye, Young Free Wayne, na Young Court and some Fufrumum. Chancellor at the Ma Africa University of Communication and Business, Frank Bracco Adu Jr. the name. What the other said, yeah, Kwama, university, Sahudwa. And what may Musen when we are one chance here? Now, one can your mum, Abba for Quaya, and nay, if you are singing, no, no, be a dear children, one chance here, no, from Gura, university, Sahudwa, no, no, so say, a bit me a boa, and when your mum, Quay, and your mum, what is semi to ya? Now, first chancellor, hey, Eja, Fofra Wabba, ye pa, no, done a dear, no, this answer me to ya.
16: Let me suggest that digital literacy at this level. It's about much more than mastering technology. It is about developing graduates who can think critically, navigate information wisely, communicate responsibly, create confidently, and apply digital tools to solve complex problems. Those are the capabilities that will enhance a student's marketability and employability. If this is a new working world, as educators, we should ask ourselves, are we producing the graduates we want? Or the graduates the future demands.
9: And Penina attending Kai Chancellor de Ma Africa University of Communication and Business. Doctor ye Mr. Doctor Nkahu Aneja and the Nakotu Asimun Frank Bracco Adu Jr. and attending Kaina Penimpa a tertiary education. Wadano was your year show man who must answer so Doctor Emmanuel Newman and so dear what they too soon.
17: Our universities must produce graduates who are not only academically qualified, but are also innovative, adaptable, ethical, entrepreneurial, and capable of solving real-world problems. This is an area in which AUCB has a particular opportunity. A university with a foundation in communications and a strong orientation towards business is strategically positioned to contribute to the development of human capital required for Ghana's emerging digital and knowledge economy.
9: Enti panyina yatini kai aye Dr. Emmanuel Newman na owe ye ena kwafa bai Edema Africa University of Communication and Business kwajo yanka enso di sei esoso.
18: Like most private universities, I could have conferred on myself the title of chancellor, but I stood by the wisdom that has guided my path. Today, I am proud to endorse and welcome the right personality for the moment. Our mission is to prepare lifelong learners to become innovative problem solvers and ethical leaders in the fields of communication, business, and related areas.
9: Enti, panyina yatini nkain, eye panimpa. Aye, A C U A Debi ye Mamukoena Muni, Mamukoena Muni, eh, A U S C B, eh, Wadanum, Yura Kodjo Yanka, Anudisem, and Ati, ye. I are drum 106.3 FM, as a Panay 4.7 as Antiman Temuni Inshra, 104.5, because if you do a hundred, you know, so Memunia Mononi, where super weekend news. Memory then you made Guswa, Yakan Kai Ede Amo ya. 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
19: August 26 to work only to return in the evening to be informed that you had been involved in an accident and had tragically died as a result. It's a day I will never forget for the rest of the night. See your lifeless body on the stretcher at the morgue traumatizes me and beats my hand. This was not part of the plan and the common dreams we shared. The circumstances of your sudden demise makes me inconsolable. You did not die, son. You were murdered. Brutally murdered by a police officer, paid with your parents' taxes to offer protection to you. Who did this to you? And what was your plan? Your death reflects the society we live in. Respect for one's fundamental human rights, the right to life, and inequality before the law. Our dreams were moving around your presence of legal education. You carry on a deep passion to become the voice for the voices.
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23: to the Viana Viasin Sam Dawson. 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
24: Benin, Cotonou, Doom FM, so you are far.
25: 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Yeah, I mean, that is it.
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1: Ladies and gentlemen, there are further tasks that I will give the engineers regiment. Because of the state of your mobilization on this road, it only makes sense that you must participate in the construction of the expressway. So I've asked the Minister of Roads and Highways to incorporate the engineers regiment, the Ghana Armed Forces, as the major subcontractor to the main contractor on this Accra Kumasi expressway.
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5: As the mouthpiece of the youth across the district, we wish to state without an iota of contradiction that the initial call killing of the civilian in a violation of fundamental human rights, law enforcement agencies must protect lives and not end them. Where there is a suspicion of wrongdoing, due process must be followed, not to use lateral force without justification. The vandalism of properties by security personnel is utterly unacceptable.
0: Unacceptable. 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
6: 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Or quiet to call Kakra, easy to him, I could cry. 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
7: The New Patriotic Party therefore rejects this approach being pursued by the NDC government in essentially rewriting the 1992 Constitution. A change of this magnitude to the constitutional order of our nation should follow the time-tested path by which Ghana has made every such change. First, the work of an expert body, deliberated and settled upon by a broad and representative assembly, and only then given the force of law. This how was done in 1969, in 1979, and in 1992. And that is what we are calling on the government to respect now. Professor Prempeh's committee has completed the expert stage. They have proposed to change about 49% of the current constitution and to add 59 new provisions. For all intents and purposes, that is not a simple amendment. It is akin to the enactment of what will be a new constitution. What is missing now is the putting up of a proper deliberative body to examine all these and even consider what all other stakeholders, including the NDC, has to say. The government is now proposing to skip any further deliberation and move from drafting straight to parliament or to a referendum.
0: Ti wei aye kwadwo opon kroma anu disem na ate na wotwe mu na sa asemi wono so ede etu dwa ose yo ma yenkenka adwenchene kakra Dr. Collins nyantachi wose ei enti nyame adom wo kyena so musa beye 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

0: is on, the clock is ticking, and everything is riding on one dish. Season 5 brings you tougher challenges, sharper judges, and the most fearless young chefs Ghana has ever seen before. One will sweat, one will cry, and one will lift up that trophy. Who's got what it takes? This is where the next generation of great chefs get their start. And this season, they are not holding back. So pull up a seat, or grab a popcorn, or better still, join us in the kitchen. Big Chef Junior Season 5 shows every Sunday at 4 p.m. only on Joy Prime. 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
2: 10 years of worship, 10 years of praise, 10 years of prayers, a generation of women lifting one sound to heaven. 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Join Women in Worship as we celebrate a decade of grace, our Thanksgiving offering with an extraordinary lineup of anointed voices, including Mercy Chinwo, Judy Kay, Celestine Doncor, PSA Esther, Empress Gifty, Tego Sisters, Naomi Rain, Epiasa Wabonsu, Sarah Pia, and Sandra Bwache. Sunday, 27 September 2026, Sports Complex opposite the University of Ghana Sports Stadium, Accra, 4 p.m. Come, ready to give God the glory he deserves, because 10 years later, we know one thing for sure, it has all been grace. Women in Worship 2026, a decade of grace, our Thanksgiving offering. 27 September, 4 p.m. Come and give thanks. Sponsors, Malta Guinness, NASCO, Wilmar, Thog Properties, Media Partners, Adum FM.
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1: Kewa. 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
1: Maybe I do want to
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0: Yo, IMAX DJ, let's take this one from the TOP. Yo, big shout outs going out to the gentleman, them Sika GH in the building tonight. Hey, the one and only Sika GH. Hey, Sika, come. Sika GH, come. Make a talk to Sika GH real quick. Ghana, there's one of the finest bloggers across Africa, putting Ghana on the map. Sika, speak to this microphone real quick. Sika, what bring you to Adumu 106.3 today?
1: Today I come plus my artist.
0: Oh, you brought an artist?
1: Yeah.
0: What be the name of your artist?
1: Punch Marcus.
0: Punch Marcus?
1: Yeah, the next star in Ghana. Watch out for him.
0: He's the next star?
1: Yeah, watch out for him.
0: Get closer to the microphone.
1: Watch out for him, yeah.
0: The name again?
1: Punch Marcus.
0: He day here,
1: live and colored.
0: He's the next big thing.
1: Watch me, trust me.
0: Coming from Sika GH is a big deal. The IMAX DJ, let's do this from the TOP once again. I don't want 106.3 because I'm high level. Your friend me don't eat, you can take it, that dear, and I'm that dear, so. I'm the son of Tadu Jepe Kleshi the 10. The Soli Jogbe Soli is in the building.

0: Saturday 0302216561 and 0302216562. Let me know how you're feeling already. I've got super talent in the building. 03 Hello. Me patcho frano we low radio na mami 0302216561 and 0302216562. Very simple. Just turn down radio set. Hello. Hello?
1: Don't eat.
0: Oh, you ain't saying, I ain't saying that. Because a higher level.
1: No size.
0: No size, my brother. I'm Patrick Dini, and then I'll cast a free here.
1: In the dark, me free red top.
0: Red top? Oh, you're a rapper. Unim rapper be an apan, I'll pay rap.
1: Don't eat. Hey, me feel you rap. Me feel you rap. Hey, me feel you be a rap. Hey.
0: That's also some talking talent. Video. Wow, yeah, yeah, yeah, yeah, yeah.
1: Aye.
0: Now that if you so now rapper Ben your favorite rapper from budding talents to established talents. Why now feeling it?
1: Hey, Kwekuwina.
0: Who feel Kwekuwina on?
1: I swear.
0: Also on pay yacht and pay in Wina. Blessings, my brother Charlie Tang. Stick and stay with us. More talents to come true. Yanko. Hello.
2: 030.
0: Good evening, no boss. Bibi Aboko.
2: Hey, Danichi!
0: Yes, sir.
2: Kateke!
0: Daddy and I'm Daddy S.O.
2: Kateke!
0: Mapo!
2: Hey, Danichi!
0: Senior, Bibi Aboko.
2: Danichi, the way! Hey! What's up, I can see you, my friend, to be first in back.
0: May I wear?
2: I say, Don, same.
0: Media shame na baba be say. Any problem? I'm some fantaba.
2: But I'm wanting to rap in the video. I have a permanent pretty and to feel Lawrence original.
0: Eba na the pama, I was where my punchlines were. Wa.
2: Ese.
0: Oba na the pama, e my punchlines were the pamu.
2: Ah. Ese oba na the pama ya nei.
0: Eti me my punchlines wo mu a.
2: Ah, the family be in motive am or fans na we say.
0: Uncle Fee!
2: Yeah, original!
0: Thank you, senior.
2: Uncle Laurent, the old winner, my child, I'm a winning man, but I knew. My mission is a baby, it's a baby, my girl, what is it?
0: Nani.
2: I'm not a winner, I'm sorry, OTD, me too, yeah.
0: Yeah, that's it, Nani. Uncle Fee! Lots of callers wanted to put their calls through. Hello?
3: Don't
0: eat. Yes, sir. The Kasahari level.
3: Don't
0: eat. Oh, Unia. Dadia, and I'm Dadia so. Dadia, and I'm Dadia so.
3: Hey, sir, man, what?
0: Unia, only problem. Now, so, dear, there, I'm in flow, yeah.
3: Oh, what? In the way back from someone prison.
0: Oh, what? Hearing? Who free from someone prison?
3: Someone prison. Who say, oh, what?
0: Hey, oh, what? In prison for the Mutia Kasahari Pao.
3: Hey, oh, what's your
0: name? I'm a freedom run. Tell me what?
3: I mean,
0: Charlie.
3: Big ups to your commander, Putin, big up.
0: Hey, Putin, commander, Putin, inside his house.
3: Yes,
0: prison.
3: Putin, way Putin back in
0: prison. Hey, Nanawa, you know. Oh, Michia in Sawon prison for you know. Your freedom is coming soon. Hello.
4: Hello, Don.
0: Oh, about Grace.
4: Yes, bro.
0: Bibi Aboko.
4: The final move or confession away.
0: Now, me, Adam, who can come was through me? I sure said, BBI, okay.
4: Oh, the final dom at the part as I'm BM in the next essay. I don't know.
0: Now, mean, Tina, now so home foul at Pomodin.
4: Don't me when in the operation, I said more, and yet no ma will you.
0: Wow.
4: Yeah.
0: About Grace, ain't you mean who you're home for this number of years? Not the be a phone, so sir. Ain't you come with
4: the one thing? Actually, this year we are in Chennai, intimate me, Nancy, and could be a what's the member baby, why you said if I drop in? Oh,
0: wow.
4: Sedria, Sam, and Hebalis be all ye. A dear,
0: Okay. About Grace.
4: Yes, bro.
0: Me patcho, Jinaso, 1 minute, why?

0: Hey, big shout outs and comma talent, so I'm about building him already. Simple fry no with low radio sets and I very simple am I in ya. What you say? 0302216561 and a 0302216562. I've got lots of talent in the building today, and then you be any too. Hello?
1: Iti.
0: Ah, unia, bibi aboko.
1: Yes, mo jejetin kwanta o, ya buani.
0: Jejetin kwanta.
1: Iti.
0: Ah, iti jejet.
1: Fashion designer bi wahanu mti a friend chama ene wa dabi oye ofama de.
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0: Jeje tin kwanta bɛra se bibia. Blessings, nyame nhyira mo. Baby, I want to make our Ghana happy and in Chiaka Sinkoma. I don't know what you are going through, but I wish you nothing but the best. Charlie, baby, I know, sir. Yes, it be pressure. No, head danger, it be there. Obi bet me a fraud 10 missed calls up a 5 CDs. Obi so 5 missed calls up a 50 Ghana. Obi 1 missed call up a 20,000. Hello? Hello? Hello? Me patch your way low radio set and I edit in Bekao. Hello?
2: All right. Everything cool.
0: Everything cool. Ah, who ka patwa?
2: Oh, me ka patwa. Me win patwa.
0: Unia me bag. Me bag Ghana ha. My person me ka patwa, but ubi a me shia ni bi a pentwa no ka. Are we
2: you are doing well, man. You are doing well for the program. You know, boys, and I say, what's your moral? People guide you. We appreciate that.
0: Where would you call me from?
2: I'm calling from Stintex, you know, Barcelona.
0: Unia, I'm calling from the English. We're not in your part.
2: Oh, no, I'm your part. I'm in the English.
0: Hey, that's it. Now, one body answer me, Unia.
2: The name is Spice.
0: Spice Wong. Spice, blessings. I'm sure.
2: What's your name? I'll be a crown.
0: Oh, but me, Mamma, why not?
2: Okay, I see. They know I'm the best, but yeah, what they give you a cross. Yes, we are hanging with cross because of my name with your curse.
0: Ah.
2: So why you the hate?
0: Hey.
2: With children, we pop him away.
0: Hey.
2: The devil, you block him away. Jesus' name, oh yeah, away.
0: Ah.
2: Now I'm saying this for the streets, bro.
0: That's a old guy, my rap. Spice, big shout outs going out to Spice. You have for 2 more calls, name queen him. Hello.
3: Hello.
0: Yes, sir. Kasa Harry level.
3: Yeah, man. What's up, baby? 3 keys. Look at that. We win it back. I'm in trouble, Sandy. Now, if the mamma will have to let you go by, you know.
0: Yeah, yeah, yeah.
3: What do you see? And then I'm from the airport. I have France. I could show you the idea. Now, I see a bad idea. I have to board them. Now, Biasi, ah, pain and cacamu. Hey,
0: rap, we'll try and out. Hey, go for a rap. You have for last call on your query. Hello.
3: Yes, sir.
0: I mean, you are in here, then I'll cast a free hand.
3: Could you can swag on?
0: Hey, could you show us some level view? Could you wear a rapper? Na?
3: Is the could you pull it that you know?
0: Ah, could you pull it? How could you not? Mini Abemo, what was he?
3: Charlie, to call a crazy mama now.
0: Oh, feels good to know, my brother. I told you, what I want to say, I'm a sign.
3: Yeah, Charlie, me too, then, Charlie.
0: Oh, thanks for listening, my brother. You just said me, I bear my back up and now.
3: Charlie, you are doing great. You are doing, I say, baby. I
0: bear my medassa.
3: I'm the boys, bro. It's a few giddy power.
0: Me, Chia, on the brothers, Nina. Kojo Poli.
3: Original.
0: Active, my broski, active. Hey, nice. All the big men and big women are listening to because of higher level tonight. Energy going out to the talents in the building already. And then, you're being too, you're being quick. They are fine. What's on swear? Remember when you say, Ejuma wa hon, kusunya di ene bra. That's how it's supposed to be. Very quick, because talents need doors on senior maker. You're frosting. Hey, Monkasa Mike, woman, him rap out near Mike Bady and I just said.
4: A friend Kweku Demo.
0: Kweku Demo?
4: Yes, I.
0: What's we a rapper?
4: I be singer.
0: Ah. You say you the rap, me, I don't need a rapper right now,
4: I feel the rap give you.
0: Yeah, not be give me. You are coming to face this guy.
4: I go face him.
0: You go face him?
4: Yes, sir.
0: Chairman, what's your first saying?
5: Your friend is Black Code.
0: Black Code?
5: Code.
0: Oba be face here, Brantie. Why are you ready?
5: Why are you ready, pal?
0: And now you're show.
5: Oh, David.
0: Now say my talents, I'm going to buy pink lips. Me who be that? Black lips in kwa. Muka lipstick and I say ghetto lips. No. Yes, indeed. Hey, big shout out. Make up pink lips. Pascal's a man, you're treated. You're saying, don't know who Pascal, who cry blue black? Now, make up because I level you're partnered by 590 Mobile. Now, me bow on Kaya and so said these talents, me pe a very good talent. Now, me timid and aqua could jidem wa Y2K jam, ebe basso, ewa La Palm Dome, ayanya me pa on the 2nd of October, which falls on a Friday, La Palm Dome inside La Palm Royal Beach Hotel. 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Lawson DeRay Ginger Beaters, Ginger Womb, Fruitelli, All Natural Juice, CompuGun, a passion for technology, and a Levon 2 Feminine Wash. One share, be also again, I offer boys, but Levon 2 na maniamache. A chair carbum sen katiano. What's the name of the Kweku Demo?
4: Kweku Demo.
0: And I think so.
5: Black Code.
0: Who represents who the bang?
4: Akosombo.
0: Akosombo KP.
4: AP.
0: AP.
4: Yes, sir.
0: AP near then.
4: Apegusu.
0: Apegusu. And I'm Pacho Wunswe.
5: I'm from Westland.
0: Westland, hiya.
5: Yeah.
0: Okay. Ladies and gentlemen, the battle between Black Code and Akweku Demo. Any other babeshes on our 3 rounds. We get a winner for today. Or yeah, dear to enough to move on to the next round. Nea shes. So, mummy and Nunyan Hassan. So, I'm mummy who say, we dear. I'm okay. I'm okay. Alright, back on for headphone, I am my first beat in the queen. And I am tossing Musro.
4: Oh.
0: Yan tossing an albeco.
4: Bibiao.
0: Bibiao. I remember Unia, remember every more.
4: Bibiao, when you mean him.
0: I had no when you mean him.
4: Yeah.
0: What's it by this time? What's it by later? I had the. Hey, your lyrics, who?
4: Matias.
0: Hey, cow. When you mean him, quad the anchor reverence, Neji, rapper of the year. And I'll cast out so I be one.
4: Pacho, you mat.
0: I have to yam Pacho Bibri.
4: Matty.
0: Yeah. Bibia one, me, and you mean him.
4: Matty.
0: All right. Black Code.
5: Yeah.
0: Now I started bumping here. That's a quiet down.
5: Oh, David.
0: Yeah, call IMAX DJ round 1. Kweku Demo, all the way from Akosombo, Apegusu. Yanko.

0: Azio, I'm okay.
1: Me musa so ho. 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Share, you are okay. I hire the beat me. I'm okay na do ba ha. Are you nervous?
0: Oh.
1: You for talk the truth. Oye me show.
0: I say singing your most.
1: Hey, unia. Me busa so be rap here na na say I'm for hang up am to unsa.
0: But
1: singing your most.
0: Patcho why?
1: I fin now be patcho. Black code. Enye say kan ye be din ye ntio ni akasa fofa unja ni o. 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Cuz I high level. Hey. Until no size, then I'm going to say that for me. I also size one. Yeah,

0: Westland boys, I see you all. 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Yeah. Okay, see ya. First of all, from me, BOAQCODE. I'm a rapper and I sing too. Yeah. Yeah.
1: Anna, hold on. A beat, Nana. Because I'm a rapper and I sing to BLAC, what the macro classroom? Hey, tell you, we're about to check it out. Benghazi, I'm almost saying. Because we're about to ready. I say, okay, draw a 1.01. Hey! It's more than you. I sure say it be the beat, right?
2: Yeah.
1: You know, sure say it be the beat?
0: Yeah.
1: I'll give you a much simpler beat. Like a basic beat, but I don't think, considering our standard index, you guys go fit climb the Y2K stage because they mu ye inang kam pesa mama chance pa na di enko fa ba ya besi LV wahanka me mama shadi bibi kaka because as a beat na bo beat na mehade dabi play the same beat, the old beats, make us see, we'll come to this beat, but just play the old beat, make us see something. I feel like that there are tricks to some of these things. I'm sharing live on TikTok. Just like and then share to a few friends of yours so they can watch. We say, hey, them sharp papa. Hey, Charlie, TikTok, no, so they're better in same more. But see, the guy in white, if you get fire service, you go.

So this is what I do. At times, I'm not going to leave you guys like that. There are basic tricks to riding every beat. If you be equipped or if you be prepared as a talent, you understand. And this is Adom FM. Unti mean you try your luck. If you're a rapper, you say you're a rapper. Obi oha otio for the first time. Just 1, 2, 3 no eja hoko. You understand. I don't know if you guys get what I'm trying to say.

0: funny book call, you know, one. Beat in a bar and I have fun. You go fit to set the time just done. Make you don't make the rap run, you understand? I just hear. Does it give you a clue what are they trying to talk? You understand?
1: Yeah.
0: You go try something or Moku go another beat. You go try something. I'll be glad if you are able to. I know they usually waste time on you guys like this, but I feel like you deserve a chance. And yes, I feel say the beat too lash you. I max no try for you people. But let's hear you guys on something else. Let go. Yanko. And I will say other beats that you want to try something.
2: Make
0: you
2: play this
0: one. I am a Hunse with Yanko, Yanko, Yanko, Black Code. Show me something nice this time.
3: It's Black Code on it.
0: Yes, Black Code.
3: All right.
0: Let's go.
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0: Yanko, Yanko.
3: First of all, you feel me, B-L-A-Q-C-O-D-E. I'm a rapper and I sing too, but I do more singing compared to the rap.

0: obviously they try. It be no more what they never wanna see you smile. Man, I saw you for show them say you know they lie. Work hard, show results, yeah, that's life. Casa Fufro, yeah.
1: Okay, let me hear this guy too on the same beat. This is much better. Way 2/10. Me uncle, Minko Menim, Yanko Mehad.
2: Yo, AP boy, your name MIC.
1: On the day, MOYC.
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0: Get to know that we are live on YouTube as well, and I'm live on TikTok at Don Ichi Official, biggest Ichi KTB. That's Kweku the Beast, but a gentle beast for that matter. Yanko Michio. Yanko Singer.
1: Miti boom, and in Messi Chrome, Seni Ebeya, and see Ebenya do cause boys who chrome. Girls, Sisi Jum, Seni Ebeya, and see Ebenya do. We left home to feed home.
0: Go back home. Bro, coffee. Why?
1: Because we don't
0: depend on anyone. No, see, everything I'm doing is on the lighter notes. I'm just doing this so say you gonna say the standard here be very high. And to bar, just know what you they can do. You know, be part of my invited guest today, but I saw by my mouth chance.
1: Yes, sir.
0: You understand? Just because they're a recommendation. At times I'm percent TMO. But when you get this small time now, be prepared. Michelle, when you must say, there were an unnecessary. I say, Usru, me know you. As I come, I holler you before I can sit down. For tell you, say, you are welcome. You understand? So, know what you come do. And to everybody listening at home, if you say you won't come. If eventually you come, let us fill you. So, next time, you won't go through the process of, and I don't, my friend, my text to won't feel me and go. You understand? Because I thought that I care, yeah. You see the team you come with. Guy Monday, another guy Monday there. Make them proud. Last chance. Mema utim bumbium. Yanko. Meet you.
1: Hello, sexy lady. Come closer. Give me attention, oh mama. I'll go give you healing. Special healing. I'll go kick you better. Hello, sexy lady. Come closer. Give me attention, oh mama. I'll go give you healing. Special healing. I'll go kick you. I'll be bad boy, but I don't cheat. Me, I don't cheat. I'll go make you feel happy. I go make you feel happy.
0: Ah.
1: I be bad boy, but I don't cheat, eh? Me, I don't cheat.
0: As a way, I'm feeling.
1: I go make you feel happy.
0: Hey, yeah, I'm not feeling happy. I think this one, polish things like this. You be bad boy, you don't cheat. As a nyam, pono, some lyrically, you're saying something. You see, so you're getting the clue. And see, me, jaw, no, I could practice. Next time I'm in my chance, you know, I won't see a different Kweku demo.
1: Yes, sir.
0: What you're saying? I'm literally trying to let you know some more doors into, but I'm meeting him out the whole day trying to make you get better on the show.
1: Okay.
0: What you're saying? We did it together. Faboom. Nice, that's my brother. Why now be Chiano? Chiano ni power book after un Chiano.
1: Big shout to Kojo Beam, DJ Beam, and DJ Absolon.
0: Amunina Diwechi.
1: Yes, sir.
0: And your squad?
1: Our squad, pa. Na. Siano, my chrome phones will tear me life.
0: Yes.
1: Yeah. Inti, me my AP boys in Nina, any AP girls in a shout out.
0: Hey, and guess what?
1: Big shout out to Ofakoto. Say, on a sweep putting me on, I'll be a TM life.
0: Beautiful. Yeah. Now, girl, Ben, I'll be Chiano. Or girlfriend, your friend is saying.
1: Oh. My girlfriend is Sheila.
0: Hey! Mama say, my friend, gentlemen, what body do you want radio? What body gay did? Mama say, I'm a more gay than that. Hey! Pressure, I'm more about Uncle Facey BBA with you.
1: Oh, me face is she.
0: Hey! A BC, oh, there. Black Hood, what be your girlfriend name?
2: You
0: still
2: make a new machine.
0: Hey! I can't be breaking record. No, I'm born again. Suka Billy.
1: Oh, back one.
0: Wow. Wow. She's a superstar. Wow. You're a China Symbia.
1: China Symbia, no.
0: You're the radio. So, Charlie, Absalon and DJ Beam, thanks for supporting this gentleman. Bro, my auntie also singing. I've got Pascal Zamani, come through, my brother, man. Them. Make we turn it up real quick now. Yenti Ming and Kweyenim. Get to know that Kweku Darlington and a special guest for today. And I've got a few other talents I'll be displaying on the show today. Yenyan accordingly. Phoenix Day, okay, make Phoenix 2 come. Let's do Phoenix and then Pascal Zamani. Let's turn it up right about now. Name Kyle says Sika GH is in the building. Hey, log out your road manager to one of these emerging artists. Our attention, pa. Hey, Punch Marcus, Sika GH, and watch out for the gentleman. I can't wait to listen to him. with Logal talking about him, Sikaji talking about him, Della as well mentioned the gentleman in the entry. They'll be to me, yes. Stick and stay with me, the Phoenix. Welcome to Adum 106.3. I'm Max DJ. Play me something nice. Make a take. Say hello to my people watching me live on TikTok. Let go.

0: Hey, people are saying, say, well, hey, Punch Mark, we see, as a more hype, you know, one man says, watch out for, appear, yes, say, watch out for Punch Marcus. Hey, Punch Marcus, no more gada o baby na mo sending messages in the bana. 8 in a row, we have to watch out for Punch Marcus. Square, she looks dangerous, rough. Montag, so say watch out for Punch Marcus. Edem, so watch out for Punch Marcus. Hey, where they gang up? Moshe baby na mo de messages in the bana. Bro, I be this one day, you go face him. You go face him, Anna. As you get woman there, Anna. You go try.
1: Yeah,
0: you
1: go try.
0: Easy?
1: Yeah, I go try.
0: You go try?
1: Yeah.
0: As it be woman there, you forfeit to lash him.
2: Is it a battle?
0: Yeah, why not? You go fit him?
1: Yeah.
0: Your mindy? Phoenix, your mindy?
2: Oh, let's give it a try.
0: No you give it a try?
2: Yeah.
0: Ladies and gentlemen, Makacho Semipe Talent, I'm on the stage on the day, which is Y2K Jam. Black Coat, so I saw Chef Phoenix, Bibi Kakra, say, and yo, up and down. Anu yellow na African Michelle do our causes. Pascal Zamani so wa okay. Phoenix versus Black Hole. Join me live on TikTok. Where's oh this one there, the guy will finish her simple crown. We say oh man versus woman. This guy will Sigaji. Okay, ladies and gentlemen, let's not waste time. Black Code versus Black Code. Who will first?
1: Yeah, me.
0: Beat Ben, I'll pay.
1: Mama me. Aha, W Y of beat, you know.
0: W Y. Oh, mano. So I play the W Y. Abiba, Abiba. Very good, Abiba. It's ladies and gentlemen. This battle you're about to witness is between a male and a female. It's been a long time we did a male and a female battle here in Adomwano. Two Spice used to be one of the ladies and open member battle. Pa. I've got lots of people watching me live on TikTok. Let me say hello to them before we come to the battle. Yanko IMAX DJ. Yeah. Hold on. TikTok for me, Jamway. UTM live over Dom FM. For be catching and say, yeah, Bayen, Sam, Muni Radio, Kahoko Pepin, Tem, Mother Rappers, Munchi Book, and a penna. Many me guy, IMAX, Nanam, Mayaka Sahara Boy, Timim Baham Behram, Dope MC, me rap, Abom Dam, Tuto rap for Nana, drop that yam. Okay, Mia Day, Benghazi Day, African Day, Promise Day. IMAX Day, Zamani Day, Tika GH, Logout Day, Black Code Abiu Day, Phoenix Waha, Onunsu Day, Gangsters Meeting Like No Gay, Punch and Aya 2 Abe Patrol Se Clay, Anda, Se Hoe, Be Invisible Flow, Koyo, Yeni Echirem Orabo, Cholo, Ada, Akwana Se Ho, okay, Kwame Mensa, Michiao, Tika GH Waha, Michiano, Kwesi 96, Michiao, Joanna, supporting woman, Michiao, Factor, Oaha, Michiao, CD the blogger, TM, Michiano, I am Clef, Michiao, Webby Rhymes, TM,

0: Okay, ladies and gentlemen, warming up and trying to make things happen. We've got IMAX DJ in the building, ready for these two amazing talents. And Kofo say, I come. You cheer me with Charlie. You see how the guy they watch you. Charlie. Quality hey, I know the bonus. I know. Ladies and gentlemen, Black Code versus Phoenix. Obekofe, saucy beat we are.
1: Yeah, me
0: Yanko, me pacho, be my judge. It's here for any more. I'm going to share me live on TikTok, Yanko.
1: Yeah.

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1: 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You make a mess done each time. Oh, actually. Notification the other don't see the blogger. 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Ah, log out. It's log out there. Log out. Are you there? Log out. 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Okay. Charlie, Jenny, and Che. Yeah, we need to move down.

0: I'll choose you on one.
1: Yes, so let me choose my instrumental. It doesn't work like that.
0: Okay, choose your beat.
1: I want Hustle by Rick Ross.
0: Hustle?
1: Mm-hmm.
0: Ubinyama nana. What be choose your beat? Yes, yeah, yes, how, how. But I'm just,
1: Yanko. He chose
0: it. Okay, yes, we choose your beat. And I think that makes sense. Yanko, Yanko. I'm a zebra for you, my dear.
1: Hustling, I'm hustling.
0: You might not be a baby that was a young man. You might not be Cassidy featuring Jay-Z.

0: I want my beat. 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
0: Obenya, I sent it to him. On WhatsApp, I sent it to you.
1: No, no, the beat thing, we go chair for here.
0: Ah, but no, then this is not fair. I'm not doing it because he chose his beat.
1: Mm. Mm-hmm. Hey, yes, it's Desi, so they, this is not fair. Mm. Yeah, anybody need dead.

0: ongoing because I level live on a Doom 106.3. See the blog, also time no day. Give her a sack on the hustle beat. No, I like the way my fans, they try show the beat. I think we should have a segment where the fans go even choose a beat for some of these rappers. Because, okay, but Phoenix, whether you are ready or not, take this beat.
1: Phoenix of the Eastern region of Ghana.
0: Peace.
1: What are you talking about?
0: Peace.
1: Why are you pairing me with a boy? Why are you pairing me with a boy like I'm on heat? Let me relax a little bit.
0: You're on heat, eh?
1: Listen. Yo, a big shout out to Gangsta Marty, Bobo Shanti. Let me murder this guy. Y'all know what I'm talking about. Listen.

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0: 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They call me Phoenix for a reason and you will all know. Ah, Phoenix to the world. What are you talking about?
1: Hey.
0: What are you talking about?
1: Phoenix is in the building preaching.
0: What are you talking about? Phoenix, though? Phoenix. What are you talking about?
1: Hey, Charlie.
0: Don't play with me, Dawn.
1: Hey.
0: Don't play with me.
1: Okay. Okay. A lot of people get what they talk. Okay. Round two. Phoenix, you be in Kako. Now, where do you be phone lines? When you beat now, Nana. Okay, Phoenix, we have your beat for the round two.
0: Okay.
1: So let's go. Round two. Who we are now? You call Black Code. So Black Code, right? Ready?
2: Yeah.
1: Now they work on. You okay?
2: You okay?
1: Pa. There. 20. There.
2: Yeah, go.

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Yeah. Don, what up? I miss you so much, boy. PHOENIX. Let me digest this for you. Y'all know what I'm talking about. One.

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1: Hey, like the tea. 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Ladies and gentlemen, Benghazi, yes, we heat tea. We can call the Kakrava to beat this other. No, if you pay beats, but who pay beats? Who pay beats? 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Hey, go to DJ. 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
0: Let me give you the headphone.
1: Is that really true? 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
2: Oh
1: mibia. 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Beat him, man. Upper hip hop. Charlie, man, hip hop beat. 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Yanko, Yanko. I'm explaining something. One man the same beat. Okay. So hip hop banana. Let's see who did better on the BEAT. Yanko. Yanko. Yeah. Yanko.
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Yeah, your 90s Y2K stage. 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Black Code. This is telling you to go prepare. And then get to know, say, at this level, we be a bit me a happen. Hey, comment in the mean kindly. 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Not be my day. He's escaping farming. Oh, see, I know this guy. He's escaping farming. Yeah, go.

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1: And it's the Walla. 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
0: Black hole, young call.
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0: Okay, listen. 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And person mentioned I was say, I came here to spread out.
1: Charlie, emfa mo ma yenti o baare nso dio betima e obi tine so patch your headphone no ye ko tam headphone no tam ne ye ko tam ne ye ko tam ne ye ko ye hwe ye ko
2: do you want a content rap or we are freestyling my god
1: ye ko the

0: receiving him. 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Done. 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That's the only tactic. You know what I'm talking about.
1: Hey, pragmatic buyer. Or say I have a bobo here for the guy. Will he drive? I know go kind the main kind view, main kind comments in the view. But if you know a better female rapper that would come against this lady, let me know. If you are in the comment section, I want a better female rapper, let me know. But in the meantime, Africa, you should enter for urging 0302216561 and 0302216562. You should move on what you think about these two talents. Be honest with your judgment. Oshana omumienu nina need something to work on. Just let us know. LV Charlie, thanks so much. And Pascal Zamani, you are next. So make sure say you are available. And then I see a few other talents around. Hello.
2: Hello.
1: Yeah. Hello, Bibi Aboko.
2: Bibi
1: Aboko. Obane ni Ben Mano. Why na vote ya Mano?
2: Oh, Obano. Yamaga ni kofi boko. Guy.
1: Oh, okay. Yatsi, yeah, that's it. Yam for next caller. Also, guy in Kofi Boko. Hello.
3: The man so on can, I be.
1: Oh, yeah, me so cool. La.
3: Oh, yeah, me itchy. La.
1: Oh, yeah, me so cool. Chine. Oh, yeah, me so cool. Chine. La.
3: The man so on can, I be. Yam.
1: So, ko yam ko bana, yam ko bema.
3: Obana, madame, man.
1: Obana, bed. Oh, so cool.
3: I'll make one of the bema, you.
1: Ah, so cool. Like, yam be a man, a guy, no.
3: Ah,
1: and the Y2K, so Kula La versus the Westland.
3: Ah, man about no one yes.
1: So Kula La, Famico. He's so cool.
3: Then pass them when Timitra, dear Mintia. My woman who are medical Y2K, we don't eat it. I don't mess up the program media, but only be able to find one my young one here. So, on your foot, stretch me, young one, young one, dear me. Oh, your 90s, 2000. Obetinya be sia ho na ya jiye ni. Iti.
1: Oye be sokola.
3: Itala.
1: Eh, yen fa na scholar, ya fa two calls, yen fa the few more, yen ko hello.
4: Hello, Iti.
1: Yes sir, boss.
4: Good evening, Iti.
1: Good evening. Ya call bana, ya call bema.
4: Obana.
1: Obana nyamye nsa, yen ko edim. Yen fa a few more calls, yen ko. Bengazi, I'm for a few more calls. Hello? Yes, sir. Where will they go?
5: Three keys, bug and about. Yes, no. Diana, boy, you're a weapon, you're a rapper.
1: Sir?
5: Ah, what rap now, I had it. I'm from Quim, and Quim, and Quim, and Quim. My mama rap is here.
1: Yeah,
5: I'm going to ask you, what do I mean? What's my dog? And then I'm saying, I'm fire, because you know what? But you can share why I frosted.
1: Rapper, we were drawn our throat. Yeko. Hello?
6: Don't eat it.
1: Yes, sir. Talk to me, boss man.
6: I mean, I didn't come from a shaman. The girl, he met the boy.
1: Oh, the girl met the boy.
6: Oh, serious. If you think there, you rap the things, he be so easy.
1: Jolly boy, young queen, if you jab boys, if you move a After the sit call, if it still goes for the lady, it's me for calls, baby. Hello, Yento.
7: Yes, sir. I have it to the next level.
1: Thank you, my boss, man.
7: Yes, sir.
1: Me patro, Edini then Alkasafri.
7: Edini a big experience.
1: Big experience?
7: Yes, sir.
1: Hi, Chalu Kradio. I said, me, I'm a Bobo Park, so me boy, need me be to say Luka Modric.
7: Yeah. Me, I'm going to say Messi.
1: Nana, twice, Yanko.
7: When you are meaning in a mom lawyer for no coffee.
1: Ah, mummy, you are lawyer for no coffee.
7: Mum coffee as in game.
1: Charlie, you're playing. I like that. You call more calls. You call. I like that. Diverse opinion. Hello. 0302216561 and 0302216562. I've got lots of talents in the building. Hello.
8: Yes, I was.
1: Talk to me, my boss man.
8: I feel like the guy be good, but he be nervous. He be so nervous.
1: The guy be good, but he feel nervous, eh?
8: Yeah.
1: Wow. So
8: make you go work in your Vim, then make you come back.
1: Black code, go work on your Vim and come back. Patch on to the man, why? Maybe I'm a fat TikTok for us to go.
9: Oh, girl, na.
1: What about my girl? Okay, so it's looking like 6-1. Yenfa, last caller. Last caller. Hello?
10: Hello?
1: Yes, sir, boss. Please speak to this talent. Hello?
10: Hello?
1: Mpacho, only talent in Kasamami.
10: Oh, why in someone prison?
1: Oh, in someone prison, it's here. There are more judgment in the way to Mpacho Kasachem.
10: Yeah. Oh, and then they're brand new anima.
1: Oh, yeah, brand new anima.
10: What good is in someone prison anima?
1: Oh!
10: Vim Pine, dear dinner cheaper, it's in the same way. It's one mini female, I'm not female for JFNC.
1: Oh!
10: This is a homework in your uncle is drawing board.
1: Uncle drawing board, no son uncle Siani, I'm a bravo.
10: Yeah, yes, I'm kind of cheap, but I get only the only size. Where it's size less.
1: I want him to make that say. What can say, you're the answer in Suyasa and Sir Benghazi ain't even for calls, we have him. Oh, I hear Akasa all the way from Mr. One Prison. People are saying on TikTok, let me know what you think as well. Pragmatic Hood, the guy he get. Hey, Charlie. Don't watching you live from Suhum. Some of the messages. Phoenix is not even in her element today. This is from Jareen. Ichi my guy, bless up. Gasty, hey, Chai messages. Please help me tell the guy that it's a game and he should laugh or smile. Why? Mismatch in a way by it. CD the blogger, panic day. Wow. Bro, were you nervous?
11: Somehow.
1: It's your first time. Don't worry. Well, first time. Now we are starting in FICO's Champions
12: but
1: League.
12: But you wouldn't let me talk.
1: Then
12: so you should ask me. I was also nervous because when I came in, I said, "Oh, my mom, why she shame me?" That was what you told him.
1: No, Joanna says, "Says one, my guy, go back home and come again." Okay, Mandy, I'll make can be actual. Your last words before you go. Let me do Pascal Zamani and then Swagger. Then I can move on to Quick Darlington and Afeso Punch Marcus. 80. Your last words, Neon Quayenim.
11: Oh, okay. I want to say a very big thank you to Mr. Promise, Honor Dem Baase. And I also want to say a big thank you to my
1: family. I promise or no, I'll be feeling. Promise and feel.
11: Yeah.
1: No, say hello to your family. But over here, it is you. Now, kwa waba stronger.
11: Yeah.
1: And I would love to see you. I've seen the talent over here. The last four battles, we're winning in Oboy Motion. Obaha first day say now the guy went home, come back, and the last four battles wabu ubiya, and that's what I want to see.
11: Sure.
1: Come back stronger. You understand? Okay, so your last words, Nyanko.
11: Okay, so a big shout out to my loved ones, my girlfriend, my family.
1: Hey, o girlfriend also me money di wahano.
11: Yeah, someone money di ay.
1: Nti get my end master. Unti eh ko. 1 minute I would be to do socials, be to one. What the habit you? Sorry, Pascal Zamani, come sit down now.
11: So you can follow me on all social media.
1: Hey, Master Bedumo, Mike. We need our time and all the chill, girlfriend.
12: Last
1: word. Obe, come be behind, Obe rap,
12: Ibiu. Me rap. I keep in mind. I want to rap again. But I...
13: Oh, you...
12: Remember my last word.
1: What would you like to say?
12: Thank you all for finding time to listen to me today. I will also go and work on myself today because I feel like I didn't give my best. So I will go and work on myself too. Thank you, everybody.
1: Nice one.

0: Pascal Zamani, Bibi Aboko. Speak to me, Pascal Zamani, how far? Everything cool? Yo, Pascal Zamani, I need your attention. You're there active?
1: Yes, please.
0: You're there active, eh?
1: I'm there active.
0: What make the fans expect?
1: What make the fans expect for me tonight?
0: Yeah.
1: Oh. This one has actually been a while, so they should expect like that same flame.
0: Same flame. Same, same, flame, flame, same flame, same flame, same flame. Yeah. Charlie, play me I be girl. Ladies and gentlemen, I did this song with Pascal Zamani. It's part of my upcoming songs where I go drop in no time. And I love this particular one. MFA is the title of the song. And Pascal Zamani, Michiano Wahayana, Michio, this gentleman deserves an opportunity on the platform. So Pascal Zamani is in the building. But fortunately for me, I have a guest. Kweku Darlington is in the building. Hey, Chalnas and Nene dear. Darlington, me and your baby, we go way back, and it feels good to have him in the studios today.
2: Good, I'm not searching.
0: Hey, to be Pacho Muntia, big girl. MFI is the title of this one, and I did this with Pascal Zamani. You hear me, Pascal Zamani. I move on to Kweku Darlington and then Punch Marcus.

0: aye senya wo ye me ne me de me sa fa me tire wo sa wo body we in kwa ne ku mi sa odo ye wo fa ma me sa
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0: ladies and gentlemen Pascal Zamani is in the building and guess what a superstar just walked into the studios of Adomwaro says oh come to my brother Kweku Darlington oh my days this is one of the finest talents Obebo beat, Arape, Asingi, Aye Danso. Yo, Kweku Darlington is in the studio, Charlie. Unya tina hamami, and they'll be your talents. Yo, welcome, my brother. No, I max no you pe me who ne da ba yes you say eh
2: o so bi o chiti
0: Kweku Darlington eh yes wa ba it feels good I'll come to you shortly yeah. But I've got a few talents I may pass over to you more briefly okay. May we punch Marcus on standby

0: original and cause on our own tenacity because onyam by a hyper menya on media and so on no ding. Sika ji also bet you try dalent into media and so on a punch tenacia. Hey, chichaniama, wait to make you chebby. See, I said, oh, the special guest, I couldn't understand my mommy. Now, in the meantime, Pascal Zomani, a amazing talent. Ghana is talking about him. Stoneboy in particular, Akana Semsa. To Darlington is here, Ediana, with me on my memory verse. That's here. I'm Max DJ, Bobby Bima Pascal Zamani, Nyanko. Nyanko. Danza, oh, punch Marcus for come. Make it cancel for you. And of course, Swagger. Swagger is also in the building. King Swagger.
1: Pascal Zamani, yeah. Why?

Pascal Savani, who are doing 106.3. These boys with the African, you so love this gentleman. You love this gentleman. Shadabo beat, you know. Oh, by Mikasa, my mommy. Achi kuchu kuchu. 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Some number. But I wonder why I also ask the same way. Pascal Savani, that shaman, Kevin Taylor. Hey, what the hell?

0: Obu wo juma bi Yesu mo.
1: Now also you can feel your soul in your hand. Hey, Chiapa, Kweku Darlington, Chia Brantia, Kweku Darlington, you are not one of the finest writers in Ghana. Me personally, meaning so near Amradu, you're very close. Amradu being a brother of mine too. Me tie munyum bini at my kitchen and say, you're a bad man. As a rapper before, still rapping when you choose to, as a, your writing skills is crazy. What do you make of this guy's pen game?
2: Serious. Would you have a pen game, Kranto? You first needs to build on the style, the rhythm, the identity.
1: Me why yes is here now? A crabby beer.
2: Hi.
1: Aqua we stone boy in Tino.
2: Now you say, the new crown they all turn crown.
1: You say,
2: no for real. The all turn is way ahead of the personality.
1: Can Charlie mommy way back who can't why? Pascal Zimani, and what's our call UPS? That's our call Seho. How call we? What kind problem? As I'm slow, do be our first. Pascal Zimani, no.
2: What's happening?
1: What being a car? Or the Hussy Janus Waman Okase? What being in 18? Mammy Sashuaganda Namihadi. Let's do this one again from the TOP. I love what I heard. Yanko. And this is not out. We pull Nyashi. Oh, you're lucky I only have it in your blessings.
2: This song, you don't record them, self.
1: You don't record them, bro. I said them.

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1: Why 2:30 after the party? Another leave on my own.
0: Ow.
1: So we they make memories. Life is about past events. F the saints. Be yourself and leave your traits. Head and

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1: Now this sounds like a real story.
2: Real.
1: Not just now when you're more COVID anymore, feeling saying I'm no bomb.
3: So now I know what the ashwagandha be.
1: Oh, ashwagandha, yeah. Oh, yeah, yes, see, drone in honey.
3: Now I know.
1: Yeah. Quick, Darlington is in the studios. Yeah, by any say, talents in the doors, Simon DeBange and so aha. Quick, so on this side. I was saying, making sure, say, maybe I just say, cancer, I mean, see, me, who
4: watch your screen.
1: Ashwagandha da so. Me pa cho ashwagandha ni. Na so we dey me hu bia. Ewie ya nani asem no. Ohun ni say dia normal. But ewie ya no. You explain. But this is a masterpiece coming from Kweku himself saying say you did amazing with the writing. I feel say Pascal Zaman, you are getting closer to the actual place I was over. Now, Kweku, what sha all space was wrong?
3: Everybody gets space. Bia with a chance to be there.
1: Mm.
3: 3 years, should I say 3 years ago? 5 years ago. Every weekend, Bia, come here, they rap.
1: Yeah.
3: Send me to say that I'm a TA. No, no, so TA.
1: I know.
3: These questions, I go say, maybe say.
1: Yeah.
3: So everybody get a chance. Mm. But every time. And how you yourself now you go push them. The music thing now you be jealous some way and your man can so very jealous. If you do plenty things they involve a man.
1: You go do for you. Woman attention.
3: Yeah. Make also man who say.
1: Oh don't know.
3: Yeah, passion, something like that. You bap. More times you go come here they come rap. Here we are with the walk go test you.
1: Tessie.
3: Not sure.
1: Now it's time on our name to make us who are joining Jim B and training.
3: We walk from no, we go take car come. But we finish and we go walk go.
1: What about Nyan Yaope?
3: Yes, so we go walk go. See, because you know, we you know what we want, so we work towards them. As I see them, that thing is there inside them. On one case, why do we have found quick back? Now everybody
1: far away.
3: So you just for keep on because you get a voice. Well, you sing on key proper like everything. You get them. You get them. So when I'm giant kwan there, most of the times you go see people like this, then they do them better. We school now for the degree now. When you could grow office be one.
1: No. Monthly salary.
3: Yeah.
1: Oh, no, man.
3: Oh, plenty boys there. Child boys there. May see degree ni buy. So kona man to chop 20k ni
1: ade. Ah, why not? But this side ni so ke ni so ya le mu do other side. There's one thing
3: here.
1: But finally I found so out to me catch up with a lot of k.
3: Serious.
1: That's true. Pascal Zamani, do you have something else? Yembo last one of Pascal. See the talents I have out there. Everybody won't have a bike. KV's here. Simon the
3: band. But they try give boys. Like
1: man yeah the same.
3: First give boys. I
1: am a wahua because some years ago last month nakunya ni. See ya a lot of appearances and today. Yes, she am commonly more. Kusia me uga on the other side. You understand? And it makes me excited, say Charlie. Koku wanka sa wawa jia kunye ya se wa. And I thank God for how far everybody is going. Into me believe, he said me boys, eventually they will also get the skin swagger money or more Kenya.
3: African, at the Kaiden times. You will come early there and go tap where the chair they know for outside there.
1: You
3: will come weddings and give numbers. So we there chow, like plenty boys, we there. Everybody get your number, so you mention on my one, I they come.
1: Now they can call for you, man. And then you can see the number of people where I'm getting to the over 10 talent.
3: People they try give boys.
1: And this is the same Adom FM that put Sarkodie on, Chris Waddle on, Donzi on. Yesterday, night, Ram and Chris Waddle to hear you, and he's so proud. They were cussing about Adom FM. That was a great.
3: Because radio be very costly. So when the opportunity to be on radio,
1: because
3: your tone time number very costly.
1: Untimintia.
3: But so for you people giving that airtime, that chance to
1: build bad intelligence. And you're easy.
3: Yeah.
1: I'm glad, sir, we are appreciative of the opportunity you had in the past. Kweku Darlington, hitmaker Kesepa is in the studios. I know he has a brand new song. I'll come to that. And I have Punch Marcus, a gentleman, and Kofu. I can't wait to see him. I'm going to follow him. I'm going to check him out. Yo, and they're best around the studio. Megabyte, me who? They have about how many people? 5? But Simon Dibanj, right after Pascal Zamani. Now,
3: Mega Day around.
1: Oh, Mega and Timmy, around.
3: Yeah, my guy, that too.
1: Oh, Mega be family. Oh, Mega yeah, speaks yeah. so fondly of you, too.
3: Yeah.
1: Mm, oh, Mega on for Uniago. Oh, new project, Mega make we play for here before.
3: Mega be my guy.
1: Yeah, long, Mega is family. See, say, go if you put Mega on the phone, you know, at a point, make we call, make he speak to Kweku when we are doing Kweku's new song. I have Marcus, Bibi Aboko. Why, microphone over this side? Why are you relaxed?
0: Yeah.
1: Everybody is talking about you. How does it make you feel? Fine boy, Sema and I say you actually have something to offer the industry.
0: I think I have something to offer the industry.
1: Na dentin anko folk what live we so no over 200 people, be 150 marking Marcus one. And I understand sir, in Western region you are very big in the Western region. Ko for Philip school be na ko e.
0: Fijai
1: SHS. Yeah,
0: Young Souls.
1: Young Souls.
0: Yeah.
1: Now then, am I were popular in school?
0: I used to sing.
1: Now, o singe.
0: Yeah.
1: On rap, o singe.
0: Yeah.
1: My a cappella be ansana ya kwaso.
0: See if you get bad mind against me, girl, be careful, careful. She a the first girl when me pick and set in a me BMW. All the men chat, females are devil. Devil, but she give me head to slow and slow and in the bedroom, y'all come straight from Canada. You know they like Wahala. Come home, taste my cassava, sip some frozen cabana.
1: Hey, this is Fiance, Charlie. Why is it not about you?
3: Charlie,
1: you put the camp on. How about you?
3: Yeah, I don't
1: know if I'm
3: like time, pan.
0: Yeah, I go down itchy.
1: Charlie. And this is Fiance, no bet me a tasty cassava. No. Yeah, now, for my delivery guy, no, Van Koy. A horn, a bachelor, say, in penny for cassava. Why is Kuraniyama? Yeah, I'm sure the Pascal Zamani can do on this other beat. If you're ready, the IMAX DJ, let's hear Pascal Zamani on something else, and we'll come to Marcos in new projects. Lego.
2: Microphone, yes sir.
1: Yes sir. Yeah. And then now, Uncle Patois. I want to go on the free me if you Patois.
2: Relax for me, man.
1: Yeah, relax.

0: come here tana me nothing say we no hear that
1: let me wanna now we sing this year fast guys up eh king swaga we now so pay battle bra bra bra me nim say we panic but me busa wasem na okọ king swaga uno hear what pascal aka
2: yeah man yeah
1: man uno yem se show
2: no
1: uno can face pascal zamani
2: me better than the boy no.
1: Hey, come to this microphone. Are you better than why Pascal Zamani?
2: Yeah, man, me better than him now.
1: Pascal Zamani, what you see, boy, no?
2: Boy, man, a real bad man out of road, man.
1: Pascal Zamani, what you get to see to the boy them?
3: Yeah, me just want to enter the play field, you know, the play field.
1: The play field are the most important place.
3: Yes, sir.
1: So it are official. Pascal Zamani and Akwawe Agushia.
3: I'm there.
1: All right then.
3: Tell him to go check my records. You know.
1: What? Or say tell him to go check my records.
2: All right. Brother, I know blabber mode, you know. I don't know where we are alone off a creeping a dance.
1: Aha! Fat one, let's hear. We say you don't have to use a violence, woman. Moba won't cap out. Whoop a chance. We did not want to say, we won't say, no, this is the chance. Won't part where you go. Can you come when I'm here?
2: Brother, I know blabber mode, you know. I don't know where me alone off a creeping a dance. I
1: bet you chill one, I know why you're creeping.
2: This swagger in the place.
1: Pascal Zemiani, today came Swagger, who did dinner here for me?
2: All right.
1: Let me tell you this one. Hi, Pascal. Oh, Hannah, you know about me, yes, Pascal Zemiani. Yeah, come play field. Play field. I like that. King Swagger, me pay off him now. They back as a highway anymore. Also, what's all day? Your man, 8 CD, but so be facing 140.
3: Tell some boys, a dancer and a rara and a re-rating, you know. Speak pon the beat, you know.
1: Real. Me want to shoot rim.
3: Yeah, boy.
1: What?
3: From me and Tamira Vodadia. With them man is a money, a man stopper. Check some boy, them a temperature. So high if you contain the meter. Some big boy, them a nodding them head, yeah. Me too good for your lyrical warrior. Why pretty man from Asante? Oh, yeah, me nah. Musa munch and the mommy. Punches left and right. When him ding ding seminasi. We be the baddest. See how we a trend online. Jainum tone kumukasi. Me no ma passe. Check me punches and lines. They ding kuwa ubeti wayasi. Oh, Lord. Boy, oh, Lord.
1: Hey, Pascal Zamani. Pascal Zamani. Hey, bra. Was it Williams and I asked him? One can be and you're fine. Bra. Hey, because I grown a movie.
4: Oh, when him know.
1: Oh, Pascal Zamani, put your socials out, but what you do upon the beat can be channel on a cappella, no? Because, hey, what's it? Because you can't say, you can't fatal when you're in the same way. Hey, Charlie, your baby, as I feel that's an hour still. First, now, by now, cappella, I see that's all person, dear boys.
2: A cappella,
1: right. Say something.
2: Right. Boy, me why you feel no, say. Tap shatter the yamino in a baga chart from me clack a femi gun dem me have a jinga blood mana so ya mana ready fi go gun dem down ka you know sa mana to cha mana sula from me ba kaka rump me tina nunugan ka we me come from we no pity batty man me come in outa Gaza straight to the top ka ya no se me tin shatter na no joke style no ear that true gun shatter boss in the ear a everybody put up on no has in the ear
1: let's see can let you inside that Pascal Zamani any king swagger etago dread and a dread in your patwa and the matida o munti vinkas and you call it too. It can go dread. And you said dreadlocks too. Pascal Zamani, thanks so much for coming through, my brother and them. I want on a good calm before you go. I'm fine. But I don't know if I cheated, but we won't be able
3: to log out. But just want to tell me fancy me back to the music scene, fully active, you know.
1: Not
3: just
1: a uko, baby.
3: Yes, sir.
1: When you take time, go right. Well, sorry.
3: Yes, sir.
1: And to see how on the back.
3: Concentration full pun music. Right
1: ah, now. And then them are dead. Yes, Pascal Zamani, no one infi everybody, them are dead. Because the time I now on now medobia. And King Swagger wants to check something.
3: Set the date. Me dear.
1: Can Swagger next week cool for you?
2: Yeah, man, me ever ready for murder some boy, so you don't know.
1: Representing Sotium versus Ashiaman Itago Dread Panadum 106. Moon signing out to a part of me had
3: you. Brother. Me, I leave you for the fans now.
2: Right.
3: Next week, everything I go set.
2: Alright, I'm a wife of a no, say you can't contest a bad man out of road, you understand? When I came out the jungle, you understand?
1: But you better
2: so badness is badness, yeah, you understand? So bless up.
1: Okay, me know that. Me know of that. Thanks so much for coming through. Kweku, me patch up, what brand is saying, my man? Yen yo, dear, alongside Punch Marcus, and then Simon, Simon the Band, come this way. Megabyte! Megabyte wagwa na waba be se kona when mo dos one here me KV in megabyte so my channel so be aso real quick. Pascal Zumani, please let me Darlington this way and then Simon come this way real quick, real quick. Zumani, please leave the seat free the Abrantier.
4: Oh, me time doing.
1: Yeah.

0: Yo, big shout outs. 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Say Boganyame, mumbe peko na binsha na muntiye Kweku Darlington. Real quick. Now, Kweku, the switch.
1: Yeah.
0: You do it effortlessly.
1: The singing, eh?
0: I don't need too many people in the studios. Inti, oh wahana senye no swa. Now what? 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Na real quick, na intimate chairman in Sobia, so na pressure on my so. The switch, you were one of the finest rappers at Ghana, you know. I say the topic, ofa topic, okay, no. You're my guy, we sat on shows personally, me no copy one at Bakers and Turner show back in the days. We did a lot of stuff, and then, fast forward, you sang and I'm like,
1: it sounded like me rapping.
0: I said, only singers, ne baby competing. You understand? So my question, me person me busa is very simple. Now we're singing that we're singing the actual thing and then I will switch it to how do you call it? Rap. Now and I said rap was it. Now along the line you knew you could sing, so you just switched effortlessly.
1: Okay, so first of me started off as a rapper.
0: Okay.
1: Like yes, as a rapper.
0: And so you've always been a rapper?
1: Yes. Mm. But then along the way, you know, I've always wanted to be a musician, not just a musical artist. Like,
0: okay.
1: Just on a, so now I'm person me like full musician. Reasons why I'm using instruments, but learn how to do music production and everything. Learn how to sing as well. I just wanted to be that
0: a complete musician.
1: Like a music, like a musician, proper. Even up to now, and I'm still on course. I'm still learning a lot.
0: Who's your bajaka on India? No, no, no.
1: Many bra.
0: Kweku Darlington is in the studio now. Did you produce this particular one playing at the background?
1: Yeah, this one I produced. I produced everything.
0: One album beat.
1: Yeah.
0: All mixing master. So
1: everything. The new one too. I did the production, the recording, mixing, mastering, everything.
0: Wow, Kweku, you are so talented. Because Obi Aonte is our rapper that might not know what we are talking about.
1: Yeah.
0: Because Ora pa pa pa pa pa pa pa pa pa like Ora pa.
1: You got chenzu.
0: Na

0: Ko, onembo a capella no mum. 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
1: Okay, make it this. 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In your next life, ye wo be ma wo be ti ase. Se wo de fast ro na mfa, wo de fast ye. 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
1: 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man is poor when sika wo ye ntoso a strong man at war waje kum wo ye kofo. The strong man is tough when your brody abrewadjo. The strong man is all we are seeing here and yantro. The strong man we are saying hi, wantiana. The strong man yana said the nedru antenna. The strong man be cool fuma could be a tiaba. The strong man be bread will be one sanwada. Yes, be men soon, suosu, be men soon, be men soon, jemesu, na be men soon, be men soon, cocunsu, be men soon, be men soon, jaisun, in yawemu, become a janine. Bema tini suosie na ne bema ya ne mema niema ya se bema ya jamai ya sa. Bema is the definition of mankind. Afei na matias ya cause man is actually kind.
0: Afike chama mena kwana preachy papa. You are a writer, like it not be easy to think.
1: Yeah.
0: With jamem, you are a poet. Ujina stage na uye we without beat or on a beat kwana is so deep.
1: I think that's one thing I'm using with school, I'm using it very effectively, but it's literature I did.
0: I say this because you're not the type of rapper that is competing to let people know you're a better rapper.
1: No,
0: you're a messenger. And with every topic I'll be funnel, you kill it A to Z.
1: Yeah.
0: Look at what you're saying about a man. From the beginning to family to sex to whatever. And then you complete by this punchline. Yo, Charlie. Come on, say my car. Talent is a super talent. Deserves to be celebrated. Me, I admire talent. I am one. If I see a talent that is out of this world, I talk about it with pride. What's the latest?
1: So the new one, God's Time.
0: God's Time.
1: Featuring Kojo Q.
0: Only Kojo no mo se se wana.
1: That be
0: because it looks like nay won't go on. The next moment Nam Kojo was asked to send me an opening verse. Now I say, Master Chen Wei, today be the honey.
1: This be how it happened. I was supposed to drop the song on my birthday, but I was very late because it was few days to my birthday. To me, yeah, first verse, then chorus now. Then I decided to post first up
0: on
1: like 1 minute now. And me post it. So me post it, you know, then. The comment.
0: The bass.
1: Yes, comment no better was this is so hard.
0: And knowing Kujuni, you knew you had an idea.
1: He knew that the song wasn't out already.
0: Mm.
1: Then he says if there's a minyan space because he has to be on this song.
0: Nice.
1: And come on, he's one of the few rappers that I know that I see them some they actually understand what rap actually means. So far rap no, you could see the The pants are
0: the
1: working.
0: Metaphor,
1: everything is on point and everything.
0: He's a deep guy.
1: Yes, one of my personal relationship.
0: More hello hi keke.
1: Before the song, we didn't have
0: zero vibe.
1: Yeah, no, I think it's only Shia 101 Crada.
0: Crada. Not even at an event.
1: No. I think it's only Shia Crada.
0: So before the song,
1: I think our first meeting was just the visualizer we shot.
0: Wow. Ladies and gentlemen, Kweku Darlington has a brand new song out and is doing amazing on the streaming platforms, on the social media as well. Sika GH Wahidi. Sika, you know the song?
2: Yeah, but let me
0: listen to it. Okay. Wahidi also timidity to media and so. Yeah. Ladies and gentlemen, let's do the brand new tune from the gentleman Kweku Darlington. Trust me, is a masterpiece. Dymax DJ has Abrantie Boganyame. Then you know use Boganyame.
2: Boganyame.
0: For microphone ewo hono maso. 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De edin Boganyame ne.
2: Boganyame ne edin different o taifa.
0: Then tia.
2: Mi papa, unje mi papa no ewe.
1: Boga.
2: Onye so Boga.
0: No, eh. Ase bibi sha.
2: Mi papa na efe assembly mo taifa.
0: Okay.
2: Yeah.
0: Mm.
1: Okay.
2: Nti na mo frem Boga nyame no.
0: Boga nyame. General music band out here.
2: Oh, me Trapakan.
0: Trapakan.
2: Yeah.
0: Ay, Charlie. Eh, o jena na e wo system ni.
2: O system ni.
0: Why na yebi?
2: Diko.
0: Oh, okay. Diko.
2: Yeah.
0: Diko yaga ya.
2: Yeah.
0: Yeah, Diko so mini papa, I don't know. And I won't swear.
3: Me hip life, high life.
0: Mm, wo fi Kroben so.
3: Me fi Eastern. Kufuria.
0: Eastern region Kufuria. But I say, Madina for Ajewatu, Madina, Udu Madina, Zongo Janshina. Onyo mungkwa, baby, ukosto we, uko we, uko we. Uye ene saying, ana ubibi wa Madina.
3: Oh, already mbe hose wa Madina.
0: Oh, okay.
3: Ana kantaman tu.
0: Yeah.
3: Pass. Timiari akra ne de, me ban for hose we.
0: Yeah.
3: Iti ama me bedu munu yuti nusu so eje me tu mu.
0: Be true that, now ya hose wa bang?
3: Me ton shades.
0: Hmm.
3: Yeah, but true hustle on the music na me yeah.
0: Udu Madina Zongo Junction akwabi transactions wo mobile money wo Kingsley. U twa ma betie minua no nyom, betie ma dan for nyom. Your friend say, "Eh, enam ne so na wa ba be pie ha and dey." Or your dancer. Na wado ha adwen ha and all kind that time na me che that man attention. Until me fa ha onyumuni, me fa ha onyumuni, me fa and that's a very good strategy. Yeah, so I'll come to you, I'll get to listen to your song. Onipa one na my friend say, "Why na ni ejuma?"
3: But you mean Rex made it.
0: Rex made
3: Rex
0: it.
3: Rice made it.
0: Royce.
3: Yeah, Rice.
0: Royce now kind of rice.
3: Rice made it.
0: Ladies and gentlemen, Rice made it. Ampa. Dymax DJ, yentie Kweku Darlington. Na kampese yentie Nkwala ni bi. I'm using Nkwala no because of my Nkwala. Just so you'll be here to pass a comment about the product. Then meba also. Kweku is okay. But Pacho Maye. Oh.
4: Ghost time, right?
0: I have grateful to you, so.
4: No, but let's welcome Ghost time.
0: Ghost time.
4: It's the new song.
0: It's the new one. Pacho, my auntie punch. Punch sound, no punch. You bet here when you're then I get to hear Kweku Darlington's opinion on your product. With his experience. Me assure say he will have something to tell you. If you are fortunate, not say all true, so I mean subsequently someday, no, we'll be to me connected. And Yanko, if you're ready, Punch Marcus, Yababi Tia Majua, what inspired the song?
5: Majua is inspired by personal experience.
0: Ah, wow, experience.
5: Yeah.
0: Into Majua, no, so you're a personal girl, Anna.
5: Yeah, now Majua, I'm a girl.
0: Oh, now Majua, you're a girl.
5: Yeah.
0: Since you're your boy.
5: It's here, shaky.
0: And I was sad, I would have been to media and so the young cabin. But you are like a faithful guy because what you mean, boy, girlfriend, being sent all your girl, your other girls be a new home behind you. And I said,
4: tonight, you are Papa now.
0: And you see, Majuaya, Odin, Odifo, friend, so Majuaya, Odin.
5: No, Miguel.
0: Not my Majua, Umpa Brantia, Yajini Sikedi. Majua. Now, I'm on for KB, my mom for auntie. Yeah, yeah, yeah, I'm queer. Ladies and gentlemen, Majua by the gentleman, Punch Marcus. Let go. Why the pro. Is it trenches?
5: No, wrong.
0: Yeah. Wrong vibes. Okay, Yanko. 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Let's do it. 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
1: no no
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0: What genre of song be this? I said, Emma, we would say, Mkwa, be as a who feel, and no more friend is saying. Because I said, the youngins, they like this tower. What's the inspiration? Auntie, you need broken heart, I would shed Auntie as well. Mami, someone that is inclined, musically inclined, what do you have to say, Darlington? What do you have to say?
1: For the song?
0: Yeah, the song, the composition, the writing, genuinely. What can you tell this gentleman?
1: So for me, ma'am, okay. Beautiful song.
0: Mm.
1: Production, excellent.
0: Mm.
1: This is how I love to do my music. Mm-hmm. Simplicity.
0: Mm.
1: It should make sense though, mm-hmm. but then it should be something that if you want to learn how to sing any day, yembre. I think the easiest way to make a hit song is to make your verses sound like a chorus.
0: Mm-hmm.
1: The easiest way to make a hit song for me
0: mm-hmm.
1: is to make your verses mm-hmm. sound like chorus. Your choruses sound like chorus. Like everything in the song
0: mm-hmm.
1: should actually sound like a chorus.
0: Chorus say
1: not necessarily that. Mm-hmm. O verse, you know, mm-hmm. should actually sound like a chorus.
0: Okay.
1: O chorus should sound like a chorus. Like everything in the song.
0: Okay, okay.
1: Like
0: I get
1: an
0: it.
1: Easy
0: so
1: song.
0: So the entire song should sound like a chorus.
1: Should sound like a chorus.
0: When,
1: not necessarily mm-hmm. say verse near a chorus,
0: mm-hmm.
1: and a real, but it should. When would I mention
0: that? Si segmenting yum say why verse near beba. They do verse now, they should sing it like they are singing your chorus.
1: When you listen to somebody like Kwame Eugene
0: mm-hmm.
1: or Kiddy.
0: Mm-hmm.
1: This song. Oh my Lord, you give me joy.
0: Yeah.
1: And enjoyment. Which one? The DNA chorus, no.
0: Mm.
1: No, I'm busa. Nimi yun DNA.
0: No, it's difficult to realize. Say, where your chorus, where your verse.
1: Can I take you dinner?
0: Mm.
1: Oh, happy na. Come to me.
0: The entire song on the same
1: it sounds like a cross into
0: pitch,
1: so yeah.
0: You're able to jam to it from A to Z.
1: Mm. That's how me who the sound, no? Mm. Or I did that to like the sound, and now the
0: oh, okay,
1: Charlie.
0: Punch Marcus, what's your ambition?
1: Because he has the vocals. And what is that, Papa?
0: Sir.
1: Yes, and he sings like Obi Onim the Oye. He sings like a pro.
0: But have you been to any interview? Have you been to any platforms?
2: No, this is my first interview.
0: Hey. Any problem did this
1: now,
0: industry?
1: Hey,
0: Charlie, a lot will happen. I would monitor your growth.
1: But he's very good.
0: Oh, potential. I can't wait to listen to Akwari Iswa Madina. You know, Boganya Media next week would be my guest on the show. But the world knows so. Oh yeah, and then Trapper can. Okay. Diko, I'm afraid Diko. Any need the home come out here because Trapper Khan. Me say me who say unknown general. Ukofo ye bi no no.
1: He's the first person I'm excited to meet.
0: Trapper Khan. No. Okay. Okay. I'll find out from him. I'm afraid Diko. Time call. But yenya wo wo nyomo no. And then we can come to another youngin because it's almost time. Ebeba also me sign out. KV and I want you to know. Okay. So Kweku Darlington, God's time. Produced by yourself.
1: Yeah. You done.
0: Any Kojo Q.
1: Yeah.
0: Beautiful piece. I've heard the song. It's so touching. It contains the standard of rights now you hear or Ghana.
1: Yeah.
0: Let's enjoy this wonderful piece from the gentleman.

0: Yo, IMAX DJ, my mouth task be, you know, this song, IMAX DJ. Every Saturday, you play me this song till December.
1: What?
2: Quick.
0: Because this is the kind of song I would like to begin the show with.
2: Sure.
0: My ass would proper deem into a certain level. May you quash I'm a temani in potema. Bema come growing up in the back. My very stubborn to a certain height. But most of the boys are now many of ye sa basa basa no. Yachichi bi atum, jeli bimo. I don't know how it changed. I don't know how the narrative changed. Me fear you okay. Me papa you okay, me mommy you okay. But me nim kwa ambe pie so street in this. And ambe pie ni me pie ye. I made very horrible friends. Friends that can stab you if calm you. And I couldn't do that. But that's where I like to be. And then I bet you I'm when yanteme da yanyemi. One day na bibi has a sign. So the song, the lyrics, you know, it's touching, it's relatable, and it's getting me emotional. And it reminds me of where some of we started, from and how we managed to survive these things to we became sane and never would ever visit or go back to such a life. It's crazy. Yanko. You're a writer, you're a genius, trust me. Kweku Darlington is my guest at Domo Arrow 6.3.

0: but no, no, like this piece, is it the potential record of the year?
1: Next year we are winning.
0: It looks like it.
1: Next year, like it's actually God's time. So next year, we are winning. Songwriter of the year. Make a pass a short message on.
0: Feel free, talk to me. I'm ready to near wrap it up.
1: So I want talk to my seniors. Kofi Kinata, Famiye, Akwaboa. Charlie, it's been a long time coming. I did beg them.
0: Wait, dear. Memo be am fabi be am balas.
1: Kofi Kinata, I drop it easy.
0: Remember him be snipe it. It's a TikTok game.
1: I did beg him. I did beg him. Right now, Famiye, they do the loss because we drop it Gen Z. Is it Gen Z?
0: It's all jira wa.
1: Omo ho kakra mami. I did beg him. Akwaboa so anya hwe umi ndi odono. The old hoda dana we ndi kakra.
0: Kofi Yesu.
2: In the age,
0: Darlington, Kofi Tio, for our 7th trip.
1: Oh, Kofi, Bosu.
0: Kofi.
1: Oh, Bosu, Bosu, I beg you. But who's what drop it is, baby? Obehame. Miss Remo, Muda Mutiati, I break my mom. Next year, the mom in Jabako.
0: Kofi Made Scorpion. Kofi Major, Major 180, FIFA 27, you better come with him.
2: Oh, kill
0: anyone. Kill
1: anyone. No, I try.
0: Darling, it's all no by you.
1: No, no, pardon, no, the ball game, no. Chip will be shepherd in Medina Guso.
0: What's your car?
1: Oh.
0: Mhm. Only me say.
1: Pad now the ball game no. Bossu, pad now the ball game no. Chip will be shepherd in him. Me din e go so. Yeah.
0: Kofi, darling, team man now be farmer no.
2: Oh, I tell you mom. Mom is talk say. Say talk bad
0: one. Who is talk city?
3: Back to mom is talk.
0: What? I say on the rank and I'm making on that attache.
1: You bet ya.
0: Charlie, yes, you bet ya. Oh, bet ya. Blessings. Yeah, Kofi Kinata, and I'm telling you, an amazing brother, Darlington. I say on your new. I drop it back on the band, baby. You could do it. He's compelled to.
1: Me start a campaign. Few days na muzo or washer. Bye bye. It's so good.
0: Yeah.
1: Me being
0: the standard is good for the
1: being
0: industry.
1: Being mentioned even like
0: amongst
1: when we are part
0: people
1: of the
0: like
1: conversation.
0: That. That's like a four times or five times songwriter of the
1: year.
0: Yeah, waji in a room. Proper waji to our society. And it's look like a record. They better watch it. Kofi is dangerous with everything he puts together. Darlington, your last words. We love this song. We love this piece. My agenda, and I say, when you come here and you're in a position to assist any of these boys, what just a verse, possible, cool, because when it's a management issue, so hold on your mouth.
1: I was semi-dijau. So, it all boils down to you. When I host you every weekend, I don't know how you are going
0: I
1: to
0: I can recommend
1: India, but at
0: someone
1: the end of the year, season, you one or two beer. Then we can work with them.
0: I'll do just that. But you had Pascal Zamani yourself.
1: Yes.
0: You had a few
1: Obia Mitini Nibia excellent.
0: Has something, but
1: yes, Obia Mitini Nibia excellent.
0: Whoever it is must earn
1: the
0: opportunity.
1: Obia Mitini Nibia it's all good down to so a mobile tour, so because we were two air fresh as I know. I said, oh, productor be naked.
0: What you?
1: By any chance, you know now all this.
0: Yo, what come on the verse? I walk a whole beer or no super so cool now.
1: What's the American accent? So, we be a but so about 2 hours no way and said the way and uncle idea. We start to pay. Oh, so we be. So definitely we are going to get there. So Charlie, you all for keep on. Oh, and I am your passment. Oh, you know, me team.
0: Oh, but going to maybe be next week. But me team Simon now.
1: I watch the live.
0: Oh, see. Oh, good.
1: Yeah, I watch. I watch the live.
0: Yeah. Charlie, thank you so much. Kweku Darlington, to all the talents that came through, Simon Dibanji, they never sign it out. But quickly, let me say a big shout out going out to Benadi, into Chef Benadi Clothing, yeah, Maroki, yeah. Nadi, your product, yeah. The big men, the elites, the bosses in town. almost everybody they wear them. Eighty shout outs going out to Bernardi, UPSC Road. Duhua, unya link Bernardi now, best sort now. Check in Bernardo on all social media platforms. Me Bernardi costumes pan. I mean, we'll be brie, crampo, and sana. Meaning, get in touch into me patcho. Up a quality costume and as a quality product. Bernardi, and I'm recommending them out to Unadi. Nadi saying, I don't say he's the gentleman we're talking about. Your friend, don't eat you, take that dear, and I'm daddy. So thanks for listening to Adom 106.3. Mekono, Simon the Bunch. Simon, Yanko, I'm Rena Yabe. Unfortunately, ain't mean to you. What do you have to say, there, Yanko, real quick? Because your sound no is currently not ready. Kasa Chem, don't worry, see. Say, go through affair enough, and go through, I'll always give you another chance. What I say? Just come prepare the next time, because if I don't have your sound, I can't do anything about it.
4: The sound is there.
0: Yanko, Yanko, me too. I want if I be your product.
4: No, no, it's Sunday.
0: Yanko.
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0: Oh, no, no, we can't do online, bro. 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

0: Okay, okay, I'll see you soon. 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
1: Oh, no, no.
0: Me fa uba. 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
1: Hey, Anita.
0: Na san ni mia when you hear TV bi no. I also say sound. No top prepaid. 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
1: The sound is there.
0: Yanko, Yanko, me too. I want for you being our product.
1: No, no, Sunday.
0: Yanko.
1: Market it,
2: online, market
0: it. Oh, no, no, we can't do online, bro. 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

0: 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And to catch you. 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
1: Okay, okay, I'll see you soon. Why, baby? Hey, my me say enra me boyfriend akwesi obo star 959 hash e woni phone so. Na we ni.
2: Ah, Anita, and the doggy park.
1: Oh, won so a. Akwesi asan so aba number 1. Me ma dwen na ho. Eh, na de wo so ye me show papa bi. 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Aha, na me se samiti. Na me ye me nails no so come.
2: Oh, no.
1: Me fa uba. Me ka do some small 1-2-1-2 rounds be answer me dwen ho. Na we tria. Hey, Nana, so he for order some Chinese and a wine, Papa B. And I didn't mean this, I check, no.
2: Hey, Anita.
1: Na san ni miau, when you hear TV, Bino. I was also sound. No top prepaid. Na meet me chili, Esimo. I don't go feel sweat like that. See, fine girl.
3: Hey, Anita.
1: Jesus.
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0: asem.
1: It's been 19 years of God's goodness. 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
1: Africa. 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Why, baby?
2: Hey, my ye. Me say enra me boyfriend akwisi obo star 959 hash e woni phone so. Na we ni.
3: Ah, Anita, and the doggy park.
2: Oh, won so a. Akwisi asan so aba number 1.
4: Ye ma dwen na ho.
2: E na de wo so ye me show papa bi. 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
3: Oh, no.
2: Me fa uba. 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Na we tria. Hey, Nana Suhi for order. So, Chinese. Any wine, Papa B. And I didn't mean this, I check, no.
3: Hey, Anita.
2: Nasani miya, when you hear TV, Bino. I also was a sound. No top prepaid. 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

It's been 19 years of God's goodness. 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
1: Okay, okay, I'll see you soon. 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I want your phone, so. Na we
2: ni. 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
1: Oh, won't swa. 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Yeah, my dream now. Hey, and that was so yummy show, papa. Na me de toss, I'm a short, sexy dress, no.
2: Hey.
1: 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Na me say, Sammy tea. Na me yummy nails, no. 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
2: Oh, no, hey. 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
1: Me fa uba. Make I do some small one-to-one-two rounds behind some dream, ho. No, we cheer. Hey, Nana, so he for order some Chinese and wine, Papa B. And I mean this, I check, no.
2: Hey, Anita.
1: Na san ni miya when you hear TV, you know. I also say sound. No top prepaid. Na miti mi chili esimu. Na no go fit sweat like that. See, fine girl.
3: Hey, Anita.
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1: 10 years of worship, 10 years of praise, 10 years of prayers, a generation of women lifting one sound to heaven. Now, we gather again, but this time, we're not just gathering to worship, we're gathering to say thank you. Join Women in Worship as we celebrate a decade of grace, our Thanksgiving offering with an extraordinary lineup of anointed voices, including Mercy Chinwo, Judy Kay, Celestine Doncor, PSA Esther, Empress Gifty, Tego Sisters, Naomi Rain, Epiaso Abonsu, Sarah Pia, and Sandra Bwache. Sunday, 27 September 2026, Sports Complex opposite the University of Ghana Sports Stadium, Accra, 4 p.m. Come, ready to give God the glory he deserves, because 10 years later, we know one thing for sure. 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
1: Well, I am yadu.
0: Bibia, I walk all. Bibia, say ye.
1: I don't need grace. I come here, don't you, see, I don't need grace.
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1: O ankasa.
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0: Uni obi ani asem.
1: David David.
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0: 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Ye say ahotire ebetumi asey odokan ana.
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1: yeah.
0: But won say any topic na be bo ebra fito
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0: Hey,
1: I want you to say to try feelings.
0: No, I'm not making ya.
1: To try so. Okay. And you met me. I can say those days. Na emu go kakra. But ene aye wo musisiye ya. School emu go cry. I can say school emu go cry. No. Uti a 500 cedis a term.
0: School cry a si emu go no.
1: I would do money be kono. I would say emu go. Nuni e hia for school.
0: Hia for school.
1: A term we bet you about 500.
0: Okay.
1: A term we bet you about 700.
0: Hey, ene say emu.
1: Yeah,
0: we cry. I see a dear no
1: cry. What you see? Yeah, your pe education, papa, my uncle, school, be a higher. Your pe baby, papa, dear, imagine. No, let us a hook, can't go any mukra.
0: Okay,
1: and no, son, over shiny pana or dough, or do pepe, pepe,
0: or
1: do kai pa. We are worse any pay or dough, who's who don't pan. But be tea,
0: eh,
1: or don't eat me, call you a pay,
0: be bang.
1: Anya ho kire ye mi hie bibi me fa we nya example na mi wadanfo bi a me ne ne atena dan ba komoda
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0: you
1: are
0: you know
1: na obi a wa pe na ache Na o se o kopne.
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1: 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Na o tumi nye sika e de mane ne maame. E na o be bo mama ne ye.
0: Boy ne so ya we.
1: Boy ne nya we.
0: E o dro ne.
1: Yes. Boy ne nya we.
0: Ba do dro boy no.
1: O dro boy no.
0: Sika nso ni ho.
1: Ni ho.
0: O di hu nso sika ma.
1: What you are saying? A train for free ska. Cause you see, can free move.
0: That be.
1: Why you're careful, Crassica? A dear no cabas and the problem.
0: And the Cassan Bebra,
1: which no moon, who best how can you
0: move?
1: Infection.
0: When you're in your infection.
1: Best have been. What you must say? So, Obekacha, Mr. Sena, or Peso, I am saying, who be any day? And yes, I'm a two foot to Bonnie. I'll be any day. I said, my baby, I catch a media. Obe any day because all Ubano so also prove Banunqua. What won't you mean do or don't quench his sir? Oh, quiet, only guy no could die. And I got a man is car, and all the money in the mammy, and all the shiny bano. A shenu, meaning the shas, Auntie Gina. Boy, we pan, machine in the mark of funny chin, a shimmy.
0: What is Unishi?
1: Unishi. What is my son?
0: Oh,
1: Missy, what do boy Nankasa? What don ankasa but enua man ye de mpk man ye enti na ho kire no mu kra bela se ni kra saade e entumi ko wie peyo odon entumi ko wie peyo
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1: Because I am
0: Mr. Bibia. God, dear, after doggy style, who your bad, the American Timasi?
1: You did won't come
0: after doggy style. I do where your bema no one banner was he formula. I say, would 9 and 10 be cut from Bissa? And on a Gianibi or fridge, man, I said, Gianibi second, I was a fast.
1: No,
0: I'm not born Papa Panama. Okay,
1: okay,
0: what must say? It is a DNA,
1: yes, I dear moon getting on.
0: I chew.
1: Okay.
0: What you must say? Na ya kwa kwa di uwa bre kuma.
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0: 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What you must say? Inti ni kwa kwa sana.
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0: What you must say? Ashka preba enka. And no, no, no, but at least 100 Ghana be 150 be
1: okay.
0: Would the 20 cities be cotton geisha be a now? Would the Akanato way be the Ashisha
1: cotton geisha?
0: Eh, so be jolly.
1: Hey, boss, I'm not for floating geisha. You were a bomb, who friend is in
0: a yala, a yala tesemina,
1: yala tesemina,
0: bon crua,
1: bon crua,
0: yes,
1: what a nubi,
0: a 50 years, see, once in 50
1: pesos. And then the Sabbath 100 Ghana, if you obey the Bible for me.
0: What, Marcia? Basse Uncle Banis, Annabella, a quiet crack, to say, dear Minimuna, Debbie. 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
0: 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Chese sika ma ade ye de.
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1: Won't you be your phone off a crack credit in this? Phone credit, sika. And a handle phone. 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
1: cano
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0: one. 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
1: There was
0: come
1: a time,
0: on.
1: Said, I can't say, oh, to a do baby, no. 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
0: Me do, me never call you. 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
1: Yeah,
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1: Hello? 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Radio, no, now you're a wonka. 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From Mrs. 0302 216561
3: 216562 Hey, serious, pal. Who's the topic in Ghana? I say every day, what kind of personal issue?
1: Yeah, let me share program with you.
3: Let me share because we hear, we should pass. So now we come out and say, Charlie, be my new company. On the day because of who's the Obano or so Obano for this because a person, yeah, it's a better sky. You more and you do. But the mayor's the message in the economy. I say, it's my friend, they say, Lady Mobat. And then you need so, but that. I saw many can say, Charlie, you see, I know me sending the message and be someone who tell you because who knew you also at the moment, Sabella. Rest you pan, she can't you, Sabella, Emma or Donny Gina. So I tell you, because who be my little crab on the city? Who wouldn't see my chair? No banana or banana or confirmation was a little bit more chair now. adibo ho a chali obitim nya bo train train so at say adibo ho so a obeye bone bo na bone no oda be ye ye so we say na sometimes adibo ho a eya untim ka say obetwen so sister jina kanu eh sad na mishram one
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4: 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I would guarantee no condemnation be. And that's a capital be. 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
5: Odo so.
1: Pacho udi ni baby a okase fi.
5: Mama me raw.
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5: 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A man and his own train out of home. Now on the edge, ma. A poor, I will bet you, I know. And your car, what their pair could do. And that's it. And she'll be the name. Our boss, so boss, I say. It's sure so amount. Sister, we are see our hole.
1: Yes, see our
5: hole. Yes, sir.
1: So be a baba about any nabby di jana.
5: Your woe mu. 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She said, oh, mamma, too quiet pain, oh, shall Libya. 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
1: me da se hello
6: hello
1: hello me ma kwa ba bo do ahoma so
6: Yeah, I'm sure about how much. I'm in shant dinner.
1: Would you need baby or cassette
6: free? Bermessi, Kuma, Medi Eric.
1: Eric and Pachocho, I've been waiting. Come
6: on. I'm in shant auntie dinner.
1: Amen.
6: May I be my better auntie dinner? I'm messy when you read. Yeah, meet me any dinner. Now, messy, I'm a say, Yamia, what can I be doing? Penbenswino. On Pedan and Quinima, I don't send a tenure at me.
1: Amen.
6: I mean, sure, I'm not a much median so and cost of the beer.
1: Amen.
6: I mean, come on.
1: Amen. 0302216562. Me patrol low radio, no man, Miss Row.
7: Hello.
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1: That's it, made us say so free. 0302216562 and 0302216561. Hello.
8: Hello.
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8: Well, no, sir.
1: Pacho wudini baby au kasi fi.
8: Pacho fa wona bom kasi mata ko jelo sale.
1: Ona bom pacho won ti sen.
8: Pacho mi na won. 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
8: Ti ko pa, ko no ka mi.
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8: So ko pe jma o be ja. Esu de ko am am am ni su. I'm in your phone, Anfana. Well, I'm with you on my head.
1: I mean, no one does, I'm with you, man.
8: Some of them, but yeah, it did, you mean, you see. So you go up on that, what can you?
1: And I see.
8: Maybe the whole moment, you see. You see, yeah, and the telephone number, you know, you take program when you know. Wow, and what day is Saturday thing? What day is Juma? If a fee. What day is Juma? If a fee. My name day, the common thing, go to Andy. On day, Travacum. On day, Travacum. To Andy, another. We've done it. We've done it. One penny pay. Number two. Number the fourth baby you. Number the fourth baby you.
1: Okay.
8: We know the review.
1: Amen. Honorable Medassi.
8: Mountain. And then they burn them.
1: Medassi. Honorable Medassi. I'm in sure. Thank you very much. 0302216561 Hello.
9: Hello.
1: Hello. Good evening.
9: Good evening, Bella.
1: Yes, dear. Me ma kwaba board round home aso.
9: No don't stop.
1: Kobi.
9: Yes.
1: Kobi na ti say.
9: Boko.
1: You ready dear me rawo.
9: Yeah, ma rawo.
1: Mate. Kobi chira wa.
9: When is dey there? Am I near me kuni?
1: Dey na see here.
9: You use the medium number iko so wa.
1: Y2K, when you call us by power,
9: you're crazy.
1: Phone freezing, they say no, it's so bad. When you buy your tickets, I remember 10.
9: Many your 4 bar could be. Ah, but then the bed.
1: A ben Nancy.
9: Now, Bella, I tell you, I'm okay. Now, Gina can't send me, and yet, or more. Omo de niam akwa eti mane nko ahu.
1: Wan mu nso.
9: Hotel omo hotel omo mi ye friends eh housekeeper no.
1: Cleanliness ni ade no.
9: Cleanliness ni housekeeper ni hotel sir omo hotel sir. Ah se bi kon ma ko se ma ahu. Ya na me go bi ne ho. In fact na ne ma mu ni na hotel ho. Na okunya housekeeper ni di ewo friends eh one of hotel bi. Yeah, Bella, I'm going to send you. Every time we be on your girl, depend on your own grammar. They see a point to Kawaii where who do between the Nipani call and any American. Up to now, where we do. That's why I'm making a best 15 years in it. Where who do. Another problem, I
1: won't hold inside
9: the one. I want to
1: the papa.
9: I want to the papa.
1: Say,
9: What's on it, dear? Maybe we see a month for any amount and a while then when you be after the amount for Lano. And I will not know many of you. Now you say, after more yaba.
1: Wow, Kobe.
9: I'm a hope.
1: Kobe, say, when you'll be out in a bow.
9: Okay.
1: When you'll be out in a bow.
9: Oh, many of you have four bako.
1: Now maybe.
9: And I so,
1: yeah, Kobe, na more true goodness you say.
9: Press that. Oh, but
1: all right, Kobe, you be share our Y2K.
9: Oh,
1: mami, you who you share why? All right, Miss Umidase. 0302216561. Never call about corner. All right, promise I read the infant uncle. Remember to your course, no sooner you're from Pona. Mira, who my shammy also pa. Hello.
10: Oh, hello.
1: Yeah, me ma kwa ba board ahun ma so.
10: Oh, don't so.
1: Ba cho udi ni baby ya ukase fi.
10: Ba cho me din ni strani mi kasa fi ma hi an triple o.
1: Yo triple o. Triple o.
10: Ba cho a won tre a e wo aware mu no. E ye ade a enda fe. O so fo peni bi ka atem pa no se na danfo. O so fo peni, o so fo ba ko be di be ka tre ni se. Ni yiri wi. Ah, father, no, baby, no. I feel a common deal, almost in this car.
1: Ah,
10: ain't you all young who call me next neighbor? No, you put to work on young warrior.
1: Ah,
10: and that I will be the bell of the band for 20 feet. That's so, I'm going to be a woman and I'm going to be my father. Ain't I want to crack, and say, I can no. The same as if I cry, I will be a real one. Finally, or so for no so called Yamori. Ain't he? And say, don't pie, na hear you, my thing, Nanyon, umboy, and that's how it will be a man by and so. And think a crab and so make any.
1: That's a pine, I mean, sure. Or say a mum pie, and I want to let brew your soon. My and so. Hello. Ema wakaba bodo ahu maso.
11: Bodo so bela.
1: Pacho udini baby a ukase fi.
11: Efimi ama gift.
1: Ama gift baby a boko.
11: Ela ni easy.
1: Enye easy, I know.
11: Ela amu chaye.
1: Hmm.
11: Tse uwa unko amu chaye uda. Ela mi ra.
1: I know, minim.
11: Bella, the true baby. It's me, Nancy, or Doctor Fisher. Tell me, Mammy, what I brought. Mamma, be pity. That time, no. 19.
1: About low radio, no, Mammy. Low radio, no.
11: Bella,
1: yes.
11: If you don't call fish at all, hello.
1: Mete wonka, mete wonka, mete wonka. Mete wonka.
11: Mete wonka.
1: Mete wonka. Mete wonka. Mete wonka. 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
11: wonka. Mete wonka. Mete wonka. Mete wonka. Mete wonka. Mete wonka. Mete wonka. Mete wonka. Mete wonka. Mete wonka. Mete wonka. Mete wonka. Mete wonka. Mete wonka. Mete wonka. Mete wonka.
1: Ah,
11: the person's liquid being kicked out. If you were someone, say,
1: or dock official town, Dakuman.
11: Dakuma, dock official.
1: No one nantia betumu circle.
11: No one nantia ban ubi da ubenya 20 cities. No, but you said it when you're 2 billion.
1: Hey.
11: Bella, that table. Look at the scar. Look at the taste, sir. It was only for 3 days. 3 days. What you make a cramp of a fantasy to me? Said the old castle, and who got to a beer or pepper could see him.
1: Sister, beside Bibia, no, or beside our eddy. No, beside our eddy.
11: And you say one to tell me kitten or check here and so the suswa and yet she then and the money baby in Tianjani Bakupin was a assemblyman. My little my Jennifer assemblyman.
1: Davi.
11: What my Jennifer assemblyman?
1: Davi.
11: Banku.
1: Banku assemblyman is my favorite too.
11: Assemblyman. If you be a boom. And so you have been a man who is a man who is a man who is a man who is a man who is a man who is a man who is a man who is
1: a man who is a man who is a man
11: who
1: is a man who is a man who is
11: a craft technical investing.
1: Oh, aye, ya. But your producer bejo wo number ye bedin komo wai. Ye hear me here wo studio ne ya twetwe komo.
11: But
1: me das men kati men pente mon kati producer bejo number lo.
11: But
1: okay, me das. So, all right, promise for you ni betu mo me wi a. Uti adom 106. Hello. 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Odo ahuma so ene. 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Anna. 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

0: Uti adom 106.3 FM odo ahoma so enene tene yebisa se can poverty destroy genuine love ehun komo na edi na yehun se ahokire enya de pa ahokire te se yare ye disease eye yare ebedua we ye kranko che 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